Forgive me of all my sins, every sin that I have committed against every man, against heaven and earth. 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

0: Mandemala, Isando, Rebebebebe, Ifariato, Sariata, in the name of Jesus Christ.
1: 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Babro say, when David was going after Goliath, the brothers tried to stop him. The reason is that they didn't know the power that was behind him. No money man would need an eternity. David the catcher once said, I am not just going just as a normal human. I remember when he went into the presence of Goliath. Was a woody, a wood, a bosom, new wound to new one, a so me, media suffer ready. It ain't a bamboo. I am, you are coming after me with your weapons, but I am coming after you in the name that is above every other name. Say, me, we are one more dear. Say, Christo, you are one dear. Me, Pacho, no me, say, mamma, name, ma, with your honor, who she fasso, because Christo, no one more dear. So, when you are one dear, dear, say, ma, it means, say, when you are one dear, dear, bravo, mammy, I see, oh, mammy, and to me, and now, papa. 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

0: Thank you, Lord. Kwekwa, let me remind you that we are live on Adom TV. We are live on Praise TV. We are live on GH1 TV. We are live on Angel TV. We are live on Joy Prime TV. We are live on Ago TV. We are live on Home Base TV. We are live on Famous TV and Light TV. And we are also live on Sunny TV and GH1 TV. Light TV, Praise TV, Famous TV, Adom TV. And when you are here, you are here. You are here. You are live for Love FM. 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A year 99.5 Love, a year 99.5 Kumasi. A yet you are toward then to Kumasi for Monsomodia no, bet me at your mabompire. And I'm crying so about what we need TV Niti Adom FM 106.3. 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Yeah, demo live for Facebook, Edino a original FTPP. Original FTPP, but original FTPP with Facebook, and I said, but Bernard also and some with Facebook. Me patro be timiswa ku YouTube. We are live on YouTube. Didn't know but the Lord has done it. The Lord has done it with YouTube. We are live. And you have a bumpy panty, Mr. Menyamre, cry, Mr. Wati. Now, yesterday we read a certain scripture in the book of Jeremiah, chapter 30, verse 17. Jeremiah, chapter 30, verse 17. That was the anchor scripture for yesterday, and we're going to be using this scripture for tonight and tomorrow night, as tomorrow night happens to be the last night for the week. Now if it's Saturday, so we are here to be free. So Jeremiah 30 verse 17, or say, for I will restore health to you and heal you of your wounds, says the Lord, because they called you an outcast, saying, this is Zion, no one seek her. Where is Zion? Obia hiano. The sukren infaswo. No one seek her. Obia hiano. 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So for kai pin mami radi.
1: Mekai odi for Jeremiah. It's here we are saying to temu du elson. 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
0: 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health to you and heal you of your wounds na mesa wose na I will restore chese me de ayarsa me di ayarsa me di ayarsa na baby etukru no masakru no baby wepra okaniema myunu so fo mame nchirim ye neti 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the Lord is bringing restoration into that life. Me say nyame be sewa name wate. O nyame obe sewa name wate. 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

Yes, I'm going to say, I'm going to say, I'm going to say, I'm going to say, I'm going to say, I'm going to say, I'm going to say, I'm going to say, I'm going to say, I'm going to say, I'm going to say, I'm going to say, I'm going to say, I'm going to say, I'm going to say, I'm going to say, I'm going to say, I'm going to say, I'm going to say, I'm going to say, I'm going to say, I'm going to say, I'm going to say, I'm going to say, I'm going to say, I'm going to say, I'm going to say, I'm going to say, I'm going to say, I'm going to say, I'm going to say, I'm going to say, I'm going to say, I'm going to say, I'm going to say, I'm going to say, I'm going to say, I'm going to say, I'm going to say, I'm going to say, I'm going to say, I'm going to say, I'm going to say, I'm going to say, I'm going to say, I'm going to say, I'm going to say, I'm going to say, I'm going to say, I'm going to say, I'm going to say, I'm going to say, I'm going to say, I'm

0: kuro biara etutu wo wose na mesa wo kuro ne yare anaji wo nyame se kuro bi etu yare
1: amen
0: me se ekura etu wo wodi wani hunu woni se ye wo internal wounds me kam ye me wo internal wounds. If I said internal wounds, it is a wounds that hide inside of you, and you cry a two nipadium. And the crazy thing is that the internal wounds are the wounds that kills. And then you cry a cum ni papa. A chronic yes, when you saw seven previous, I would to me the topaye. As I want him to buy a bit as war a bombellet, would to me the topaye gusso. And then there's someone who knew, but internal wounds, a yakura, a timitu will kidney, and the timber cancer, and the timber cancer, and make up a season. A crumb one must suffer a two will nipper be any wound, a tinipa be resolved for your home when you can't swap, one more for fair for yare. Uhuna kama kama nice man swan tiapo, nice woman on tiapo, one number who nakasi be there a boko, and so dear Benever. Yes, who put chili a punch, or ya whoop in chain. Nunua and attend a canka, O Benoa and the Hunus, yes, who bear a punch anyone and who said, O Ben, so one who's a punch and need you war. Yes, O Ben and Abbe Hunus, sister Wayare, Samami Wayare, and then the Wunu, a ye interna, et Yamube Brisao, Bibi, it two up, Untiming, and Adiba Quayanis, Obi on myself, O Nimnin Samoka, O Nim Obioka cana so much and necessary who knew Kuno. Internal wounds. I pray for somebody tonight. Every internal wounds, whatever that is eating you up internally, by the fire and the anointing of the Holy Ghost, let the Lord heal you internally. The Lord heal you internally. Let the Lord heal you internally. At the end of views, who knew be okay catcher and who need come up for? Who need come up for? What's a my mob? What's a my ya? And I didn't know you. Oh, woo. And so why not go catch it? Oh, bread. So why not go catch it? So for Bimpo Yare, Bimpo Yare, so she called the hospital in Poway. And I'm in Pibo Mawanaji. When Yame, as I'm saying, or see, and I will restore your health.
1: Amen.
0: And I will heal your wounds.
1: Amen.
0: Says the Lord. Was it because they call you an outcast? Yes, sir. And you move it out. One more fair outcast. Just here, you're too young. We will not say this is Zion. No one seek her. Just a yeah, Zion. First, we'll be a new so. San Yehun war. The bumper man say, and I do empire when you're in the year. And first, we'll be a bow man or so. And first, we'll be a bow of one year or so. And first, we'll be a bow of 2 man or so. And Baba will be a bow of one year or so. And first, we'll be a bow of relationship or so.

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0: name of Jesus. 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
1: Amen.
0: I said it is your week of divine settlement.
1: Amen.
0: The Lord will settle you this week.
1: Amen.
0: I declare that let Jehovah Jireh,
1: my God,
0: let El Roy,
1: my God,
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1: my God,
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0: 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You have become alone. There is no wife to talk to. 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Obi aware. 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Give me the scripture again so far less. The 17th verse no. Jeremiah 30 verse 17. Wo se. Because they called you an outcast, saying, "This is Zion; no one seek her." Just say, "We are poor. Now we will be a crying here. We will be a poor show. Yes, it is a din and yebo. We be a yemu bebrisao. Yemfawunyeshe. We say, Oh Lord. If I don't have anybody and I have you, I have something." If I don't have anybody and I have you, oh God, I have something. Show forth yourself. Because only you be. Said Jeremiah can in you. Was it they called me an outcast? Saying, "This is Zion. No one seek her." Meme ye Zion, ubi am pumpe me. 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Eradi sorry ye. Na wana wapumi eno. Ma omu hunu se mi hunyami otiasi ye. "Oh Lord, arise and show to the people that have rejected me that I have God." Everybody sorry. Nema wana wapomino. Oh Lord, arise. Show forth. Oh Lord, arise. And let those that have rejected me know that I have God. Lift your hands and declare. Say, "Oh Lord, arise.
1: Oh Lord, arise.
0: And show to the people that has rejected me.
1: And show to the people that has rejected me.
0: Let them know.
1: Let them know
0: that I have God.
1: Let the ones that have rejected my life
0: know that I have God. Somebody cry out. Salia paragata badiha, Salabade Balagadabaha, Lepara Patoso Rokitude, Ziniato Zaliata, Rekapaya Nabahaya. Oh Lord, arise and show to the ones that have rejected me, those that said there is no hope for me, let them know that I have God, let them know that I have you. Eradema, 1 hour, 2 years, 1 hour, 5 years, you will say, Yawa Warade, Sonia Wadina, somebody be an umpire, somebody cry out, let those that are rejected me, those that are saying there is no hope for me, let them

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What's up, Radier? My one, I

0: Thank you, Lord. Can I get 5 people on Facebook? I beg in the name of God, share the link for me right now. Yes, share the link for me right now. Let us be a blessing to people around the world. May the Lord bless you for sharing. Sometimes somebody needs prayers. You never know. Whenever by the grace of God you get a chance to pray with FTPP, try your very best possible and share to be a blessing to people. Share the link right now. Let us be a blessing to people all around the world. God bless you so much for your obedience. We are going for the next prayer topic. We are lifting it higher. You're going to the power.
1: Rain time.
0: You call the next prayer. I feel found sa 2-3. So put your hands on your head. Many of us, our life has become waste. Shasemwa Jeremiah Kain. Or say, they said, I am an outcast. Shasemia Tomachene. And I am Zion. And nobody seek me. This is Zion. No one seek her. Obiam Pushemi. Chesemfasu be any miso. Umpai Boni. Use spirit of waste in my life. Utumia, omenipa so manfaswa. 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Use spirit of waste in my life. What are you waiting for? Yemube brisao, you are dealing with the spirit of waste. It wa brabum chese shenkoso. And for soon, you will be aso. Bibia will be ankosu ye. Tiemuka de make a declare. You

0: May say this week is our week of divine settlement. Somebody can say it is my week of divine settlement.
1: It is my week of divine settlement.
0: I want you to sound louder. It is my week of divine settlement.
1: It is my week of divine settlement.
0: Declare, say, by the anointing of the Holy Ghost.
1: By the anointing of the Holy Ghost.
0: I shall be settled.
1: I shall be settled.
0: Declare, in this week.
1: In this week.
0: I shall be settled.
1: I shall be settled.
0: One more time. In this week.
1: In this week.
0: I shall be settled.
1: I shall be settled.
0: By the fire of the Holy Ghost.
1: By the fire of the Holy Ghost.
0: After declare, say, dark power.
1: Dark power.
0: Following my star.
1: Following my star.
0: What are you waiting for?
1: What are you waiting for?
0: Scatter.
1: Scatter.
0: Let me say some to me. Let me say something to me. To me. And I want you to understand that whenever that power is following your life, you will struggle. Just as the book of Matthew said, but see, if a man walk in the day, he stumble not. But if a man walk in darkness, he stumble. See, nipa nanti sumwa, chonsemsu wa yadei, wa shinti, nemumsu wa nanti haimwa on yadei, wa shinti. This is the meaning of it. This is the meaning of it. Sometimes the enemy, whenever the enemy want you to stumble, the enemy command their dark power to follow your life. Declare this at the credit, say dark power.

should give me a tool. Yes, should give me a tool. That power that has been assigned to follow our life, to follow our business, to follow our marriage, to follow our career, to follow our ministry. By the fire of the Holy Ghost, we scatter you right now. 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

0: It is our week of divine settlement. We have to be settled. Oh, I don't know about you, but we got to be settled. Can I get 5 people on Facebook? Share the link for me. I beg you in the name of God. Come on now. Share the link for me. Me see free na jubi akachro bi suwenti freedom. Ewa Dom TV and I preach TV. Say famous TV and I GH1 TV. And I Agu TV and I Angel TV. And I Adom FM. And I Top FM. And I Vision 1 FM. And I Angel FM. And I Kasapa FM. And I Asempa FM. And I Joy Prime TV. I akachro bi si TV. And I Home Base TV. Light TV. Tell you. So this year we will never dance. I don't know about you. Maybe I would do a man of Kamba. If you should be tired. We are tired. Ya brenny, ya beer. Ya brenny car. Ya brenny now. Ya brenny, ya bre. We are tired. We are tired. You call the next prayer. You see, ya nyami aduma. Watch now your Wednesday. Watch now Wednesday. Addiction is Thursday. Ya. You know, you're fasting. Freedom, baby. So, what Ghana? So, only Ghana. So, one class, only Ghana. You know, you're fasting. And you're doing my yard. You know, you're about solo la pass. Risk was parking. So, who buy a fa powder? Who buy a fasting? For powder, fita. Come with powder. And go pass father black. Prefer the pita. White powder, ne fabra. You be bumpa, ye be dig dipa. We say it is our week of divine settlement. Yeah, if your mommy be with you, settlement, no one just say. Because our nana be with you, say divine settlement, as I just say. Mama, as you ready, say. Sana, what you read here? I was saying, I mean, you be here. I was saying, Bibia, ye pepepe. A prayer. I was saying, Bibia, did not come and an empire. Cry out, ne be bumpa. And a person baby na be poopy. Obana de pada naba. Kasanya tu. Brade. 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My bread. 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I'm tired. Fankuni biabut ni bome. Let me get 5 people on Facebook. Share the link for me. Share the link for me. We are going for the next prayer topic. Come on now, please. Freedom mind. Freedom mind. Share the link for me. Come on now. Sometimes you don't need anybody to tell you to pray. I call the next prayer. Was a masters of my enemies. So for him, they are my masters, masters of your enemies. They are the masters. I'm not doing any mistake. It is on what the area brewer won't form coin or the Uwu brewer won't form coin or the Kane brewer won't form coin. Masters, yeah, they are shining, sir. Daniel chapter 3. Of course, I'm saying, your first server, Miss Agnia Bednego. Good job, Mugu good Daniel. Your friend say, gentlemen, trust him, say, Shadia. 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And no, Mr. Reverend, me would ye mean you? Me chichira na say, ye the one my masters, umpai bunyana dream, will say, oh Lord, let the masters of my enemies today, let them die. And rather my town for one more my brain, one more on my thing, declare. Pijansanianko. You know, we are almost there. We are almost there. One on your day, pa, declare. Say, oh Lord.
1: Oh Lord.
0: Let the masters of my enemies.
1: Let the masters of my enemies.
0: That has taken in charge over my life.
1: That has taken in charge over my life.
0: Fall down and die.
1: Fall down and die.
0: And probably you have been born. This is the kind of prayers of Obo. Now, Obo, you are. I dear bet you know. Baby, I tell you, crying, you to me too. become you. Empire ni empire wo bona boni yia. 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Say masters of my enemies.
1: Masters of my enemies.
0: That has taken in charge.
1: That has taken in charge.
0: Empire we say me see ye boni de de you. Everybody, one more, my town for me, yes, one, my bin, woman, I did me a so woman, sir. Only did my what you know who fell. Omana minyam to my almost same. Omun almost same me, ma. Almost same me, yere. Omun almost same my what ye. When you saw for your day, Jesus, equating a pillar to him. Or shall you know who sent Connor so yet, why are they? Say my whole home, sir. Romansa, or no, Romans and a master, and say, Sir, would your womb pa? Bemidia, your baby, your man. Ose, or send you, you couldn't cry, and your suit be baba, and Ryan, so they are masters of the game. Pilato, see me, the moon foods will be our one. Timidia, my Romans, almost a Pilato, while Rose are crying found. They are masters, we will handle him. So we don't care. Masters of the game, you see, masters of they don't care, but tonight they will care. Mr. Beya, who won't you? What I say, young Fawa, what your man will be to me? I hear young Fawukuman will be to me. I say no, young Fawa Baman will be to me. A Kumno, young Fawa Visa, what going to send man will be to me. I say one crata, and I did your dinamija corner. So, Messiah, you're doing a major corner. So. Why are you not going to be a woman? Why are you not going to be a woman? Why are you not going to be a woman? Why are you not going to be a woman? Why are you not going to be a woman? Why are you not going to be a woman? Why are you not going to be a woman? Why are you not going to be a woman? Why are you not going to be a woman? Why are you not going to be a woman? Why are you not going to be a woman? Why are you not going to be a woman? Why are you not going to be a woman? Why are you not going to be a woman? Why are you not going to be a woman? Why are you not going to be a woman? Why are you not going to be a woman? Why are you not going to be a woman? Why are you not going to be a woman? Why are you not going to be a woman? Why are you not going to be a woman? Why are you not going to be a woman? Why are you not going to be a woman? Why are you not going to be a woman? Why are you not going to be a woman? Why are you not going to be a woman? Why are you not going to be a woman? Why are you not going to be a woman? Why are you not going to be a woman? Why are you not going to be a woman? Why are you not going to be a woman? Why are you not going to be a woman?

0: 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Pe eye powder. Unfortunately, it be an intimidating streaming life over Facebook because of you and a monk and I for a mamma or your one cry auntie. Mom was in one, maybe a sassana and cram for your mamma. 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Some Bible, yeah, yaw. Yes, you can name the keyboard and sign your money, yaw. Fasten the fancy powder, the fabra, the pompayana, the word diggy diggy dia, the cassa, the word cassa. You see, this week is our week of divine settlement. Somebody can say, it is my week of divine settlement.
1: It is my week of divine settlement.
0: And then the empire, the bosses here, who say, oh Lord, let this week be my week. By settlement. Everybody, Casa. And Paris Suffolk, maybe 5 minutes non stop. Lord, this week, speak over my life. Everybody, Casa, me wanna work with my bread. Everybody, Casa, I'm tired. My bread. To tell you, my Bumuka, everybody, Casa. Everybody, Casa. It is my week of divine settlement. And run up and make us as image them was a Bernard. This week is a week of divine settlement. Divine settlement. And yeah, but so I'm a so many yami to me. When you can be beach them, I'm a dear, you genia come up. It's not so bomb by any more than you. San. Say, Yamia Casa say, eh, now what you are? Obe Casa Yahoo. Obe Maya come up to you, say, Yemle. From the days of John the Baptist, the kingdom of God suffered violence, and the violence are taken by force. That is exactly what we are doing. It what da odi da wani ne ye di ye ni abrinti ti ye ti mu go bade so so on kasa no on bible ni we say, oh Lord, this week is my week of divine settlement. Settle my case, oh Lord. This week is my week of divine settlement. Settle my case. Yeah, kind of 5 times. Oh Lord, this week is my week of divine settlement. Settle my case. Oh Lord, this week is my week of divine settlement. Settle my case. Oh Lord, this week is my week of divine settlement. Settle my case. Yeah, kind of 5 times. 1, 2, let's go.
1: Oh Lord, this week is my week of divine settlement. Settle my case. Oh Lord, this week is my week of divine settlement. Settle my case. Oh Lord, this week is my week of divine settlement. Settle

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0: more.
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0: Thank you, Lord. Thank you, Lord. Let it be our week of settlement. And settle our case, O Lord.
1: Amen.
0: Settle our case, O Lord.
1: Amen.
0: Let it be our week of divine settlement.
1: Amen.
0: And settle our case.
1: Amen.
0: Maybe say, yeah, be quick. I want us to do something that I feel in my spirit right now. Maybe say, yeah, will be empowered. Forgive me. Any seed that you could get, for any seed that you could find, get it and put it on your chest. Fatwa kumaso, put it on your chest. If there is something that you want God to settle you with, just put it on your chest. Fafodibi, ubinye biya mi muske bidin wakase mi mibi. Pedu ubinye biya. Sunday na I was preaching and I quoted a certain scripture. I think I have it here. A certain scripture that David said, say, I will not give unto God, it will not cost me. Say, I will not give unto him what will not cost me. Say, banko anse wo se me nya me bibia. Yes. 2 Samuel 24:24. See, the king said unto Arena, surely. Or see, then the king said to Arena, no, but I will surely buy it from you for a price. No, I will offer burnt offering to the Lord my God. With that which cost me nothing. Just here. Say me basa me menya me bibia. Me menya me coming to God. Something that will cost me. Not anything that will not cost me. Fafodie bia benya bia fatu akoma so. Me see fafodie bia benya fatu akoma so ye mompa yi bi. 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Chena ye be the last day of the prayer. Ye be o chena kwa dia no be dia. 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Put it on your chest. Do be ya bia maybe simi booske be din waka simi nibi. 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The kademi kebika sin nyameho kunkuno. This is my week of divine settlement.
1: This is my week of divine settlement.
0: Whatever that my heart is yearning for.
1: Whatever that my heart is yearning for.
0: Whatever that I am believing for.
1: Whatever that I am believing for.
0: This week.
1: This week.
0: Show me favor.
1: Show me favor.
0: Show me grace.
1: Show me grace.
0: And I will forever be grateful.
1: And I will forever be grateful.
0: Everybody down when you are my brother.
1: Everybody down when you are my brother.
0: I mean for what's the need that.
1: I mean for what's the need that.
0: Mama come and swadi ebi amrem.
1: Mama come and swadi ebi amrem.
0: I mean to aye ye nyom.
1: I mean to aye ye nyom.
0: Father, I thank you for answering my prayer.
1: Father, I thank you for answering my prayer.
0: I thank you for settling me this week.
1: I thank you for settling me this week.
0: In Jesus' name.
1: In Jesus' name.
0: Accept my burnt sacrifice.
1: Accept my burnt sacrifice.
0: In Jesus' name.
1: In Jesus' name.
0: Amen.
1: Amen.
0: I feel bit me for freedom number no. Powerful giving the bosses here. Throw number na the champion in the Tenkabe hunu se bibie sisunsun mu pa. 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So listening. 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I say Reverend behwe be bia mete. 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But it's often to that then you're not giving him an SMA Johnny one Bible. Yes, me a pay for freedom Bible. Me can't miss your media magana my own. I'm my own. So me a bony pet jinnipa. I'm not sure I dance here. And or baby, I dance or so. I worry in Phoebe Brawo, myself chief. So chin chin the TV was so bad. No, be who say, yeah, bumper young Pabon and was not say, in a hymphony. Mammy movie and or Johnny and Pabon, or say 1 month pepe. Will be a war pepper and run it and I am running this. I dance here. Yes, say yesterday. I was saying, run it this. I dance here. Ah, yeah, yesterday. Yes, yesterday. Yenra. Send one on a sofa and a menisa. My work, come, the show, nana, no. I'm the neighbor, bar solid in a bachelor. Just like that. I feel far for the end to a commasso. Janamba Nasabe, Janamba Nibi. Who freedom number no fa Nibi. The seed will be Timmy Bia. May Persima Bussi can be didn't work as him in Nibi. The person who don't who shame Nanyami too many years, you money be ma. Janamba we. A year 05. Number 9 5. I feel about 5 7. 6 7. That's about 5 7. Mami Samu Bima 0 5 9 5. I feel about 5 7. Not wabo 6 7. The sun above 5 7. Me bobium 0 5 9 5. Wabo 5 7. 6 7. Now I sane about 5 7. A dinner baby freedom time print partners and a baby. Senya me kasa si ya feji di fa wu shim. 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Jenamba ni bi mne ye. Aye 0 5. Now about 9 5. I feel about 5 7. 6 7. 5 7. Me bobium 0 5 9 5 5 7. 6 7. 5 7. It didn't ever need freedom, never. Freedom time print partners and never. Yibi, Yibi, never. What we are was a ready made our say. Man, I watching him and now watching him. Minya dance you, what can sir? I feel patch your second number we count, the number we count 0244. The patch number 1 5. Not wabo 6 8. Mami Mobium 0244 1 1 5. Nebo 6 1 8. Mami Samobium 0244 1 5 6. 1 8. Mi bobium 0244. Aha, no abo 1 1 5. Afibo 6 1 8. And also dear Banya Bernard, usu answer. Fahu shim ni yibi. Fahu shim ni yibi. Nyame penye nim din cho si enye ti yibi. Mipacho bi awo di enye Vodafone Cash ana Telecel. 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O jenamba we si. Eye 05. Mwabo 06. favor 35 82 92, Bibobium 05 06, no about 35 82 92, Mr. Bobium 05 06, no about 35 82 92, and your telecell and your Vodafone cash, no, my Mr. Bobium 05 06, no about 35 82 92. And also dear Bani Bernard, who's one Samidina Nebeba. It will be to me after first one, the Freedom Time Print Partners. Fajidi Yibi, then you meet me after first one, century name, S. Eddie Amount. Christo Yadomwa, Yawada, we in Nibishim or La Paz, Race Course Park, and so. Oh, baby, remember if you're fasting, Nepe, a powder Nibi Nefabra. Nebe bompa you, Yawada, we brebi. Yawada we brebi. And I'm a memon kaye nyame ya domwa. If you other will say all the branches will be meeting. All the branches will be meeting. A ye kumase for so for be my direction emaye. And at tema phone so mubishi at tema for cry the next week Friday meba beslamo. Next week Friday meba tema. Next week Friday, remember Tema. And your friend is saying, what do you call it? Kaswa phone, so maybe she fi other way. Kofodia for. And takra di phone, sumyane. Sumyane phone, so maybe she. It remember ring fikra. Maybe ana wuti mu kumase. Kumase fi other way say so for Derek beba or so for. Beba chow my direction ni yema yena yebusha fu kumase ninti mimbra. Yeah, Freedom Pipe only be fear that will come as a branch. Amraga Junction, also pe Wood Village.
2: 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It's not Wood Village car. 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
0: So for my direction, it be my.
2: Baby,
0: I will come as a fra Araga. Bram Raga Junction, Udra Raga Junction, Kumasi Raga Junction,
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0: also Ope Wood Village, a car,
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0: say freedom for no way,
2: freedom
0: on bachelor, a double baho. A new fear they are. I feel young court, man. So, also for Tema Fiada, Tema de Fiada, you may come as if Fiada Yanopa. If Fiada Yanopa, if Fried Yanopa, come as a Brebby, a Wood Village, Cassie Wood Village, Oba and Raga Junction, and one for Wood Village, can we see JP filling station? JP filling station, we say freedom signboard, no. It's a one medal by Baho straight. And I feel she say, said you soon to 20 upon them to watch a crank about no be 839. No, drew honum 12 near upon a book mass branch and upper. So for young quarter man, so
2: there are over 21 could see committee. One a whole and stop now. Sir Oninku Park, Park a very popular Shia Friday 6:30 near Pong 6:30 near Pong. Shiono from Ninti 9 Shia 1 Oninku.
0: Okay, I know yet if yada and you're the branches in a tamapen on me and you I feel young kwakaswa so for kaswa branch and so far she my apostle
2: I'm say Nessus quarters.
0: Kaswa ofaka be see kaswa krumwa no afa nursing quarters nursing quarters are eba gongo me junction.
2: Uh-huh.
0: So called the next quarter, see, I saw that straight freedom. As I said, so it's gone, me see. I saw that name. Also called the open nursing quarters car. Gongo me junction. Baby, a block fat to phone crown or more as so me and I may do her mom say, Omuta blocks or Obin Sutun Tunia. I may dim as I man that would blocks or so as you, and so your top blogger or Sajiska. Don't go me junction. It if you are so, I have Brahonum Bianopa. Freedom Yami was try you. Okay, you have your interest, Sunyane Apostle, Fashima Sunya branch.
2: Yeah, you are.

0: Sunyane Adesimi. Regent Hotel at St. James Catholic School. Between Regent Hotel and the power filling station. To quiet and down. What you can into your somewhat of an almost somewhere like.
1: Or maybe you can
0: name. Maybe you can. Any power filling station.
1: Ninina, President Mahama, big push. You can name. Or say Ghana, or say for 4 years, Ghana be a construction site.
0: Amen.
1: And pass so the whole Ghana a construction site. Also, more on that, at least 4 years now, so the Sofananka Ghana coin in our year. So, maybe you signboard in every coin. Stony, Munsini baby beat me up one for four.
0: Between the region to tell any.
1: Patro, who drew Sunyan Abisim? Who drew Sunyan? I was up Abisim car. Ofa Abisim, I was up a Regent Hotel. Yeah, well, Regent Hotel, no one. Who do Regent Hotel, no Chiana, Freedom for War. Ewo Sunyan Abisim.
0: Adjacent Presby.
1: Presby for Asole no one. Freedom for Obey. Fear that Timam who Sunyan and important will break for in a moment. Obi. You fear that no apostle in the Empire. After young Cocophodia, Apostle. Prophet, fire shimu kufudia.
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1: 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I know your Kufodia. Odi Akase, Park and Garden, old estate on a street. Afi, you call a year Takrade, so Takrade, you were Takrade Shama, Asem Asa number two. Takrade Shama, Asem Asa number two. Takrade, you were Shama, Asem Asa number two. Takrade Shama, Asem Asa, number two, and Sophia Danopa, so Baba to ye ever hold to Takrade Shama, who do baby as your frown, your frownum, Asem Asa, number two, who see a signboard, Cassia Susiho, a do Baho Strand, the Abbot Stratcher Cassia Waho, straight, no Baba to ye were holding Sophia da Anopa, and near Takrade branch, Yamin Shrav. 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This week is a week of divine settlement. Eti ani die mume sere wo se ya wada we ya bredi. So we betimi nko a last week. We be free ayi e na me we fi bro no no. God so. E dey. God so dey.
2: I have for me.
1: Bibuza yesi sofo u free nkran e kon ma e revi

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2: Marco 7. Hey, Sofo. What do you mean you back? Because I'm not going to be able to do it. I'm going to be able to do it. I'm going to be able to do it. I'm going to be able to do it. 2 years. 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Then you may add Domo, yes, sir, Bahonum beam a year this year, next month, year, junior 23rd. 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Committee to baby ya wawo temahu biya. Ye nina ye babi shia freedom mani nina. Ye nina ye bado wenya. Ye opposite Tarazo Junction. Ye do wenya kwa ina opposite Tarazo Junction. Ubu nse. I saw that case be a yard two and one in our grass. And it's a quantum open radio moon for baby. Mail road on the way you're quite. I saw that is one my front banner of grace. 23rd of June. At the coping 26th of June. My name is Sophona. Who your TV is so radio is so. You're a church instrumental. They say you're not your freedom. Okoye revival. Case be was sorry. Danny Moa. And yes, I'm Ketua Ewaho. It's 23rd of June. Ebe ye Benada, 24th, ebe ye Ukwada, 25th, ebe ye Yawada, and 26th, ebe ye Ifiada all night. Ye nina ye be shia waho. Radio tema for, mami be frame, wase Reverend, enu na me te ye. Uta smoke wasi 2 years ago, oba approve dem nibi. So for umbeka 2 years ago, ubi nyembro 5 years as I say.
3: Yes.
2: Ah, wow. Asori dem wana, minim sa umbeka isa testimony na.
4: Testimony by an unknown from almost fears our them.
3: Papa,
2: so, oh dear, you better come in from next week. You call a promo video. We will talk about all that. Some program will be on him. Abro say 8 years or 9 years. 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

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Patrick, your second number we can home. And also see a 0591 number. No, I am in Fabacon. Yes, I will free. We are now. I am Fawa Bembu because I am not pressure. It was 0244. No, so no, yes, I'm getwa. Then who take course to say we are not there to baby. No, I do a home. And I be friend will be on fire. Nipano who friend up pick back up as Reverend. My frozen. I won't fall. Patrogy number we come and also a 0591 Patrobo 36 Nebo 1818 0591 36 1818 Mibobium 0591 36 1818 Mibobium 0591 36 1818 Mibobium 0591 36 1818 Mipacho the second number we can home and also 0591 36 1819 0591 36 1819 0591 36 1819 Me patcho the last number no. And also ye 0591 Na wabo 36 1820 0591 36 1820 0591 36 1820 0591 36 1820 Patrol numbers we in a bit my frame will be a watch on a you 12 on CB Sujano Boob. Yeah, I in a yentier, near Mompire, Nampai body, a yadin yakasi, Yamish Strawate, Yaman in Suya, and I do not know what there. You be sure watch on a you 12.

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1: Weakness in prayer has made kings become beggars, and beggars are riding on horses. According to scripture, 1 Peter chapter 4 verse 7 says, the end of the world is coming soon, therefore be earnest and disciplined in prayer. For this reason, Freedom Time Praying Partner, FTPP, is inviting all to join this power-packed prayer program every Sunday, Monday, Tuesday, and Wednesday midnight, 12 p.m. on... This power-packed program is being led by Reverend Bernard Owusu Ansah.
2: Everything in you that attracts evil people,
3: Jesus,
2: by the blood of Jesus Christ of
3: Nazareth,
2: we kill it by fire.
3: Amen.
2: Amen.
1: Don't forget that the fervent prayer of a righteous man availeth much. Therefore, be part of this program. For any information, call 0244-115-618. Freedom,
0: the Lord has

0: 70 years will be na bra pony now while a sorry fee. I didn't tell what change a dear crubby.
1: Yes,
0: I was here was Subran Hall.
1: Yes,
0: not a brantier crubby.
1: Yes,
0: what though for 38 years for the auto. Papa Tazo.
2: Say, what the infinitia at your son or tree? Now who are Miramu? Ziano.
0: Onuna yesu huno bai bawse wadi fie aduasa nwotwe ewo na humre mu kire se papa no na woni ahoto
1: yes.
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1: yes
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0: Yami Esia, Obia Tina, a sorry fiasum, Waya Osha, Watunumo, Prayer Tower with him, and Melco with him, Memoco with him, and so focused on what Chenya and Bapabiamba, a yen sell on Yamuno. Dakro,
1: yes,
0: Dakro, and Yawda,
1: yes,
0: when Yami and no Bedisham,
1: yes,
0: I will see our papa Yana 38 years. Why Yari? I will say Dakro, yes, for pianiso,
1: yes,
0: Dakro, yes, and no Bedisham,
1: yes,
0: and found a senior Ohanate,
1: yes,
0: and found a senior Manianate, and found a senior Pubinate,
1: yes,
0: Dakro, yes, to Christ to a new Bedisham.
2: Oyona Yesu hunu no. Say what that ho. Na wati se wache no. Ka kire no. O ka kire no say. Pesa ohun ya odin ana. O say, oyale fo no bua ne say. Owura. Ni.
0: O se papa mini obi a.
2: Ni obi a.
0: Mini obi a. Ba wo si Yesu ehun no no. Ena Yesu eye bisa say. Papa. Who pesa who to wana? Who pesa we now dear?
1: Yes,
0: who said papa no what so?
3: Who
0: said papa no what this who brand watch it?
1: Yes,
0: by say for 38 years and a sub papa was here at home. Say what that one in an year's channel. What that one in an hour when Yamis Portal. No one Yami had changed the right timer when Yami. So for 38 years, at the end of a kipusa, a sapapa was still our dao. Sister, and Nessie Christo, someone, sister, a dear Bakua was say a nipper, yes, son, so nay the tweetrim, and so what chain,
1: yes,
0: will be Pierre, I want to mean chain will win Yami animal,
1: yes,
0: and Shenny Musa will bet to me and be a fin,
1: yes, Christo,
0: a dear Bakua and and so soon, a da and a giddy form, and a canino a giddy form.
1: Oh, yes,
0: a yet what chain,
1: yes,
0: and a nippin knew a chair, and Marantia knew a chair, and Mabawa knew a chair, Mammy Food knew a chair, I saw for a new a chair, politicians and knew what chain. You know what chain? Catrane say,
1: yes,
0: baby, yes. Hanuba Catrane say, ah. Yen fa baby
1: atadodo
0: yen tumi twen wo nyame ani
1: atadodo
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1: amen.
0: When you're

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1: Let me tell you one more time.
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0: Enti ya try and pipe on so. 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
1: Jeremiah chapter 51
0: verse 20. 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
0: With you I destroy kingdoms. 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And the reading and Cooper Sam said, Woo, tearful, woo, tear me, nan, I dream, nan, or pay. 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I would tear me. The one in Fona Yenny, the old town Fona Yenny, ready, sir. 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

0: Jesus Christ, or Trinity in Piper, a more thing, a young woman be brave. 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
1: Yes, Christo Dima.
0: Every
1: day,
0: media minimo. 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
0: Verse 28.
1: Yeah.
0: An enemy did this, he replied. The servants asked him, do you want us to go and pull them up? 29.
1: 28, no.
0: Matthew 13 verse 28.
1: Mm-hmm.
0: 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The servants asked him, do you want us to go and pull them up? Amen.
1: Amen. Everybody shall. Matthew 13, 28. And I go for the king, can you know? An enemy has done this. The farmer exclaimed, an enemy has done this. And you are tough on our yes, sir. If it's about quality, now our botaya. Now when you saw a deal, now our vision, now our dream. Still obey your baby. One so one is what do you know? Who about a year? Who about a year, my umano? Who one is what do you know, my umano? Say, Radi, a year, what do you want? 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Quentin Fino, Nanya may be si basa. Who about Taya Baumano? Said that young man by you and young for. Who about Taya? Woman who would that you when you swat him who would visit your dream? Nan so an enemy has done that. Dear who experience, you know, dear who know. I will be sase. 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

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Tomat, our Dijan Tomat, our Dijan Tomat, our Dijan Tomat, our Dijan Tomat, our Dijan Tomat, our Dijan Tomat, our Dijan Tomat, our Dijan Tomat, our Dijan Tomat, our Dijan Tomat, our Dijan Tomat, our Dijan Tomat, our Dijan Tomat, our Dijan Tomat, our Dijan Tomat, our Dijan Tomat, our Dijan Tomat, our Dijan Tomat, our Dijan Tomat, our Dijan Tomat, our Dijan Tomat, our Dijan Tomat, our Dijan Tomat, our Dijan Tomat, our Dijan Tomat, our Dijan Tomat, our Dijan Tomat, our Dijan Tomat, our Dijan Tomat, our Dijan Tomat, our Dijan Tomat, our Dijan Tomat, our Dijan Tomat, our Dijan Tomat, our Dijan Tomat, our Dijan Tomat, our Dijan Tomat, our Dijan Tomat, our Dijan Tomat, our Dijan Tomat, our Dij

0: Psalm 34. 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
1: Evil will slay the wicked. The foes of the righteous will be condemned. Amen.
0: Sakai biyo.
1: Evil will slay the wicked.
0: Ahina kenkai.
1: Psalm 34, mm-hmm. verse 21.
0: Okay.
1: The foes of the righteous will be condemned. Amen.
0: Amen. Ose, calamity will surely destroy the wicked, and those who hate the righteous will be punished. Everybody has somewhere dead. 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
1: oh
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Friday, 2 a.m. to 4 a.m. Ebrada adiechi ukwada, ukwada adiechi yawada, yawada adiechi ifiada, 2 a.m. to 4 a.m. Midin de solomojesi ajikum. Ubetumi asendi upriya request ediaba. Ubetumi asendi upriya request ediaba. In the form of text message. Oh, send you prayer request in the form of text message. Would you deem a baby kind? Nanny or person over home pie, I dare toss me, you know. Never be a while, would see a idea toss me and son. Just send your prayer request in the form of text message. Send your prayer request in the form of text message. Would you deem a baby kind? Your person over home pie, I dare toss me, you know. Maybe a while, would see a idea toss me and son. Number who said the prayer request in a first one? Hey, 0244-744-204. 0244-744-204. 0539433-128. Who send the prayer request in the form of text message 0539433128 0244-744-204. Send the prayer request Fabra. Would you deem a baby kind? Then your person will go home by your idea toss me. You know, never be a wow, would you? I had a toss me and some.

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0: 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Near all Pemmy Bonnie.
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0: all Pemmy Mugwasia. 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Minime Yere.
1: Ye
0: mama. 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
0: 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Wa wo pay upon
1: ye.
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0: be bread. 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Any me mamma. Any dear family who you
1: now.
0: 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Any dear fire who you
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1: somujia,
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0: and what they say,
1: who
0: sani pano,
1: who
0: be bread,
1: and
0: to a yesudimo,
1: and what
0: they my name read,
1: dear
0: term, Juma,
1: dear
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1: 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send a prayer request in the form of text message. Obet me sending it through SMS, WhatsApp, and our voice note. Obet me send you prayer request, you know, at the afar WhatsApp, SMS, and I say voice note. 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And to send you prayer request in a fabra. I say, well, yes, to Christ to demo. Every day. 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As I said, Biema or May, a radi, yes, sir, Massa, a prono, emiema Ghana, a ponoa, a sumjie, Kankonim Pija, a womb, emiema Ghana, our yes to Christo Demo, our yes to Christo Demo, our yes to Christo Demo, and a yabon pie, a radi yabon pie, a bonny funny bunny, a two incha, a bonny funny bunny. 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

0: Empire FM 94.7 and I would see ye Jumedi, I would see ye Empire, but Jumedi a dear that saw any or teen in Empire by a more day. Now a blended beer, dear team, will quarter 2 a.m. to 4 a.m. and a will quarter beer, dear chain ya water 2 a.m. to 4 a.m. Na ya wada bi anso a de achi fiada 2 a.m. to 4 a.m. ana sa juma die e baso 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Bonnie for bonnie, I was a child for home who fear who are bush yawn. A radia matia for home one casso. The radia shroud. Bompire and a radia say. Ewa yes to Christ to dim moon a ya bompire. Your radi any and yanko pong and a dree and a prayer yada was say. Sir, what bread was soon as say. Ama yam pie bo, yam tear moon, any yen souffre. 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One Jumma so, I bring you an famon con famombra. One ma or bonny funny bonny, what is your chairman and 10-4 and one so yes to Demo. Amen. On Shira so 024 a tin in empire be more day.
1: 0244 744 204
0: Hello. Your friend say.
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0: I can see if you are done. I read me bomb pie, I will to demo. I de Francis, I bow on him. I say, Sarah, the best son of your dear. I will yes to Christo demo. My bonny for the bonny to try, I will Francis, I brab on my yes to demo. Amen. Or tin in pie way more day.
1: Good morning,
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1: But
0: your family is from Pram. NS
1: Pram, Pachokasa. 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
0: I'm going to be a young man. Sir, yes, you didn't say Rade on Concron. Yinibra, a Rade on Concron. Chenebra, a Rade on Concron. Yinipi, Senipa Bonifubina, Chen Washa Babia, a Rade, Geno, and Mayen. Ever yes, you demo. So no sooner than I feel could bore Amana Copia Babia, a Rade on Concord Chenebra. Francis, I worry a den and him. A judge on Sasa Rade Mania, some Jay, Nanyan Kunu, dear. Ewo Yesu Kristo demo. Amen.
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0: 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Some more bonny for no bonny in Shabia and Yakwa. Ever yes to Christo demo. Everybody shira a penny, and any fee were yes to demo. Amen. Otin in Pi way more than Mama may be, but your uncle. 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
0: Show me dee.
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0: Pure new young moa.
2: Pure new young moa.
0: Manya yuraba.
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0: that was say,
2: Sawa
0: Jimmy,
2: Sawa
0: Jimmy, I will
2: yes to
0: Amen. And to what was our empire, it's away. A radi, yes to Christo, a better now, a kuma mu. If you need a con or no, and nam, or Becca's archero, and to a cassette, a year tea, Nafa ye Juma. 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Your church, the Radinia and Cooper, some new cream, we ever been counting, ye been film. 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That is a new corner. Anything but your Papa Akwaba.
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adepa, who satisfy you with

0: The NBA playoffs are underway, and now you can trade every game on Kalshi. 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
1: 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Bless the name of the Lord. 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Ano pey asempa mre na utie on asempa 94.7. Acho mi Pastor Emmanuel J. You can watch this program live on Facebook. Facebook PS Emmanuel J. PS Emmanuel J. PS simply means pastor. 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

Yes, Kwame Dapanim, you are watching me live from DC Dove. 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Yeah, no, I want to share also for Kwame Bewa, Resurrection Power and Living Bread Ministries International. Now I catch and say, also for Jichi Anopa.

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The gods they are there. But among them obi anywa ote se ye nyankopon. 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

0: 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Chapter 18 and verse number 14. 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And this time, not Sarah. 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And that is why we are going to pray. Ye chine nyame asem so. 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Where is your wife Sarah? Unse they were specific with the name. 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And obey, if I may ask somebody, not everybody, I may ask some specific person, where is your wife? 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Yeah. 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Ebi I want so, where are your children? Ebi I want so say, ya work a radi bebu sa, where is your job? 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Or how is life moving on? And Abraham so oshe and chumadainimu at that particular time Abraham knew where Sarah was. And our buff one is ye besa baha next year. 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Baby, every party, I mean, nobody am meeting me here. 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Can I tell you something? A year by this time, the angel of the Lord said, a year by this time, a year after many years of toil without any progress. Oh, the angel of the Lord just one day said that next year, at this time round, he was specific. Adia nenka esa Sarah esha nonsona se. 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Angel no said next year about this time. 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On my promise a date and that's what. Eka chen se next year by this time. 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
0: 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Winim the entire, I won no my. But Kosuke would have they continue to wait upon the Lord. For the word of God say that they that wait upon the Lord shall renew their strength. Adikudi entire, Ebeto Sabre won't worry, you know. A minim nipa bi omo abobra kronko atrase amawurade a ebi atwam 40 onware ye. It doesn't mean anything. Continue to wait upon the Lord. Obi a conclude. Na no obi ka jam se sofo. 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Ma conclude. Oh, it's over. Sofo is over with me. It's over. It's not over until it's over. So I say, "Miami Borofi." Asofo Ashimoluho. It's not over until it's over. And I pray, can I encourage you, sir? Filming kura brema bremua ma babre yibi ma chetrog ma ye penta ma ye se anye yintinu anono. Akanfu ababro wasi se ungu ya unim ni abenya. Above one year specific, said next year about this time. Means you may prophesy to somebody this morning that next year about this time. Upa bonnet date. Obi dia kura emma no panunsi anansenchin and EBSC. May the Lord cause something to happen. A radiman near me being see, near me being see, near me being see, wa bra boom. Mammy Bako say, hey, and fear do me a new how. And then me show you at all this 12 years mean she are yes, my son at him. And then when you, my son at him, woman who are to me. And I'll pay me person will bump I in the next 5 minutes. Now quite radianim near a how be a fuck off. Hey, I'll back myself, fuck off, fuck off, radianim. 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Pay minimum how we that was so about me person who bomb pay. I want you to pray. Fa un share radensa. 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

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It was factual. Power Barbara. 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Yet, Unyamini Panese next year about this time. And Opey, may this be your prophecy. So next year about this time, we shall celebrate you. Somebody will be celebrated. Mrs. Amponsa, good morning to you. I know you are doing well. Nobet Yezura is also watching the program live on Facebook and at TikTok. A lot of people are watching. Nyame tiasifuwa no uishira yei na onum yei na oma ensi yei yei omuwa yei ontine ni mchira yei na omuwa yei ewe Yesu diimu erade obebuwa yei obebuwa yei obebuwa yei obebuwa yei obemane si yei yei hallelujah. 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Last week mehu say ya so. Oh hooray! 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And ni pakra o dear ni mumma ya so bayard traffic light na ka boni pa ba every week. Ska kum ni pa o 4 years near to home. Aya, he see a bit me, I dear, ya, yen ye. O call this assembly, Hoko, who say, a ye for no, her France, slab of woes and one winning. Scrab of war, and I to chain one win to a scrab for one, I to chain, and then I have a yasso. Anyway, the person may commend whoever. 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
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Hey, meet your Public Accounts Committee. Hey, Ghana for. 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But I... Public Accounts Committee, I expose soon crop for a Ghana for. 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

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Did you receive the Holy Spirit when you believe? When you believe, did you receive the Holy Spirit? What was the answer? Almost yente kura da sa mkrunkrun biya wo baby. A very sad statement. 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Okapa. The Holy Spirit is sad. We grieve him. A whole church. Whole
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Yes, of course, yes, you have one the early apostles, no, any woman, yeah, Hong Kong. Oh, Pastor, I don't know, yes, sir. I we are sorry, manners. I don't know, one more. And now, one Miss Lady, I sorry, must say, sir, and Hong Kong, a bash, you have one, one more, a dummy, and no, and a bombs, a bow, Amazon, everyone, who said, what had done? 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I don't know whether it is intentional or they don't know. They are ignorant. These people were ignorant. In this sorry, no prophecy, nothing. Yeah, we see. It's very sad. 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You see, on Kronkro, you have to face enemy. What is Anna? You can only face spiritual battles with the Holy Spirit. We are Christoni. On Kronkro, na Yesu dini jaya. 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Because we have not allowed the Holy Spirit. Bible say abwa no ba Samson. So Samson echi jatei ewanen. 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Check your Bible. The book of Judges chapter 14. Sha! Na afe die Joel ebaye announcement to say.
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Shut out of war. 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Ya sorry, dear. For Bible, Nija, ya sorry. It's not what your Bible believes. I pray that the Spirit of God will come upon you strongly. I wish Seka me were the whole week to talk about the Holy Spirit. Paul Busaya almost wamunte than Paul then in Segu Omsuno. They received the Holy Spirit and they spoke in tongues. Go and read your Bible in Acts chapter 19. And pray, don't draw conclusions. Yeah, sorry, dear. Because you lack the Holy Spirit. I pray you receive the Holy Spirit this morning. Mede wo si nyame ya aduma ne hiekobompa ye kakra ewo awishi mangu ase Resurrection Power and Living Bread Ministries International. Ebo mpa ye fi anope 9 to 11, 11:30 na yapo. Nyame nshira o mede di Pastor Emmanuel Jay. My number is 020-566-4120 Vida Wood. Me baba Vida Wood awo UK. 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

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I am your humble servant Kwabena Akrofi. 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Send your Bible, Eka, na David, any David Bayard. Was a me crash, Rade, Ami Moadin, Yan Shirani Din Kong.

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1: We thank you

0: cherish none like you, Lord. Charlie, you are blessed. You are blessed. You are blessed. Don't have it. Everything will work together for your good. God bless you, my sister. Mipacho, you're from Sen.
1: Mipacho, me the Global Susan.
0: Global.
1: Global Susan.
0: Come again.
1: Global Susan.
0: Global. My yes. First of hearing Global. I've heard Global. I don't know as a name.
1: Yes.
0: Oh wow, wow, wow, wow, wow, wow! You are good. Do you have any album?
1: Yes, we are releasing some very soon. Hopefully by June ending.
0: Oh, okay.
1: Yes, we're releasing one.
0: So who is managing you?
1: For now, we're doing it on our own. Yeah.
0: God will send an helper for
1: Amen.
0: You.
1: Amen.
0: That's what I heard.
1: Amen.
0: God
1: Amen.
0: Will send an helper.
1: Amen.
0: And be faithful.
1: Sure.
0: In everything.
1: Okay.
0: And according to Colossians chapter 3 verse 23, it said, whatever you do, see that you are not doing for men, but you are doing it for God.
1: Yes.
0: So if it is only God that you are doing it for, He will send and help us.
1: Sure.
0: Not you are doing it to receive fame, but you are doing it unto God. God bless you. So if within few minutes, no, 2-3 minutes, no, so besides Udin ne one wine. Oye gane ni ana oye micromuni.
1: Okay.

0: Okay, yes. Be the global citizen. Be Ghana ni super.
1: Ufi Ghana hifa.
0: Volta region Vapo.
1: Oh. Megbe tome.
0: Yeah.
1: Oh wow. Wow. Snow efwa.
0: Eh afwa.
1: Oh, snow melu.
0: Not yet.
1: Not yet.
0: Yes. Okay. But very soon.
1: Very soon. But you are dating. Aedin, Aeka.
0: Of course I am.
1: Be proud. I think he's doing the listening.
0: Oh, sure.
1: Did you tell him that you are coming here?
0: Yes.
1: Okay. So what is his name?
0: Oh, for
1: he knows. I get it. You are there. Eti pacho me pese o de o contact betu jo e bi obi hia o for any programmer. E bi sian em friend say e waware ha na me bi sa no. O friend na na o support ministry no. That's the most important thing. Dey no na ye hia. Eti pacho fa contact no etu jo e bi obi hia o for programmer. The person can reach to you.
0: Okay, eti pacho me contact here 0557378917. Take it again, 0557378917. Wait, Mr. Follow me on all social media platforms as Global Susan, TikTok Global Susan, YouTube Global Susan Ministries, and Facebook Global Susan as well.
1: Oh, yeah. Okay. Now, pass away.
0: Action Chapel, Base Cathedral.
1: Oh,
0: Afienya Mataiko.
1: Afienya. Now, team.
0: It's Afienya.
1: Oh, wow. Yeah. That's great. You know, ministry, you know. When you're dedicated, I want to be you and sacrifice.
0: Yes.
1: Oh, maybe I'm me. Only maybe I'm me.
0: Mm-hmm.
1: Me feel can switch.
0: Yes.
1: Of a call. Your dedication. Nyamisha, you go far.
0: Amen.
1: Me sense you are be faithful in everything that you do.
0: Yes.
1: You go far.
0: Amen.
1: This is what the Lord is speaking to me. You go far.
0: Amen.
1: And my keyboardist, Charlie, you are good.
0: My boss.
1: You teach me. Your name.
0: Nana Bruni.
1: Yeah. Now, Miss Mie, Nana Tuntun. Wow, Charlie, the team is solid. And my sister?
2: I'm Florence.
1: Florence?
2: Yes.
1: My wife.
2: Oh.
1: Wow. Florence.
2: Yes.
1: Okay, my wife is Florence. That's why I said my wife.
0: My mom is Florence too.
1: Wow. Florence what?
2: Pranty.
1: Yes. From where?
2: From Volta.
1: Volta. Yes. Where from that Pranty? Where did you steal from? Hey, why? Only more.
2: Waboka.
1: All right. That is a beautiful time with my sister, Global what?
0: Suzanne.
1: Oh, best of a happy until the time could you.

for Dr. K. Dogbeto. Oh, my one year. In fact, I really appreciate you. So for Dr. K. Dogbeto. God richly bless you so much. In fact, the love is deep. I will continue saying it every day, every hour, every time. I will bless you because you have a good heart. Yanko ponchira papa papa. 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As my brother, don't worry. At the right time, God will glorify us, and I know God will surely glorify us. So God richly bless you, my brother. My brother, my everything. You worship with Seventh-day Adventist Church, all nations.

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Nyankopon Enshira, Minusha Obeba, Nabibibia IFFF. 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What? 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And I'll surprise you. 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God bless you so much. I really appreciate you. You are too much. God richly bless you. 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

0546982158. 0546982158. 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Yeah, the car brochure and your Ghana apple. 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

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Eh asempa sports news at 6. Gumadi she papapa German. 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Eddie. Asempa sports news at 6. Eddie Brel. 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God richly bless you, Mr. Nelson. Nyame nshira o no pimpim fidi energy genius on duty Alex Ofori. 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
3: I tell you all, I don't even have words because it's been a very, very long journey. But it's been amazing as well. And I'm here today to tell you parents, it's possible. If Anto's done it, we the parents, it's a good thing we are talking about this now. Because I don't just stand here as a mother of a, you know, Manchester City player or Black Star player. I've walked the journey. The emotional journey is difficult. You don't stop. Is being resilient and knowing that being in the diaspora and knowing what happens on the streets around us, trust me, it's hard.
0: Anybody says
3: it's been easy, I say, listen, few words, it's not easy, but it is possible. It is very possible. But playing for your country, it's about blood, it's about legacy, it's about your roots, it's about pride. I'm here today to encourage all the players and their parents here that, trust me, when you play for your country. Number one, there are a few things we need to consider here because the kids we raised here are conflicted because there are two nationalities, different cultures as well. And as a parent, your job is, you know, there's a lot of conflict. You're trying to advise. You don't want to come across as pushy. You want to encourage them because they don't see that side you know about. It's about pride. It's about your roots. It's about where you come from.
1: Sama Della and Sibu no mother Edema Antoine Semenyo wa candidate Ghana for awo for a wo amanonina sene mumano ne se jamu pijape ebana go kensi bibiamu munka sanche nafi omu ensia kan emfama Ghana. 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
4: Well, it's most unfortunate, to be honest. I wish I never comment on it. I wish I never comment on such situations. Because, for example, when I watched the French national team win the World Cup, and the team is made up of 11 African players, I mean, it always feels like that there's a subject that has to be discussed. Full-blooded Ghanaians should be representing their countries. Okay, that's my clear opinion on or on representation when it comes to national teams in football. But having said that,
5: you're talking about Mainu.
4: Yes, Kobi Mainu, yes.
1: Anti Rocket, yes, Okeku FA President, and Wadi and Semwe, and so a Tuja, Mran, and so for Bissano, about a brandy, Eddie, a Kobi Mainu, and so and Semun. Na Yimra Mukaka, blast out, I say, dear. Ora Moses Ama Paka and then say Asempa 94.7 FM Asida Wata Kradi and Afe Mediama FM so Ewo Takwa. Nanuna Mediama President Eye Moses Ama Paka. Uno so and a blasters or your manual comti member Eho or the air to just say. Yamin Ukraine 26-man squad nidia that be a mabonti coach ninja kwa nanokan and so mumu money. 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what is ebo pa Moses Ama Paka.
6: I don't take the selection, no. It's so, I'm telling you. No. We have not, the 26 squad is not out. I think there's a lot in preparation because there must be questions. And we need quality for the blaster. We need quality. The entire half fit. The quality is there. Salim is playing very well. Look at the little time of the man who won my player 8 minutes, now we're expecting. And he look at the effort. He wanted to score. I think he drives to so many things. The passes was confidence on it. football. He had the quality. Look at the height, everything, quality to be there. Mm-hmm. I know it's not over. The coach should get in there and see. I know on the first, the latest is coming, but it's not over.
5: I just said, by the time of the final squad, remember, you'll be who Salim Adams in the squad.
6: We are hoping so, because the writing has been done.
1: We are hoping so. The right thing must be done. We are Blasters when they come to member and have a president. Edema, AMB, DMA Football Club, Ura, Moses, Ama, Parker, and Odin Semui, and Su Etuja Elho, Naigusua Blasters, as we are Gideon Mensa, Aya Branch and Nesu Sinakai, Edema, the Blasters of Ghana, Nesu Bunu, Jinetho, Nawa Pimsud in India, and yeah, for their grown and I, and the Abyssan and Sempun. UK, more yet training, so cra 28 man squad, no, and one Mukutemia, more day when him say, can be also against Ross, no, Namia to my brother, Samat Nusubit Akosu. Na coach and the GND Carlos Gurez and in Tenkatim no Ebino, send a Wussi Hunyam also, and the Nessa Bibiadi Danaquemopa, coach no, when him 20 year part, trainer FM, trainer Nessemuno, year from Wahat, trainer, yeah, and what you carbon tissue, and yet 20 kita twice a day, Nessum Puno, and Nigeria, what can pronounce. The enemy be a walk camp on the RCR. Coach Carlos Gurez, Namian Nukwini, Wama camp, I had the camp, I had the power walk up on the Omu Enkonku Diagori.
7: I think it's going very good. I mean, everybody's looking sharp. I mean, we have a new coach who comes with a new form of training and everything. I think something that we are not used to. And then I think we are adapting very good. I mean, today we had twice section, yesterday was the same, and then I think we are building up very good. Every coach has his own way of working, so I mean he has his own unique way of working, which comes with the training sections, and then I mean how we behave when we're in the hotels and stuff. I mean the training section, like I said, which is very intensive. I mean we're not really used to this. I mean, but then we are going to the World Cup, so that's what we need as well. So I mean,
0: as Semper FM,
7: we are hoping that everything goes well and then we continue like this. Yeah, very well. I mean, we are going to a World Cup where we'll be playing in the summer, so why not? We are here. I mean, it's very hot, but then this is what we need before we go to the tournament. So it's good for preparation, going through the heat, going through the sun, and then making sure that we are ready for the World Cup.
1: Gideon Mensah, Blasters defender, and what the answer we have to do. Man, I say Carlos Gurez, and you are starting in UK. A British memo. Now, you can Blasters rooms and 70 years. Asempa 94.7 FM. Abdul Majid Wallace, a Brent and former Blasters, a striker, and what the air to just in Jamie Nukuni group, and now Ghana room with England, Croatia, and Afri Panama, and yet group Kitwa, and to anode the OGD, our Ghana mu, and Wohen. Sekwan biaso Ghana betimi edin kunim e group num akwane nimpa na oyey player nempo no unja selection e wo World Cup na squad no ka ho a sekwan biaso yire ho na bi coach

0: players bi akeke o coach ne make sure say players odi omoko no on betimi aye adwuma e di amano Abdul Majid Waris.
1: We are all going to rally behind the coach. This is actually coach's decision when it comes to selection and then everything, because it's actually more than what you people are seeing with the selection of players, because these are things a lot of people are not really talking about. Before you select players, sometimes you also need to look at the kind of person they are. You also need to look at the positive impact they can have in the team, because this is a tournament, and then you need people that can actually be a role model. You need people that can actually be a group player. So there's actually more than just playing. So it's very important that the coach take his time to choose his own players, and then
0: wey anen sema Abdul Majid Waris nso wode atu dwa elho na ene ameno kasa de Ghana fo akasa de afa Blasters no ho anti ene omutima akwambia so squad abeto dwa against eye Wolves ne de minimum ni age wo binum so de dabi squad we dabi omu empene kra.
2: The right person echo welcome. Na obi or injury need na be shame because of the entire selfishness. Obi or choice e wo muntim. 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Wo be nipa dun so yen fit. Ah, how come Ghana we are coming back.
3: Na we do are the new we mo de kwere. We ye de kwere. Yo nko wiru o man kai say yo muntim replace. Afenye jan ni sa wo mo ko Blasters. Mexico ma three players bi o man kai so mo replace. O muntim baby. O mo nya shee.
4: Wa go mpo yen she. Press o mo league camp o mo nya bi mo. Obi o ye bo league wo. Ghana, now you top scholar, po. You team friend or a wish. And I said, look, now you're born. Your parents be among your friends.
5: Injury from the door. Yes, a tournament. And I said, see injuries. Look, but I feel one hour. What's been? I'm very reliable. Also, I want some one on found crop. Who be an uncle? One walk around from the sea. I'm be prepared. Be in film.
6: Design the place. No one form. No one. Bankly speaking, I'm on Kobe. Team, you are more. I'm on my selection. Basa. If a president is soon, I'm not going to be open. Which is so sorry. Is it? I know everyone can walk out in football. And I thought it's social media. So, oh, my brother.
7: Some miracle. Apart from miracle, DHR. The group said we no go come from the group. We are only playing three matches, then we come back home. No.
0: And to any someone else I can afford, and so Akasa the Afra squad, I was near Quakobono. Na Munsen said the Black Maidens of Ghana, Mino Kasai, Omo Edru, Aye Morovia, Aye Liberia, World Cup qualifiers under 17, Ewo Yasia Fenenano, Omudikai, Ebo Liberia for a Kansia, Ewo and Kamun Timian Sumadian TNA, second Aye Legano, and so Air Tuja, and no Anama, Tisempono, 24 players, Nafe, 14 officials. Two management members, Omunsu Akwakupi Manyamia, two manes, weekendy, and asa a big game no, and so to Janda 17, Yamano, the Bianca Timia Conca, Waffle Zombie, so the Abatuja, say Yamia, two under 20, then say Waffle Zombie Championship no, Omu Ebes Tati, and Nasim Nebekoso, and will court Dibua from the 26th of July, Kosi on the 9th of August 2026, and after Burkina Faso, Sube host to a year calf, a year Champions League, Nasim no, Women's Calf Champions League in the qualifiers no, and will August 2010, we could see Fib a year September 2026. Let me also etime akon kain to win India and also etime abba elwa ye de emo ye ko hase fok bobo konuma minu kasa edie na se phobia eja didi kwain na kwami oparadu etine mu padia denti omuja didi kwain no eni.
8: We also look at it from the point that Lopez Osaka has a fok. We don't go into competition. We just want to go there and compete. You go out there and ensure that you go out there to compete for the ultimate. And at the end of it all, every time we are expected to win something. FA Cup, Yayakomo, round of 64. We didn't survive. And it didn't go down well with anybody. Yeah, sure, say, even the technical team, they were not happy with the kind of results that they achieved with FA Cup, which for us all didn't speak well for the image of the club.
0: Enti Kwame Oparado performance na koye afi enunti no agina so ama coach aniji ede aye didi drama ni ekoye ko boxing mu dia se ne so ra Ivan Bruce aye kujo ede ababa to dwa se kwambia so de enti 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but the sending to say walk up no aka 14 days na walk up na sase e wo US Canada and afi Mexico walk up minute yenko
9: World Cup minute. Countdown to 2026 FIFA World Cup. A beto dwa ewo USA, Canada, and afen so no Mexico no ahyase. And then that's World Group H. I share a bibrim mind back one. The edika ini kra wadan ini and that chair FIFA World Cup na se. Bibrim a mind makumaku edu and a fee 2026 FIFA World Cup. Eto dwa no odi won ho ejimu. Algeria, Cape Verde, DR Congo, Egypt, Ghana, Ivory Coast, Morocco, Senegal, South Africa, and afen so no Tunisia. And I share Cape Verde. When the edika ini kra wadan ini and that chair we are seeing na borbo. I can see him. Kivet, what population in Anno? 500,000. One NA, Amaya, Tosumi, and Wawasakra, our dying winning, and that we are seeing your board. I can see him. The Blue Sharks, any one qualification, or bra. What share what tip for Eswatini, a Kamiya son, went to me, and Simara Kano, and also, with your first qualification, our Kosia can, our Yasinia board. I can see him. Your show, Wabakwasem Kakra, why, yeah, I will be Brimohanoma, 2013, and after 2023, Africa Cup of Nations, sir. I told you, Nino, what Dimu Akutia, Ninino, what Kokota Final. So Kevet, Ebabaya or Maya, a Tosumianua, or population is a yepa. Ababayan Centrene, our fee World Cup Nemo Anna, a Brenny Krabia, and a Betcher.
0: World Cup minutes in TCC 14 days. Ebre and a Betcher. Na Senese, Enra, Ewa Amanone Confederation Cup, and that's a ja, a Tujamiche Conference League, a Tujano. Senese Crystal Palace Bobocono, a few months, Rajidia, Sumana, Somoti, Rive, and a Canoe, Boma Cabaco, Oment Miantisak, and a Branton, Jenny Philippi, Nelson Puno, a Mateta, and a boss, I'll go now, and then Uko England, Europa, no, Senese Aston Villa 4G. Conference League, Crystal Palace, Fonso Aji, Inti Aka, Yofa Champions League, na Asempa, UCL Fante, no 2 days, na Yeko, a T Havana, Asnafo, and Subitimi Aji, and Abre, and Abetimi Medin, and a set Dazi Guma Jama this year, Abednego Comensa, and a Bomechidom, Sam Radia, Yeko, the ultimate sponsor on Asempa 94.7 FM, Nese Suprisimo, host Nankasa. Atenasi, Papa Maisu, Atenasi, inti enyu afide no emfem friha, ensem bebere enna wode eba yakramo.
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12: Very well. Ghana funyi na se mema congratulations pa for being appointed as the Minister of Sports and Recreation. Almost say a novelty a ministry. And this is the first time as the first person to be appointed. I'm saying more about so.
10: The ultimate sports show.
13: Me da umu ni na so asi. And me da platform we use asi. Of course, Mwa Moka, and I believe say ubi aso aji atum. There is the headquarters of what sports.
12: Yeah.
13: And for all other stations, ube kohono na. About 6 Omoye normal news. Asana Omoaba later no Omoaba sports also. Mm. But Mumu die idea Mamu bien who say about 6 I hope I say uti sports news Papa Bia from across the world any Ghana as well. Ahaya no say what they would dial no edit to
12: fantastic.
13: Madam was
12: yeah sure so what jet to say the headquarters of Ghana sports.
13: No dear yeah no cray.
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14: 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It's a good bullshit. Okanishi, Kaneshi, Keshi, Esnoko Dakuma, Dansuma, Akuma. Akutima, baby. Super. Obu Nwate.
0: Yeah, that's super. Minya, madam, so asip. Hello, good morning.
14: Hello, good morning. Kweku, the real Papa Maestro, Kweku, and our winner.
0: Kweku Willison, emotional intelligence.
14: I wanted to take the opportunity to congratulate you since Monday, but
10: the ultimate sports show.
0: Kafra.
14: So you were nominated and you never advertised it for even a single second.
0: Debbie, mama sukra. Mama sukra.
14: Yeah, mama sukra.
0: Ebi mama so
14: se le via se via se be tie o o se ye se enu mo ni enu mo
0: asem no no no
14: enye de de je go full advertise mo tu ma bi wo eso ya ne so no you mention o se o ye papa ko na bia o te bia
10: yo
14: you have polished this finishing sports sector now one what polish no say o did some kind of finesse be up again no.
11: interviews kwa wu ya wu nye nipeka wu se pungent questions na ubisa uwaya di nyamisha wu ni award nomu dema wano
12: meda si emotion
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11: wu kwa tuma wato asase
15: Aaron Grusa, one of our bank roller, and my Kumasi sensational confessor.
16: Good morning.
15: Hello, Lani.
16: Hello, Mitchie.
15: Good morning.
16: Morning.
15: Yes. Elijah, what are you saying?
16: I'm going to buy a book. Oh, who's it?
15: Give me back in face, I'm a book.
16: Oh, boy. We are the Azusu.
15: Tell me, Nimbo.
16: But you won't have more, but we are home for.
15: Ultimate judge, former vice president of the FA. The ABC and say winning football move. We experience a progress of work for normalization committee. Obviously, Omo, they are on track and assessing the city amount.
17: No comment.
15: From time Omo share Juma say, "Ebe pim na akam reka kai na Omo do Juma dia be wey no." What judge FA saying na hun normalization?
17: No comment.
15: And the first time when you had the opportunity, you are a Juma Omaye, say a football people, and I say, feel, say a Juma in young so many.
17: No comment.
15: George, the only idea is that if you are a doctor, and you know, and I say, fear of victimization, it wouldn't mean Chiragini.
17: When we Japanese team, a barrage boy, Zongo boy, I was
15: not here. And then, Mama opportunity, young boy, say no normalization, Edumano.
17: No comment.
15: Four capabilities all bar on that committee, no. And so who is saying?
17: No comment.
15: Competition I ever organize it.
17: Mm-hmm.
15: And who have Balua Abba?
17: Yeah.
15: Back and forth. I'm and they intimate organizing here. Oh, man, yes, yes, yes. Are you telling me, sir, George, do your opinion or something away now? Is that what you're telling us?
17: Yeah. Okay. No, Jojo. Sure. No comment.
18: Senior, reason if we him for because me say he has a lot of years. I'm for cry say election, but by saying to also now the Juma pa or body I'm a GB, you know, waiting me at to also. And then I bar or say personal reasons. I be drew, baby, yeah, be drew. Boy, and come on, cry.
19: Bruff with you, who call you to buy the bruff on as himself? Okay, because they're British man, they can't bruff on.
18: Aye.
19: Babo Abaso, why are they papa? Sometimes, you know, your listeners, you know, they might think that we can only speak our local language. But the way I okay, I didn't with precision. Oh, man, it be beer, I dare we eat here, no, or the man, diction, when it be beer, no, Emma Minaja, no paper.
18: Senior Midas.
12: Fantastic. Coach, you say about Ghana, and the campaign is set on Asempa 94.7. As a Operation Phil Babayara. And we say you're back in our bulk majority. Preparation, you know, is saying.
10: The ultimate sports show.
12: You can't answer only the ultimate sports show, Kasa. Into President Nyabu Tremau. Why? Na Ghana for no. Kacheno, Mijina so.
20: You want to go okay, I'm clear, okay.
12: Kaja is a maestro, no, Kasa.
20: Maestro, okay, I'm clear,
12: President Kaya, I'm clear, president asepa gajenze ye ye huadru so that Sunday ye beba
21: sarakatema mamami eka maria ke poso tayana
22: elizato
21: whoso ever beats the drums of war must prepare to dance for the warrior when the rhythm of any music changes the dancers must

0: In the name of Jesus, let us pray. Father, please walk with us through the bad times as well as the good. May we be heard and understood from the suburbs to the hood. May you judge us by our hearts and not by our mistakes. And see that we get a breakthrough, however long that it takes. May you fill that void in our souls that will lay our fears to rest. Because there's no way we can live for Jesus when we're living in the flesh. So I pray that you allow our spirits to be born, grow strong, move on, know right from wrong. 1 John chapter 2, verse 15.
1: The ultimate source
0: of anything in the world. And we know what that means. But listen, we know the distance we need to be away from fire to keep it missing. That doesn't mean we'll listen. Lord, you take care of fools and babies. You teach women to honor their men and men respect their ladies. But lately, so many of us have gone astray, doing wrong for so long that we've forgotten the way. Please bring us back home, instill in us the word, which is our backbone, which is children that act grown. There is so much that we're entitled to, yet we receive so little. Because in this time of spiritual warfare, we're comfortable in the middle. So I pray that you open our eyes, give us the anointing to recognize the devil and his lies. If we keep our actions wise and our prayers sincere, our heads to the sky, you will diminish our fears. In Jesus' mighty name we have prayed. Amen and amen.
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0: The NBA playoffs are underway, and now you can trade every game on Kalshi. 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Trade on anything.
1: Yeah, I said the headquarters of Ghana Sports, Asempa 94.7. Now you ready, say, you best someone up so. 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

0: 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I don't pay your tenacity. 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Ken Machi.
1: Good morning, sir.
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0: Yeah,
1: mabaa. Odiye nenzo ache. Yeah.
0: Sao huye.

0: me hoye. Na with this in a dozen, I can.
1: Okay, questions and answers, you know. One winner.
0: Already, I'm saying, well, three winners.
1: You were three winners. Yeah, they call T. Havana. So you being one winner. Okay. And then they see a real conference, you know.
0: You
1: say Europa, you were England. Conference, you were England.
0: Yeah.
1: Oh, I'm sure the best also.
0: Papa.
1: Hey, na enwa. Takwa na nya sam ketu akwa o.
0: Chale. Na unu mi zamra the whole of Ghana. 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
1: Ah. Emma obi a ye menu mi nupe.
0: Menu mi nkwa na
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0: Obi akọ takwa.
1: Na na mpese me je clarity kakra from you. Na president ni jaketi. Moses Jeno, President Abapaka, he's such a character. Why are you happy? Yeah. Mm-hmm. I mean, and you know, Papa said, would you dominate him? Oh, Nase, a dominant Gia, of course, what for Philly the mission? No? Because Tim is a being predecessor. Nyanam swa Moses Amapaka Tini Butum Sika last time we didn't come on. So he was just a supporter of the game.
0: Yeah.
1: And then na come a D game unechi. A strong supporter of a crown house of folk. Our pay has a team to do has a team. I mean him say financially crown one way or the other in his own capacity. What me abwa are contributed to the club, what I say.
0: Yeah.
1: But they do baby no or who say can no, you will pristine mind stars, mebwa.
0: Yeah.
1: Pristine mindsets of Kota Kwani are there. No mujo mudi wa Ghana Premier League anymu. Clubs from Kota Kwani are to me mba up. Na takwa babe the hub of, you know, mining. Ah, you too good. We to me sponsor Blasters. They call World Cup. Ni a club football. Takwa ni Premier League representative dia. Then ne hajini. Into for the man to go to that level, and then obekwa koto the then your friend say sana Kesbin.
0: Kesbin.
1: Na obetwa Kesbin. Edia Batakwa. Number converse since media Maria League anymore. Relegation hasn't been a conversation.
0: Enyo
1: mo portion kura. Inti Oji League no necessary no ocean ni demeanor, ni facial expression, the kind of personalities omu triple kodu takwa. Baba
0: any live on the YouTube.
1: Yeah. I mean just look at the lightning and everything.
0: Maybe
1: are colorful, beautiful. Yes.
0: Charlie.
1: Yeah.
0: But Charlie, I hear who powers you and Tianco.
1: Say, me no mean it, dear.
0: Edmano.
1: Yeah, you say, ah, Nafi, eh, Yana, Aquapoye. And also, can any president didn't come on assurance or Hosanka? Yanya. In general, the issue now, Koha, and be a president, anybody. But young Connor, dear, being so happy. Mm.
0: Now, when you say, and right before I know Ebe Kasa, your friend, I know who says, eh.
1: More, Takwa,
0: more,
1: managing director of Eduapim, there be minimum. Minimum.
0: Anglo good no say.
1: Anglo go say minimum say brofo yi ana ebibini.
0: Eh
1: brofo. Because no me go say boni bi ni age sa, na na minimum say legal normal agina na. Ana investment na omo ye wo facility ni mu no, eso aba mfaso. Because aso na omo ni age abroso ana.
0: But I am the person me kenyi and say. Sam penny for me busa udin omudin a wa hu. Make cry minimum will be adding.
1: Okay.
0: But a name Moses Baker, be a household name and the most popular name in that enclave.
1: Okay.
0: Takwa. Ebia ubi sami de ma for ne takwa for emo and penifonia bro for maybe see mining companies he didn't cry.
1: Yeah.
0: But Moses Baker, I could not cry out.
1: Yeah, true football.
0: What you say?
1: True football.
0: Our the most popular, the most powerful single individual.
1: Yeah. I agree.
0: I think say oh my god, the organization is
1: I mean it was so hey Stubborn Academy. Allah Fanny foam. Hey, and I know Taco to the more Shaban. Hey, and no more dear. Papa me sure say no dear. We pursue 1,000 stories in a day.
0: Yeah.
1: Hey, I know I did for her now did Stubborn Academy. Medica. You know, I mean, Papa, I'm a place in so you need to be GA. Supporters, a buyer, or many GA. I mean, the entertainment, the exciting, and on top of all, to put icing on the cake, you know, Ghana Premier League Trophy as our Western region.
0: Yeah.
1: What do you say? Mm. I think, sir, for the past few weeks, we design Komano, and we'll be surprised to do. Sir, then the Western region, again, right in TR. For the past four seasons, Emumi and Sandia, Ninina, Western Region, Samates, Bibiani Ghost Stars, Midiama Sporting Club. In team, if you say, I am very proud to come from such a region. Even though, maybe Hami, I was a Kenya Zakas and 11 wise. But once this, I mean, individual owned clubs here are doing the right thing and I'm going to restore the glory days of Western Region football. No? I think, say, or somebody who Jay Nijay, no, me Jay, hold on, and just say, a proud Western Region boy, dear. Western Regional clubs, no, Papa, Omo Ati, and Muya, pa, na Yambo, Midema, and the Muspaka, but they need any day, just for overnight, Munchaso. Why now catch a press do? Eduma Cassiani, Cucassiana, and a day, and the Munti, and more organized. Organization be a you are James see you too now but oh see you too no
0: powerful suit
1: powerful suit I like that a powerful suit yeah president suit to name some kitwakura yeah and the medal soon a daddy come no hey Ghana Premier League medal ID okay and just by the by
0: kowakata
1: mobile so yeah.
0: But mamin kasi mu inwia.
1: Mpacho. 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
0: Mzenra. 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
1: Yeah.
0: Onyana mbiwia.
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1: 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Johnson esiyama ewo story ewo page 9 of the Daily Guide ena no pay eno nso etumi ababe tuja mede ebi nso emamo ewo hodmo ena afi page 3, there is another story our Daily Guide. Xenophobic attacks. 300 Ghanaians arrive from South Africa. 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

0: Lagos men's 28-man squad for World Cup camp. And on a year, some of to Yedu Hunkoma Bibri, Eddie Aman Felix Afenejain reportedly suffers burglary in Italy during Ghana debut. 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Jojo, are you among 10 players released by Leicester City after relegation?
1: That
0: story we gana kuwa kata wan kan kura na yedin yeko waka bi hiya positivity and but story and so yeah also to me carry el honmo papa daily graphic maybe we or say let peace prevail. President urges Ghanaians in Eid message. Now it comes with a picture of His Excellency John Dramani Mahama, Ghana man penin and a phenom one sheikh Osman Nuhu Shaributu, National Chief Imam, and Omudaha, and I say, Omufoni, Epimu, Kamakama, Pa, ya watch me pass a Yama Asumje, ND, Nimukai, Ewe, Jume, DMBMO, and Nun, Ayamia, Wakasa, Yenian Mukremo, for what Mujume, Diasse, and all this handsome way, and so Etumin, Etu, Ja, Bibia, Aye, Kama, Papa, Papa, Papa, Papa, Papa. Now, Chief Imam Laos Interfaith Harmony at Eid. Prayers and also a story about my interfaith harmony.
1: I'm out for the messages. The donor, I say, oh,
0: they disagree.
1: Me, a boom about the normal comporting.
0: Oh,
1: because their reason is that because of ban on drumming and dancing, ninty, and they be
0: a need you know, much as
1: a castle. But I'm saying that,
0: oh, that
1: your mother, every right. Say ban on drumming and dancing.
0: I don't want to be in your own to motor. I'll be
1: to
0: imagine
1: the
0: need. What's imagine
1: the need
0: to you anyway?
1: They are not so. Well, train moto now, yeah, but those times moto tree and tokwasem zikan tree and sabasabasan and a coso. And all night drumming and dancing crowd, it doesn't still matter. But yeah, who said. Zongo community be any Zongo community be
0: a crash.
1: What you
0: say? Crash, no misunderstanding. No,
1: it has nothing to do with drumming and dancing. Man, kasi man tis omo bonum, and as a metese omo ye. And to omo de drumming and dancing, yes, kids, no. That is not my point. My point is that me, my witness, omo di a yes, sala. And tokwa.
0: Yeah, but yeah, aftermath of yeah, and Pai Bono. I agree. Obian himself a good way, Obama, but Obian himself for applauding them for such comportment, you know, you're right in the step in the right direction, isn't he? With the Nkasabe Bree. Daily Graphic back page was say Ajman Bedou's World Cup warning. Samuel can inspire black stars, but can't carry team alone. Papa, Emmanuel Ajman Bedou, aka tournament, aka Nikenika, was say Samuel can inspire black stars,
1: yeah,
0: but can't carry team alone. And so we there and say as I'm paid here and wonder body obabuy aha but say team missing a bit so no kwana yakohwene nimu de papa nye no ne ade
1: em fire
0: ho. Last story, Amankwa shift focus to Commonwealth Games after stunning bronze feat. And then Alex Amankwa obeka here na say senior athletics championship a etumi eko so no na say ojire mu ama Ghana ye 800 meters, no yeah. Papa Abante etumi ejan nanso edi third year yeah bronze ne no and abeto just say was him after Sarge made in a course on in Hakano a Commonwealth Games or dinner near day actually yeah ne target and so and no yen you also for Kuwaka Tamubo sonu in sim a road you made in so kineshan and so sadumonline.com and afima joy online.com and pay stories akanina dewa papa a online.
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1: exactly.
0: Papa mpacho day nema as good any interlice with Dibotu Omo to the lower division.
1: I know.
0: Any match fixing? Okay.
1: A kind of matches of convenience.
0: Okay, matches of convenience. Yeah. Anamebwa. Oma si shahu na oma kobo mebwa. Okay. Papa, before you begin to our level, no. Ama, the Ghana Football Association, ebe show interest in the matter. Omu be investigating, no. Number one, it started from allegation point, mebwa. Nam konfo allegise. Yes, Bibia Koso, there will be much of convenience. Ebe Koso. Now, after allegation, no, the second phase of the Ice Gold internalized evidence by Omuye actors of the game.
1: Kwakuso, mamie. Young Komra.
0: Young Komra.
1: Mamie Komra.
0: Okay, Kobra.
1: Mamie say, Engineer Shasye, AHT, Mamie Nko Ahumane Sumra.
0: Kwa Ahumane
1: Sumra. Mamie Nko US of A. Namine Fantastic PK. Eni Nkomo Anopay. PK, Mache.
2: Papa, Maishu. Meji Osuminia.
1: Na US Bokodye.
2: Oh, Papa Maishu, Adi Ache, Adi Ache, Adi Ache, Adi Ache. Mwenye Fedye. Officially, we are someone in Minty. I also don't say do someone is idea and I call your fan and go.
1: Oh, okay.
2: I want no HMS idea and I can say any diaba, Eba. Bibia, come
1: on. Okay, to be bad man in Fajaket Kuntavia, Mao.
2: There be Papa Manchu. A big family, the only woman is also, so what is that? I want up the one from the month of, let's say, October and November. Most especially December, no more dream. National me tossa Jimmy Fabi Martin and tea. I want the Amia Shesha jacket in Cardian Nia Bia. The Yanibu Fabia, a short name, T shirt in corner.
1: Oh, okay. Matias here, and Joe Momo Benjamin is also mutti.
2: Matias here.
1: No, Matias here.
2: Aha, do you say, and yes, I mean. I call it a Oko shirt, so on my bontino boots wash a shirt. And now, so I know who said, hey, yeah, we call a hoho, and now I feel what them. Because family in the Sakwe, a short to me, Sano Mano Mano, a t-shirt, and go because those are the time I say, shirt to me, Sano Mano. Nothing I call said, there's a pumpy, something which I don't know. Because, hey, young able, you know. We are now going to hear two area.
1: But I know so say open up, Anna. Media Maya and the coronation, Yante Wonka, House of Focus, so upon Masu Didi Dramani, Nina, and any other matter, arise here, or per se, or Chiwajin, or home. Mammy Mao, Sima, a year, and Wache, Nefaya, Udajin, a free US of A, Nefabrana, if we are King Kaninja and Twasso, our Hamami.
2: Well, I could be a decan, Machia, Pamphina, Machia, with one penny for you now, Mammy Chia will be a name. Obi a uti show no Ghana mpenyi from mpenyi so his excellency Yeba John Dramani Mahama Babisi sports minister so because he is sector no mami chia sports minister so and chia FA president Obi a oye part of France football no na now so Yeba Osi adi osi adi fwa di mambedu. And so, e di in 60th anniversary. Mame fa kunya wisi na menchiyan. Because once he ran, so e play a vital role in Ghana's football. What you say? Kwa kudi ya sembe boss adi fwa. What you say?
1: Oh, adeng.
2: Enra panti. So, o time anu di ase uno. Thank you. Mame chiyan yu rapa. Na, Obia uti bi na me mo bi anso ntiasie ya me mo bi ntiasie ni akoma papa na akwa ku di di kind black star squad na bi me person make up one sem because squad led by and me yes sure said the communication that of the FA ye wura say ya santi tu di by na omo kan say ye final squad of the black stars ana anyway di banana sa no kan no ana say we for friendly no
1: we
2: I just want to know the difference.
1: For friendly, no, and they sign a preparatory team for the World Cup. Sano mo,
2: actually. It's a final squad in Yamai. Final 26, my squad in Yamai, yes, sir.
1: In Yamai, but final 26, in ebe free 28, yeah. Abe mu, NAP.
2: Yeah, because we say, yeah, only Musisama Parker, Kassan. He happens to be the management member of the Blasters. So, catch us, this is not the final one. And anything can happen.
1: Yeah.
2: It's a bit messy, but ideally, I mean, your deductions are a bit cafe, a bit out of this 28, and now you believe 26, you know. But in your mind, the main person may come once in the building. But if you ask me, could be the key to a bit, say, yeah, I'm going to share the way. And I know, me catch you now with Germany, now me catch you, say, could be a difference, me, my papa. Then a difference, I'm not going to. See, I see the way called Black Stars, and so many culture is going to be a problem, especially our Lapras. Your Lapras is maybe a hard drink, and left back position on the left side of defense. You know, and me sure say, would be a pundit of the game, you student of the game, they are, and the Yajan, the American. It's not there's a need, so I say, you can augment this position, you know, what I say, and even the central defense. What you are saying, Sadis Muhammad, old free, you know, and also, you know, Jack, friends of Vakum, Kessibi, at all. But it's a mission coach, you know, I think, we're augmenting the left side of defense, that is Baba Rahman, Eba, and Baba Rahman by far, I stand to be corrected, but if you say, check Ghanaian players or move abroad, any local based professionals, you know, come here and say this season the performance and also when it comes to the left side of defense. Yeah. And I found to be corrected. It's a push, you know. If you ask me, we are very happy about it because nobody need a lot of time, to be honest with you. And still, may check, say, central defense once when she said, but a bit whatever. Because Ghana Echo World Cup, now if you look at our midfield and then you look at our attack, and you're bad. And yet, but because the World Cup with one of the best strikers in the world. Yes, you see, so could you use best striker, you use striker sixer. So, I mean, you'll be back. Yes, it is a guy that World Cup, maybe. Now, see, with a certain seminar. And just see, you're back. It's up to the coach. So, you know, maybe what you have here. I mean, if you come to Ahmed Ford as well, they're attacking, you know. Now, who are the likes of Fatah Shaikh Munia? I mean, this is not bad. Suleiman, I mean, these are good players. They're just a near man, bit near in the form. No, I mean, because we're all by NJ. Okay, I feel fit and we're by NJ. It's not maybe the only problem what power has got to do with our defense. The whole of the person coach, we improvise it. We may be being a whole new character because this is the World Cup. It's not going to be an easy thing. World Cup is a different stage altogether. What you are saying?
1: Okay.
2: A whole new baby at mention, but apart from that, you know, who play was a friend of Amfren, who play a BR, also a friend of coach, you know, Amfren. So, BB, but who will be there? Then I can tell, but when they are readily available, and these are players who show commitment, they are ready for offense at their course. It is a view baby, I am family. I mean, aside that, no, mean, yes, sure, say, be a beer or baby, yeah, I'm saying that you can move whoever will be. Let's hope, say, you don't change this.
1: Piquet,
2: Yes, Kwaku Mitiu.
1: Joseph Pinton, sorry, why don't you make his squad? I'm out for Kappa Senka, what's it? You consider no?
2: Well, Kwaku Joseph Pinton, to be honest with you, he's a fantastic player. No tweets about that. He is a very good player. Yeah, me was so much respect for the player. I hope by USA, who didn't. Yeah, me too. I said most especially here by US, you know. Yeah, the safe thing so yeah, one of the Ghanaian players of me are standing with US league, you know. And I think they are the bite between your squad, you know. Okay, I said, but the safe thing so you know, may I sure say, couldn't be me, I just said, be pretty, you know. Player, you know, was so commitment to the cause of the staff, and that is one question we should also ask ourselves. So play ano with commitment to Black Stars to say what you are here. And also I was here said because I've heard of friendly matches be our excuse me let us say excuse me and your papa. And also what you are also proud to say you are sure said wingers I have said no. And not bad. What you are here? Because Fatah Shaku is a winger, Nyama is a winger, Sulemana is a winger. I mean say not William is a winger. Even some young man with body, you know, he's a winger, and I was one winger.
1: Oh, a winger, bam!
2: Fantastic! And the people who better can say, "This orchestra won't come and I can't go say," because you know, yeah, I'll be born. If Joseph Pinson is a winger, or compete against Semenyo, or compete against Inaki Williams, or compete against Fatah Shaiku, no compete against Roman and Munasi and Senua, but no, Senua, man. And I'm a boy.
1: Okay.
2: BBN women, you're me to tell because we know now the bottom, they are equally good players and even players of them better than him. And that is a fact. What you have here? And that is a fact. And to me, we will be BBN women, what you have here? Who is the way I do that? I was here so many a Canadian day and day. Because we are students of the game. Yeah, now I'm saying holistically. We know at the end, over here. He is a winger. And if you operate from, you will play from me better than you are coach now for a man. These are questions we should ask ourselves. And clearly the answer here, yes, we are better players than him. You are coach now for a man. I mean, welcome in who be bidding one, who will play who be our, the same person, you know, what's a weird discussion for a whole week. What you have and it's like that. From your maiden edition, 2006, I have called World Cup with Germany. They were players at Kwaku. You move from a castle, you be saying, Kwaku, so, hey, what's your plan? You have a boss squad, you know? Nah, your friend is saying, Messi, any Ronaldo, you can't get a squad, you know? Sadio Mane, you know, when still people will have questions, and tell me people will have concerns to raise. It's I mean, I know where we are, and I make a say, so you will now be born. When someone about the bonus say you need players for PBR, you know you're better than the women. I be sometimes. But so we want you to see your players and you're better than him. You're more wings for what they are. Then, for Kukasa BNU, you need to what you are
1: saying. Mm,
2: yes, that is mainly candid opinion on the staff. But Young Kong, over 26 months, squad him right. Now, Young Shop 20 match on the bonus race because this will be the coach's first match. Match against Mexico, no, one to my bench, we know better than bench. What you say, you're born out to be not a final squad, no, but then we can talk about it. What you say,
1: Matty, uh-huh. Young
2: that is that for the Blasters, yeah. Now, could you toss with you, Mamma Falconia Riso? What's the case, you so? Now, Babo Kang, what's he give Anna to who Anna is due? Then for respect, money, respect, my external. He's one individual. I was say a bona basso and casa. With me a basso book. Goku, Missa Mapaka, maybe one on a shaft here with football.
1: Yeah.
2: What you say? A bad singing the same time. But don't know that. And I wouldn't do that. You ask a football game, I'm going to see some packet, a bad football, Ghana football, and I want to win your own game now. You don't know what you have here. But some people play a general now, so he has been very consistent in the Premier League. Even at the time, no yin to be a rap papa wa Africa mpuna. What you say? Brekum Chelsea, Echo Africa in 2012. Yo could do quarter final or do the first group stage. Me in your club be our gun of beating Yako Africa. I could make it any meaningful impact. But it was a starting with Zama Paka. And I didn't get my sporting club for Africa. Who say Africa group stage up about 3 times? Or so, if my memory serves me right, group stage up about 3 times. What you say? And now the trophies are what J.A.B.A. Mata Kwafo, FA Cup, Ukraminu, League Ukraminu, Kwaku, Wayadie, Papana Ayadie, was so football. And let me tell you, I mean, he has been the brightest spot. Mediama has been the brightest spot in our league for the past 3 years. You know, it's about Mediama. For the past 3 years, it's about Mediama. And I've been saying this, Mediama's communication department, you know, I was say all clubs in Ghana, I call them Kusnyambi. I was almost saying that, including Kotoko House of Folk, or some of them communication team for the court. Now, the December 4th is my channel communication. So, Kokusa, what's here? This side of the world, don't send me dilemma. What's here? Say? In fact, you say, or we may be to say, say, Kokumi for Africa football. Pa.
3: Okay.
2: So, share with them a communication team, let you know. Now, did you put memorandum standards with that? But to memorandum standards with that, and you send them a little. You could see that the guys are working. Which is a map again, you have grown with you. And Kokumi have so much respect for this man. What's that here? So much respect for this man. For more 1 week me, or 2 weeks me, because 2 days later, she said it was a center. The only thing I said was a excitement. This is a map of their back. And you tell me, say, man, sponsors, so go for the phone. You have no baba so. Because stadium, when you see some, and you see Takwan, and Fatwa Basso, you come with the Ura, and you push him, you know, this is a map of the bomb, and so Fatwa Basso. First, you have a game, no. That second round, I'm saying the $200,000 amount. Let's say, no, no, man. We need a specific copy Ghana. And I'm telling you, so we don't know me here. We don't know me here. I'm making me, I get the Ashanti Gold FC. Yeah, yeah. What you say, from 1993, 94, 95, 96, 97 season, you know, the Ash Gold here on Jet Washington, the Diamond can do it. The only capable of doing that. What you say, and the Bama Basso, in fact, this is a mapaka who deserves what must body a power. She said, Dami, I'm not. Why am I here? Because some show this is a mapaka. Now, the shirt would be to say, you are a grandman. In fact, some papa food will be a papa food. You are said, you are a bomb muscle.
3: Okay.
2: The question you are gamma, a young bitchin. But that's really giving me sad. You see, God will give me a star between letting get on. So these are people who say that you miss with me a bomb muscle. What you are saying, big congratulations to Media My Sporting Club. Now, I'm a bomb up so for the good job they are doing. And I'm also going to say, Willie Graham, is that the name?
3: Yeah,
2: one of the Graham, best commentators we have in Ghana. Or also, my appointment, management team, remember?
3: Communication director.
2: Fantastic. He said, almost have not a communication. You are pack and you're then you're brave. Me, who for you say, no, mama, you would be Kakuma, you you meet a look at here. One more, you know, we are going to go to our show. We are going to go to our house.
3: Okay.
2: Now, we're going to go to our show. What you say? And now, we tell you interview with a friend, we are in your party. We tell you interview. Now, oh, yeah, dear. Because we interview the day, I may catch us. We know, sir, say, yeah, you might be a backlog. When it comes to interview Kwaku, you're number one in Ghana. I'm telling you. And Basadi and Media, we need the right questions to ask. What you are saying? And Bahadi, we are super. Now, we tell you interview now, and you're going to be seeing one. Also, I'm also going to say, why do you not check? Now, I'm going to say, I think Pia Papa, this is about to defend me. I think Pia has to come to me for the Duman. Because in Pia, some of the back, I'm going to say, this is about to defend me. Different opinion
3: okay.
2: About this whole issue.
3: Okay.
2: House of Foka, when he did their party meeting, you know, Kwaku media, we would different opinion. As a student of the game, yeah, I'm a local league, you know, Kwaku Nidia. Yeah, Shadi. so obekaya satumana Ghana for four reps of Africa no we are classic bia ya the club's phone echo so obekaya Champions League menu
3: confirmation
2: menu kwaku so kai sa fe no
3: mekaipa pike mekaipa
2: so satum ye bulik na kotokwa na has the second third fourth sofa enye felua o
3: yeah
2: because at the end of the day no on the Africa enye sanity
3: sabebe penetie sabebe
2: on the Africa it you block na common question craft check from 1983 94 95 96 the shape premier league as like as Ghana shape premier league professional we as premier league as check na say so as do the defense has to look for the second head on the ball fourth position on the ball what you have here so has to defense in 1986 1998, 1998, 1999, and no man could yamakotoko second. Because we are in Africa. And this is what Kotoko and House of Hope is meant for. We are meant for Norris. What you say?
3: Okay.
2: It is a coach, you know, and we Africa. We are FBA, why new league, you know, but here is also, we are fine. It will consider those days. But completely, we have only two trophies to compete for, and two, let's say, slots in Africa.
3: Yeah.
2: League here, Bono. About the not to compete in the Champions League. Africa have not the not to compete in the Confederation Cup. It is only a Kotokwana as culture. So, two trophies we. So, why do you have to come here? What you have here? And then we hear them. So, we need to show what? What for you? And then he's there.
3: Yeah.
2: What for me? Because club no come to Africa. And Kotoko and also so is rooted for Africa. Kotoko and the African in you. Wako finance, baby. House of Fuku Kwadi. I didn't matter for so you from club championship or club. Champions League proper. House of Fuku the Eka clubs are. Omono Africa. Omono may be Champions League area. Has to focus on
3: yeah.
2: Can't focus on or training means somebody has to come. You need to look at it. So if a coaching set a callback, what will you do? And you don't. So we just not celebrate mediocrity. You need to do dramatic as a person. Every did it mean no or no as a person, I'm making a wrong thing. He's a super coach, the person, one of the finest brains in Ghana League. What you say?
3: Sure.
2: But when you can't do the man as a person, you can't do my work, what has to do? But we can't celebrate and work with you. Because what to call us for? They are meant for Morris. At the end of the day, you know, what you say? In Africa, who are going to call us here? In Africa. It is your person's unity. Now, what Africa have won, eh? You got won here. What do you say? What do you say? Yes,
3: okay.
2: If you see the idea of clubs like a serious quality, you're bullying the way. Now, who coach are you? Why do you have Fianco Champions League? Why do you have Fianco Confederation? Who call you a personality? You'll be sacked. I'm talking about big clubs in the world. You're not alone. You're not alone. You're not alone. You're not alone. You're not alone. You're not alone. You're not alone. You're not alone. You're not alone. You're not alone. You're not alone. You're not alone. You're not alone. You're not alone. Obi to say Samuel Boadua be coaching us in a period of it was just 1.5 years, like 18 months. What the 5 trophies in my House of Folk? 3 of these 5 trophies in the House of Folk competing in Africa. You don't know. You don't know. Every house of folk finish it. Third. What you have here? Third position. Go to Wakanda, you have 58 points. between coach Watara and him, you'll be first, you know. And you're only 5 point difference. And then at the end of the day, he was sacked because he had such a football coach. And you need to keep. And you need to see. And you need to see. And you need to see United. And you're positive. And you're house of folk. It was a field where you're justifiable. Now, when it comes to Didi Dramania, Koku, your boss is, you know, you did Dramania and the FA Cup. And then, why on the FA Cup finals? Koku, why on the FA Cup finals?
3: Dreams in nations, Nebo.
2: Nations have to win.
3: Daddy, why we won league in Mobato or no, Ebo final of the FA Cup?
2: No, maybe I'm saying, what league you're playing? You're on the way.
3: On the way, yeah.
2: There's a nation says you agree with Legion. That's what we want FA Cup final. Or final. What is the justification for Didi Dramani?
3: Okay.
2: Again, I would justify Didi Dramani. See, I don't need to agree. Nations are weak. Why we will see Legion, but on the final of the FA Cup. Yes, I don't want the ticket to compete in Africa, so it's new here. Who better justify Didi Dramani? So the first league no one to me and you police didn't want me and yeah. What about the FA?
3: Okay. Okay.
2: What about the FA? Did you want me and you lead in a fire? Understandable with the materials every day. Then you want your papa. But what about the FA? FA final. You're two struggling teams in the league. Two struggling teams in the league. Jews and your family say nations. So we have a final. It just goes better or what? Okay. If you are a student of the game and if you want to approach this matter holistically, what you are saying? Now we'll favor will be another five emotions in here. That's how also the book will talk and the house of folk philosophy in the vision at all. It's a failure. What is that? It hurts me to say this. It hurts me so much to say this. But that is the gospel. What is a failure? What do you mean justify the idea? Mr. Sally, give me now see the new one here. Into any materials that practiced sense of media money into engineering. What about the FA Cup? The final is between two struggling clubs, and one of them has been relegated.
3: Okay.
2: And to go, let's set a standard for these two clubs. These two clubs got to go and have to think, let's just set a standard for them. And it will be your coach, you know, the focus to call it has. You know, you say, do you know what the final young crowd to be human? And you're human. And I'm saying, you want to not fans who want to know, Messi can't know, maybe we want to know, Rex and the woman is also. Let us set that standard. Because who come with that? Who come Raja Casablanca? Who come Ehabi? Zamalek? No, no, this is not. No, Orlando Paris, no, they are not joking. No, so your coach, no, who fail to qualify to Africa, they will sack you. And so you will need justification, and you will be sent home.
3: Okay.
2: It's the standard our two clubs should set.
3: Very well.
2: And to me, she has to talk to the above one thing. She did it, Dramani. Upon the Viano. So, what I make this decision will hurt. And that hurt him probably be that. Because what can I say, Pana, for you, General? Only a justifiable. They can sack him. Or make him up on his own. Because what, at the end of the season, went to be actually with the Viano. And now, look, or Parikasan. Some questions of Papa and Kuru's questions in Kuan. Who besides our nation of a transfer ban? As a TDD of which many million a genocide. But what just about Parade Mound? Was it a yellow crap? Second one, you're to be on 2 players, but first round players are one a toy.
3: As he did.
2: First round players are one a toy. It was a second TDD Ramon. On one FM will see players when you meet me over here for the rest of the season. And no cotton. Kwaku, it is no bed what can be a medidi. Say, buy him a paricat or say, there be didi buy me a 2 players, maybe a man. Or buy me a toa man. And what did I hear Juma? Fine. Then, who bet when the case is for didi? But was he a 13 players? By record, they bought 15 players. 15. And no toy. 15. And no toy. And Opare is saying, we want to give this recommendation. Kwaku, I don't know, defend the coach, we may defend him. Say, then they see you are not to 15 players, you really are waiting off young Africa. How would you defend such a coach? What do you mean, defend him up? Who defended him? Kwaku, and I can ask me to say this, but let us set a standard for Kotoko and House of Food. We should set a standard for them. What you say?
3: Okay.
2: And that's a thing. You don't be the way you are setting up. what you know, and can you probably be something to get the uncle for me? A canon comment and did the drama in your house of coach. But their costume is all. So, how to focus for Pamu Dibia? Only a justifiable. On grounds would be only a justifiable. Unless you want to tell me, sir, how to focus on your vision of sea, and you should be him. If you look at the media, and you didn't travel.
3: But
2: a million to say, how to focus on the two most glamorous clubs in Ghana, and they should set a standard in here. In Syria, you have to be fired. Well, I'm such a standard in to me. When you're coaching me at the house of Mawa, you want to say, who be the third, and you must do about nothing. Who be the second, and you must do about nothing. It's either you win the league or you win the FA Cup. Not a qualified house of to Africa. Now you're part of the second, and you must do about nothing.
3: Martin.
2: You're the second, and you're the third, or Kotoka. Any house, and it's only the 15th.
3: Fantastic PK and our team in Canada. A Dagene opinionated or no Nadinche, and on only in Yagene and also do Adinche, na Ode Aba and a pay, Ewo, a yet shown. So, can you have a bra, Nafi, Imwatine, Nafi, Fa, also Dian, Fabra?
0: Yeah, Papa, a standard conversation from PK. Na me per se yeah academic exercise we for educational purpose, right? Na not only make it case for say your friend better players on my performer than Joseph Pinto. F no me can say because we make it point. And as somebody meaning the in and out of Joseph Pinto, I will not accept that say. Or see Joseph Pinto nya committed. Blaster City no, yenyan kofua. Omokrano akko retirement. Intina and no obekaya make up a baro man asemno. Me base on the current form because I'm in person me koho.
3: Okay.
0: The moment ube told that this line, say player be and nya committed, no. You give room for people to ask you, say then a man baro man if I can't solve my national team nibium no. Ne money break no. Papa, Obi to me kasi your money break. We are quite talented 3 years. We are more qualified, so no go walk up.
3: Okay.
0: But Obi, we inviting for friendly match no catch us over injury dia.
3: And that's a more excuse now.
0: No more excuse now. Friendly match, no more excuse now. That one dia, the person is not committed. Young friends, we pick an opinion. Thank you very much. And your opinion, and it doesn't represent the fact. I will just save painting line. Now number two. I see a fair player, sir. Hey, Papa, a person know your analysis, so. Papa, confirm man, he said, winger Ben, your friend, what? Joseph Pinto, hey, better than Sir Winger. Statistically, and if you want to do productive analysis, Kamaldeen Sulemana, three competitions combined.
3: Okay.
0: 2025-2026. Europa League, Atlanta Derby.
3: Yeah.
0: Atlanta, is it Champions League? Yes, Omo Boy. Either Champions League or Europa League, I stand to be corrected. Then Italian League, any Coppa Italia, that is FA Cup, no. Three competitions for Atlanta. About 37 matches. Osho 3 goals and Omo 2 assists.
3: Okay.
0: As a winger. Osho 3 goals and Omo 2 assists. Joe, for pictures in my patch or YouTube, you see, in exercise way. And the senior man, the young can answer, winning me that.
3: Yeah.
0: On the season, on ball, three games of baby, no, okay, come by 32 minutes. And do first half umpo of a regular game. International, my dear, no crowd, and Nanche, on a crowd, ne reason or dear, we national team no more, a better known to Omo, because statistically, from a footballing reason. I will be on number one TBA aware. It doesn't make sense. I'm no money to my friend.
1: Okay.
0: I bet you did Christopher Bonsuba.
1: That's why they saw your wingers. Won't team in Fanny Gokan.
0: Okay.
1: Yeah, your wingers now. It be a Semenyo.
0: Inaki Williams. Yeah.
1: Inaki Williams. Yeah.
0: Inaki Williams. Inaki Williams. In all the competitions that no yet involved, that is Europa League, Spanish Copa del Rey. And the Spanish La Liga, in all, about 39 matches,
1: okay,
0: also 4 goals. Mm-hmm. 39 matches, also 4 goals. And Omar assist, 4 goals, 6 assists in 39 games. And Brenton did Inaki Williams. It will be a day, Emma Timanidin, a day, Athletic Bilbao in 3 different competitions. Mm. Antoine Semenyo, this season. He is a player who crop better numbers when it comes to Black Stars. Okay. And the numbers in the city.
1: Me too, ba.
0: Okwa Semenya. About 37 games out of 38 in the Premiership. Oshie 17 goals, 4 assists. Mm-hmm. About 5 games in FA Cup. Oshie 3 goals, 2 assists.
1: Okay.
0: Carabao. About 4 matches, she 1 goal, 1 assist. And the Champions League, about 2 games. He's the only winger, only Fatawisaku, 44 games, 9 goals, 8 assists.
1: Mm.
0: Wingers are your from Mina. Only 2 wingers spent this season. Omo numbers. Any games from Abono, Omo are better than Joseph Pinto. Yeah. Joseph Pinto, 14 matches.
1: Joseph, how many matches?
0: 14 matches.
1: Okay.
0: Your goal contribution is 6. Mm. 4 goals, 2 assists in 14 games. The same 4 goals, you know, Inaki Williams about 39 matches, you know, this year 4 goals.
1: Mm.
0: Kamaldin about 37 matches, you know, this year 3 goals, you know.
1: Mm.
0: And now, statistics and numbers in
1: it. Bet me, I compare leagues, you know, and I say leagues in there, it doesn't matter. Leagues are, you know, SIA ball, because you say, you can say the EPL is the highest league we are saying, and all that. Wait till I compare leagues apart from performance, their numbers, the good contribution of my leagues, you know, so wait till I play role.
0: When it comes to national team call up, mm-hmm. The moment you are performing, say a league sidian can salim Adam Sidina, but then you say you
1: can they can't say look up player, and they cry there. Woman, the Indian, the person, the Pedia League in Kentia, no, dear. I understand that. But the Yanfia woman, Omo ply, Omo trade no Ewo, Europe, no, any man on no, say, I had leagues no account. Because
0: national team call up.
1: Leagues in Kahoo.

0: TV in December.
1: Semayon, good. Semayon ya mama wakasa. Oh yeah, the best performing Ghanaian our Broadway. Semayon, when it comes to national team, born a bono a difficult man. Inti leagues now open, yes, on paper. You can decide to compare the leagues, but when it comes to national team building, the kind of league our bono ain't necessarily the metric or in your soul see Gina Suntia. Once you are performing, you are performing.
0: Okay.
1: The more equal opportunity Obana will deliver, will deliver. Mm-hmm. Into the last time I catch you, I say the 2013 Nigeria national team omoji AFCON. Oba can say there was a certain Sunday in Ba Ukraine Ubo Din Mami.
0: Yeah.
1: Ono and a journey now so what's so important goes to some Nigeria for under the late Stephen Keshi omoji AFCON Edwa. Sunday in Banehim for Nobobo. Sanity national team building, they will give equal opportunity to people for justify.
0: Okay.
1: Obama Timiba and Joseph Pinto. Nibo our national team as compared to Iñaki Williams, MS Nyama, Kamadi Suleiman and Sene City. Inti PK Ebia Oni Bibifu Faye Nimudia. That's fine. And that's his opinion, what I say.
0: Yeah.
1: But from your kicker in the special player to player comparison, say players here from when Joseph Paint here better than when it comes to year under review, and in this case, the year under review they cast him to merit a call up to a national team a fallacy. Okay. My friend, no NC ho. Nana midi chamwa, uko la in a suba in a say. Again, Jina Sone, Jina Suntia, Ash Gold, the name in Talaisi for a demotuomo. Yes, you are about match of convenience. Before I'm back to match of convenience, you know, now there was allegation, Papa Mbwa.
0: Yeah.
1: Allegation by, you know, there was confirmation from all of the principal actors of the game, and in this case, there was a player, no other case, match, you know, what in the set, Mpeni Mfo, Eko Bo, Dona Yente Mbwa.
0: Aye.
1: Into a call, you know, Okwa Seye Chachan Mbwa.
0: Okwa Seye, you
1: Papa, yet at that level, you know, the final phase of the Ash Gold interlice, and then they said there was execution. And I'm a boy.
0: Yeah.
1: Kotoko case, you know, then a man here different from Ash Gold again.
0: Kotoko case, yeah.
1: I'm a Miss Red Blast, you know. Then a man here different from Ash Gold.
0: But Kotoko, you know, evidence, yeah, my.
1: Maybe you tell me. And tell me, I will say, Ash Gold, again, it started from allegation.
0: Okay.
1: Kotoko, you know, there was allegation, true of us. Ash Gold, you know, there was confirmation from officials be and our players be a more team nim. And in Kofu be a more team on men team no. Kotokodem, isn't it so? Omo Mubeka Sayano. Omo say, Pakeka Sebu, Aqua Kushia, and Kofobi, Mibwa, and T. Ehono, a player di Abem. Even Kuano, in commanding Tetiba Metetia Munich, I say. And alleged is a captain, no. If I say Kotoko captain, no.
0: Samba
1: O'Neill. Eka and Kofomwa, the usual media jumano. Then, when it comes to the match itself, the match proper, no, yeah, Baba Shani, you have to tell me, evidently, no, a bit prevailing, what I say, Nayan, say, I don't know, and a crana. You do park and see there was execution because there was a penalty, the Samba or now, Nani, do allegation, emono.
0: Yeah.
1: On one, no, Kodina, then, who will be confined, no, Kodi Bono, no, Kobono, the Fanchen, ho baby. And the ball now threatening him. And you're taking up the matter itself, but you know, to
0: me,
1: say
0: me evidence, you know, ayeke tuwele. Because kotoko fona umudi wa mohono krano. Ubi so biya, sasi kano wa ini adia.
1: But kotoko, as a football club, I'm released after the season, you know. Oma acknowledge sa mpa. I'm not saying I'm not trying to do a blast boy. No, and no, maybe at the tatatale. Yes, I'm
0: release.
1: I'm going to launch internal investigation. But say if a club, no, agent, I say, then it means it's a what? But I then a whole body, no, I'm not going to hear. Because at least when the stakeholders in a year, you're going to
0: okay.
1: It may feel, say, the FA by now would have some sort of release be to come nerves and say, yeah, she had a yati.
0: Okay.
1: It's a penin diamante mante. Anamibwa. Inti yansu yati. Kotoko ye internal investigation, but extensively as the governing body and organizers of the Ghana Premier League, we will also launch investigation into the matter. Because game na kotoko ni swedu oblast kobo enu, and I'm swedu ubiako relegation.
0: Yeah.
1: I'm obikoni relegation.
0: Yeah.
1: In this case, you know, for the people to have trust

0: in the system, you know. At least, Papa sa wum tu anamo kura na manko fonti asese o mi tu anamo na kokoda. But up to now, ya bully gwe na da me. Ene da me. Ene na Thursday. Ene Thursday. And the F officially, omun fa communicate bia regarding allegation. A folio man kaso omun na ma one product. And I feel say it's sad as somebody am advocating for local players, somebody am gi league nidi, somebody am proud say me spend time to talk about the Ghana Premier League. Do research and make sure say I understand the community in APM ne there. Papa me feel say it's sad say this kind of information, no. FNM fam ma bon tese na beya e be ma aman fo akoma ya den ato mu yem e wo sa issues we ho.
1: Okay, kwa ku mame enna se mame na se na fe yem ye lines no ntum na fe wi a say wo questions na ready.
0: Questions na ready. Questions na ready. Ready.
1: Obi ba na we understand just simple questions.
0: Na fe simple simple
1: na wi na. Yeah. Enna yetimi akwa enim. Enna so mo si sa mapaka. Okasa yo.
0: So the squad name your final squad.
1: Okay, you.
0: Nah, we should do the writing. The coach should do the writing. Yeah, injured players.
1: 0302216545 0302216546. I know. Lines are Yedi J Mofre. So hello, good morning.
2: Hello. Good morning, my school.
1: Yes, I'm Pacho. Lawyer Danny and
2: I. Baba, baba.
1: Bibi Aboko.
2: In 5 weeks, we're here. We did the most of it.
1: Yes, so, Yahoo, yeah. Did not see my joke question back on Nafi and Queen, man. Why?
0: Tianka.
2: Hello?
0: Lawyer, what's Tianka?
2: We're doing the bar.
0: Wait. Lawyer, me Pacho, Champions League final, no? And him, fa, and as Empire FM, yeah, dear, no? Yeah, the be free, I'm a gunner for you now.
2: Leader, grandma, we're about to go in the middle.
0: Ah, Papa.
2: Hello?
1: The watch, I'm only lawyer free, so now I'm far from 0302216545. Hello, good morning.
3: Hello?
1: Good morning, Pacho Hwaini.
3: Yes,
1: Pacho Kasa Kasika Kranian and Tun Kawai. Pacho Hwaini?
3: 7 years.
1: 7 years, you?
3: Pacho Hwaini.
1: Okay. Hello, good morning.
4: Maestro, good morning.
1: Yes, I'm Pacho Hwaini.
4: Obama, ni mikate pichu.
1: Obama, jina so na wane kaninja, emye, ya question.
4: Maati, kwaku kaninja, good morning.
1: Kwaku ya mkwain.
0: Obama.
4: Kani.
0: Aha. Champions League multimedia.
4: Yeah.
0: You started the commentary no bar. Your platforms do what say and a commentary ni be faso.
4: Ishia FM, Asempa FM, and Adam FM.
0: Wecha. Nti papa, Obama cha ampa multimedia platforms no commentary ni dear. The whole Ghana.
1: Now who say Obama say final match ni ebono wey.
0: Obama,
4: match ni ready.
1: Final match ni ebono wey.
4: Ti Havana.
1: No, may come there be a venue. I may host the final of the Champions League. No,
4: Budapest, Budapest, hungry.
5: The ultimate sports show.
1: Hey, Obama, Obama.
0: Laptops, Obama, him. Laptops, Obama, him.
4: Obama,
1: Budapest, no population here saying.
4: Oh, you call him minimum population, then pass
1: minimum. But who should I be?
4: Minimum population.
1: Obama saying.
4: Oh, and meet me. Yes,
1: Oh, amen. Amen.
4: Whatever.
1: Yeah, that's a Nyami insure pa. 0302216545. I've encore lines in the subim. Hello, good morning.
6: Hello,
1: yeah. Kafra. Sign a brevium. 0302216545. Hello, good morning. Hey. Hello, good morning.
7: Are you mad? Suck at the maestro.
1: Yeah, Fablos, Chowdhury, who do you, where do you carry me back with that dentist?
7: Ah, sir. I do not know, dear. Yeah, that's it.
1: 0221-6545 Final caller. Hello, good morning.
5: Good morning, Maestro.
1: Libacho Hweni.
5: Baso Soluani, good morning to you all.
1: Yeah, yeah, Joseph. So let me be able to call
5: you. I don't know if I've experienced so you're there actually.
1: Yeah, yeah, yeah, yeah. Bacho Yenti, we.
5: So, got a company for me. Every time I say, I'm kind of agent to home. 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

Afia Hotel and Uni. 4 p.m. I at the grand finale. Arsenal versus PSG. Yeah, sure. Giants Crystal. Live commentary. Yes, what do my family has and pet them? Twine and Weenie. That's a match in a

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0: 4 p.m.
1: I had the grand finale.
0: Arsenal versus PSG.
1: Yes, sure. Giants, Chris, or
0: not? Live commentary. You are so at my family as I'm perfect.
1: Why, Winnie?
0: That's a match in a pan area.

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2: Over 1900 matches brought us to the football finals month. 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It only remembers how it ends. The Premier League, Betway Prem, UEFA Champions League, Serie A, La Liga and more. 8 trophies, 1 month of mayhem to decide them all. 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It's on.

0: Sample from UCL Fun Day. May I share?
1: Okay, okay, I'll see you soon. Why, baby? Me say, my boyfriend, I could see a boy star 959 hash. I want your phone, so. And I will win.
2: Ah, Anita, I don't want doggy park.
1: Oh, bonsoir. I could see a sense of number one. Yeah, my dream now. And then there was so yummy show, papa. Now, me did toss out my short, sexy dress, no? Uh-huh. Now, Mrs. Sammy T. Now, me yummy nails, no? So, come on.
2: Oh, no, no.
1: Me fa uba. Make a do some small 1-2-1-2 rounds. Me answer me dream, no? Now, we cheer. Hey, Nana, so he for order some Chinese and wine, Papa B. And I didn't mean this, I check, no.
2: Hey, Anita.
1: Na san ni miya, when you hear TV, you know. I also was a sound. No, top prepaid. Na mi timi chili esimu. I don't go feel sweat like that. See, fine girl.
3: Hey, Anita.
1: Jesus.
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Over 1,900 matches brought us to the football finals month. But history doesn't care about the journey. It only remembers how it ends. The Premier League, Betway Prem, UEFA Champions League, Serie A, La Liga and more. 8 trophies, 1 month of mayhem to decide them all. 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It's on.

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1: I had the grand finale.
0: Arsenal versus PSG.
1: Yeah, sure. Giants Chris or no.
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0: Yeah, they bro. Asempa yetia. It is straight to the point. Essence. Asempa yetia.
1: Did you know that Ghana currently spends more than 8 billion Ghana cedis annually importing food that can be produced locally? That is why this June, Joy Business and the Super Morning Show, in partnership with the Federation of Associations of Ghanaian Exporters, FAGE, bring you the Joy Agribusiness Month 2026 under the theme, From Soil to Sovereignty, Building Ghana's Agricultural Self-Reliance Through Innovation. 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Week 1 focuses on government policy, trade and financing for food sovereignty. Week 2 explores research, innovation, mechanization and live coverage of the Ghana Horticulture Expo 2026 from the 11th to the 13th of June at the State House Forecourt. Week 3 examines infrastructure, value addition, youth participation and agricultural financing, while Week 4 highlights opportunities across key horticulture value chains. The final week looks at consumer power and Ghana's roadmap to food sovereignty by 2030. 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

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phones na to Samsung na ape iPhone smart TVs nyina ope bia to aye Franco Trading Enterprise and an opay ekan fo Eddie amawo tacho yen shops no ana yen krabata no Ghana ha bebia ye wo ho Oba, Ubenya be to me at all. Oba Sony D. A Gradia, Oba friend 0244 422 338. Oh, friend, I bet you so. Franco Trading Enterprise was still phone, papa, if ye any hope.

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We ye to pre, then you know Betano on phone. So, what the answer said, you better log it onto betano.com.gh. 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What you are saying, I tell you, sir, and you are growing. Now, okay, now down.

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Your famous body in Emir, now here we are, the foreign minister entrance. Now on for latest, no, and for Emrayen. 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You are my friend and my brother. Inspector Richard Kwaku Owusu, Inspector Richard Kwaku Owusu, Ghana Immigration Service, Cape Coast.

0: 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Eric Essie Dubuen D.
1: Swim.
0: Mr. Machi.
1: Yeah, I'll be there.
0: Now, where?
1: Nyamia don't take a mother, but you're more JD, but for Sania Kaka Kramia call a Yeti Havana idea. Never know about the Nasian.
0: Aye.
1: Yeah, so they are chain. And they can say, buy. On set Red World Cup like a two weeks.
0: Aye.
1: And Ti Havana also. Yeah, you need free import. China and Dantem.
0: But I grow Ti Havana, no, Abantem. Yeah. Did enterprise. I don't pay a can home. 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Was it still? 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

Nina Obetun or phone. 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What you are saying? At TBC any agron. 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

0: 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no and for Emreyen. So happy special birthday going out to you. You are my friend and my brother, Inspector Richard Kwaku Owusu. Inspector Richard Kwaku Owusu, Ghana Immigration Service, Cape Coast. Eho ena Inspector Richard Kwaku Owusu. 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Eric Essie Dubwe D.
1: Swim.
0: Mr. Machi.
1: Yeah, I'll be here.
0: Now who ye?
1: Nami Adam take mother boy moje de bofu sani a kaka kramia ko a yeti avana idea. Nay better body nasian.
0: Aye.
1: Yeah, so they are chain. And ye can say buy a on set red world cup like a two weeks.
0: Aye.
1: And ti avana so so. Yeah, you nifrim po china dantem.
0: But agro ti avana no abantem.
1: Yeah.
0: And I woke up no so abantem.
1: Say perse banaba. Eh, dia o chain de. I dear so treb. Nay perse banaba. Dear old chain, dear. I dare so treble
0: cuckoo.
1: A saloyaba. SSL, Miss Otingba. So it's all hot, soft spot for us now, right?
0: Yeah.
1: To overhear any more, dear Fiona Bono, I'm far.
0: Miss Oting. Oh, no, you hope. So, what's all caught? Tuesday.
1: No, I'm Tuesday. I didn't know why I didn't tell him about what happened. Yeah, I'm going
0: to go. World Bank has
1: a oh, yeah. I'm okay. Yeah, the enemy goes. And yeah,
0: I did you know.
1: Oh, yeah, but in the arena, I say,
0: I did you know.
1: The same thing, yeah. And I knew the same thing.
0: Same.
1: Mazo,
0: yes, sir.
1: There will be a quaba. A jet to intercontinental ballet segments as a catch all. As I said, just be a warbram and tala. A car. Yeah, 2 days. Yes. Yeah, Tia Vana, Tema Community 9, Arsenal, Paris Saint Germain, Wana, Edge, the UEFA Champions League. Danny say. Sir Paris Saint Germain, bear back to back. Edding. Me catch him. And your club beer to me. Nye club bien to me yen back to back. Aye, who's a club you are? We are down to me back. And I yeah, back to back for some elite clubs, you know. They say Real Madrid, the back to back. What I say? Two person back to back, Nibia. You need to be a big boy to be able to do the back to back. Back to back, Nibia, to some check Madrid required to me yet to us so be 1, 2, 3. It's me, eight to us so 5. First Champions League started 5 years to me, get to us so noon. What you say?
0: My big boy is no crazy.
1: Ah yes. It is Benfica 1960-61, 61-62 season. Omo ya back to back. Inter Milan 63-64, 64-65. Omo ya back to back. And Ajax 1970-71, 71-72, 72-73. Omo ya back to back. Omo ya twice omo ya nsa. Bayern Munich 73-74, 74-75, 75-76. That season, you know. Safi Liverpool 76-77 season, 77-78 season.
0: Okay.
1: We're in a back to back. And if you not down for us, hey, no, we are come cool, not down for us. 78-79 and 79-80. I'm here in a back to back. Milan in 88-89, 89-99.
0: Okay.
1: 89-90, I should say. Maestro, I feel your TC Champions League proper anymore. You can do it.
0: Iding.
1: It is difficult to do it. Then, which other club had to do it for people to follow? Which other club had to do it for people to emulate?
0: Okay.
1: It had to be the White Angels. It's a Real Madrid TC Quenimo. Then you kiki yes, yeah, but you have to ask on adding. When you say 2014, you know, you have to book a crack. 2014 to2014, then you became 2015, 2016.
0: Okay.
1: Partner, Zidane. Now Zidane Asaji, 2016-2017, pa. No, 2017-2018 pa. Ah,
2: my heavy.
1: And to do it back to back is not easy.
2: Yeah.
1: Before Madrid did it, no. Now in the history, next in the TC Champions League, the European Cup, maybe see this time, no. Won't win any back to back. Then Madrid did it thrice.
2: Okay.
1: Well, after that, my true, it is not easy. Before Madrid did it, now the famous Barcelona squad and Pep Guardiola did on my show. Now that squad will be able to say, ah, sir. Barca squad really should be able to do this. Messi, Xavi,
2: yeah.
1: Busquets, Iniesta, Puyol. That team was solid. They had a very brilliant coach, Maestro. Now go back to back, as I say, Eddie, my Maestro. I'm not sure from Bosa. Or Gina Fia. But Madrid did it. And so for Paris Saint-Germain to do it, they will need to dig extra deep and extra harder to do it. Now, Arsenal are unbeaten, Maestro. Intermediate. MSI. Make can win now, boom. Being something difficult, as a team between me, you know. Paris Saint Germain, ain't to mean you be no abacasse, or no adjacent.
2: I don't know what you're saying.
1: Unfortunately, the gods of the Champions League won't let you do it back to back. The Paris may be in back to back. Back to back. Now on your white angel back to back the Obe Brewer. Until I say. To the other will be a fear umana. Say will be a fee. Man in the afeno.
2: My entrance.
1: No me.
2: Entrance Saturday. Open tobacco even.
1: Okay, Martin. And I want your TV.
2: And then my menya winner back.
1: Okay.
2: Nene ma nya wina bako.
1: TV ni ya chakwa sano.
2: Ya che TV sa. Dani ye yebenya TV.
1: Serious pa. My son now 14 days to the mundial. Among four enemy of a squad. E bi ya USA 4 days so then ya bad. Also yeah, squad announcement nicely.
2: Okay.
1: Yeah, yeah, said yeah, yeah, yeah, squad announcement. So, they are like, I'm 55 for Yaira Kugu. And they say 55 year, Kuibia Sabe can't wait. And say later, another name will be a count. My, I don't know, taste, you know.
2: You're trying to do it.
1: Oh, you're trying to say. My, so taste, you know. I want to have a whole summer, then you do. You see, yeah, Kuino, you will need the support of Ghanaians to make their thing nice.
2: Okay.
1: So when it gets to a point, and I'm looking, say, any, yeah. I know, sir, they know what they are doing. Hey, now I want to tell you your man's idea, no? Interview, no? I say, coach, you need to move, pa. I say, coach, you be an in the style, but I say, oh, you move, pa. But what I say, because World Cup, and so he has to get the best out of them. I really, who did I hear, who no? And here, now we are camping. If it is anything to go by, dear, my show. Let me say, boys, then you're brew.
2: Oh, but Osha training now, Omoyena. What do you say, agency?
1: Some say, yes, I'll swipe his hair and some morning. It would be a year home, you didn't free way. Would you a year home? You didn't free man, Abby home. I think every player knows that this is a big guest stage in football. And so being there is a big deal.
2: Yeah.
1: And see, I'm that's why you'll be from Penal. Now, yeah, Canada Lance, I'm so Jeremy Frimpoint to me and make it an Edland squad. And I'm at talking point and then I'm. Obe kasi pra na sa onye 2 feet na sa onye bato na sa yema wabako. Na wabo. Irian Timba, crowd, no. Wo pra ya ne honche dan toro crowd na ka score. Wita ma manfo, kasa divide, just went to me and make it score, no. It then lands the usual suspects. Van Dijk, Dumfries, and the squad na neba. But they come here by Jeremy Frimpong, oye, an integral part of this team. And so if you leave him at home, Sunny, yes, we are how much people in Netherlands are. They are also talking. Papa,
2: welcome squad.
1: What Pamumia, you said, and Levy Pamuni, you know, or Sanson, anyone come on. I said, that's a umwadi on. What Pamumi? And come up, bear pan and maybe. Nippon won for Nanko World Cup. It won't fall for a friend and say, on your day, or you are you free. It was on one for one count, and you feel nobody can be a fat. There are more opportunities for you to come back into the national team.
2: Very well.
1: Nah, any idea. So this is the squad. And this is how my artwork come out. And if you be able to tune it. Let me say, be a final score, near bear something.
2: Yeah, baby,
1: the likes of Frankie de Jong, Memphis Depay, Cody Gakpo, Justin Kluivert, Brian Brobe, they are all Nathan Ake. Every time, mind you, they have Fatus one. Every time they have a decent squad. I'm with DBA, so I'm with Eva. The days of Schneider, Mona, some more Ben Kakra. But these guys, Van Dyke, Babas, you know, with your way, I check. So, this is the Netherlands squad. I bet to Jan Crawford, Kawans and Pa, or Netherlands, Motom, I don't want some of my show.
2: Yeah.
1: The English sides have done another one, and this is the Conference League. My so Crystal Palace nam he ekwaji trophy ni mani maya. The Conference League came to help clubs such as this in their 172 year history. My so where were they going to get this trophy from? But they have an European trophy. They have an European trophy, and it was the man Jan Felipe Mateta. Mateta, and watch this, and he's having a wonderful season. And wake up and I see he deserves to be there. Wow, boy, Juma, papa. Nyasem, ketu akra. Okay, bibi abitum. Mazi ya ni maheno azam.
2: Bibi abitum.
1: Enyi skadi ya bat. Be an hour to. Hupa. Mado,
2: yes,
1: sir. Mateta, partner him. Right by can no come ye mashu.
2: I'm
1: 1-0. Mashu 1-0 and 5.
2: I'm 1-0.
1: Ama now, it is Crystal Palace net champions of Europe. I mean the Conference League. Now, it is a good send-off party for Oliver Glasner. Who was our coach in last game or any.
2: Okay.
1: That is his last game in charge. And Oma Timi add the trophy at the Ashina Nimonyama. One pinne, niggas, I don't need a few up by don't want some. And so, now, you can say Glasner, Kasana, on your bad coach. On your bad coach, you crack. And to what's my way, you know, coach is the boy, yes, or coach that. Coach a huge club,
2: sir.
1: West Ham, London for the MSA Conference League in the Omoa, West Ham in 2024, Chelsea in 2025, and another London club, Crystal Palace in Swatimiaje. One period more. Already Aston Villa, Europa League champions, and of course, the Arsenal, a bearing a triple. Now, Kwan Bias BBS Miakoye. Mateta, after the game, to Mr. Chairman, Niajo. The question is,
3: if you can put into words how are you feeling right now?
4: I feel fantastic! We did it! First time in Europe, we did it! Now I just want to celebrate, I just want to party. This guy has to be with us, he has to celebrate with us too, and that's how I feel. Yeah, it's incredible. We give everything. I told you about the intensity they're gonna put. I'm tired right now. I give everything. Jorgen came and he did everything, and that's why we win today. I'm always with them. They support me as a player a lot and as a team. They're always behind us, and we did it for them too.
1: Yeah. All right, so Mateta and watch them also. Kwambia, so even the fans also played their part. And Kwambia, so no, what's me about Jumania? Now, the Crystal Palace coach, Oliver Glasner, man, maestro. Crystal Palace, yes, I'm not FA Cup. I'm going to mention Bebe. And a third trophy in 2 years.
2: Okay.
1: The most successful period in the club's history. I'm say, yes, Chairman, yes, my papa. But this is the first major silverware.
2: Okay.
1: They can't measure. I'm say, major. They are tele, they are tilly, they are jage. No. And so after the game, Chairman, so and someone, what are the two journey?
5: But they have to forward it to the players, to the team. Because it was the game how we expected it, but I think we played incredible 15 minutes after halftime, where we scored the goal, where we could have decided it, and then at the end we defended so well, and fantastic evening. And I think it's really this group of players, this club, these fans deserve to win the Conference League, so that's why I'm really, really pleased tonight. And I said thank you to the players, because it's the same for me. So the players, our fans, they give me

0: Liverpool se fone ne kasa. Honestly, he's not been a bad manager. He's not been a bad manager. You know, after a legendary career, maestro Bogremu of Flamengo, Kobwe Jma, Juan Tikwan Dombe PMU, UEFA Club World Cup. Now, also, a person by Europe. And so, Liverpool's in front of Nekasa, so Babi Tima Bejma, maybe Bia Swetima Kuyi. That Sergio Ramos takeover. Maestro, I'm fat. You said Ramos, then the consortium, no person will take over Sevilla.
1: Yeah.
0: We thought it was all done. I felt we are near that. It is off. I said terms and conditions apply. No,
1: apply.
0: Yeah. We said, this is the amount of yeji. We now see you. Oh, kwaba.
1: Okay.
0: This is the amount of yeji. Oh, kwaba. My show kwaba. Yeah. See, me and my cast meet you at 500. Mam 450. And no, a jedi man. No, as what kwaba yeji said, no, a swim work. I said, me and my kind of a sample. And no, say, yeah. Yes, and listen, same city. Maestro Gabriel Jesus is for sale.
1: Okay.
0: Yes, you will not continue. He will not continue as striker for us. Arsenal is moving on.
1: Okay.
0: Yes, Arsenal is moving on. And you say, but he's not a bad player. Maestro, can you injuries now?
1: And one players in the downfall. How much when your injury be a bit me a koi?
0: Yeah.
1: Neko ye Africa.
0: Africa draw. Africa draw.
1: Ebe help.
0: Ebe hard drain pani adi adi. If you are by, I don't want some so air back and I don't pay now. Patrice Evra, Patrice is say Saturday match and I acquired a T. Havana. I asked now, Paris and Yemeno. Was he sensing something? Asked Timu Yamode.
1: Okay,
0: they feel that so much illegal. Was and not a Paris and Yemen capitalize also. Asked now, here you only DBF 5.
1: Okay,
0: Paris and Yemen team now. Omo tim ye go 5-4. I remember last season dey nibi.
1: Enu na me catch on. Enu na say they are predictable.
0: Arsenal feel say the Champions League is there. Say eh omo dia, omo the league ni automatically no. Omo ko Champions League no. Eh Patrice Evra say mo dey sanu mo ji 5-4 shame ho. Eh o dia ba eh o dia be na on ne nya adwe. Anti o se kwambia so ho ya. Omo so be shepa ni adia. Then ni say me dey won sam. Eh so e bro na no pay. Time na bu ko fa. Ma to me je bu. Ama Elia can she for no nya kakra e dia ye. But what we have to take note, and I say, Saturday,
1: yeah,
0: Oba Tiavana, be part of the fun. Take part in everything you'll be doing there. And you are not going to leave empty handed.
1: Yeah, Chedi and the door.
0: Abba. I know by a thing. I know by a thing. Pani, that is it. Maestro, big interviews here and there. And there are also other things coming up on the show. Ti meje mama ona area cancer for nanya kakraye. Yeah, now the Nankasa kakeju waneho. Eric, I see you do buwe D. Over to you, Manfred.
1: Mami, Eric, I see you do buwe D. And I was a former training castle. Adia man on insemino. Eric, my lawyer. Na baby ya otie no nafi yene eye lawyer eni enkomo sesia lawyer eye Simon Appiah Jr. wano eye deputy administrator Ghana Sports Fund na ene yene eye lawyer ABD enkomo edi afa eye the Ghana Sports Fund no kaka nafi ya hwese de enche ni nyina no esi eje law. Good morning.
2: Good morning, Minia.
1: Hello, Bibia Bokodie.
2: Pacho, Bibia Bokodie.
1: Bibia, come on.
2: Sure.
1: Bibia.
2: Sure.
1: Butumina, Bibia Kuyo.
2: Kuyi.
1: Then you have the answer. No, I don't pay you over buying because the establishment of the Ghana Sports Fund mark a major turning point in the country's sports development agenda. When you say we are created through an act of parliament and they are assented by the president, the fund is designed to provide sustainable and dedicated financial support for sports development across the country with strategic backing from the government, partnership with the National Lottery Authority, the Gaming Commission of Ghana. The initiative is expected to transform how sports is funded, managed, and developed nationwide. And the a game changer, sort of, idea. And I don't pay EBD and Komo. My first question, Bessie, you struggle to get to this point. What you say? And to break it down for us, Ghana for Ebenya GD or funding mo na emfaso of funding crano at the same.
2: Yo, maestro, I no pay me. Chia uni weti phone, you know.
1: Obi ajo.
2: The dao asinso se wa mama kwenye. He say, mean, chro, mean church and same bimfa sports fan.
1: Yeah.
2: Unim say, sports ye adia, Ghana for akumadi tripa.
1: Yeah, papa.
2: But most often no. Ne ya esi ni se ye trentren so sa se competition bi ebe drua ana tournament bi ebe koso ebe

0: Prince, time no draw. Afina, ye call. Ebi a corporate board is all near buying. Say, oh, omo ma eska kakrani mfanko organize. Ye we are na asabet nasi. But the various stakeholders know ehun se sadi no endi mwa. So for a long time there've been calls for us to have a fund that will sponsor sporting activities and do so sustainably. Enko ye se abra ehia ye no pe.
1: Fire service approach.
0: Exactly. And for a long time now, no, the discussions have been on. But this time around, government has been committed and the fund has been rolled out. The difference are we fund the ban is yenya sikebia. Yebe investors can.
1: Okay.
0: Na ye investors can so. Se federation bia ehiaska na se omu trauma ni ehu ni a omu this kind of call
1: the importance of
0: eno na ebema ye kwan amaya hwe se okay fine yem planning ni ye yem fa sa sike emfama sa federation yem fa se nsu emfama sa federation inti planning bebem so that even by the time we begin the year no ye nim ne eda ye nim na esa se ye nim ne eda ye nim inti no ye be hihye Nyama atutu ho se de be ya enko drew competition afina as a ye shesheska se wa obeshia won se sports fan yi bae no ye nsheda enya ska biasa
1: yeah
0: inti uhye the last competition ya omo ye wo
1: African
0: games here the funding was problem sort of because there were issues about when the money was coming and all this
1: delayed money in here
0: exactly. So the sports fund is now a game changer because right from the scratch yenyaska your best structure your best planning yenim ne da yenim inti yenim bebi e wo se scan ko scan nso be contem said e be ya enim go ase ni sane ma ya yeten so this is how the sports fund is going to operate quite differently from what has been in the past.
1: So like you said, a game changer, exactly. But what makes it a historic intervention for a Ghanaian sports?
0: Well, historic in the sense that, like I said, it's even in the previous answer. Previously, we go cap in arms every time.
1: Yeah.
0: But now, we have a fund that is there. And historic in the sense that now, we are going to be sponsoring even our own athletes from the scratch.
1: Okay.
0: Historic in the sense that accountability. Historic in the sense that say we are going to invest and to reap again for the nation. Once we go and sponsor a tournament, after the tournament nobody cares what happens to a player, nobody cares what it's going to, there's going to be a system in place. It's like say government and other corporate bodies spending, you know, yeah, the any bedi etre, yeah, best share player improvement and player welfare, yeah, best share na yeah, then sikano emunu, yeah, the best CC infrastructure will be being here near the idea. So I think, say, it's going to be a historic thing for us as Ghanaians because this is the first time we are going this route.
1: But no, mami misa said the sources of funding. Kwa be first we be near sika, edi atu sa futu numno. Say apart from the normal lottery agenda, if you say a camo plan, what other sources of funding are ebiti nyanya?
0: Okay, so act, you know, the number one source of fund are MIA parliamentary allocation.
1: Okay,
0: into budgetary allocation every year, biano. Are buying BMI SKB for sports activities across all.
1: Do you know how much?
0: Oh, Debbie. And no, it will depend on the needs. Need ya are buying over.
1: Okay.
0: There's no fixed amount are buying the BMI. But it all depends on how we are able to justify what we need. And it depends also on what government has. Aside, Mrano Maya Kwenya say proceeds from all sporting activities I because we were a stadium in Nano. You been 5%.
1: Okay.
0: Ewom. Say Ghana Cup tournaments bien so.
1: It's a World Cup here kwe.
0: It's a World Cup here kwe. Sika bia ebe free mo aba no. I was say eko sports fund.
1: Ningina. Sika bia a percentage of it.
0: No. All proceeds from the tournament.
1: Hey.
0: Yes, that must come to Ghana as a nation must go into the sports
1: fund. For instance, your co-worker, people need the $12 million back from her.
0: Sports fund.
1: Ninina.
0: Yes.
1: Ah, it being called consolidated fund.
0: Debbie. Ninina. Sana Mranesi. So, okay. Then Mranesi will be the. Then, aside that, and so, no, the new year, Eban is a player transfer. 3% of transfers, both within the country and outside the country. Once a nipano ye Ghana ni die. Se transfer ni transfer ebe koswa. 3% of the transfer amount, no?
1: Yeah.
0: Yes.
1: Come into the fund.
0: Must come into the fund.
1: But I know how do you monitor that one? Because there dey me or takwa me Tommy player. They now call Israel. How would you monitor that?
0: Yes, I don't think say ube to me atom player be womaimu wabra GF any other stakeholders any involved. He said once it's an international transaction, especially it is something that will be monitored.
1: Yeah.
0: And it's about putting the right revenue assurance measures in place. And say your lay foundation ye na ye diniama etutwa kwemwa. To say player transfer, say, you know, it's always in the news.
1: Yeah.
0: And they cry, say, within the sports, say, you talk about transfers, you talk about whatever. It is no news. It's about putting the right revenue assurance measures in place. I will be able to trace everything. Okay. We must collaborate with stakeholders, federations. No, I will say, because as a federation, to be in good standing, there are certain things that you have to do.
1: Yeah.
0: Ain't you need NSA, you need GFA, you need all the other federations, you know, so that all kinds of transfers will be monitored and what is due the nation will come to us 3%.
1: And you must start the operation.
0: Yeah, start the operation.
1: So far, how much in Amunya?
0: Oh, yeah, operation I are starting in yet, say, Ebia. Yeah, Gigi Sika Prekupe. Oh, say, as an institution, no, and America, no. Say, one for revenue assurance measures, no, and Twakwemwa. Say, Ebia, Skebi Wobebia, I was say, ya udie. Now say, one for measures, and to two, said, ya beya, ube to me, a Tracy Scanner, unto me. In the end, to me, sorry, Prekupe, and yes, you, ye, called Gigi Sika Wabra, yam fa procedures, no, and Twakwemu. So, what we are doing now is number one, we've established there's an office. Fortunately, some of the corporate bodies, and it is Heskaya okay, some of the corporate bodies, the UMB, Buying, Maya, you have fixed your office, no office, okay. Office setup, and all those things. Then, aside that, you know, there have been some donations also,
1: yeah,
0: public donations from members of parliament, donations from NIB, Ghana Olympic Committee also did so, yeah, they gave us some money,
1: and GFA Crowns from Edoni TV,
0: exactly. So, sir. Those are the little monies that we have now. Unfortunately for us, no, when the act was passed, the budget had already been read. Into seed capital, I was saying, you know, and no, and my, into, yeah, she say, within the media budget, no, ever capture Ghana Sports Fund, so that your friend is saying, we would be able to get the needed money to do what we have to do. But Ubisam said, then, website are ready. You are creating the necessary accounts. You are creating accounts with UMB, GCB, and NIB. In TNA, Segan, NBA, Peso Donati, BBMA Sports Fund, Ura, GCB Bank, BIA, or any part of Ghana, will be to me, Adonati, Scamming, Sansu, NIB, UMB, and all those places. Who call any of their branches are will be to me Iodine Adonate Yamai. We are also developing a USSD code.
1: Okay.
0: In Tianono Yani KGL. We've gone so far. Into and Necra after programming, yes, our final meeting to go and look at the test runs and all that so that we have a short code in Kamiba Namabo. As for the short code, 2027, but we are now finalizing. It is not in operation yet.
1: Okay.
0: So as and when it comes in, we'll update you and then you know get people to donate through those measures.
1: Okay, very well. But Buami Kakra, because apart from football, the other federations, you know, and your from lesser and I say least finance sports.
0: Yes,
1: women in Abe captured. How do they assess the fund?
0: Yes, so. Time I will be saying, say, how historic would this be? You know, I think it's one of the ways that this also becomes historic because it is true, say, football is the leading sport in
1: the country.
0: In the country. But as a Abrebiano, you know, I drink of football, so to the neglect of the lesser known sports, as you term them. So, say, you know, fund, you know, from its inception, Ebe put measures in place to ensure, say, there will be allocation of fund to every federation that is worth it. Mm-hmm. And you say, oh, Yakoti, ABA Federation, and whether we have something to do or not, then money is given to you. No, you must be in the good books or good standing with the National Sports Authority. You should have audited accounts and all things, and be sure, say, ABA, if you are applying for money, this is what you need the money for.
1: Okay.
0: Now, concerning how to assess the funds, you know, there are, you know, after the act was passed, there's the need to also pass the regulations.
1: Okay.
0: That is ongoing now. Parliament and the ministry are collaborating to put in place the regulations. Ebe ensure say obi ehiasika free fund noha steps ben and obo follow.
1: Okay.
0: But act no the ekase, I will say obe apply. On the surface of it, you apply to the administrator. If you are not satisfied with the decision of the administrator, within 30 days, you have to appeal to the board.
1: Oh, okay.
0: 30 days, if you are not satisfied with the decision of the board, you have to appeal to the minister.
1: Oh, okay.
0: Say, minister, dear, he has 14 days. If you are not satisfied with his decision, then that one you head to court for the court to decide what is okay. So for now, the regulations must be out before we know exactly what must be done.
1: Okay.
0: But the regulations will also be out by close of the year.
1: What of the bonuses of a year players? And so you say a percentage?
0: Yes. Yes. So bonuses of the players, not only players, but anybody and even technical men who travel with the players for sporting competitions, I think 0.5% of their bonuses, yes, it must go to the sports fund.
1: Fund, okay.
0: Yes. So you were gaming, 10% of gaming commission. We also have a special lottery that we have to NLA for
1: Ebeye.
0: And let me use this opportunity to say thank you to the NLA boss. He's been very cooperative.
1: Okay.
0: Very, very cooperative. Only KGL, you know, they are helping to ensure we'll roll out a lottery that will ensure Abrebiano, we are getting some monies into the account.
1: Okay.
0: Then as a fund, and so no. Board and management and so in collaboration with some investors, I should say, can we also go into gaming?
1: Okay.
0: As I said, you're being at 10% of the proceeds of gaming commission. Can we also have a game that we play and make money into the fund?
1: Okay.
0: And see, these are some of the sources. That is what is going to make it sustainable, because Abrebia said, "Debi o hona mi ba ha say oh muma miskana mi ko esadiya." You get tired. But as for lottery, it's been there before we were born. It will be there after we are gone.
1: I get your
0: so
1: point.
0: All these things will help to make the funding sustainable. Mm.
1: Now, fund no, be provided direct support for a year-young athlete, no, be it welfare, training facility, talent development, and other programs for the beneficiary.
0: Sure. We are very particular about talent pathways, nurturing, gathering sportsmen from a very young stage, so that they will not depart from us. So one of the things we did when we came into office was to visit some of the school sporting activities. I think that took place in the northern sector of the Volta region. Ekosu Opeki, we were there to see things for ourselves, because we want to nurture the people from the scratch. So we are going into, let's say, infrastructure development for into zone beyond it. Say, we call most of the senior high schools, need basic schools. Omubeye sports cra, baby umbeye sports cra.
1: A problem.
0: Ye call ye, in Koleya, Omutumrika cra, they were barefooted and all that. Nansen ye call Nyinehini in the Ashanti region. The same thing was happening. Athletes training and running. Running barefooted is pathetic. High jumpers jumping and landing on student mattresses all these things.
1: Too bad.
0: These are the things that we want to do. We are going to, so we will ensure, we go down, Ebia zone biano, let's have one training, a standardized training or event center for the schools, basic schools, and your friend is saying senior high schools, so that if they have a sporting activity, 3 or 4 districts can come together, have it at one place. Senior, yeah, in our class sports stadium,
1: okay.
0: As we do so, we identify talents. Nancy, some of our athletes, Gazani, some other people, who say Minister Anokra, Eka say we are taking over their education and all that. These are the things that sports fan is going to do because a lot of talents are going waste.
1: Yeah.
0: Just because they don't have the needed funding. When we identify those people, we invest in them. The sports fund is also going to collaborate with investors. ABCC Sporting Academies.
1: Okay.
0: ABCC Pitches. ABCC Sporting Academies. I'm sure, say, on my bet me, aton, sir, nkofwe. Enya percentage and at 3% almost see yebenya krano. So this streets be yebenya one good athlete.
1: Okay.
0: One good boxer kra. You can imagine where we will go.
1: Sure.
0: We want to go from the scratch, nurture them. We will ensure we'll help to revive school sports. So that once COVID by sporting activities have not been very slow. So we want to engage, ensure that we help to revive some of these things, gather and nurture talents across any football and kwa. There are wonderful talents all over the place. Athletes are here, you have no idea. So when we nurture them, we can then benefit from them.
1: Okay.
0: We can then have the moral right, say, nipay, based on investment, say, ton ukra na percentage be eba or minor wa, we are justified.
1: Okay. Okay. Lawyer Mati Hono, so as a pa. But you read the rural private sector with their partnership and corporate Ghana bit me a play for the success of the fund. So, and also what you saying?
0: Okay. So, to say private sector, once say enkani no yakoni ekojiska, then I think say that's all. Until another time when there's a competition, then we come back. But this time we are looking at ebina meka ese. We are looking at partnering some of them, especially into gaming. So if we roll out a game, let's say a collaboration between Ghana Sports Fund and maybe another entity or private person. Now you roll it out, game visa, the entity benefits and we also benefit.
1: Okay.
0: One of the things that we also want to do is to ensure, there should be tax exemptions for them. Then aside that, you know, many people have a lot of ideas in terms of investment of money and all that.
1: Okay.
0: I was saying, what can we do to benefit this nation, the sports fund, benefit the person who is collaborating with us as well?
1: Okay.
0: And yes, Abrebia, we are looking at only our interest. So there are many diverse ways that we are going to collaborate with some of these institutions to ensure that they benefit and we also benefit.
1: So the future is bright as far as sports fund you're concerned. And my board also says combining professionalism in your day-to-day running of the...
0: We have a very solid board. Your board chairperson, Professor Koyo Enimwright, a very astute person. Why registrar kra ama University of Professional Studies.
1: Wow.
0: So very well connected. Yes, sir, ewo nkofobi to say lawyer Ernest Thompson. With his experience in fund management.
1: Former
0: SNIT Director General.
1: Wow.
0: Your former Minister, Rachel Apo, also your friend is saying, board. No, so we also have the Chief Director of the Sports Ministry.
1: Okay.
0: Very, very humble and hardworking.
1: Madam Wilhelmina. Yes, okay.
0: Wilhelmina Asamoah Mrs. And your son, Honorable Dixon Tredria.
1: Oh, MP.
0: MP.
1: Wow.
0: Our board, Nusu. So we have about 5 men and, six men and 5 women, a very well balanced board. And the board, you know, Ushenswa, even in representation on the board, the sports, the board requires, yenya retired athletes, our board, Nusu. And the Azuma Nelson and Ewoswo. That tells you, we are coming to ensure, there is what? There is transparency, there is equity, and there is professionalism. enko yese nipa baku bi ene take decision for their own parochial interest. Nipe ya mabubo omudin wa usha, they are very astute men. Your friend is saying, with the cooperation of the media and all stakeholders, no, we are sure say they will take the fund very far.
1: Very far. And in the next 5 years, you expect it from the fund.
0: In the next 5 years, we should be pointing out to at least that we have sponsored or helped nurtured who are playing and contributing to the state. In the next 5 years, we should be able to identify say infrastructure, say NAC or a crowd we are see and here and there. In the next 5 years, we should be able to boast say we have money such that we don't always have to go cap in arms begging for money to sponsor tournaments and all this. And I am sure say within the next 5 years, no mean to me ain't na hakra and can you be seen if we manage well, the limits will be beyond the skies.
1: The 5 years now be $10 million to our account. No?
0: It could be in excess $10 million here, then you are not being because yeah cry yeah by the close of this year cry okay being just at $10 million. No, so as for 5 years, $10 million, to be sincere, I think it's on the low side. Yes, I think it's on the low side.
1: Okay. Lawyer Simon Appiah Jr., a deputy administrator, Ghana Sports Fund, and I repair what in lawyer me know the busy up, but messenger, I prepare another special day for us to continue this discussion, because a new man be invited a lot of questions about now say me pay a clarity. It means who honor my now for you know explanation now with the buy no. And I don't pay a better was it. Now see can motion ye need the tree. Yeah, we're interested was you can pa
0: yeah your best friend so say moon mam we need the tree. Moon umbe boy am I age mono. And see mo mam we need the tree. If I answer near say you know yen to me yen ye Yadamwasi, same mama is our queen.
2: Now, what you have there?
0: My name.
2: Sikano, would be out to
1: donation.
2: Say, Grofor, you're not a
1: stepping chair.
0: Yes.
2: What you are now, my show, not a chair, so you're the Biaba.
0: Oh, Machia be crowd to your Momo line also. Say, Misha, see a crano, Minji salary. Let me be honest with you. So, a new crano, one of the contributions, but Metubia to Momo account knows. So, open me to meet the Momo line on someone now, switch your sister now. Okay, so Metia now need my strong switch your car class.
1: But Momo line, Fatuja, I be a crony.
0: Yes, so give me just a minute.
1: So, Chema, I'll be Chaka.
2: Oh, Metia, and your car class, and Metia
1: more.
2: Honorable Minister, you have 1 month salary, and now half of it.
0: No, you have 3 months too.
1: Oh, Minister, you have three.
0: Yes, some of them paid three, some paid one, and all that. Yes, okay. I think so.
2: Monthly salary in the ATV day. You have a Momo number.
0: Momo number. No.
2: Now, what you be a medical cratuma? Now, me build the call. You see, my engineer is a Fasika Boomba too.
0: Debbie.
2: But what you
1: say?
2: Kakra.
1: Okay.
2: Nema ay. Why?
1: No, for number to
0: the number is 024-794-2390.
1: You couldn't be
0: 024-794-2390. Edin Aeda so Ghana Sports Fund.
1: Okay.
0: Ghana Sports Fund.
1: Okay.
0: Into your best rate here for say 1 CD, say 20 pesos, so say 5 CD, so ni aubit mi biano. And kase usika nendos unti unye. 1 CD is saving enough money. Into your best rate. Say omunsha si no mun donati. We promise to be accountable.
1: Okay.
0: And we urge them also to follow up and ensure say you bet me a boom kunta in a year.
2: I said so by yourself, but me a regular accountability sessions.
0: Yes, sir.
2: Mammy who said after 3 months we are in your wisdom can determine how regular you want to update Ghanaians on how much we have
0: Yes. For instance, meet the press sessions bebre wo ha ye be ye ye act no kra mandate say every 3 months be an internal auditors and audit normal reporting my board and so on and so forth. So for transparency sake, no, ye be make sure say either on monthly or at least every 3 months be an ye be share media,
1: okay,
0: so that at least we tell them how far we have gone, what have we received, what have we spent, where has it gone, and then we also follow up on the projects. We are not just giving out money,
1: okay,
0: and sitting and watching
1: legacy project. I'm being on.
0: Exactly.
1: Okay. Yeah. Lawyer, you
0: thank you very much.
1: Yes. Lawyer Simon Apia Jr., a deputy administrator, Ghana Sports Fan, and now to say a and Chimua Equity Brinano or the Amaya. I'm sure for some perfume, 94.7. I'm just for Tina say that Samuel Quadadi Yenti Atina say what the interesting point of interest Eba Sansuna Alassan Ibrahim Babangida, the bookmaker, or Teniba Pepe Diewo, and so Atinasia, or also Ebebuana, Yadi and discussion on the Atwaso. Boss Martin.
2: Yeah, Niagogu.
1: Boss na Wabumboko.
2: Nyamiadum.
1: Okay.
2: UCL finder.
1: Fandi. Fandi. Deni de ebe butu.
2: I saw him say more PSD.
1: Oh no. Oh fine. And then I say, okay to attend them. Okay.
2: We know chairman. Lawyer Mark and Kanzenti. Yajume rank.
1: Okay.
2: Yajume rank tianka has nine because I'm on yebi. On Liverpool say you won't see. May I answer as a man, but I'm a jig EPL back with me on my yo crew.
1: Did that, papa?
2: Say, I'm a mojib you as a member. Because sports funding come out with the very vital,
1: very.
2: A boapa because sports fund in itself, it means you can't put in be the share and support to what we call the least finance sports now. Talent be brave,
1: yeah.
2: A vital for transitioning the nation's sports sector, very vital. Because in Pimp, you know, yeah, ad hoc budgeting.
1: Yeah.
2: Yeah, but quite near. Unim said, do one so na ministries and says, Sika 20, no, omunya bibi mamu.
1: Yeah. Bibrina.
2: Yenya bibi mamu. Bibrina. In Pimp, you know, the other side, you know, and they say, Obete, allegedly, yes, omu nkrofobia kwaye, kodisumasi jwa kwaye, visa racketeering.
1: Yeah.
2: In Pimp, you know, they want to raise money to sponsor themselves.
1: Mm.
2: It may not be justified, and I'm not saying it's justified, because SR, a good man and say at the embassies.
1: Yeah.
2: But they see Kasem. And ti nipa dodo ebeti mi abua. Be warm with some yen na de kakra krabetum. Let's can go do also and penny ye.
1: Yeah, I know
2: what I'm saying. Ya can say we lose a walk up no so for rights in the organization, also,
1: yeah,
2: raffle. Yeah, but do you come on that group? Why?
1: Okay.
2: But so I know so initial, like that, yeah, launch me, guys, over can't want them.
1: Yeah.
2: But you just say, Bibia, Ebe Quay. Now, and Ra, Mediama.
1: Moses Parker.
2: Oh, Omoyade.
1: Omoyade, oh.
2: Very colorful, eh. Then we know FNA and on one way, and
1: we know a year now is supervised by the competition department.
2: It is Maxwell
1: of the FA. Maxwell is a Kemi and a colleague with the organization.
2: Logistics wise,
1: I'm different kind of call.
2: Ego who did it?
1: Nina.
2: But Moses contribute to Fakasi.
1: Oh, be a Kesepa, no be free, no, but
2: the plan and how it should go and the trophy and everything, of course. It is another hand that's on. If you are so used to 1 million.
1: 1 million, yeah.
2: Okay. And some of us have a support to African project because my concern here, African project, and me bow heavily. And then, my bomb, my basso, my bomb, Moses, my packer, a basso, and any team of management, nay, sponsors, that's what I'm mine, right?
1: Yeah,
2: I'm a dear prim, oh my yard, papa, I'm on course, and share a papa no, as a mumbuan.
1: So the winner will pick a 2 million,
2: 2 million,
1: second, a befa 1 million, third, befa 800,000,
2: hey.
1: Fourth, befa
2: number 18, number 18,
1: number 18, number 18, number 550,000.
2: Got to call Messi,
1: 550,000, and number 18, benya.
2: And there's a boy, a couple penalty, my keeper, cheer, cry, the man of a gazombe.
1: Zamba.
2: Oh.
1: The 16th place team Benya. Yeah,
2: vision for
1: 200,000.
2: I want to meet me Uncle GB.
1: Vision
2: Benya. Umu diye.
1: Baba Muta is the 14.
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1: I want to meet me Uncle GB. Vision Benya. How many?
0: Baba Mutu is a 14. Let me just
2: cancel. It's a 14. Let me just cancel. Let me budget. Papa Maestro, talk about your cigar hole. Usia mo. Let me budget. Papa Maestro, talk about your cigar hole. Usia mo. I don't want to know.

0: United ever. Ever. Mm. So Adriana Brekum Chelsea became United and now the baby. Ah, and also four teams. We look forward and said next season, you know, we will sign China baby. Because okay. Western is not a game, no so.
1: Mm.
0: And the CR Moses is so I was so you know. Also of percent me DMA qua Africa as much as possible. So it means that next season, you know, may complacent too.
1: Debbie.
0: Or be defend the campaign, not defending it well. Because DNA the qua Africa.
1: Yes,
0: the primary logistic a stadium. Okuta TNA, one of the beautiful stadiums across the country. Udu park and near twelve picture or near the Chirobi so we be by GD. Very beautiful park.
1: Okay.
0: What you say? Mm. And papa, mining companies here wahona ye best rese. Yes. This is why no politicians say yo my dear minim so omu interested actually. But one particular adia Ghanaian politicians pushing recently a Ghanaianization of your mining firms.
1: Mm.
0: And to say ye advocate say Ghanaians and only a mining ecosystem now, and yet, not be BBC saying so. You best remo, Bianca engineers and planners. So, they are now no and World Cup money affair $5 million. See, near Cotia, as the Abia Mediama $2.5 million or $3 million. You try to hold
1: on
0: this from Africa, who do money zona, you bet top up to this range. Oh, papa, now I see bed in a free club chairman or so.
1: Yeah,
0: now you focus on how Obesia restructure team, no, how Obesia recruitment here, a bit meet the power or the acceptable standard at Okoshia.
1: Mm.
0: Because you can't be meeting a team from DR Congo. I will meet $1 million to
1: player.
0: Competition with USM OGS. Ne Bajayamo. They are teams about 300,000, 400,000. After the final striker saw the name of Africa.
1: Mm.
0: And to not necessarily say, oh, they are going to be 150,000 as Mr. Moses Parker said. And no, they say they yet a ticket in the but Africa now, yeah, call them. Say as a country, yen ko ye just mere competitors. Na ye ko participate. Na ye compete for if not the ultimate, make a good name for ourselves. The last time I made Mako Africa, they were in the money zone.
1: Yeah.
0: Fantastic. Mm. Now we will say club from Ghana, they were in the money zone of Champions League. Now Dreams FC, a club from Ghana, they were the money zone of Confederation. Elevate Ghana football to a certain pinnacle. Senka continuity ni consistency here, Juma. Once again, Kebe Fey and Tuma Perfra. And Nina bows down to Sika. Papa Mansro, nye talent in a Morocco watching Ghana. And your talent in Egypt to watch Ghana extraordinary bia. And you see the purchasing power. Say Ufa Nadi Ali. Na okuta $33 million budget you're there Africa. Then it means that Uma Mediama $5 million cra on Timon and rest. So the best three companies in this woman and kika woman sassy. Now me dear manya the financial muzzle I had the Africa.
1: May I say Allah San Ibrahim Babangida the bookmaker? Oteniba Pepe Diawu and Otenka. Now Mike Bones will say, good morning, Maestro. Very good submission by Baba. But with regards to Kim Grant, the issue was with his coaching certificate, which was not applicable in Ghana. And I will know anyway, Eddie bye. Good morning to you, Papa Maestro. I am Ni Manche, aka Apia Machu from Achimko Krantumi, Port City Camp. You are live inside Chances Medical Sport. Thank you. And I know anyway by and ni manche wasabo chances din chances me chapa
2: na om say di debate me a land of Port City
1: za
2: na me hu me social media sisi
1: wa say see how we ever can't dey oda ho kwade wo tim bia na ni abri bia betimi aye koto kokro ni abri betimi ana
0: oh yeah and I can ninja twem adwin si so unim say sa me cross check here after Didi no coach Ghanaian coach bi anya bi da
1: anya bi da
0: say league back to back since Didi Dramani Ghanaian coach bi anya bi bi
1: they say Karim Tuna akodru FC Ashanti Gold and the positivity
0: yes
1: we mo good coach dey about with Ian Kanye bad
0: yes I can do the image you know so be kan hoa even if not as the head coach as a technical director now papa man so ne vast experience okuta from the Danish league as calf coaching instructor now be a newly promoted side over now technical direction is being guided by such an experienced gaffer.
1: Can
0: I think say can you bad an idea
1: bro? George Afro, can you say just love listening to my brother Baba, please tell him I owe him lunch this afternoon. George Afro, can you dear or no, Eddie Ebaye,
0: the founder of my club Vision FC.
1: The FA and the government should support teams going to Africa financially. Odias and Pane de Baye, who said normally FA in Massica, now buying some Messica. Now, the other, and suppose FA, I'm a half, I'm a part.

0: and the amount part and as a marker na
1: papa man so tete no a na ha se mo any clubs no kwa Africa na e ya ban kan ye nsan ko hobiem ene I believe say Manchester City any Arsenal Africa wo mo be kwa next season any corporate England any corporate Europe ada roma na wo mo de be kwa enti a na da bia ye to pressure na FN aban ho den no e ya hia say ebenya e bia Ghana Commercial Bank ebenya bia National Investment Bank ebenya e bia Ghana Link Network Service. Was my $10 million. Clubs are more Africa and Fanqua. Papa Maestro, it's not a bad idea at all.
0: Medase, and Rife, and also any sponsorship be and rich sponsors. The sponsorship, Papa.
1: And safe hands. And this sponsorship on Obano. When the corporate see that Ghana football is in the safe hands, what the sponsorship of Bani? Yes.
0: Happy birthday to a mother, a motivator, and a leader, Madam Felicia Quartin at Tema Community Aid, the National Financial Secretary of the Ghana Hairdressers and Beauticians Association, GABA. We pray for long life, prosperity, good health, happiness, and many, many more years to come. From the national executives and your girl, Bella, the all-rounder, Annabella Ediwe Edi Abba, a very beautiful lady, and yeah, wishing a very special happy birthday to you. Nyami Onshira, papa.
1: Yo, papa, me kona Joy 99.7, dear Ivia Bawaha.
0: What's
1: a CAF member associations unanimously back Gianni Infantino for a third term as FIFA president. Abadadada. And they confirm. Say CAF, say FIFA president, and got third term. Oh, Sandy, and your offense, Bim.
2: FIFA president,
1: your offense.
0: Then your offense. DSCV Kaya, FYA, and then you didn't come by. I was in an electoral and at Teddy Cassier, Bibrina, Yadeba, and Maros, and so Soyasne, Sink Test Tank, Yadi Campbell, so Anafi. Goodies, lovely Shito, Shito with the whole Ghana, and the change Shitobia, Winnie Bida, Kokamano, na Obedia Tumpa. I mean, they are being Kweku Andy. Ghana's Maestro, and our team, Ochina Dumdumi, Abesati, and Kefri, Asempa, 94.7, I said that 105.9, and I feel Mediama 92.9. Ewo Takwa Ochina Yensensia, name for another wonderful edition of the Ultimate Sports Show. Yensensia, until Ochina, peace and blessings. Good morning, Akrobia.

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4: Doctor Simenya Hepatitis B.
5: And you know what? Oh, in the year, Doctor Gosia Bia. What power specialist have a hospital? Hey, Yadia was a Yabini. What is hepatitis? I hear some award on Quang Krong. Nasabi be true for Quakensi. What on a de hepatitis award? What is it to be America? The UK, Brutimem. Naka for Genoa.
4: Sir,
5: now fatally if I'm a friar don't you?
4: Ah,
5: a beco. Prostate, second part to call my boss for. And all set it, say war. Second to Genoa, a gossip. Fuck up our specialist herbal hospital. Oh, we're drunk, sir. And you went, Kwa. Oh, sir, you're the one.
4: Oba, unchira me, Jose Mebre.
5: Kumasi, what will fe yes,

0: boa esi nyina emu akasia ewosa uti biara asempa yetia ena ubetino asempa yetia.
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3: 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Takwa di AA Mensa. Anafre 020-3822-855.
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0: 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Wawa power specialist herbal hospital. 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
0: Prostate, second part you call my boss one. And all set it, say what? Second to genuine, gosso gosso gra. Fuck up, how was specialist herbal hospital? Oh, we're drunk as I had to do me.
1: Oba, unchira me hosa mebre.
0: Kumasi, what was a yes, the level some two road. Just for filling station, overseas, and grind. 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

0: 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Marisha.
1: Ah, oh boy, me oh ye. What for you dear so? And I.
2: And then my way abo. Doctor Simenya hepatitis B.
1: And you know what day? Oh, in the year. Doctor, I go see a ya. Well, what power specialist have a hospital? Huh? Hey, ye dear, what's a ye bini? What is hepatitis? I hear someone word on Kwang Krum. Nasa, baby, do for kwa kensi. What on a di hepatitis awardu? What ya di be wa America? Ni you ka brochi mem. Naka for jeno kwa.
3: Sa?
1: Na fatali fa mwa fraya donjon.
3: Ah!
1: Prostate, second part, you call my boss for. And all set it, say what? Second to genuine, gosso gosso gra. Fuck up, what specialist have a hospital? Oh, we're drunk as I yet you want me.
2: Oba, unchilam, what's a mebre?
1: Kumasi, what will fail? Yes, the level some two road. Just for filling station, over the same grain. Cobenya, Pokuyasi, SCP quantum bonus for. Taku 003838 31. What's up? 0555 797878.

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3: Jabba, Muya BB, Agbava Tonic, Ne Agbava Typhon, Achimama Menson, and what Tommy?
1: Monica, Sanya Agbava Tonic, and Agbava Typhon, Roya, Nayan Community, Anka Dreddy, Piasus in Chabba, you could
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is at hand. 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Now, dear Nichi, Udivia, Utoka, Sivia. 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One eye, Janet Donner, any war, mono. 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A radipa and a fra war, a radina tone and suffra war. That's what you may be a word to do if you Christo crying so. What are your messages? A radifra will now come was him. Empire cry now, lady, shall was him. 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Madu Huno, Mawanimra also. And I win your opportunity to a radio so as a Huno now kicker. Heaven is real, oh. Heaven will hold. 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You better eat. 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

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The book of Philippians, chapter number 2, verse 9. See a man in Dinia Bro Ding in Aso. Na Yesu Christo Ding Kutoni Abra. 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
0: Sapo or Suro and Yasasa to send out Yankupo in Evanoda? 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
1: Yes.
0: Asampa 94.7 FM. Did you phone you know about Bumakasa? 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Wouldn't you tune for? 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

0: Mene abrante bi kasa, mene opanyi bi kasa enano pay. What ya bibi so? Na what shall say a Philip Paints awa o nine ni fano. Na eltode bi awa na o nine kikao. Wodo nine ni tiawa na o nine nasi yao ya ewa walti sadi ya de mpani ya uwa uno. Bebo mpaya ma don shri. And I prophesy over your life.
1: Yes.
0: That in the name of Jesus Christ.
1: In the name of Jesus Christ.

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0: 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You do be called your side of a body.
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Yeah, yeah, yeah, yeah, yeah, yeah, yeah, yeah, yeah, yeah, yeah, yeah, yeah, yeah, yeah, yeah, yeah, yeah, yeah, yeah, yeah, yeah, yeah, yeah, yeah, yeah, yeah, yeah, yeah, yeah, yeah, yeah, yeah, 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

What's up?

0: Papa, I am talking to you right now. And into the our war and in the sure and a pure fifiano face. Wapel Juma wanyabi. I'm telling you. What is Shamwa wanyabi? And Ipanina rejecting him. And Grofa wabuamwa brabuamwa rejecting him. But in the name of Jesus,
1: in the name of Jesus.
0: A crime.

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1: Jesus, Jesus, Jesus, Jesus, Jesus, Jesus, Jesus, Jesus, Jesus, Jesus, Jesus, Jesus, Jesus, Jesus, Jesus, Jesus, Jesus, Jesus, Jesus, Jesus, Jesus, Jesus, Jesus, Jesus, Jesus, Jesus, Jesus, Jesus, Jesus, Jesus, Jesus, Jesus, Jesus, Jesus, Jesus, Jesus, Jesus, Jesus, Jesus, Jesus, Jesus, Jesus, Jesus, Jesus, Jesus, Jesus, Jesus, Jesus, Jesus, Jesus, Jesus, Jesus, Jesus, Jesus, Jesus, Jesus, 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
0: 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A chess on the horse of a mouth,
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0: Ose, I have listened to you on radio. 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Was a prophet, and the Andam and one baby be me to me dining in eye. Also, for a very long time, Coco Crano, not a dance or best swallow, and in a sotia net. Also, Papa, mean your rough be what? Mean your rough be, they be all the hour there, me rough. They be all the hour there, also, on yammy rough be. A rather than Sakan, it was so yammy rough be. Hey, a rather than Sabakan water. Obedia and Adria or Koda, a rather than Sabakan was a dagger sumo. Hwɛ me hunu boarding pass on boarding pass e dia sɛ rubber mu but osa onipa no person oyi but oyi e na ate boarding pass de ode kɔ fro wiem hyɛ no obi de akɔ sɛ rubber mu and wa force in a dream you had a dream the other make you had a dream and na unya ye sɛ boarding pass oyi e free rubber mu e de akɔ sɛ rubber mu na oyi e free mu awu ye ne te ye but you were able to pull it out. Mamma Castle, which are a free neck of four coin in a shell rodensa. What the papa be a no bonnet for Nassau? A quiet beer! Why, yes, you demon! A quiet beer! A quiet beer! A beer! A beer! Hebrews chapter 13, verse 4. Me 2 hour in 4-4. Now, Mamma, Mabem.
1: Hebrews chapter
0: 13. Now, I'm a winning, sir. I want the attack the war. I want the attack the also. I want the force. What is that, Rodin and go past that pump? I want it for untardy. Why wouldn't you know? Be Colossians chapter 3, verse number 14. The can't care what my answer. Atadia was our water for Moshe. Oh, sorry, I don't want to be here. But I know what Atadia already and go up as our water for she. Kick and radius, mamma.
1: Colossians chapter 3.
0: Verse number 14.
1: Verse number 14.
0: King Kawradia Sam.
1: Was in a yenum in our so. And I'm a shep or daughter and they pay a woman a group.
0: Okay. 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
0: 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When was the last time Ubo Empire my Basri for? When was the last time Ubo Empire Edema Methodist for? Obi Adre said it the end of ye. We said it the end of ye. 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And to be a condemning as ye diga. 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Ye ye wadin yan kupo juman to say ye tol mako ewo jom. 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
0: 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What to be a triumph from Maka? What to your Radica?
1: Debbie.
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0: O Jesus Christ demo.
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0: And I'm a bomb pile.
2: I'm a bomb pile.
0: Amen.
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0: Just how much trust say brand ko na bin jama o. Na fe yentimi ento aso kama. O kuku saku.
1: Where the out here who be dwim.
0: And na me who be dwim yo.
1: Pa pa pa pa pa.
0: And run one mama who dwim.
1: And run no na said oh mpae no. Eyo. And they say ya fa ye ye pa da kwem. O nsa Monday dia ye ye obi edi adanse.
0: Yes.
1: Ye can yina no me say ye mfa mu aba wo enu ne hia paye na ya bo no wo jidie no ene be ye ho ye de ya kan bom nyame asem so na ye di ye ene ya kan bom enti no saa na ye be ye no na ene no ye ko ne say we de oti a hu be
0: ju no if you order na mike new york you won fin Why are you, mommy? 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What are you into us?
1: And then, maybe I can't send me a mom with you. 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As I say, Usheni ye. Nan ye kumi ne ye me ya, was semi munyan, and say. Seb a better baby na ufi se we in ya minipa. Now, would genie de pa. Now, bet sin was in bino. One shall wound yindy. But Miss O'Mint mean can say, the obin who yeno, Anna or Becca, say, oh, go be hoofing. Mammy Tihe, Obia Samon Yammy Massam. Near me who ye, menka, as soon you'll be a bomb, my near, and as soon ye me uncle Samu. Timmy, come, oh dear, be brimuno, dear me, my experience, and I am maker. 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
1: Miss Udi, if you are some Baba, eh?
0: General,
1: the only Minkasa, would you won't? 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
0: 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Sorry, hugging. 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
1: 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Omo na so.
0: Oh debi debi.
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0: Mi si never.
1: Cause okay. Tuwa so.
0: Gimi di. Me ade me. 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Excuse me. 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
1: Dia infano.
0: Eh? And I say, oh yes, sir. Oh yes, sir.
1: Because we are down for it.
0: Ah, and there are more than one. Yes, sir. I'm so okay. Me pacho. Me to me, please. I'm begging you. Let me just finish.
1: What was that
0: one, sir? I'm me pacho.
1: Who can I bro for?
0: Me can I bro for?
1: Okay. Let's have dance with your bro for
0: my. Mammy, we. Who dear, mammy, we.
1: Back and bro for sending out
0: candy. Please, daddy. I'm begging you. Uh-huh. Let me finish.
1: Okay.
0: I'm begging you. I just want to wear my things. Because I'm not meeting one. No, I say, Okona me send
1: your message.
0: Eh, eh. Enna.
1: Enjoy your day.
0: Okoye.
1: Okay.
0: Into Okoye, no. Now me call office for back. Now me call Tina, baby, I'm meeting. Enoye.
1: Now you call for me.
0: Debi.
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0: Dear, ever mommy, be compare love now, or can I say? 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
2: Na ma ni nyina.
1: Ah. Na we ka oh say me so cry say we so say
2: na no no kwadwo say mo mane to us and as we preach
1: they don't know
2: okay
1: I won't cast off na ah prophet prophet say bible say you dey born in any who born like na dwini who were born in ho
2: oni
1: enti he doesn't care mo nyina oh and now omo special maybe omo po ma kokko say we dey to so so kakra ni po kwaje gina ho so oh enti omo woni nyina Sense of me, my daughter, man. 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So for my so innocent, or so, yeah, that's so for my for him, so, dress a chaco, no, see, oh, that's all, man. And you're free, fever, so for what, yeah, and I, 20
0: minutes. Auntie, me, be fear, no, come, oh, dear, moi, dear son, be nine going ten, nine to ten, nine to ten. And come, oh, dear, moi, no, be some, say, me, one boy.
1: Probably no question, that's all for me, we're in the As of we were here,
2: Kojo.
1: Yet, you meet your room fast.
2: Oh, oh, sir.
0: And yeah, easy. Not so for you, a girlfriend, you know, sorry, pa, no say. Hey, now, what's the saying? Or so, I don't know, catch them and say, me, you scassay, and I mean, you say, not so for what, Santi, and the other one, a girlfriend in him. Elmo Bo. And she made a metromedy, and so. And not then 9, 10 more on the beside me say, me, or boy, Anna.
2: Ah!
0: And I'm a boy, Ben. Me driver now, me nene buy and now saying sorry, small boy see, I so fun ketu ana boy ben.
2: So when you nebisa as a boy,
0: I'm telling you now. I say who a boyfriend ana because it looks as if say I'm interested in you. Say me no, yeah, me the bro for me who I say it looks as if say you are interested in me. Say me or no no interested in me. Me who how I can bro for no, and I'm say boyfriend. And I'm a boyfriend. Say, men in a year day. And I say, ah, but I then usa. I mean, a man. Do you have any man in your life? No, I'm saying, me need any man. And I'm not ready for any man now. No, I say, wow. What if I want to be your man?
1: So fool,
0: and I may say, you want to be my man.
1: Then
0: be
1: as some of
0: the Ain't you know? Not just say, Debiana. Who catch them?
2: Only Kadin.
0: Debiana, o catch
2: na o kasa I love you Nsua. 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
0: Debiana.
1: O pile na ni pos. 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
2: repair. 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
0: Debiana, wo ya wo see wo be ba program wo ha minsha unti adwin ekuta ono no. 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
1: 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Ida sa Melko penny about Melko a penny to hobby. Oh, your bad address if you be a
2: better person. And your advisable cramp was over council office.
1: Oh,
2: There was a time not deliver as a koso. A honor, young lady be. Ofemu. Or yet said you rather than Sakano. And rather some in the prophet and now suffering yet when I'm so my son of my crime, so au bois. Wait.
0: Aja so phobia I say a friend of condemn. Or say who bought deliverance in the crowd or pearl be a so. Who bought deliverance in the way two.
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2: oh man them Saturday me dey cab I up am the first one and I'm dey check na waba and I won say suban born no onyaye e
0: tiefo me na ya me bra
2: it has say adwene mu how
0: application be after na men scan
2: oh
0: me na
2: o microphone no off power specialist Eba hospital
0: Meba. 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
2: Toyo transit.
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2: Onfro bi.
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2: 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But onsro boy.
0: Mi de mimi ni.
1: Levi.
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1: Kojo. Kojo.
2: Brem ay. Kojo. Brem.
1: Yeah, prophet. You run it there now, okay? No. First, I'm not myself. I say me what that war now me die see me name near.
2: Yeah.
1: But a run months I run out during movie. Maybe a mental problem.
0: Yeah, sure.
2: Kojo.
0: Ebi so ano aso hun da ye
2: o. Oh, ja da ye so no. Ah, die.
1: Yeah, fa mental illness serious.
2: Ebi on tiapo be possible.
0: 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Me ka kire no.
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0: 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Me message a me man no.
2: Because o block ni kra no the number ho fra fra.
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0: okay
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2: and a fees no eye your friend is saying 700
0: okay
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2: 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You be creative file de amount. 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
3: aha school no ai
2: ah school no
3: ndra me nya course be ya mien sabi
2: okay
3: nti nya mr bakani say me number no 0243 85 9487 ni okuku seku number
2: okuku seku aha
3: school dia na wo boye no na editor crowd so so me say aba be chira de kakra school
2: ah me wanna be chira
3: but patcho problem na me kan say I tell for no who say school fees no and I hear who school see one more scholarship we hosted in here dia it's no more media
2: okay
3: obi say hosted so oh gee ah hosted so you ever discount
2: oh I say mo
3: and there me am gina mo misere mpa bu chao I tell for misere mo okay one more scholarship I decide at the chance you match there correct my fees no eh hosted in there and here dia misere mo
2: very well pa your fancy as ya ha and the brother kwame edua see cross over to Adom 106.3 FM akofa akant kasie bono ewie ye nhia wa Adom 106.3 na memfa Adom live worship emro between 1:30 and 3 p.m. stay on
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3: lack of information from Ghana Water in terms of the dam spillage. I will commend Ghana Water for a good work done because we've had close collaboration with them. Their dam operational maximum capacity is 47 feet. And so as at 45 feet, they started spilling from 12 feet and then 6 feet. And with all these spillages, we were informing the communities along the banks or along the stretch of the river. So all the communities are aware that the dam will be spilling. And so at 47, which is the maximum operation level, they have to start spilling to protect the structural integrity of the dam. And so all the communities along the stretch were informed about evacuation processes. And then we were able to organize safe areas where we could easily evacuate them. So
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2: several flat on communities within the region have been identified for close monitoring. These areas include Kaneshi, Alaju, Odona, Tegu, Weja, Tetegu, Ashalaja, Dansoman, Adabraka, Ashiaman, Sema Community 1 and 2, Madina, Adenta, Lakeside, Boteman, Pantan, and Kwabinya. Emergency response teams at both the regional and district levels have been activated and are working closely with the Ghana National Fire Service, Ghana Police Service, Ghana Armed Forces, and National Ambulance Service to ensure rapid response during emergencies. Relief items including food supplies, mattresses, blankets, first aid kits, and life jackets have also been pre-positioned at strategic locations across the region. The RCC and NAGMU are also collaborating closely with the Ghana Meteorological Agency to monitor rainfall patterns and provide timely early warning information to the public

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1: 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Additionally, safe havens, temporary shelters, centers, including schools, selected schools, community centers, assembly halls, religious institutions, and government facilities located on safer ground have been identified to support evacuation efforts where necessary.

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6: 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That is our jan. Because a chairman, a boy, yem fa a mobro, and where coming any union wing, no ma wa two. Because ye debate my people when it's in school, among you a few of my year would be one more how, because so called struggle a breath. Ama will bring a pa. Bebre, where you pad you? Bebre, just all you want home on the crack. 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They say, ye call Pamon, Mount Bassin or Bayer. This will be too fee. Yen yen soon say fee any fee. Baby, anyway, say fee. And I said, ye do or do. A dear ma, ye come to me.
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7: Teach your more red, Sabaya at a tear echo swam, Muno, or my bathroom, a woman. 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
0: Aduan 06.3 FM Sunia Testia and Gazakasia boy and Union Massapa 94.7 Nisha 104.5 in Yugusua. 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
2: 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Yeah, master chance. 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Intend to mean nothing. Me and Buya die, me abusing up on the apartment found. 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
1: 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Nelsono, yama quiet, amakalam, say, a say, in su cleaning, na, ama, in suno, a best, said, ye, yin, to me, fine, ye, bibia. Galam, say, no, as I say, and sassy, be brave, qua, a ye, queer, and sassy, and the, and no man, suntino, a man, yania, ye, piano, a so atti, na, o my piano, I was saying, command the population, nipane dos, Nanka, you and I eat piano, and also so a dorsal, and the animal so dorsal, like I say, at me a swing and so. And so, Sabre woman, yea, a crack in many people, change the Yankas I eat produce, and I'm saying, you ain't mean dear, and we are not do, and man and so, so. A cobas answer, they're a poor and so I a day. The Nipa dear, oh, yet there, Nipa obedity, and say, you know, I believe funny say, food insecurity that a idea, a tea or how can see a pa, a bread or mino, a workforce, say a pomodin, say a horn. I feel so, and my uncle and Chrissy Cassam echo from because a Diana Bo Iodine.
0: And here, a quotia, a qua, a quotia galam say. Coalition against illegal mining. Open you back, what you want to my chair, you want to know not here. So I did some air to Ganana. Why my craft for who's on one cabo mukuma? One more idea, Diana, chop one year than Temua than Temum. National peasant farmers, a grass owning peasant. Hey, your castle will be a peasant farmer. National
2: peasant.
0: Go be so zoning. William peasant.
3: Peasant.
0: Hey, your castle will be a peasant farmer. Now, national peasant farmers. Thank you, Power Nano.
3: I'm not to turn you on an anna. Okay, so we bizarre.
0: One way, a queer form of the dog, a chop, one,
3: okay,
0: no contrarian. Okay, you know, that woman, a friend, a while. I do well, or for you not to go and switch a bit to the galant and send me a yaka, did you agree? Daku, you be who you look to be empire.
4: Well, I'm saying, of course, it will affect the fertile lands, and also it will affect food production. And then I hear the beer, and yeah. Every opportunity on any platform you receive that government should intensify the work against illegal mining because once the farmlands are destroyed, then some of the farmlands are already destroyed. We'll find it difficult to cultivate enough food to feed this country, and that threatens the food security of the nation. So government should double up efforts to fight the menace of illegal mining that is destroying our water bodies and of course the farmlands.
0: Any other question? National peasant farmers, wano ene wada wamu hano hon. Awa adugola, ene atesu wade nisem eltu jana niye kwaye. National Food Buffer Stock Company Limited. 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
4: National Food Buffer Stock Company dia met me ama assurance say e ko ba se fun de hia se no man de hia aduane a ye wo enough e wo ye warehouses a ya kra wit makan ya kuma to ye ye ye wo bit me 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man among in the manimia, and yes, I did the banner and the blessing near to cocoa farmers.
0: Banyina wano ene hwe corporate affairs so Edma National Food Buffer Stock Company. 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
1: 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Another strong performance every year Abrantia one wonso ejina ne naso pa. Blasters ne de wa ba kwa. Eye Lawrence Atizigi.
0: The Atizigi.
1: Wada promo Edmar St. Gallen me patotie. Experience no ho nemu. Oshe 37 games at Lawrence Atizigi Adamu noa. A raise questions, baby. Dedica, no 7 clean sheets and a wire a war 37 games anymore. Nasemu 30 dear, Nini, and we'll concede. Goals are what concede our 37 games anymore. I have 45 goals. 45 goals. Edia 9 and noon. And Lawrence Atizigi and so a concede.
0: Atizigi,
1: Osinaka Edmar St. Gallen. Another player, no so Sinaka Edmar St. Patrick's Athletic. Aye, Joseph Annan. 18 games and wada. Emu Ensia, a clean sheet. And Emu Edu Ensia, 16 goals. And no so a concede. Diochatuo. Aye, Paul Riverson, onono onya meda Blasters pain, but uko ni team au sinakandima aye ayas noa. Onosu no, nese 2 clean sheets and wa ye. Out of aye 16 games a oboye no, 2 clean sheets and wa concede 32 goals. Ewa 16 games no. 32 goals and wa concede. Ewa aye 16 games a wano eda inimo. 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
0: Nese o bubo free asi ya wadi anka. 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
1: Paul Riverson.
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1: Eti kaudi ya o mienu nena emra.
2: Yes, sir.
1: Man, come with you.
2: Don't bring that in. Man, come
1: with you.
2: Man, come with you.
1: Hey, you may be a new frim.
2: Oh, yeah, frim. Oh, yeah. And you're going here, question.
1: I see him, you know, frim.
2: Yeah, you're going here.
1: Dear mamma, no mercy.
2: Yes, and I would not be a uni pacro.
1: FIFA say, Oh, what happened? Like omo
2: obi an film obi an tim nyo obi akoto ombi an tim nyo obi an film ye nyina ye ko
0: etiate abam
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0: ne se
2: obi an nyo obi an film
0: mami sawa simu akua na se wo no black star ko no mo ko no won shede ni jidi
2: obi an nyo obi bibi na obi ay obi bibi o
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2: Wait,
0: Yeah, Ewo University of Ghana Sports Stadium. Hey, busume ne de toso dua saba kwa ye kwesi ada ebe ye. 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Sanso e na Sunny Gold Brown Sugar. Hey, I see you papa. I'm holding your mouth. Can be careful chocolate toothpaste. Hey, I'm posting. I'm holding posting. I'm holding down. Pa. DBS Carolin Plus. Hey, chance you power the board. That's why I football Franco Trading Enterprise. Mobile phones, printers, laptops, and electrical appliances. I would do anything that I want. I'll be near the free options of phones. So they speed up. What person? Hey, yo, yeah. Hey, we me a tear and we spray. We now what they are now for. I'm warm. I'm holding it. Me a bar. And I'm a fatter. So you treat the bro tata. Send you my coin and so you move my present to Mombay. Yes, got it. Obi dum ye edu kumi mene.
2: A kia boachi where ye adom JP.
0: Yabaso mwa enti ya sorry so dia. 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
2: Benin Jum.
0: Aye, Benin Jum. 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
2: Yes, you
0: are. Watch your lashes, Nani, and I yank it and get to say, you.
2: Now I'm trying to free us here, Miss Isro.
0: Hey, sir.
2: So I see a thing, tissue, busy form.
0: Ah,
2: let you add your jan.
0: Hey,
2: hey. Who's all your basso? Who's all your bem one?
0: A doofy ada, or your bem one?
2: Or your bem one?
0: Doofy ada, and our honey.
2: Just
0: as my making you a moment in momentum. Doofy ada, yet you are. Why, Nina? And I say, Aqua.
2: I don't know if it's Susanna.
0: Why is Susanna? Why is Susanna?
2: Oh, eh,
0: Anenya.
2: Eh, Susanna.
0: I mean, Teda.
2: Oh, Unim.
0: Eh, Susanna. Anenya, Susanna. Ina, Sana de Mukum. I'm the boy, she don't buy. I don't tell my mincha or no Azuma. I crew from a
2: brief.
0: I cable arm a bunny dean. I want no Azuma and Jack as you confirm.
2: Oh,
0: Tiadum Cassiabopa.
2: Oh, a crew from
0: I accrue from I.
2: Oh, yeah, yeah,
0: Tiadum Cassiabopa.
2: Oh, no, on Fadum and Cassin Niagro, on Fadum FM.
0: And another welcome social media, Ubiantio. I row 5 way. Why no go go go? Whoa. Uza iso talk to a be oh wajuma na aye I too de yes sorry kona me pesi me ka na na se mufo ye se mufo mata krese akwa e se mufo panyimpa ya no ase ma munyina moni tia o boja.

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1: 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Week 2 explores research, innovation, mechanization and live coverage of the Ghana Horticulture Expo 2026 from the 11th to the 13th of June at the State House Forecourt. 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

0: When I listen to you, you are so unique. You're unique there. What is the question? It's good that we multimedia have you because any easy. Why yamma? Because he's saying I can yamma. Oh, radio station crowd be tea.
1: Kingdom Group CEO. Kamal Dean Abdullahi. Pabana et saying.
2: Oh, Obi, Yankopon, two minti, Bibia, Edadi, and Rachina Watamali.
1: Oh,
2: na, Mitie, Ekusi saying. I think one of the networks in Tamale.
1: ABC Radio.
2: And as usual, you are fantastic. In fact, Obi, Meme dear, Mecca said, we have not been shortchanged by multimedia at all.
3: 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Men, and Ghana will continue to have the men in the media industry. Asempa Martin Semwanya,
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2: Season. 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
4: With a great respect, Obi, Asempa Moyebi, and you continue to do better. Especially Obi, questions I would tell beside you. Hey, I think I'm yet to see Obi have a contest too.
1: Elder Amos Kevin Anan, I'm sorry, Penny Akwa, but let's sing.
5: Ah, me just many of them.
1: I feel
5: love, life lessons, and a legacy. I told the park come as some of the year, Juba. That's in so. Mujuma pa moody. Ewo ecosystem. TM of pa.
1: Yeah, that's it.
5: Kai said me call Nigeria last time.
1: Yes.
5: I was listening. from the University of Nigeria.
1: Yeah.
5: That was where I was based.
1: Oh, okay.
6: But Obi, yes. Obi, na ankane na mi shede nim se we heavy sir. But se majuwadi.
1: What you made you?
6: Majuwadi ba utimbe yo de ba osa meka. Mi ni mi junior ba kuko ayi court, circuit court bi mi modi.
1: Okay.
6: Na mi junior na o announce no ho my lord Philip Osebo, what the Philip Osebo?
1: I no say the Philip Osebo.
6: Body Philip Osebo sina na my lord che kunyam. As Philip Osebo su. Are you related to Obi of Asempa?
1: Hey!
6: Obi Kando na mi tiyan say, I say, yes, my lord. I say, pinya. Into Obi Adu Diya Didi.
1: Hey! If you ever do that.
6: I'm Asempa Bwao. I don't know what do Asempa na do what do. I say, nyan and say, I don't have bongo for ya. What traho crack as I bring and can you use Supreme Court in a
1: hake? You didn't be the whole court.
6: And you do a judge's net you. Judges, I work on it. You,
1: wow.
6: Obetie,
1: wow.
6: For information.
1: Wow.
6: Yes, this is me a judge. I met you when this nigga said no.
1: I don't know what to mean. A judge,
6: I'm venture a man. You know, me a judge. Come here and this nigga said no.
1: All right. Oh, yeah, then you're me. I say,
6: hey,
1: you're me. Wow. Okay. Oh, that's nice.
6: My mom who judge you, I'm not
1: quite sure.
6: Boy, I was Philip Osebo Su, Obi, of us, are you related to Obi of us? You know, I'm a kid, I'm a child, yes, I'm no. Because, yes. I didn't hear Bessarani Aji. Nothing about
1: me. Oh, nice.
6: Yeah.
1: Wow. That's nice. Mama Anthony Nukwenu Akwa, but not fame. Anthony Akwa, but saying,
7: in your Obi now, so.
1: Not in your watches, sir. At a campaign in Quenti.
7: Obi Neba, Obi. Anthony Riba, Obi. Obi.
1: Anthony Nukweno. Charlie, me who watch him, I feel brutal.
7: Yeah, me Adam, me who you also.
1: Adam.
7: You man, I'm here, Quenti.
1: Me I meet me who.
7: Maybe me who you retired to your fault.
1: Organization. Is your work form?
7: Jai communication, my communication form.
1: Your Excellency, Akwaba, na Otten.
8: Hey, Obi, Yamina Dumiahui.
1: Bibia Boko,
8: me chete fupa. Na, my Bahan men who de Zamasa. Wabra boom. Sande Obi and the Minimuno, Sekedita Cradle, this year, national league.

0: the level baby will do Roy of Suma. That's great. It's great. It's great. It's good to see you.
1: Good to see you.
0: Abrabanda man or see. You see, that has always been my philosophy. We hasn't today happen.
1: Yeah.
0: You know?
1: Yeah.
0: As the trees grow, others come up.
1: Yeah.
0: It's in painful walk. I'm also the children. That's it. On the normal. Abra boy, then on my man so tumpen. It's really, really a pleasure to be before you at Asempa. And this is the first time Samara me pre Asempa FM.
1: Oh, okay.
0: Yes.
1: Okay.
2: Obi.
1: Yes.
2: Mechia ona machia o tifu na makase u program with ye akwe se prekese jamadu. Kukumutia yin san humpo. Ah na mafuti u. Kai, a boy, you know, te prenda da da da da da. Eko si say na uze bi biya wa magana.
3: Eko si say on
2: na hana gana ti inti no. We are say the drew I am veni agro.
4: I listen to Eko si say for Eko si say. I don't miss it. I think this year having missed Eko si say more than 4 or 5 times. I listen to Eko si say every Tuesday when I sit in my car. My driver doesn't tune to anything apart from 94.7 Eko C Sen. I'm a keen listener to Eko C Sen. And I listen to all the discussions, who is winning, who is losing, whatever. I listen to it every time. That is how come I understand current issues, because they are the most current radio station that discusses current things. That's why I love it. There are other stations, but I'm Eko C Sen. I don't know why they haven't given me an award. Because I am one person who listens to them, but they don't know me. Faithful listener.
5: Dodo na obi. 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
1: Yes.
5: Inti ya boma baso.
1: Yes.
5: Yesi the good, the bad, and the ugly.
1: Sure.
5: Obetini na aso so ekosi sen. Ena niyama miensana modi ye juma eba radio. To inform, to educate, and entertain.
1: And entertain.
5: Di sena ya mekana ya na mribi mo bono.
1: Yes.
5: Mo ye program mu, political program mu asante hine. 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
5: 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Oye gaman che ko si sen.
1: Gaman che.
5: Eno anu.
1: Gaman che. Sabe ya da se.
5: Nice one.
6: Ena osi 25% of the com fund for construction of 24-hour economy model market.
7: Sure.
6: But 25% is a lot of money.
7: 25
6: according to marketing.
7: Marketing. We are building the market in our economy, yeah. You know, and yet the normal market here on him. On the Ghana Hano say we kajet ya ne office 1 phase 2.
6: Yes.
7: A bank of Bobu San OBC. Apart from that, this is a kutukraba and a
6: whole
7: and a Kandeshi market.
6: Yes.
7: Kandeshi market never hono. One honey first ever Ghana baby. But a bank BDC said it was Osi Ghana market in Kasa. And a buyer, a yaja, and a yeezy seen via near Pata, and to be quite crabia, crubia soa. Yea, mammy, no, or once is the shady shady be naturally be so naughty as a honor all spending the major part of his life, a life. Obi bet me a didra, a bubblishy jaway soon. A viano susa, 30 years, 40 years, not honor didra, our here in the school. At least every district present, mamma, see ye in decent market, a mom. Na sa market na ye ye no enye market ya ubeko na ibia KVIP bi obi pebe bia yisisi no edi obi pebe bi akotwe duan pepe di kwa edi obi pepe bi akwako chenji over kwa edi enti sa market na ye kase omonse no e ye the government major flagship policy of the 24 hour
6: market.
7: Market in operation.
6: Yeah.
7: Inti nye ordinary market keke. Enya a marketer who see with specification. Who see police station room. Ah police for bewoho. Ah umbe ye juma 24/7. Inti a real ah mukasa obia parking in norma bia or obana obia baby in your police station or market wa
6: and only for every district.
7: Every district.
6: District BR, the police station,
7: all the a model. Who's then no?
6: Yeah, I saw Tamale Dieno. Yeah, me who designed
7: the same thing
6: across the district,
7: across all district capitals, all district assemblies in the country. In the 261 district of Ghana, in the AC 261 or search market.
6: Because I heard you say said Tamale Dieno F.
7: And we have metro.
6: I say other ones.
7: Precisely. Who said who would this street be normal population? Market even electricity costs, the maintenance costs, the management costs, the operation costs, the economy. Into your far consultants for. And your more design different models of markets. And you did call district. No, say district. No, you were district. You were municipals. And you were metropolis. A district is a population of 75,000 people. A municipal is a population of 95,000 people.
6: Yes.
7: A metropolis is a population of 250,000 people. And the Tamale South and a Tamale Central and no two districts comprise the Tamale Metropolitan Assembly. In the South, two constituents in Haruna Idrisu and a professor Khalifa.
6: Yes.
7: Omumbi enu district no ene ye Tamales metropolitan market na yekoye no. So se uwo nipa 250,000 na. Uko si dwa mo mo a. E wo se eso chain nipa 75,000.
6: Sure.
7: Enti bi enti ye wo metropolitan size, municipal size
6: and
7: a district size. Meme wo se district assembly. Ye nipa na e wo ho no emdo so ti se Tamale Central. In the Mimi market, no, and yet he said, this Tamale Central.
6: Design be the same, but size never make it one.
7: Design mean yet the same.
6: Okay.
7: Ye be ye normally be Ephraim. He said, Metropolitan Assembly, no. Ubisi warehouses, I think about 12
6: in the market.
7: In the market. And a warehouse here, a dear beer is soon. And the Unsa Metropole no be a no moody. Normal free Burkina Eba Omo Babe of Lodu Omo the normal Efri Niger Eba Omo Babe of Lodu.
6: Yes.
7: Yeah, the normal Efri South wa Eko Omuko of Lodu. All those activities will work there. And we say we need long space for long tracks. At Kloten Sikwa Bebi Ombe Pake. And we say we need cargo tracks station. And sana we need lorry terminal.
6: Ye penti as kwa intache di wang kofa hompo.
0: Ozi man kofa hompo.
6: At least wang kofa hompo say regional minister wa bo homo dey. Because what me you see student are painting as your friends are square interchange.
0: What's so spectacular with that?
6: With painting, you know.
0: Oh, hey. Ofa.
6: Go for cool culture pictures, oh. Tourist attraction. Can you help us out, Obi? Yes.
0: Yeah. Young Kosu. Young Kuyasem Nusu.
6: No, but sir, you may be saying you have to support.
0: No, I can't say me support too. Me be a mayor. Ufa, let me tell you something.
6: Okay.
0: You there be me a honor branch to be by.
6: Yes.
0: But the crater, I not say, or person be painty, painty, empty spaces near your world.
6: Okay.
0: And tea, you're in a trash. And the car say okay.
6: Yes.
0: It will be saying say why na a be tiahuka.
6: Okay.
0: And not you or what sponsors. Okay, okay, you know. Man you know me mix it in Kakra. If you say some renum near Trinity then they about GB
6: okay.
0: They could go to any length, they don't be near say or more a bit feel impressive.
6: Yes.
0: To end of you or no one can say, okay, yes, I need a man with university. Now, or yeah, as public.
6: Oh, okay. Public good.
0: Good. Into or by or crofu or mobile. Tears okay.
6: Yes.
0: And the man can so obey. Now, big over. And I hear the fear bemo. And I don't see in now, or yeah, as public.
6: Oh, okay. Public good.
0: Good. Into or by or crofu or mobile. It's okay.
6: Yes.
0: And the other man can obey. Now, big problem. And I hear the fear of them. And I don't see anything wrong in doing that. Nemum, we are not being political. na de be yesa ade a enwa nwa
6: e si wa
0: that's okay
6: yes
0: and you be

0: ne kwan so beye na big over no na ye di fi aban mo and I don't see anything wrong in doing that nemum we ye na beye political na de beye se ade a enwanwa a
1: esi wa sentiment
0: mo esi wo bia mi ho ano so ame e kwan no na nura mo am cameras capture bi and go for demonstration say I fit any Bosimians any contracted demonstration say I fit any Bosimians any contracted in
1: I mean we can deny to a halt in the Nigeria be our encosso but I think any
2: 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Notice, you're limitless.
3: Limitless.
2: Now open your eyes, go to monday.com, start for free, and finally, breathe.
0: Any Bosimians, any contracted demonstration, say, I fit any Bosimians, any contracted in Sudan.
1: I mean, we can deny to a halt in the Nigeria BIA NCOSO, but I think any class FN, because you are passionate about it will be who's a man for

0: make a stronghold, I may have bragging so. 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Him for a whole room, or come for me. And so that's about you. Yahaya, one Ben and me. Coco, you have one. Mean to me, I say, Coco for a four, what happens now, one young DC for a young crap. Coco, you have one. It be a entity for. It's entity. A cool no so more ba half wa. Eden now, Baba. We better more new queer, new cool, new cool fool. 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Effie, will you go fool? 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Woman to catch all my shells of four day. Woman, my uncle Trudy, the government is that my uncle Trudy, walk or travel by Mendici. I just want to know, we empty pin on better. 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

0: illustration when it comes to electricity because we're documenting all his payments, okay, and any receipt. And now why year be there from 2023? No, no, Mr. Kojako to about it. Oh, you know, Obi, onwa ne electricity bill.
1: Yes.
0: Or say 2024. Now electricity bill to okay, 2024 electricity bill to about 225 Ghana cedis. 2026, a moving from 225 for say then to 440.
1: Mm-hmm.
0: Per week. O calculate here, a bare 99% almost 100% increase. And yet this government tells you say almost increase electricity by 28%. Your question when you say, ah, say by way we are mining bought a man for chrono in a way will be a drink basso. And I'll explain to you why. Okay, sir, buying web catches and to go to 225 as a 2024 and a 449 as a 2026. We are percentage now a 99.55% increase. And this is by open. Now let you see a movie by 99.55% per week. Yes, you should money go and say, ah, say now buy way off a back door, I increase electricity in a way I am here. Obi so by time panam fire side we make say be na make say be mkra meti asie to the extent that the scaled so the way more ECG scaled band charges no
1: yeah
0: omo increase no above their omo announce so omo increase no and the data is here time lenu won say I put it out in public already what it means in say una who feel say bibi there's something wrong with electricity usage you know debi there's something wrong. A binding a charger was asking, no. There's nothing wrong based on scale band charges now. Or use to see, no. There's absolutely nothing wrong at all. A binding actually all charger was asking. Let me hear more. Gen Z is now banned by a way by your mobile. And this is your record nature. Say, Omuba Bemua, they have the record of increasing electricity tariffs in this country highest than any government in the history of this country.
2: Obi,
3: what do you ask?
2: Me no, I say. Yeah, better now come here so. I feel them boss me me and some money
1: okay.
2: And near my hold where share Ghana for bo pino. Yeah, this so. Obi, Ghana for in for you. Some few years back, we ministers and kwama akumako 125.
3: Yeah, but my electricity cheaper.
2: Obi, you tell me pa. We ministers makumakumakumakum or honey drununu. Sabe, eko was a man or some ni na kura muna na mokeswa. And come we say any pano. Obi. One more minister ba could be a hoka bosome a one MPP no. Obi anye below 40,000. So multiply by 125 times number of years I had this angle for no go minus so. And you're here telling me today, sir mampeni mahama shagana forbo. Sir on far more than 60 ministers. Meno oka say you could have 58 ministers. Eddie a boo mine one.
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0: 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Emrasu ya diye kusi senju medie no ebremo. It's a Thursday afternoon. A day after that wonderful holiday yesterday. The Eid al-Adha. And Raman for Gio Mani Wukrumha. We are serving notice, and notice here is hereby served. Sir Enra Ekosi Saint Team, no ya Antio Bianca. My name Sir Dominic T. Ubinka Emma Yebreno Fried Meat Nibidia ya Antio Bianca. Inti, we are serving notice. Ye kase Mary Enyem Acha by December Obewo. Unya wu ya outdoor, no ye mpe calls bia because Enra. Munkwa na mudie enti yenso yenkwa yebidie de nyame ya domo but that's just by the way. Yesterday was a good day. We had a great show here on Asempa FM Ekosi Sen, the holiday edition, and yasena tena se ede jumedie no ebrem from now till 6:30 p.m. bidie your sabon so from yobi yema munyina akwaba edikan emfa momra Asempa FM. So this is the multiple award-winning late afternoon political talk show Ekosi Sen on Asempa FM. Many thanks to our production team for making this possible. Dominic Kisiyeboa, Nana Chumberema, Jackson Osei Intiamua, Ebenezer Tete, Omaihine Kwabena Sante, and Ekwia Bwachiwa Iyadom. Same kwa dadi yirenchi enso ebo yenechi dom. Yenina ya kabom ni yadi Ekosi Sen jumediye yi. Bremo. It's live from our studios here at 355 Fan of First Street in Kokomilemle, Accra. Many thanks for joining us. Let me say a big thank you to our proud sponsors as well. Yewo Kale Charcoal Toothpaste, Millennium Insurance, Franco Trading Enterprise, Tabia Herbal Mixer, Ecobank Ghana, Haxa Capsules, Africa Queen Mackerel, Syntex Tank, Siblings Roofing Sheet, Max Buy, Sasso Spray, and HM Evolution Service. Omunye na abuwaye ni yadi Ekosi Sen jumediye ebremo. We have a WhatsApp number. Odo messages befaso abreye. 0548-443-523. WhatsApp number. Just come through with your messages now. We'll share them with the rest of the world. The show is live on the World Wide Web at myjoyonline.com and at adumonline.com. And into the community concern segment, no ebebremo. It will be free na or concerns bia odia tuja amaye. It's very, very important. So please take advantage and let the world hear from you. There are a couple of interviews. There is a decision from the Court of Appeal in the ongoing Edubuahine trial. We'll bring you details of our Court of Appeal decision to me about. It has, some impact on the ongoing trial at the High Court. Inti yebedi enoho enkomo. And then, Enra first batch of Ghanaians from South Africa, ebabidui, 300 of them. We are told, say, in the coming weeks, no more makanenso ebeba. Enra yedi hun komo extensively, ewo Ekosi Sen so. The implications of what's happening, the package are buying eye edema won so far. Nkomoa Ashaasie Eba, even in South Africa, following the decision of the Ghanaian government to, airlift one call for from South Africa to Ghana. Yebesan Edihun Nkomobio. Commendations in Sua Eba for the work of Foreign Affairs Ministry led by the Minister Aye. And how it has placed Ghana in the Committee of Nations. No, I know she be di nini na Hong Kong in area. But my main fa mo concerns area na ya basa issues nini na eso. And then so yenu ano mo ewo Renal Patient Association. Eba be kanye host. You only say we've been doing this project with them. 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
1: 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E ye question amede to ho.
0: Very well. I think it's a very important question. Ye da se papa apa. Nyamin Shao, good afternoon. Hello?
2: Yes, sir.
0: Yes, me pato why ni?
2: Me pato na dini Mr. Bekwen.
0: Mr. Bekwen, who kasafri hi?
2: Me kasafri abuabo.
0: Abuabo, eh, Kumasi ana.
2: Eastern region.
0: Oh, Eastern region abuabo. Okay.
2: Me pato na ben na me pato ni tika question kakreadi.
0: Mhm.
2: Me ledu onu masi, wan kasafri biya koko, na se ucha koko ni gua.
0: That would be, sir. Ukoko na udia no or mine braille free fertilizers, ne sa man ma udi diye.
2: I am my brain be pain.
0: Oh, my brain will be.
2: Can
0: I'm out here, dear?
2: Aye.
0: Fertilizer and a boy, ma, no by any soy.
2: I was so caca fine.
0: Now, Eddie can't in the wood chego.
2: You enter me, chego, and you say, Galamsi, na air, cause you'll be in my mouth for a dig as man, you may be to go for cocoa, and I see a man in shay. No, we see an abandoned persuasion with Yano. Or so for me, can I say one here in the young man? It sounds like air time. The who say Ghana from the phone your money from the kind of crash Ghana for your own pan on Obi. The former presenter, I was Empire FM, and the other FM,
0: your Bofo.
2: None of the program, so I was Empire.
0: Okay.
2: Now, brother, my young shame be near the Kakra, and then my cousin, Yamano, and Mabuno, is in him. lokweli sa ena de mawo se mpani fona kasa so ehia mu didi o mwatem tamen kola no su sheni na ama akawo
0: very well
2: me disi ano mesan frita
0: mate
2: ana se
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0: 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Good afternoon.
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1: 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And yes, fine.
0: Me patcho. Hello.
1: What is this?
0: Yem funny, Pafofro. 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And more friend, I'm more cassa, muntie, na, I was see a bemo, and I'm at yen. Kayem funny, Pafofro. Good afternoon.
1: Good afternoon, Obi.
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0: Okay.
1: Obi, me se, ensio bitwa, ensio no, yi, gata ke siyepa, ennam wana, amam fwe si si dany, ewo, bebi ensio no, wate fana ekono. You must see Obia could see Bessie, and you know, got a mama. They say, you know, flat wall, and things are in Ama. I hear me, Maria, me, you know, council, and Babio, Mo council, and as I, Omanadu, I for no more. A month first, you see dine. 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You must see Obia could see Bessie, and you know, got a mama. They say, you know, flat wall, and things are in Ama. I hear me, Maria, me, you know, council, and Babio, Mo council, and as I, Omanadu, I for no more.

0: If you say, how much my contractor so on here? 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You see, I'm not saying, you should talk about 2-3 days, you can't see, I'm called, na sa crew is on our club, one of chief of staff, if you. And to your position, I say, I am the Bonidia, and I say, I hear, Obi Bonidia, Omon country, Nay, the Unquano, Oma de Omoya, who will be not into me, not quite for Imbichumun Kujuma, into me, not quite Imbichumun Kujia, I have a say, Eko, and that's it.
1: Yensuye dasin, ya misha, yemfeni pafofro, ekosi isa insuni, haya Senpai FM Community Concern Segment. Good afternoon.
2: Fantastic, good afternoon. Philip Osebunsu, Esquire.
1: Na, ete sayin?
2: Yano na adumboko, haonse?
1: Nyami adum, nyami adum, yehoye pa.
2: Ma, nyami adum, baraka da salanzo.
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1: Sure.
2: Edi kan obi ma membo abaso na menchi obi bia na menchi commander case right obi emese oba zungu communities a titi celebrity sallai community members no do do na so worried because sallai no omo say omo enjoy kra omo say president mahama ba ya o e campaign o she omo boss oba e di sallai oba mo omo holidays ni enu but the holiday near back of Prince, your margin, who are Montias, or Montias, the President Mahama, on trade in Tia. Holidays, no, our promise is doing the 2024 campaign. I bear back, and in Obi. This is the current situation our Zongo communities are. How Montina may fray, I deter this question. Thank you, Tomo, and New Year, and that's from Omoyano, because a show moment is first to me.
1: Good afternoon.
0: Good afternoon.
1: Me bacho hwani.
0: Michael Kufidaku, the South African government, mathematic collegium.
1: Okay.
0: Maybe so we be ekotugal am say say e chenu.
1: Yes.
0: Eboa.
1: Yes.
0: Eboa.
1: Me bacho hwani.
0: E bacho say we be ete empo ano, no mo say empo ano anwea. 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
3: Toby.
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0: Medase Ekosi Sainsuni Community Consent Segment Freni until 4 minutes after 3. 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Good afternoon.
1: Obi.
0: Yes. Minim online no aden.
1: Obi.
0: Yes. Been council. Wahoma no kasa we chire wo.
1: Obi, last year I guess, but and the number of junior was more. Come on, see me. You're by, but in the Obi. I want to almost play until I'm the last minute. I say, they enter back with an attack. Obi, I'm free, I would just say. I'm a prisoner, Puno. But in the Obi, two phone call. If you get a phone call, I'm almost playing back with an apple. I'm back with you.
0: Okay.
1: I'm not sure. I'm not sure.
0: Good afternoon. Too bad. Hello, good afternoon. 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
0: Oh, okay. 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
2: And secondary, the major problem by occupying a casua, your main casua.
0: Okay.
2: So, casua overhead in the baby FA cars and what?
0: Yes.
2: I'm a free domiabra, airban, who free domiabra, lampemus or airba casua. Police for anima, you see passengers in Okwano. But a green when I offer passenger, wa yes, I am prima offer passenger. Near police from Bechin. I'm Bechin to your passenger. You're Benantia, Miss Pebbia, in one, lorry station, one, Emua. You best see what about some pan one Nantia, the Abessia, or down. A drone or personal befa council, Edia, or a crown, so who drew up? Who was a tax forces for last year back, running so at Onyanya car. Yen anti a mum fa can we ni mu. Na drivers for number me ya ba ye be ni musu and a tax for ni bejiji. And the drivers from the N90 from Castle to Amman Flow. If you are Nanti from Castle to Amman Flow, you have to cut your back, right? Uko kamu si yenye dina. Ama baine waso.
0: Na, unu, uye, uye trotro driver na uchi taxi.
2: Mimi ya passenger, but me fuka ni pembia.
0: Uye passenger, okay.
2: You face this challenges, no, pa, pa. Especially Monday.
0: Mate, it's
2: It's mushena munya maye. Na yansu ya te kaswa. Weja damuni da ya sase so. Ensu ye ni pipe. Ensu isle gon for pipe. Ensu amu isu ye na ma sase so.
0: Abden, Moshe Mayanwai. Medase, Enron, so if a report from a wager, it was a wager dam, no, there was a spillage. Now, a far a dime more than 100. Enra, ye tremu videos, nibibri, Emma Muhu said, and your name, Honorable MP for the area, Edin Komo, or call for emergency support from central government, any other to help with the rescue mission. Ewoho. Videos, a buy, you know, I mean. Na in looking good, cry a wager. What you say, in sooner a far man for dying papa, papa, papa, papa, na and easy enra. Ain't and then so we'll go back there. Near kwa share a day after the spillage. No enra, no, what's the current situation? A wager in the other sound common and so ever bremo. We'll show you some of the videos. Number one said the Nyoma AC Echo enra. Videos here the brain mono ebi. Oh, I drink be a one went to me and fret but our concern be a open say if we are seeing na etia. Yeah, WhatsApp number no 0548 443 523 ubit me day. O message about 0548 443 523. We say obi. I know pastor vengeance is the Lord. Romans 12:19. But we should shake ourselves small for for South Africans to know that they don't have monopoly over lawlessness. Joseph, Uwa Denta. Joseph, Nyabotre Kakra. Why, Nyabotre? I mean, Untokwa Kwa Bible Kwa Se, Nyame Enkubi Mao. And let's follow the lead of central government. Na yenche se kwanye omo faso I responded to this issue no yenina yebe faso nkakran kakran ya hwese de nyo mabisi akobat the videos ni bi na wuhu mo amo hwe yen ewo YouTube live ro be hu videos ni bi ewo ho we ye wager you know ensure afa amamfo ofi any ade ewo wager eno no it's not looking very good you know but that's the situation ewo wager. Ain't ye gusua, ye shall say. Emwa, a bit my call, man for neho, a wo wager na, Charlie, ahu here, wo mu bi a komono, o motimi, ashe enya ne poma sibre. En chen so mene, lawyer attaching, ebedi enkomo, or no, a lawyer edema, a dubuan who is standing trial, you know, for several offenses. Inti ene omu e file appeal on one of the decision of the High Court or Court of Appeal. I think the argument omu puti forward no Court of Appeal no anyone aye adrin. Inti enchi ebinya lawyer attach ya na yene no edi enkomo. Unso wa adrin cha ubitimi edi abreye. Okay, we say Obi, happy birthday to my big brother, Isaac Gansa. God bless your new age, bro. Ronald Kwame Slash. And Odiwe, Aba Ronald Yedase. This one says, a happy birthday to Salifu Fatima, a.k.a. Hajia Pressure, a former student of Kintampo College of Health. May the Almighty Allah bless you abundantly. Enjoy your day. A Master Planner Junior and a day birthday dedication way, Abba. This one says, Obi, good afternoon. Kindly send a glorious birthday to Erica Aseda Ampau, a.k.a. Mami Ya in Coventry for me. Erica Aseda Ampau, popularly known as Mami Ya, who Coventry in the UK, happy birthday to you. Master P, wa London, and on the way, Abre. Master P, yeah, that's it, papa. Ain't it? messages no ubet me e de abrayin na yakan ni nyina etumi e de amamo asempa fm suni ekosi san dwumedie no asugusu a utie no. You can keep your messages coming through and then we would share all of them with the rest of the world. 0548443523. Yentie we emraye ba ye de diaka no etwa moso asempa fm so ne e de yebekwa homa no so lawyer attach ya abekansa wa ho ye ne no eni enkomo counsel otime nka akwa ba
3: mejo so na Leonard.
0: Na oho ye de
3: awrade din na ho me ho ye pa
0: ye danyame ase eri kan application men amode call before the court of appeal ena any decision men no amode aba
3: application ya de call court of appeal ni tie mu an se Emrano Kanden then say under Article 19 or a DB ever boa an accused person and more prepared the defense on FEMRA. And Bafoboni case no can was him.
0: Yes.
3: And on now by a friend said practice direction so ever can. A friendly disclosures.
0: Sure.
3: And a DB in the war prosecution in Samoa, one of the two bit me a boa accused person who prepared the defense or announced a bit me a show no innocence. Wena ibisa mranim pani wati ya kunyazo jasi nyadu nyante nyadu ana usu onfa enye manu kwa ane sisi nsaka nti unu msa kuwa uwe kwa mnadu buwa wenyai osu wabe kwa apiyo nti ene ena apiyo no umbuwa ye 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
0: okay.
3: It's also pages 41 aircraft, meaning assassins. So, maybe kind. When you say, friend saying, Advantage Solutions bank statement, war UMB, no? A man, attending on a fire, no? Who two from page 2 to 89 for I can say, clear concealment of evidence, or not, can say, only ye free. Bank statement. Court no sir and yet quano no say there should be missing pages from pages 2 to 89. But my order say attorney general and far say a friend say missing pages now only free Advantage Solutions bank account but non family who's Advantage Solutions no third accused.
0: Okay.
3: Ah, they touch me, you know. Or say attorney general and my you the source of the 49.1 million. Aha. If we say, what do you mean to say, Abenzika?
0: Okay, and I say,
3: now, so we are Abenzika, dear. And now, private persons who make us and see Kayera, dear. Send no one so evidence, I can say, CKBI, Nirai, our national security, dear. And the only source of the 49 million. And they are also caught of appeal or die, so on canvas.
0: Now, one
3: of
0: the
3: persons who can say,
0: lawyer,
3: about what I say, IS Holdings Limited, on one supply, a friend saying, cyber defense system, no? You use word confirmatory evidence. On say, it is a bit ambiguous for them. It is because of the ambiguity, it is yari word, that word, no? Yen say, me said, say, are you knowing? Say cyber defense system no e wo hia na ze ye ehun and I feel was an call e biem kokka about the fact so say cyber defense system no so ye can say na contract bi e ka ho aha say contract na ka ho na be service here you know no and so on say confirmatory you use confirmatory evidence so you are word ni ye misa for say you know a document a contract na you better run it, says cyber defense system. It's really company in the national security side. And they are not so a Mahon order. And yes, yes, sir, sir. You present your co. Na you run national security ho. Na you co share cyber defense system on our attention asset, your supply. Na yeah, yeah, co G 49 million, see, the co toss cyber defense system. And so you're to me and supply. Friends, cyber defense system. Yes, yes, we say cyber defense system. No, oh, ah, President Kwaka wants them saying, 2 years, near maybe we between a petrol near the same and tell. Or say, Sana TDI, you can see a coffee, national security, space war. You were space, if you're all. Nothing, you can see a coffee, and then the DC, or national security.
0: Okay.
3: And to once see, I'm rewarded, now you're Shad, you know. Now, you bet me a trap photograph, you bet me a home photograph, because and also a fa he kissed. I say, a year papa chairman, a year Joshua chairman, or not, Nana 777 or your national security coordinator, ma, I say me, it is a year 2020, no. And also, Abedao Claire say, the far libiara, I a fa, say cyber defense. Friends and system, you know, say file also. No. Ah, a year national security coordinator, Dadano, first air file, so also on the on for my na yenye day. You need to use actually as a cabinet to buy in any advantage solutions on your innocent, you use society, no. And also on the atosa. But kwa a kahon, ah, a year very, very important, so on kind, say, a year national security coordinator no onuna overte Angela nene Iura amna do wahi
0: ne yere no okay
3: if you say on person on uye bibi national security ya vete and you say vete no ho papers ni ade ya vete maame no enyina no o wa order say en fa vete no papers no. Aha, and you may fah on yina, that's all the sanka. Yes, yes, sir, near Persia, national security special operations account from 1992, Rollins' time. Ebefer Kufu, Atamils, Mahama, and Mahama number 2012-2013, and Nana, the Danko Kufuado, dear, and so on, Femra. Mahama number 1, Kwasi and Femra. And I'm running so Kakre bi unya aye from 2012 na obedi president no. You see ephemera. Eko si president Mahama wasi abe biem from 2025 no. You hear coordinated special operations account. Court no say SSNP e chire mu say emu di ehe na be bua case. Ye di ebeni mu say ni nyina ka be bua case because a part of our national security runs his accounts. E bet me abua. I say request is too broad. From 1992 to date, too broad. It is that national security coordinator special accounts. No, say ni connected to assembly. You know, ni na so on femra. Yes, I sa all operatives are any cover agents are on national security. Emra assembly see because it be here say pool. No, ni muno ye yi bidi aye ye you know ye defense. No. Or say, you know, I don't see too broad. And the, under the circumstances, you know, because of the wording, and the, they are unable to order all the operatives. He be here, he has selected BDI defense, you know, and also, as a man, caught no kind. The Atosso Quran is there. Or say, National Security Coordinator, Ufri Hona, and say, you know, or make full disclosure, say, 49.1 million or Kawa 7. It was meant for the importation of the cyber defense system. Or make you full disclosure. Ni entia 49 million no. E ku gu account to onu bi hu. Into onu so onye na yensenka you know friends say reason now come because all can say 49 million no ye sika ye the for cyber defense system. By yes enya sa. On national security enye juma. Connect and also enye material witness. Neden na wa o te yoko na wa akasa wo yo calculation aha enti se be yi no a etumi ma obi ete yoko no ko hu niam a e si wa national security friends confidential engagement so and also on TSE dia and on family national security coordinator we care mu na nsen ya no me church rase and na judge nso ka say and name bia be bo anyan amaye case no say if a war is in the possession of Yoko any authority bia no attorney general any su ni to me na onye ne amani nyina amaye nti ngunumu dia ye nya aye no no eye ene ye court of appeal decision no
0: na ye nim say I mean as practitioners no before say trial ebesase no ye case management conference by which time na was said disclosures ni bibia no ye dada the mo can say the attorney general in one disclosures so say nyoma we nyina ye material to the case no o man fa mamo
3: there be one fa mamo
0: na high court ne so jitu mu say e mamo fa mamo
3: yes high court no so jitu mu say and your man here be say no fa mamo and be quite premature or some can say be quite irrelevant to the case no a yan start here no to me can say and your man be here irrelevant to the case and no one can say o prejudice or hold the court for prohibition Supreme Court said there, you know. And someone, and that one thought of a two, say, yeah, I need a honey, I send you a man, and I found my community one, and then you call for me, I charge you one. Then we will be back. If you say, and near man, I bet boy will be more innocent. Who did you see? On the sort of back.
0: But on the other one, say, sir, 49 point, I think the second point, yes. 49.1 million, no?
3: Yes.
0: Whether a public fund and as a private fund, why is that disclosure no necessary? I didn't hear necessary for my case.
3: It's necessary for a case, you say. Sika na oka huwa semo, no? I will say, cha adjene cheze, eye abayin sika ena papa nafa. What do you say? Now, when to me and prove say abayin sika diya, then how can you say we are abayin sika? Okay. That's the first point here, very, very important. Now, so, since Ikano, say if it was not intended for the importation of the cyber defense system, no, dear, mm-hmm. and that case now, you case now, okay, I'll put it together, no, a year, friends, and charges, no, and now supporting faxing, you know, you are sitting in your room and surmising, say, oh, friends, 49 million was intended for cyber defense. Mm. And the friends, they are basic. You should show they are basic.
0: They are basic, sure. And on a bit, my grounded a charge of stealing, you know.
3: Yes.
0: Of public funds. Okay.
3: Yes.
0: But the other thing will be, say, one of the disclosures so are more penalty, more access to cyber center, you know. Nama kwa kwa she. Be wa mumu believe, say, niyomano e buy. Na say, niyomano e buy, dear. And usika bay na. Mode torn your man.
3: Say, and I make us a ote, as in perfect. Now, of course, obey ye a mood do better than ye. You see, Casemo Zoachi and Co, at ye. What you are here?
0: Yes.
3: If you say, a seminal and tis as a 49, no, and there, you did quarter cyber.
0: Okay.
3: And don't you be not take Nabon ten or person or second guess in your manager security, ye. If you say, oh, make him one. A lot of monies were paid for that, outside 49.1. And 49.1 account, you know, so actually say, oh no, Kabine Dubu has inquired, he can SNDB my national security coordinator for operations. It is not your operations account. Oh, will be your cobalt on 49.1 million. Now, baby, your cobalt, you know, what is he can call back? And then my way, you know, I said, for me, no, you need to person on this, Abranti. National Security Kapua, only the or the Kofa Bank. Oh, I from four, I call Bokron at the Kofa Bank. As I'm no question, the name of the Piano, Court of Appeal, Chelsea, and never be the Wasimunua, assess attending at the Betoponso. But the two pons who we are, what I don't say. They have zero evidence against Kwabena Dubuai. There's nothing about it which is a offense, a criminal. Say account to your own BAA and say, now your friends, state BNC. And you, we as Sikano, if you state BNC, at the bar, private BNC, no. And never that whole clear said account no cause in a national security coordinator account. Aha. And no other yes and no penal. I said no kid. And see, and you know, I can't open no letter to the metro in I say. So I can't no be in your community wine or present or first if free a friend say what they are calling state BNC on the upper private BNC where we are scanner. And so chairman now or sign checks no. Ha, oh. Sanchez, some Marco Marco Miensa, and you could go on one national security account. No, there are some of the
0: air. Now,
3: paper no lie. A bit few clearly say. If you go and thank you, the cockot.
0: Angela, vetting report. No, and no, what would it do for the case?
3: It will do for the case, say Angela, and now, national security person, Oluso Decoy. Now, advantage solution, now your third accused, no?
0: Yes.
3: It could be account to my national security. Aha. I don't know. If they go through the vetting and audience over and there, I was going to have one on people think so here as empa Juma, memo 7777. All national security are PAM, can be on DSMBD.
0: Oh, okay. And no, no, just to prove, sir, and yeah, a dubua in a sorry yarn of fun, a year is on in a year here, Juma.
3: They're big down, papa.
0: Or go through a vetting process.
3: Aha, I said, look, come like I say. A Jew wife would send me a Judy. If our wife would brand all my boy and me account to be. And only ask someone to know, as someone know, now I Angela, there's what in the baby. Ah, or you're on one business, go Bemusain. And see, self vetting processing now was at the instance of the coordinator. Obi our national security be out on your way, Duma. A fellow saw your asset and now your agent. You have two answers. The one on maybe to be a gentleman, I can't agree, but him as a lawyer. My son, I'm a gentleman to say, Mimma Bua on a FBB, a chimaono. Or he never bet to us. Send a bear, what done now, or name grab on Team BMM.
0: Oh, okay. But precedents were Hosse Ube Timmy. I mean, in national security operations, Omit Mama crying, Ama Ubi or national security operative, Nayere. In so much me you soon as a decoy. Conflict of interest ni we be in him. Is there
3: precedence? Debida, because onono one kasana or person you soon or answer to Nikono.
0: Okay.
3: Or answer to the coordinator. No?
0: To the coordinator.
3: Aha. It is time as a trust na a double say. See you come na do one G. Now you swear ne wife no in. Ni a vetin we so on your said mana. We are safe. Aha. It is, there's a lot of safety dimension to the fact, so you should come to you know, a BA account of mine. And to check case, no, advantage solutions that Angela ran, you know, all you know, BA account, you know. Oh, UMB Bank, you know, BA.
0: And the CCM Court of Appeal, I'm a crying, sir, Attorney General, NSR disclosures, we, you know, would you then have to recall witnesses, Nibiwana?
3: No, they wouldn't yai red do a juma or ye nam only me my juma. Nanya is a baby do the fee here. A juma may be an wabosono. If we say what is disclosure and by American call witnesses no be. Ha, no my tender disclosures not afaumu. Say ha, so we know if it's national security. Send me a mamma king in a deep work of blood wine. Ha, if you're home on that case in the better tear pans and the submission of no case.
0: I mean, it's interesting, but there is this part mihu in Court of Appeal decisioner N. Abbey, or say all correspondence under the hand of Joshua Tshieme during his tenure as National Security Coordinator and or any other previous National Security Coordinator relating to the vetting of second accused. And the use of second accused as a source of confidential assistance to national security, especially for the opening of the special purpose account intended for undercover national security operations using UMB Bank as the face. Inti, what if say Ejino Ntimi M produce all of these disclosures, sir? What then happens to the case?
3: Imagine that Ejino Ntimi M produce said disclosure because of appeal can same be. If I told mommy 1 minute, I say the prosecution bears a duty not only to disclose materials in its possession, but also those within the control of the investigative agencies, or that should be obtained with reasonable diligence. This is the duty of the respondent herein. Attorney General, it is Attorney General and person what they a friend saying, a court of appeal, our Danisa on Femradia. Then what are you trying to do? What is then fair trial about this?
0: Yeah, me busa ask her question because young Kaya Busia 4 years as we speak, no, you name said because Court of Appeal specifically, Eka say all correspondents under the hand of Joshua Tremé. You name say Nyamia Tonsa Afreno. Ain't he what then happens? Because then the next in command, na your friend is saying Asumani was, yes, I think, the National Security Coordinator Deputy, right?
3: Yes.
0: In as you see, and I was say, assume any money be provided some information, Nana.
3: The information, oh, aha. If you are not here, come here. So I say, National Security Coordinator. And so to me, a court chamber fan, we know the black court, no. So I also on the whole on that linen in public, and then near me here undercover, on the me PDR. And my court is saying, I'm from where? I'm not moving to National Security to me. And I'm the National Security capo and you move this echo. And I'm from National Security fast, no, right? Wouldn't you say any macra a fat chicata honocrano? Or say, yes, one block where you now a very broad now you perceive a share parties being relevant. You bet me a real wedding now on the above at all. You only perceive a proof, say, send your mom on year on National Security Coordinator and account now because you are in and then a sad chicata time you know, only now you,
0: yeah,
3: and yet nothing strange. The pain about this trying to say people with that national security expertise and sense. I try to second guess what national security should do. I don't know how many I know.
0: Yeah, but counsel, yeah. Because so say, we a senior lawyer, why a minister of state that you know how these things work. I mean, so I'm sure court no order now, mama. The one relating to, in fact, I'm gonna say, omonya even copies of various national security coordinators' special operations account in the following government, I mean, up to Rawlings 1. That is like, I mean, yeah, be a national security, New York, too much. Unyin is a.
3: Hey, yeah, my home,

0: Yeah. To connect an account now, we call him and then I said, she cut a time, you know, only now.
1: Yeah.
0: And yet, nothing strange. The pain about this crime is that people with that national security expertise and sense are trying to second guess what national security should do. I don't know, here, you know.
1: Yeah, yeah, but counsel, yeah. Because so say, we a senior lawyer, why a minister of state that you know how these things work. I mean, so I'm sure court no order now, mama. The one relating to, in fact, I'm gonna say, omonya even copies of various national security coordinators' special operations account in the following government. I mean, up to Rawlings 1. That is like, I mean, be a national security new master too much. Unyi nisa.
0: Aye, my home te. I don't ask them where we say me. Who means that? Aye, hey, aye, ni. And then when you are brace or attending general, I was sitting in cabinet. Now, some will free Rawlings, UBC, Kufuor, Atamios, Mahama, first time. Mahama, second time. Kufuor Addo, and Mahama, third time. Ni na am from Tugana.
2: Simple.
0: What will shame on Noka say? Send any money is very broad, no? Yen share any mana, a year relevant. To us, now for my aim. It's a new document for you, Papa. What do we say? And net, what could she be? Oh, yeah, boom, fear you, what damn baby. National security, one top person. And I deliver the Jumua. All these things are concomitant. And then I be now, on the other day, on no, I hear China boss, no. Uncle Jill, now the fact, evidence is seen. Evidence is a SAP now. With the radius is a court. The unanimous decision, you know, me sending an agitum.
1: Yeah.
0: The Trinity was with one mindset. And name of SAP, if we said nobody should suffer unfair trial. And one of the ways that on over to yourself on fair trial is concealment of evidence. You know, bank account near banner. Yeah, we are far. Where you first remove? What is your interest in concealing that? Evidence, no?
1: Yeah, but I know, so say, as defense counsel, no, your preoccupation really is to make sure, say, our client, enya ni freedom. But in this case, no, the implications for our national security in this way are dire.
0: I don't think the FN called national security. That is their responsibility. If somebody says, obey you so, now I score political points, the consequences are very, very dire. Send your okay. What you say? Me, the political significance of Edubuahin, on your minister, a national security couple, all internal arrangements for redress. When you have a rogue operative, if I tell you now, why lawyer correct? How you cannot prosecute an operative? And if there is any waywardness in view of whatever, on the court, on one cookum for your man, you know, if we say, why, you know, what is supposed to be a submarine governance, no, it will come into the public space. And now, you know, I can't understand what is going on. Obeka I said, I said no cry and call court, don't they do press. Obeka ya. I said on there, and no man now saying and start in your court and one and a lawyer for and a person here, Obeka we have to endanger national security or try to expose national security. We die. And then they say yes, sir. You know, I mean oh send the okay, me and Matina Bemuda. If you come and cry, you swear an oath of secrecy, yes sir.
1: Yes.
0: So why do you want to believe, sir? You would call before a court of law a very serious national security couple. What is your incentive? Do you believe, sir, one man's disgrace, you see, is a measurement of the safety of the whole realm? Don't you see, sir, national security is in peril because of one man? It is so terrible about this one man if you believe, sir, you endanger national security as normal. What kind of permutation is this? Me as ye. Papa, we know your minister for transport. Papa, we know attached here not works and housing. Now, on your aviation minister.

0: a dear political capital now dear for papa wa also said national security and even confidentiality should suffer. And you want to call it a trial? Oh, you know, you want to come now, you're a defense attorney. No, I have a and you're not only bringing a PP. Eventually, you're about to talk to us. Sikakura, na, come to the one, na, or raise the man, national security, operations, but also, no. Man, you know, na, the benefactor, I mean, has to be compensated rather than say, and more boy, you know, more china bosom. And the number of PP and now, I just said, put personal call on Father and on TRC. The purpose of 49 million, no?
1: Yes.
0: It will not be with Yoko, because Yoko and your extension of national security. And your own space, one the top character number TRC said, why did we open, I mean, an account, national security account? With the bank, what was the purpose? So if you are Oti Uyoko now, the 49.1 million Ghana cedis was intended for the purchase of cyber defense system. Nothing, Omas Korenye, Oko for foreign exchange calculation, and Mugwasia Porto, that in the year 2020, no, 49.1 million Ghana cedis can never convert to $7 million. Check it. But check it, 2020, no? And you go for any the American two and one, yeah, no, because what it is. If you say, I didn't know, no, me, you know, so on to one, boy, I say, can answer. You have documents that just say, I feel no, no, Mr. The current national security, what was the purpose of the 49.1 million? So you didn't know the purpose, and you wrote it for the consumption of the court and to blow issues of national security in the public space.
1: You are saying, sir, from the whole canada, even the investigations preceding court action no, was not complete, right?
0: It was not done. It was not done. It was a zero investigation. I know can answer because I feel no, I don't file it. Charge sheet in the supporting fashion. The same day, no, I know Mr. National Security said, Nazi can't hear it. Oh, hey, and you know the PP, you know, and yet they all, but for me, so once you can take it, say, I do want him and we are here. They are now will not have peace. Son of us on the bar. I do want to know your FM. Now, me, I'm a senior lawyer, Mr. Mabing, not national security couple. And you ever heard? So they found, they said some things in the public space, they didn't have the evidence. And they wouldn't say, you be, sir, friends, Attorney General, I say, see, can I? What's here? Do one hand the court to if you are landing? No, what's here? See, vendor, no, no, turn the animal friends. Do one your friend is saying, can't bear no or turn property man. No, now the boy, yes, and landing fee, no, people bear no the man. No, I say, show from 49.1 million now, a big good account, you know, the exit of the purchase price of the property. Wouldn't reply about. You need to prepare it, sir. May not be share at the end of Abano. What do you do? I'm telling you, he said, we do not have any documents for further disclosures on properties. I can share it with you. So when he said the man has stolen money from a private BNC account, or do we have to talk to luxury houses in the big crowd or land? No? A truck. Ah. It is a fact you're too man, you know. I'm telling you. Amateza, Obikaya, they are from their own showing. And you're in America. Honestly, they don't have any evidence to that effect. If you didn't have any evidence to that effect, why did you charge the man and sign material falsehood against him in the court of competent jurisdiction? What is your motive? Is it a malicious prosecution? You don't understand. Oh, court now so the advantage solutions, no, a bank account, no, see, owns account, no, what to be a frame? Volumes of the bank, seminar, what you be a frame now, Fale? And now, a friend saying, Court of Appeal said, you will free me in Fabra, anyway.
1: Sign Fabra. Very well. Lawyer, my nurse, Bibiania, your best thing about being Comobio. Why?
0: Answer, Aquania and Zuman, I say. But I mean, can be BBO, a Court of Appeal, Neka.
1: Sure.
0: Do all be chairman that fire and we defend the mechanical. I don't mean, can you name free me a funumo?
1: Mate,
0: the panel that men Court of Appeal, Naka.
1: Mate. That's lawyer at Achia and a training canon or a defense counsel at the ma Edu Buahin, the former national security couple. Ma Yemra Studio, na Yem Project, the Renal Patient Association of Ghana. We started last year and this year, yes, I was here twice on your home because the challenge, you know, a massive and president ewo president akwa better saying bibi aye boko
2: enye boko sir
1: sa
2: my thing pem
1: ya me adon bibi abey fine why bibi abey fine na so far no matter saying
2: a few challenges kakakakra
1: sir
2: we can't say much but we are in there managing this situation.
1: New people are ever onto dialysis no a increase
2: yeah massive.
1: Sir,
2: will be a massive. As at now, Kolebu cannot even take on new patients.
1: Oh, really?
2: Yes, because their strength is full now. They cannot take on.
1: They are not broad. You
2: yeah, I'm a bro. That is the number of machines that they have now.
1: Yes.
2: With their strength, and that is what they can take.
1: Because can I say, yes, started project way early last year. No, now numbers are more than mine. You know, not just say Kolebu. More about 400,
2: yes,
1: right?
2: Yes.
1: Sisi, a drew bear saying.
2: If I'm not exaggerating, you're back number 800, and it's more like almost day in, day out. Almost.
1: Numbers not double.
2: Oh, not double. Not even Kolebu. As at now, Kolebu, because Kolebu can't do much. Other private dialysis centers are doing well. Now, a typical example, I brought this my small brother here.
1: Mm.
2: Telecom University.
1: Telecom University. Or a student. Oh, you don't mean it.
2: And now, even we came with one of their lecturers or outside. And now, end stage renal or a sickle cell. So
1: Jesus Christ.
2: And now, Kolebu cannot absorb him. Or your rage. So, no, on a private, even though it's a government hospital, the dialysis center is being managed by a private facility. And the man is doing a marvelous job there. He's doing a wonderful in terms of clearance, in terms of the machines that they have, the staff that they have, that they are working there. I go there sometimes. Kolebu, when we get issues, I go there. I dialyze there. And I know what I'm talking about.
1: Ridge
2: Hospital.
1: In the young man, you're not called Ridge.
2: Oh, no, but honestly, like, because it's a private facility, yeah. He needs to pay.
1: And that's a honor. Sir, NHIA, twice a week, you know,
2: No, they are now trying to get the accreditation. Yes, they are waiting. They are in the process, almost very close to it.
1: Okay.
2: They are waiting for HEFRA to confirm one or two things. The national.
1: And the other one be also would
2: you pay?
1: Any child, the any being counted?
2: No, you pay.
1: And the honor young man, you
2: call. As at now, crying the bill down. The man, the band doing it is so very generous. I think Ghana Telecom was paying, but I think they cannot pay.
1: Obey to my casa.
2: Yeah, he can't.
1: To my casa.
2: He can't.
1: My own piano couldn't run in.
2: Very
1: well. Yes. Now, Pia, microphone, no more, and Fana, no camera. Aha. Uti tree?
3: In Vachai.
1: Sir. Udin, then you're frozen.
3: Joshua, Bigby.
1: Joshua.
3: Bigby. Vachai.
1: What did you feel saying?
3: 19
1: years.
3: Oh,
1: my mini Anna.
2: No, way. Rage at me.
1: Oh, rage at me.
2: Me.
1: Oh, okay.
2: Dallas Center. No.
1: Oh, okay.
2: It's one of them.
1: Dallas Center. Yes. Where nurse and a.
4: Just administrator.
1: Oh, just administrator.
4: Yes.
1: Where the 19 years? Ain't he at what age now? Omo diagnose you with we?
3: 19.
1: When I say this last year, yeah.
3: Yes, last year, November.
1: Last year, November,
3: yeah.
1: And I'm diagnosed with a kidney issue.
3: Yes, please.
1: And I went to end stage.
3: I was at stage 2.
1: Stage 2?
2: Yes.
1: At the time you were diagnosed?
3: Yes, please.
1: Okay. And at stage 2, you're worst?
2: We're almost getting there.
1: You're almost
2: it's
1: getting
2: a bit
1: there.
2: Okay, but that is, if all precaution measures are taken, you can come back, but you're almost there.
1: And I'll say, or your sickle cell
2: patient, yeah.
1: double jeopardy.
2: Obi, we have more. We have 1% ungraduate and graduate. Our admissioners, I speak to you right now. One of the patients, honestly,
1: when your eye issue
2: is gone, and then now he has a kidney problem too.
1: Blind and also kidney problem.
2: Yeah. On he. Oh, I wanted to bring both of them, but he's on admission. Next month I come back.
1: It is here. Was started dialysis, right?
2: Yeah, he did it under Akroye. Or quite 3 times a week.
1: I mean, you sir.
2: On who you sue neckline.
1: Jesus Christ. It is you can join. Oh my God. You can join us on YouTube. Na wa baba beshe a 19-year-old. In the meaning, so on no call dialysis as well. A honey de panny any war.
2: Yes, on the be ya insert tube be war.
1: Tube
2: be war. Yeah, friend and neckline. Until they connect the lines to it. Yeah. Obi, I've experienced that before. I mean, when you go now in the stable, they put it here. Until we say no. As time goes on, I see a yen and son man. He's still at the man. That's that no access to dialysis.
1: Hey, in tube is in
2: the there's a tube here.
1: Jesus Christ. Wow. And you're also called machine so 4 hours, maybe?
2: 4 hours. 3 times a week, Monday, Wednesday, Friday. Until you'll be going tomorrow.
1: Oh. 19 years.
2: 19 years.
1: How could you break? And I was school. Oh,
3: I'm deferred.
1: You've deferred?
3: Yes.
1: For 1 year. So like you deferred, which level were you when you deferred?
3: Level 300.
1: Oh, you were in level 300?
3: Yes, please.
1: Which program?
3: IT.
1: BSc in IT.
3: Yes, please.
1: Bachelor of Science IT.
3: Yes, please.
1: Ah. Yeah, Charlie. Oh. Wow. 19 years. And so from last year, November, you've been on the dialysis machine, right?
3: Yes, please.
1: 3 times every week.
3: No, I started my dialysis around January.
1: This year?
3: No. April.
1: Okay. Well, that's very recent. You started dialysis.
3: Yeah, I didn't take the kidney disease.
1: Okay.
3: Very serious last November.
1: Ooh.
3: So it gradually increased to end stage.
1: End stage. Administrator Akwabe, it's saying.
4: Thank you for having us.
1: Yeah, thank you for coming.
4: To your listeners
1: thank
4: well.
1: You for coming too. And I mean, Utimi Kachi.
4: Pachomi Kachi.
1: That's fine. Inti, or starting a dialysis in your Mohona or
4: Bachomi. No, I'll start here.
1: In the way, we'll do end stage, Ampa.
4: End stage, yes.
1: That's yeah, without dialysis, no.
4: Without dialysis, no.
1: Problem.
4: Also, you know, 3 times a week. On you know, 3 times, maybe I'll trim Bakwa. It powers up. Inti, or be starting the following week, no, or you know, twice and so out. 1 hour which you know then it starts piling up and we have a lot of
1: cases
4: are it's a Joshua D it's a Mr. Hinkra Kano. You have a 24-year-old boy on also graduation and a new fry you after some time a new fry
1: crown
4: and recently I think we have a lady from Cape Coast Nancy Osateba 23-year-old baby SHS and also end stage.
1: Inti ononi die no before se mo be hu se kidney enya problem no condition be mu na odeba hospital ho like ni tie na ya na se oba na normal sickle cell routine
4: no, so amode hu first time ono oba ye ho no he was on admission or reach no deba ye ho no I think he has a condition that led to his kidney disease
1: sure
4: yes inti onono I think Joshua be ebe explain more into that.
1: Yeah. Lecturer, it's a saying.
5: Pacho,
1: who do you need?
5: Thomas Hinaku. Yeah.
1: Which radio war?
5: Ghana Communication Technology
1: Ghana
5: University.
1: Which IT? Anna?
5: Pacho, I.
1: And to a lecturer under you, directly
5: under me.
1: Okay. Until you know him well.
5: Very.
1: In the condition, then you bet him where they are there.
5: Okay, so na on me our ho. Initially na me nimse na or SS.
1: Okay.
5: Until he took one day because he had been with me and my attaching it to your lab near there because he's good with the IT stuff. Until we any diploma or your top up.
1: For the degree.
5: The just around that time. And I mean, we say, oh, yeah, swollen feet and then swollen faces. And I sent him to get food from our restaurant, one of the restaurants.
1: Okay.
5: Now, lady now, pretty honor, was, had been a retired nurse, a very senior nurse, very experienced. And you know, oh, no, inside my banner. And you know, say, ah, oh, no, no, or examine him quickly. And I said, no, he has a condition. So he called me and said, ah. Na me ba no minim se o condition na me manin koje medical attention na and I'm say what condition was you know he's SS patient na why anemic na ohia immediate intervention medical intervention. I say ah, Joshua has never opened that to me said that so, is the situation into quickly and I'm afraid my papa and I'm say no as a sentiment interrogating kakano so from time to time no call UG
1: UGMC.
5: MC now akunya you know medical treatment near there, but for a very long time known to me because first of all na fear necessary kwa omogene to ho baby at 3 weeks 4 weeks na be disturbing his studies
1: yes
5: and secondly no so no the amount involved no is very high so onko the treatment onko for treatment quite often and I'm saying no situation now I don't know because na not na that na me uno na fe e yes serious intimene ne papa kasa na mka just say no I need him to check into the medical hospital no any treatment and also okay but sometimes you know because of the financial issue into you know, or call some herbal way into you know me mom refie and I'm saying no oba fie kra na me person obek hospital into no coffee no mind some herbal way I didn't bear 2-3 days na enye all the man kwa manet the bar school into na enye okay ma me I'm saying no let us quickly go into 37
1: yes
5: ne enye I don't call 37 no mu condition ape no mu jeno and it was there was no bed there was nothing it took us from around that was somewhere November close to December it took us from around 4 p.m. about 10 p.m. 11 p.m.
1: Ooh.
5: And sana yinya some yeah, small baby, better man through the intervention of some of my students who are military officers and then immediately they said oh yeah blood so we need to contact Kolebu I use the same nurse contact some people quickly say benya blood way say okay me contacted some other senior colleagues ewo 37 ho na munya baby mano and I'm a janitor so he was there throughout the Christmas break and everything he was there and you know it was at that point I'm a sra no no and I'm said no it has moved from just
1: SS
5: no but there is a condition he is having you know kidney related issues and that requires a different intervention and yes sir and yen chasam papa. In fact, honestly, missionary, I sent exams. Now I manage the exams, and you know, at some point, many time I'm questioned. I'm a small, me students in the group now. I'm a sure about 6 of them report on the brand missionary because not condition. I'm caught to no woman because there's a young boy who is versatile, very brilliant, or no, or threat even colleagues are there, near there. So he was one of my mentees, me mentor, you know, a coming. And I'm here saying, no, what do we do? And the true other family members near the end, I said, yeah, transfer and fee 37. In fact, yeah, you need 37 by. So he was already in stage 4. And I'm saying, no, the kidney issue has to be dealt with immediately. Until somewhere along the line, the cost was just soaring.
1: Yeah.
5: We did our bit. We tried, you know, from mobilizing GG's Kakakra, and I made it to Mpenufuenim so recently. I'm so to me, Makakrevi, and I to me because there are no policies supporting that necessarily.
1: Yeah, that's but in the school.
5: Good, exactly, in the school. So, you're checking into a regional. That was somewhere around the beginning of this year, you know, to deal with that. Now, fortunately, we met with Dr. Kofi. and in the center, you know, doing very well. In fact, I can come and say, you know, this one, he would take it up as a project together. We should try. And then the Kakra parents, ne papa, you know, El Boa, Tree, yeah, so the Kakra, you know, apparently that is the genesis. So he didn't even know. What was the SS, you know, you're very delicate. Yeah. To me, take several other interventions like the normal patients. Internet will require, say, a man of special attention.
1: Specialist.
5: And for the first bill, I buy an Enyezi. 30,000 to give him the full treatment. You know, but at some point, as we speak, there is a critical, you know, surgery that has to take place.
1: I want to.
5: And we haven't been able to mobilize the money. And, you know, that has delayed for about 4 weeks.
1: Now, surgery to deal with the kidney issue.
5: Yes, it's the kidney related. They call it the fistula. The way he's a brilliant future boy that will do so marvelously. We can't look for this boy to lose his life. So a few of us, we have taken it up, said whatever that it takes.
1: How much do we need for fistula?
5: The fistula alone is 5,000.
1: Okay.
5: But the other related dialysis, is very important. And those things. And then even they have to go on a special dieting.
1: Sure.
5: Because so this is the situation we find ourselves in.
1: Yeah, I mean, ma yen shenti mu amuti se de bia ye ba moboa ye no this is where we are nti e was se ye boa ye nua nyo no nko any all the other patient ya mo mayen kakran kakram ye de support won pane ye was mo wan sa no makoda dialysis machine ne so because ye wie fistula na he has to be on the dialysis e was se ye ma no so no so wo epo ne bion aha nti obe wo epo no ansa na wako machine so and patients na dorsal. I mean, you start a project with na you actually pay 400, you know. But see, I said you all can a trim 800 crying. The numbers no keep soaring. And we didn't set out to help just patients who could label, you did call Cape Coast, you did Confanoche. And I think at the point Tamale so came on board, you know. And Mumuaye ni insheda inya sika mfa mwa intimidate Mumu number edi ye project we ni betuja mua moshe yon YouTube ene adeno Mubi yon se Mumu number no edaso registered name no eye Dominic Kisi Yeboa. Dominic Kisi Yeboa. Number ni ye 0544 334714 0544 334714 na yemwa yenue and all the other patients are yeko won emwa. It is 0544 334714 0544 334714. Registered name no bio e Dominic Kisi Yeboa. It is 0544 334714. Na yintu me emwa yinuano. Any so we defer the course. This is
5: at the moment we defer because we defer a bad thing. Because it's here, no, even the stability in the mind.
1: Yeah,
5: we even learn. Like the learn, no, it's not your... yes, but we are trying.
1: Wow.
5: Yes, sir.
1: Wow.
5: Yes, sir.
1: Wow. And Oshé, the performance that you know, you'd rate him among the brilliant,
5: the brilliant, the best. You know, in school.
1: Mm.
5: And make academic performance excellent.
1: Yeah. And what SS way?
3: I could be man senior.
1: And then?
3: I could be man.
1: Okay. I was crying. Oh, I could sumbo. Yeah. And who SS here, Ben? Ache. Who SS Ache? Unkai.
6: So given the facts why 3 years, that would happen about 3 years, behind, yes, about 3 years ago.
1: Charlie.
6: Yes,
1: then
6: 2+1.
1: Kwemuman Senior High School. It is a Kwemuman Senior High School. For you, it's also a call to duty. We are using him as a point of contact. Now, Yashe Edia Boa, all the other patients are Yashe Wonenti. The WhatsApp number, no, MS WhatsApp number. Momo number, you use 0544334714 0544334714. In the ocean YouTube, I won't say at the screen no as soon to be who number no na wafamu muti and wa brutri motion wa brutri no mama yenku yenu anumi emwa. It's not easy na no honorable kwedrad edua sarebetna ha ema yehu ne story enye support anamfufuani adedema ananki mueding. It's not easy. A one condition it me draini so upe condition bakwa ebo ebusuya ebeji muhusi kenyi na it is this condition. You don't wish it for even your worst enemy. In the idea was said, you timi a coon emwa, na yeshe itimi ebo, and ye ka weni e faso, na ye di e church a man for, nioma e desa di eba. President Besin at Nasinafi, ya faso e di a education kakra. 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Ya ka wahada se, conditions me no and I share this idea baba. Oh, sugar level was raw, right?
6: Yeah, diabetes
1: and BP.
6: Hypertensive.
1: We're hypertensive. Now say diabetic. Chances are that
6: you get it.
1: Ubenya kidney issues. Yeah. Ain't diabetes no so someone person becos raw. No ma ben also and I dread the DLC a giant.
6: Oh be a jacra. And but I don't know and two I know who's in the city. Serious.
1: Yeah.
6: So ubitimi pa after 5.
1: Many
6: di be ubi di kwani bi a bibi
1: light
6: bi ubi timi pa.
1: Mo difufu ni banku ni.
6: Ubi shall ni ni mo na no. And run an air. And run an air. And your cry. And now, yeah, make us say, if you answer me, 19 years.
1: Old. Yes.
6: 19 years.
1: Yes.
6: Where they are. But is the youth. Obi, in Kuala Oh.
1: Numbers na e bano.
6: It's the youth. The youth. Youth, no. 19. Mese omo wo ha. Like, girl now can answer me.
1: Yeah.
6: I think 16 or something. Of you feel quanta, ukuru mo.
1: Of you talk right in the bar.
6: Yeah, in the bar. If you quanta.
1: I mean sickle cells I underlining that kidney Charlie it's terrible.
6: I have a nurse at Kolebu.
1: I saw the number had
6: But we have another nurse Vanessa Nenifra.
1: Jesus
6: kidney,
1: Christ.
6: Diabetes, 3%.
1: Nipa bakope.
6: Yes.
1: Nenifra. Eno, owo kidney issue.
6: No sign that. Diabetic. Don't you see Obama machine this way? The nurses have to keep eye on her for the 4 hours, you know. Nurse do not bear at and also keep your eye on her to the 4 hours. Won't mean blinking the eye, crap, because anything at all can happen. To keeping your eye on
1: her. And yes, Stremo, yeah, can we, you know, you think, sir, a way to a bit to me at Obia because ye can kwala obekas okay in penyfone aswadi no moody di anaju no moody bankuni ade and kwalano chale you cannot even know a dear this idea ebankulen. But sisian youth nana e two more. It's unfortunate senane papa se or the ebibidru.
6: Obi I don't know my kaka crabi won. And your papa no fault.
1: Okay.
6: And then the fourth.
1: Okay.
6: We see when you get to that condition, sometimes you know, you are looking for answers.
1: You are helpless.
6: Yes, you are looking for answers. Maybe
1: a comment. A recommend it. Bima will be.
6: Me, yeah, diagnosing me and it will be a concussion. I'm galon. I'm born and kakran kakran born and kakra. It just one day just took me off. Mendu kolibu ntema. Unfortunately, my mates be a doctor. Doctors were kolibu. So they stood in quickly.
1: For a 19-year-old, dear Charlie, this is no a condition pair. What's it? 19 years.
6: Yes.
1: I mean, nyame echano 70 years was asisua. 50 years. he'll be with this condition. It's terrible. It's really, really terrible. And we are believing God, sir. Nyame ebebwa me pacho number ni bio 0544334714 0544334714 ye momo number you use for this project. Registered name ni ye Dominic Kisiye Boa in isikane ba na ye yi edini nyina ama association no president abon homo de moa motie from last year up till now no you would see say he's always present, you know, ewo studio ha or boa association members ne pa at least said na ye kan omo ekọ aban facilities no NHIS FA dialysis treat sessions ni mi no
6: hoka two.
1: So we are young man, EDAB, I was saying we had 3 a week. I mean, say last one, I was saying no one it here.
6: Yes.
1: Now, a dear back one, buy him for Honka, a panny, I was saying no more. I said no more dialysis machines. And then, man, you launch this project. Say, mobile boy, and so far, anytime I about my nine should be on more boy, and me and your crash so mumuata so mess sign so ababio into a mrena sign so be you, oh, be a crabby or bit me at the boy, and ya, 100 Ghana or 1,000 Ghana or 2,000 Ghana, ibi be mumaya 5,000 cedis, mumaya moa na yen ya no me into me in ya yarisha or mo here. Number near 0544334714 0544334714 na yenya sika emfa emwa yenu anemi messages na bibri na eba ma menhwe we okay big mo in me jidi se ma bon number na ma afi wetimi enya number no Lawrence Dia. Oh, Lawrence Dia, why are they? Was Sunday 500 Ghana cedis at the Abba, at the evidence. Actually, Lawrence Dia, you dance, papa, Yami Inshaw, also Raho, Ma Renho, Yamuana, Yeny, Yeny, Yanumi, Enqua, 0544. In the Messiah's number, this will be 0544 43. It is 0544 334714 0544 334714 0544 334714. That's the Momo number. Registered name near Dominic Kisi Yeboa. Na yenko yinu yanumi emwa. Admin,
4: yes.
1: Something final I would air to a TFO enim na yenko yinu yanumi emwa.
4: Mm-hmm. Yes. Person,
1: yes.
4: Say for, say, mm-hmm. The dialysis center, at uh-huh. Regional.
1: Yes.
4: And yet only about dialysis in Kwa.
1: Okay.
4: In fact, say a one-stop shop.
1: Okay.
4: It was a cardiothoracic surgeon. Oh. Or yeah, fistula.
1: Oh, okay.
4: It was a nephrologist every 2 weeks. Oba for clinics. It was a psychologist. A mobile and patients, you know, any relatives.
1: Yes.
4: Because any patients in Kwa need here psychologist help.
1: Mm-hmm.
4: Militants no so come on. We are nutritionist that obo money or trim with granny mundi in the idea. In sino any help that we have to provide.
1: Yeah.
4: There are sometimes that we would have to provide supplements
1: mm-hmm.
4: for patients now. Emuns me afford the iponi iron. So we give them supplements from time to time.
1: Oh.
4: And no, you are above for a bit more supplements.
1: Then we give it to.
4: Yes. Mm. It's your bomb, I say, in a short while, no. NHIS for November authorization,
1: yeah, yeah.
4: Then we'll
1: na,
4: be able to.
1: Now, what you are dialysis, maybe on the NHIS yes. support. Honorable Sampine, former mayor of Kumasi, Sunday, 2000 Ghana City. Sampine, you are the papa, Nyame Inshaw. Ain't he? Yes, Sikano Astarte Airport Inn. We hope, sir, Bibrina Bitimi. Abba, yada mwa so far mwa sendi biya beni nina no asenyami inshramo mungkoso emfa emrana yanko yenu yanumi emwa they need our support in these trying times. It's not easy. It can be you tomorrow. In the message number this will be as we bring our conversation to an end. 0544 334714 0544 334714 4714. And mo amo sending nyina no yebeye list ni abobo mu nyina mu din mo amo pese yebo mu din no yebebo mu din mo pese yebebo mu din so a ye mfa wo din entuja ba mo nkoso emfa emra na fe ye nhwe into me ento so ye 0544334714. That's the Momo number. Registered name near Dominic Kisiyabua. 15 minutes after 4. Yen Shani and wrap it up. Ainti, yes. Yenuya Bema. Nidi namuse yedu. The first name near Joshua. Anso ye prophetic name. Wa ye di emu edu. Me chiba wo di me chimi. Yenuya feni Joshua. Joshua is a good name. Ainti, finally, Oko, what do you have to tell the Ghanaian people? Appeal to them to support you and your colleagues. What do you have to say finally?
3: What I have to say is that I just wish they do everything in their own mind and strength to help me and help other patients so that we can get the
1: the healthcare you need, huh?
3: Yes, please.
1: Yeah, I can see that. It's
3: also they should take good care of themselves, and they should always educate and research about most of this kind of sicknesses, and because it's a silent killer, it's like it comes without your notice.
1: Yeah.
3: You think it's something, or you're gaining weight, or but then. As time goes on, and
1: you may be destroying your kidney.
3: And God bless each and everyone who is.
1: Sure. I mean, I know support would come. You would be fine, okay?
3: Mm-hmm.
1: What have you always wanted to be in future?
3: Oh, I want to help everyone, and I also want to be a best IT-tian.
1: The best IT-tian in Ghana.
3: Yeah.
1: Oh, okay. You love IT. It comes to you
3: most
1: naturally.
3: In
1: and
3: out of Ghana.
1: Yeah. One of the best in the world. It will happen. Okay? Yeah, it will happen. It will happen by the grace of God. And Big Mo, Ewo Canada. Big Mo, Yensaka, Usika, 1,000 Ghana cities. Nyame, Inshaw. And a lot of, people are helping us. And Munkoswa, MYA. Missy number, Nisubiu. Yes, Letra, it is never a final message. Etuja. Na, Missy number, Nisubiu. A Momo number, a DA project, we know. 0544334714. It's the Ekosi Sain Impact Project. From last year till now, I'm going to say any Renal Patient Association of Ghana, NAED Juma. And I mean, you started, you know, you said this year was here twice because now numbers and requests are not air banner. Now it was here twice. So, 0544334714 is the Momo number. Registered name, your Dominic Isiyabua. Yes, sir. Inti, final message to the Ghanaian people.
5: I said that. I'm the studio.
1: Yes.
5: Emma Renal Association. Emma Ridge. Yes. Dialysis. Doctor.
1: Sure.
5: Kofi.
1: Sure.
5: Yenimse. Nyamiadum. Ebeto. A month for Akumaso. Na yet me abwa ye bay. Sanse whining him, bit me abe president of the nation one day.
1: Sure.
5: And answer one great person be a obit me ade Ghana etumpong. Ain't no srana yesre. And ka and crofakuma. Na yen chat ne kwana so short. No be anko ye mwa. Na finish on a sanya a footu or the mayan as say a shet ye did ye mu ye nkola ye boarding house ye wo. University hostels near there, sir. Fizzy drinks, and junk foods, especially Indomie. As I say, share your money with papa because they are the major causes of some of these problems. And the best friend, so Muntumo, exactly. The best friend, no more to a mofo now, much your mofy because cases in a dorsal. Meno Kaze last year called briefly for our colleague now. Because she just what Mewahana and Krabai Osu or missing the opportunity to go to the university because in Mweniho. Stand out our condition, maybe a codiano, not or staff war. And you know, something happened, and you need him come on. And I buy say the situation here, or a similar, you know, patient,
1: wow.
5: You know, SS with this, I'm having difficulty in their breathing, asthmatic patient.
1: Asthmatic,
5: yeah, so. Yes, ne mame, I was there one of 3 weeks ago. Ne mame has been hospitalized.
1: Oh,
5: I can't go on a when ya, I'm more tembi, I'm more use, complication, but I'm more tembi, I'm more use crisis.
1: Okay,
5: there was nobody.
1: When you
5: have crisis, there was nobody in the house. Oh, me and you, so your friend, you know, as soon as I'm so quickly, just get anybody and get a taxi and check to the hospital. Yeah, then call and say, I don't know. I promise, the previous time I call,
1: yes,
5: not when to me and you are the bills.
1: The bills,
5: you know, I hear no more transfer no call and bet in Cape Coast from Mankasim to Cape Coast. Almost say, I'm going to mention, I just say, what you are, I had to send money. I don't know her from anywhere.
1: Oh,
5: small girl, almost for 21 years. And that is the situation. In fact, it was just last 2 days. Oh, yeah. After 1 week, I'm here, no being here, blood, and then I'm here, all those things. And after, oh, we're crying, and I just say, a car, a buyer, you know, I'm so going to be discharged, and I just said, wait, you can. So he slept there until Monday when I was able to mobilize and send the money to go and pay. Into normal dose. Into Bushia say, I'm bam on answer.
1: Yes, Mr. President, finally, now,
6: today is a very good news. I'm saying, Dominic Freeman, now, I'm saying, I'm one be about Tessaka crack or their mind, hit me, and then she beat my fistula, and one summer. And you want to continue. Dominic, I'm money 15,000.
1: Okay.
6: Out of it, I beat me there, whatever we need to do. And now, I want to emphasize on the race dialysis center, Ubi, me dialyze work Kolibu, and I move along because of my position.
1: Yes,
6: they are doing a great job.
1: Okay,
6: they are doing a great job. I mean, with my years of dialysis now, my you know, I mean, with Kolibu, I think I'll place Ridge at the second year because the job that they are doing there. A private dialysis center with the kind of the supplement, the kind of job the man is doing there. Will be.
1: I mean, Shano.
6: I wish one of these days we will bring him here. He has a big mind. He wants to do more.
1: Sure.
6: But for now, I think that is where he's operating from. I'll be more happy. I'll bring him. Sir, he's doing a very good job. The kind of the setup, the technician, the technical know-how, and the kind of things that he's doing there with the help of this lady, they are doing a very good job there.
1: I mean, Shano.
6: And I can say, yes, sir. Say, Madam Obubia Utier, we've written officially to them. I'm responding to your letter. No?
1: Okay, don't
6: we
1: worry.
6: Want to sit down with them, let them know.
1: We'll follow up on that.
6: Yes,
1: for you.
6: Obi, you can say, Doctor Nokwa, watch out. Oh, we go on the machine. We know what we go through. Yeah. We can explain it better than doctor.
1: Better than Obi.
6: You can say, yeah, I'm my chance.
1: We'll create that opportunity.
6: Yes, sir. I'm my dear audience. It has to be. And we'll be here. Early checkups,
1: regular checkups. We have from last year.
6: Yes.
1: At least we would need sikakwa twice a year.
6: Twice a year.
1: Ukwa and Dr. Okoboy Tony would ye call Neoma was say Ukwa Oye a home checks, you know. At least with kidney, with liver, your friend is saying, you say a debit blood sugar. And it's annual manioma. Dr. Koboy Bo Neoma bear 7. You have to do them regularly. But more than a year, na and catch up by surprise. That crowbar was a utia, ya do hospital, yes, with kidney, where do end state. In Timoma, yen, prevention, because how our numbers near con, it's scary.
6: Too much.
1: I mean, it's scary.
6: I was in Cape Coast Interletter.
1: Yes.
6: Obi.
1: Yeah, it's scary.
6: We have a serious problem.
1: Sure.
6: Maminsia, swagger. He's doing well.
1: Sure.
6: I'm a transplant.
1: Oh, yeah, transplant.
6: Because Rano office is doing well.
1: And then Yamia say, in the president, he had own swassy. I mean, sure, the dedication and the commitment is really, really exemplary. Number Nibio Nafe, Yen, sorry, 0544334714. Registered name, Dominic Kisi Yeboah. It is 0544 334714. Yamin Shramunina, why fantastic. Eko si Saint Suni. Yentia Wimra ye ba ye de discussion segment ebe twa moso. Nana ya achampem jantwa would be here. Dr. Bernard Okoboy would be here na ye di enkomo after this short break. Stay with us.

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0: Arsenal versus PSG.
1: Yeah, sure. Giants Chris or no.
0: Let me have come to you. 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
1: Why not winning?
0: Yes, a match in a banner.

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0: you want to miss
1: out. After your telling me
0: 4 p.m.
1: I had the grand finale.
0: Arsenal versus PSG.
1: Yes, sure. Giants Chris.
0: No, I've come to Yasuo. I'm FM. Yes, I'm FM.
1: Why not win?
0: Yes, I'm matching it. But I really

0: 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Misha.
1: Hello, Nadine Waka 3. I may hear what's on this amount for what you deserve.
2: 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Your friend me Pamela. 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
1: And now I'm a crown for our sister, my friend Fee.
3: 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Customer experience. 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

4 PM. 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Yes, sure. Giants, Chris. 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Yes, what do my family has and perfect? Why not win? Yes, a match in a panel. Yes,

0: woman in Shantra Martin and Mumu were just Chris for what's here, Vanatama Community 9.
1: A simple from UCL Funding.
0: Afi,
1: I had your bonus on some concrete.
0: I'm
1: upon 9K.
0: Yeah, good Yahoo, 10 year penis. I see.
2: I facade football competition.
0: You know, this should challenge a man in me.
2: Flip the bottle challenge.
0: Fun quiz, sacred.
1: Sesame break.
0: I tell you a bit, dear, if you want to miss
2: off for your telling me.
0: 4 p.m.
2: I had the grand finale.
0: Arsenal versus PSG.
2: Yeah, sure. Giants, Chris, or no?
0: Let me have commented.
2: Yes, what do my family have some perfume?
0: Why, Nay, Winnie?
2: Yes, a match in a bonnery.

0: 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Moisha.
1: Africa Queen Tita.
2: It is a water mackerel, I would be a
3: Africa Queen mackerel.
2: The witch, I will do keke.
3: Long, long.

0: Ultra March in Mumu were just Chris up with Tia Van at my community nine.
1: A simple from UCL funding.
0: Afi,
1: I had a bonus on some concrete. On a 9K.
0: Yeah, good Yahoo Drone, a 10-year penis. I see.
2: I facade football competition.
0: Penalty shooter challenge, a man in Mema.
2: Give the bottle challenge.
0: Fun quiz, sacre.
1: Sesame break.
0: I tell you a bit, dear, if you want to miss
2: off for your talent.
1: 4 p.m.
2: I had the grand finale.
1: Us now versus PSG.
0: Yeah, sure, Giants Chris or
1: no. Let me have commented.
0: You are so at my family as I'm perfect.
1: Why, Nay, we need
0: a match in a bonnery.

0: 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Malaysia.
1: Hello, lady in the Waka 3. Na may hear what's on this amount for what you say.
2: Ma, hi. Your friend me Pamela. 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
1: Won't crow bit me out of science and feed him.
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1: Of the Incaibo Kessie Biaba. I say, dear, a duhama who drum and eat your horn. 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Nehemney and Pendu do one night. At show, Hochapa. Impower my sincere was senior, maybe. A hammer at show and Sadia with the morning in na. Yea, Bussian Champa bottle in a mouse, Cass of Faso. Now, as I so chee. So stay soft ultra concentrate bottle in a shende, Nani Hamno, at chee, pa. Eddie, at a jaddy and crats way at him. Crani will be a yam of front to me for one sanka.
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2: year no wo se ye fra ye wo 4 ya chichem
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2: aha into 4 quarters no consists of 3 months bia ye 1 quarter aha and every 3 months bia na I was with me sound toothbrush no
1: 3 months
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1: enye
2: yes, over okay. Mm-hmm.
1: It was 3 months.
2: 3 months.
1: Maybe you should brush beyond 3 months.
2: Dabi. Ope, we know who we die, who ye party are. We better you should. Two brushes, you better do and say. But some of you say, we be across 6 months. Two brushes, that's okay. And say, or how be a man home. But you usually monitor said, the more I would choose, not, but just born in a big cool room, and say, but some of you say, was some. Send a bear, we know who we didn't be cosso.
1: Maybe,
2: dim.
1: It is a obit, yes, I mean, we drew. Teen, in tizia wo ye youth, o nyinyi ba, opese ne numa hu ne die esipisi ta,
2: onye
1: den,
2: e wo se anye kwa no, empem mi nu dakro, di wonu mu ni,
1: twice a day, e wo se wutwiwu,
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2: e say den me me di ade bi a eh e colored
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3: FM you know that
2: anya cross ma me no en na fi for the right to toothbrush and all and all mre en na mostly ni ana se bibi ntia be ka cho se wo paste obi use no ya ni kwanse for ride home e bia because of doctors are and that's how dentists are assessed who say name binti who use paste a man for paste fluoride a womb. It be a horse, name mono paste fluoride in a womb, a boy a senegam, and then minerals never was in a son of bine. Into Bema de Biano, now was an adding. Into a so di, with pneumonia, piston, a paste a bebo.
1: Fantastic. Ain't it, me who say, what's a set products be brie where you're cunya you so? Fire film.
2: Okay. 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
2: 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number ni 0531 07 00 20 Mrs. Subi Mamon 0531 07 00 20 Oko Kumasi KJC Jack is in Honsu Yoho. 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
1: sure
2: and ti ene ye kasa se di wa numuni wudi dinom kwa de di wa numuni.
1: And yeah, that's it.
2: Obi
1: yeah,
2: that's it. That I said this year yemfa we mremo.
1: Hey
2: wuni wutimu no.
1: Wow.
2: And
1: wow, some 2 minutes after five in the hour 1 hour 30 more minutes to go to the end of the show. Yeah, the discussion segment no ebetuamo so after this very, very short break. Yeah, basically see our change.

Dancha match in Mumu or Jan's Cream Soap with Tia Vana Tama Community 9. A simple from UCL Funding. Afi. I had your bonus on some concro. Anopo 9K. Yet ya good ya hold on your 10 year penis as you have a side football competition. Penalty shooter challenge, a man in Mema. Flip the bottle challenge. Fun quiz, sacre, sesame bread. I tell you a bit, dear good view into me. Afi, you're telling me. 4 p.m. I had the grand finale. Asna versus PSG. Yes, yeah, sure, Jan's Cream Soap. Let my life come into Yasuwa to my family as I'm perfect. Twine and winning. That's a match in the Bonneria.

0: see Havana Park and Restaurant, DSTV, Jaga 4 Peters, Laughing Mouthwash, Aqua Dot Mineral Water, LPG, Asimple from UCL Fun Day. Malaysia.
1: When I wake up in the morning, I brush my teeth.
2: Oh, Fabia, now what you do say? And now who did you know?
3: Mom, Pa, Charles, I took this not that the buyer no. Send me this to me, see, I know me, no, she, she, me, no, me, go so for me.
2: Wait, yeah, excuse. I'm a flat, yeah. What's sorry, I know, Pa? And what's the what you do say? And son, where did you? Now, oh no, so Eddie and Ayane, sorry. What you truth say?
4: Yes, ma'am. Medical kids toothpaste now, or the buy and run. And they treat me soon.
2: Why, dear? Cow kids toothpaste, dear. Yeah, ma'am, or fat is someone with the infirm, you know, or pimon fiancia.
4: Nay, I'm the dead, that's a say strawberry. Now, you've been me dimple.
2: Debbie, you need a toothpaste. And you're tough, eh? Why?
5: Yes, sir, you did cow kids toothpaste. The ma'am, or fra, with the infirm, you know, or pimon fiancia, dear treat one will say. Every say, a boy, a sea, in one bottle. Crew, Anna Ashe, a Pamumwa, Mwawa, a Hase, ne mana wa ding mapa, me boma de se, me de Kel Kids toothpaste, me mammy metri tree woman say, Abribia, Kel Kids toothpaste, and mamma Francis to tree ye ni jesse.
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7: Any tea, Tia Ruchenko, Akwa Manqua, Akuntejo, Eddie Bro was Sempa, 94.7 FM. So,
9: you dream in that I say, you know, Muaman on it. You almost see a cracker. You almost see a hunu. Yes, you are here. In your net, I see a carbom.
10: Memory Debia, a bonusia, a permusia, a question of what you change your home, our approach, said the Akum, any diabe drufi, the yehu, near her, the ye, near the abba, the anyano, and you can say,
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1: Did you know that Ghana currently spends more than 8 billion Ghana cedis annually importing food that can be produced locally? 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Week 2 explores research, innovation, mechanization and live coverage of the Ghana Horticulture Expo 2026 from the 11th to the 13th of June at the State House Forecourt. 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The final week looks at consumer power and Ghana's roadmap to food sovereignty by 2030. 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

it's your blood dial, Mrs. Swatch, Motamal 7, and I don't matter to you. 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
1: 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And said, yaka, I will show you so that, dano. I mean, Dr. Okoboy, everybody knows, oye solid, oye obi a woman ejuma. 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
2: Oko, dadan house. So in my great house. Remember that I'm you.
1: Kamra no mundun kam.
2: Yemru kaba.
1: Nana se bibia ye boko.
2: I have
1: a call, I'm a dear. My main fat,
2: chow pass from call.
1: Oh, send me a cassaba.
2: When you
1: may the chow pass from call on my own behalf and on behalf of Dominic Kissy, a boy.
2: Dominic Kona Casamano, where the Casamano
1: is a producer.
2: No, you produce.
1: Well, you mean, and I ask just a yeba. Aha, you try a plane ticket. We have to.
2: And you grab by some pint. Some pine
1: don't know basic Kumasi.
2: I'm basic Kumasi.
1: But yeah, dear, no. Friday, Saturday, we had a Dom Brands management meeting. It was Best Western Hotel in Unungwa. In the whole, in the Friday, we will not be any of them. I'm show Friday.
2: We
1: will
2: tell Papa them. Now we are my main, you know. It's not on our chill. Dominic, you be part of our Dominic on Uniano.
1: In the whole Friday and Saturday. Well, a year back when I'm going to go to
2: pa
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1: oh I mean, Chichira Busuya ne re. Hey, ya.
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1: Yeah.
2: Ofa, as I say, the chen.
1: I mean, come on. Na, find a place in your heart and so ne fa cheme ne Dominic.
2: In your heart, ne de me nyam fa ni place. 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
1: Yeah, so.
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3: Tell you, I know me come be every man. I come over.
1: Anyways, but said, Bibi, I call Kama. From videos, the pictures, I mean, who you are. Oh, why you only are banning you? Why are
2: they
1: fine? Why are they, Pa? Why are they, Martin?
2: They are never my chief of staff.
1: Yeah, Julius, that brought me by.
2: Oh, bye.
1: Nice.
2: And Auntie Marietta Brew.
1: Oh, okay.
2: Council.
1: Yes.
2: Me or Momo buy in and pay you for setepe or not both setepe.
1: Oh, okay.
2: Flat staff house for buy. Oh, buy, Ama. I found paper crack. I said, hey, I with the flat staff house in
1: Abakumas.
2: Me da almost a pay. I mean, sure, but if you got any money at it.
1: Oh,
2: I mean, me da almost, oh, my boy, Mechidom. Some pine so buy. Eugene by.
1: Oh, Eugene Boachi entry. Oh, nice. By. Nice.
2: Alan by. Oh, it was nice. Good. Chairman, Ashanti Region Chairman by.
1: Minister, Ashanti Region Minister.
2: Minister also by.
1: So
2: by. Sure. And a friend, Upper West Region Minister, Region Chairman.
1: Oh, okay.
2: Also by.
1: CPP.
2: For
1: still, I'm not doing the sign.
2: Ah, maybe I said that I can't remember. In 1970, me name the owner dream.
1: Yeah, so
2: the quite yeah, quite near switch your mammy.
1: Ojoso.
2: It hasn't been easy for her, but you see, we, you know, she was okay. We had lunch at home. A friend away, be our money, baby. Okay. The Sunday, so
1: and Uniana, we are your mammy back.
2: I mean, I'm dinner she directly.
1: Like Papa Bako, Mami
2: yes, Bako. Mami Brago. Oh. Me and they very close.
1: Oh, okay.
2: Immediately, I mean, to me cry because still I think, say, what happened. But, who did not back
1: yeah.
2: Oh, yeah, me very, me and me didn't achieve directly. Yes, so I mean, no one, someone near me didn't know. On open or cars, I'm a meeting.
1: Oh, Kafra. Na went to me and call. Now found someone soon call ya. And then I sent someone to me back.
2: It's me back. Oh, be swam, me swim, me swim, ya church.
1: Oh,
2: ah, then de me swim, pa, we did soon prayer from a kumem.
1: Oh, oh.
2: Nay, I used to so, a chalet, what I don't see a problem.
1: Ah, no, commands in short to talk.
2: Chalet? Into a player flight to cry, more reschedules, ah.
1: This young cousin, so no, how
2: I can do it. Ship, I am no present name, wash.
1: Yeah. I say, young rare June in pony.
2: Lightning.
1: Enra, the videos we saw from Wager, no? Was in school to tell Madame Nayama.
2: I am,
1: and then Rome would be a so would be when you cry two promo meaning, you know. And then soon after Wager, you know.
2: That's a more.
1: A far a dying bibri, Bassa.
2: As I see a shaft, a dying on the perimeter, I won.
1: Set ne bay a bay down, no.
2: Sadia, nay a problem.
1: And I am not to see a dying papa be brave.
2: Yeah.
1: Who could be another problem?
2: Don't mean, but I mean, we need to let the laws work because at the end of the day, we are talking about human lives. Mm-hmm. There's a,
1: yeah.
2: But, you know, let me preempt the topic of the discussion.
1: Mm-hmm.
2: Hey, Oko.
3: You know, Hammer.
2: And drink how, dear, but how did some point I beg be a mum to be a idiot?
1: Okay, Dr. Okoboy.
2: Oko to a pedi and I.
1: Oko regional chairman.
2: Wouldn't time my papa tears in Oka Zimbi.
1: Oka Dane.
2: O say, let Frimpom Boatin.
1: Okay.
2: O say, Frimpom Boatin. Professor Frimpom Boatin. O say, so we are in po. Na on ye she nodded in ensa kawa.
1: Kawa.
2: O who beat me at all. Into what the cruntia. Okoye politics. Politics so be bia wo gina no. Omo be se no.
1: Onye na ye.
2: If you say me nipa oye. No apa kind ma anye ni enasi. Okoboy. Okoboy medicine awo ye no. Me de menya wo
1: makoboy.
2: Me makoma man ko okoboy.
1: Onyae politics. Completely.
2: So onya ko onne mu as an ordinary member. Me de nka makoma mu de. Because we the son and your common, the way we handle COVID. No, deputy minister.
1: Yeah.
2: So there's this is a class. I do a way. I'm not a rough. We do baby or kasa kasa keke. Now come come. We team so no one. So we won't kasa sa.
1: Won't kasa.
2: So we team here rough. No igniting the day. So soon you ne you no.
1: Yeah.
2: What am I say?
1: Yes.
2: Okoboy, you nyanesa. or intelligent, handsome, yes, and humble.
1: Yes. Normally,
2: yes, no, normally you don't get it. Maybe any pan and a hunya fe. But wabbing. What I say, but Oku has all trained. Baby on an amni day, a slippery ground. Go for no monam, so on best sell, Missy from Pomp, but my father said it, Professor Mary, or the same papa, no a PRC board chairman. Intimate now is very close, or semi ye jument in open master, or no pubi or ye jum. Intimate papa kind was safe in Pomp, what him said, oh, yarn ordinance, a count like a crown. Yes, what is on a best shower crown, what all. But baby, you janet the own best send, and then your nursey. Intimidi okwo de minya nanka sa de de a wo yi de minim ne passion de
1: at on pebe bi ntanwe na
2: eh na obetimi an ne nam nya bone iti se hwe hwe nyankopon obo da chi hene a wabo anya bibia wo beye oti wa David not nwura mu na ye bo no oti ase Samuel kwofe fa nkrofo giant bi wa busua no me bible wa yi odi wo mokwo nyankopon si nya bia ni David not nwura Inti a board that change in a bow. Inti no media me believe, he said. Media me, because we are chill almost beseno. I feel the medicine no cry, it be beer. Eh, I did that wouldn't mean come, me dear Maca.
3: Oh,
2: I'm
3: so bad. Oh, my sister, and them, Mempesa Medimania Bibia. Managing the political waters, and say, one fat. Some of these partisan learnings that I'm going through. And you cannot come from the top as the most influential surgeon and despite your good heart succeed at
1: in our kind of terrain.
3: Yes. So me, I know it's a cross you have to carry. So that one day, if you get to that place, sebi niama ebe cross and you know how to untie them. Now me the true me bon komo. This is my short political life. Me catch on niama plots are nipa di me a film niama. Me tia said the internet me busy and for catch me say politics no is not correct.
2: Go for Benz and do film.
1: Oh, they have not send the nipa the doors.
2: I'm pissing me for my example. But
3: Obi,
2: true say our example.
3: One thing me can't with pride say, me the internet me about politics mo is to see the lives of people get better.
1: Yeah.
3: And that thing can happen inside and outside of politics, inside and outside of incumbency. And all the mean power, I still make time to carry on projects that are touching lives and communities. But we must know, like Christ said, there is always a contention between the forces of good and the forces of evil. It's not every person's heart that is like her. But on no presence, no. So me, I see myself say, until the Lord calls me, you know, I'll continue. And by the way, I wrote one of the most interesting articles way back in school that a doctor can save more lives outside the consulting room in politics than in the consulting room. And I explain, and I'll just give you a quick, my own government, me fight you, Obia said they should go and complete the police hospital. Now me call minister, or minister, I just want to

0: articles way back in school that a doctor can save more lives outside the consulting room in politics than in the consulting room. And I explain, and I'll just give you a quick my own government, me fight to be said they should go and complete the police hospital. Now me call minister or minister minister now I mean they be a meeting in the office. We say, ah, what's happening? This hospital, or something called Ambrose or interior for Ambrose there, they be a namasonomu. They said it was contractual issues. I said it can still be solved. Why was I going around? It's because of where I'm coming from. Mm-hmm. In politics, every professional must be there so that nobody is left out.
1: Yeah.
0: And now, here, say hairdresser, nyami bua, yanyebida, and now stylist, enter parliamentar. Ebema, the government's attention, ebe ko omwe jumahu, eno mabrabahu. But what I say? Yeah. So I understand where she's coming from. And that's why I make sure that. And Sebi, journalist, Omomoye journalist, Kojopon, I'm sure he has ways of mentoring Omomoba into journalism. It doesn't mean he's parted with journalism. You know, so to be honest, Demekani say, me wojidye say, Omain we, I was saying, you know, you what politics in Ubi. So that you actually check resources now. Some of us will push that it should go into Sebi, the places are Yakuma or Enra, Patients Right Watch, Omoye. Program B or British Council, Professor Ajuma Bedua Akosa Ebaye on no bed syndrome and how we can improve it. And I hear Kazan and I'm catching and say, look, even my own government, I needed a coalition to get them to do some things. In NDC, you can have the health minister pushing for something. So all I'll say is that this regional bid, now I want to sit at the table. So that's one of the things that our party must engage in. You know. Some of us will be brutal to put it on the table.
1: Yeah.
0: Mint mint nechi, maybe I said you me who be name why I be a mintinenti, me casa Andrew Jom. So I want to make sure I sit at the table. So that's all the things I hear from Nana Ya from the ground, maybe I'm a couple ball, me nantino. And yet, because sometimes I go to where they go like dog. These are the things people must do. Ebi I was a mint can, your friend mintinam intra, how do I say it? And you'll be any easy to say you want to lead the whole Greater Accra is a big task. But me nim say nyamia dom. Bibi and you are nyamin to me.
1: Yes.
0: Na madam for 4 say nana ya mu wa ba mun ti ni minsro mo mun ka se min fi ade na wa min hwe wa ma kwa gro nu mu nu una o me ka se min fi aga
2: u nim sa a doctor in politics is great. I dey see any your doctors Ashanti Regional Minister sorry doctor
1: medical doctor
2: she said as young as he is His Excellency Mahama Amani Pusichi na onu ni die ba bia wo gina ni nkrɔfoɔ no nyɛ wɔn ma dwen sɛ
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2: 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I say I see people move cross so doctors will make two exercise in Nina. But you have to say, yes, so by a flag by aspirant by aspirant. What they say, Nina, you root two man at the time, no, in I didn't. Nah, we may be old, Jan, dear. Ya know who Gagamuga.
1: Ain't
2: he? Professor, my bro.
1: Dr. Bernardo Coboy, a char, a crammy, a nature win with Okoboy, Greater Accra Restoration. And no any a chance almost a month for she will chroma not just to support the Dr. Bernard Okoboy agenda to become Greater Accra Regional Chair for the NPP. Said the union, solid, brilliant young man, distinguished himself in public service. He's held virtually every position from the ground up. Or member of parliament, or a serving MP da. Why a former MP da? Why a board chairman, Kolebu Teaching Hospital? Why a CEO, National Health Insurance Authority? Why a deputy minister, health? Why a minister? In the other words, acquire President John Mahama fast.
2: No one on this one.
1: Now, until the name and channel Nebibia into me and Kuyi. He has to win.
2: And then go for the better man, dear.
1: Oh, yes. From in Komaka, you do a form, and I just say, Bibri Tarnachi.
2: You,
1: Matisse, Papa B, and ebe contesting. I'm not too sure se papa na eba because nko for a friend me ka chere me say as a papa ni fi akwa enim or
2: ti akwa na ni asem no.

0: de omo pe young men o de bi omo pe oldies nti wo ye young e omo so so no so e ho ne ne as e se twen wo time twen wo time
1: oh no baba
0: mi wan dis mu de ye ya na excellency mahama mpanyimfo ne ya push you enso so hwe ono ti e be ka so ne time on so
1: omo se papa no e ona o 90 something
0: o 90 de se one ma me na ye pe
1: Inti, yeah, just by in 70 Bibri was a time in the swan, a Yebeka in 70 year, never be yet to me. Acquainted Dr. Bernardo Coboy and Wasem and Yakin. Dog now campaign you officially launched and nothing our Babel launched.
2: Oh, yeah, officially launched.
1: Oh, it's officially launched. Now.
2: Yes, okay. But not me, Pesebe, too yeah, much Sebi. Did you know what form?
1: But so, when is the election? August
2: 8th, August
1: 8th, August. Oh, it's about 2 months to
2: yes,
1: go.
2: Yeah.
1: Oh, okay.
2: Inti Mikoji in Shirani consultation with some of the elders. Now the last one I'm here, my baby, the last one here, President Kufo.
1: Oh, okay.
2: So I was with him, I think, a week ago. And I was here, Niniaji say, Greater Accra, because Hano, how our 14s are conformed.
1: Yeah.
2: Until told me for my strategies, baby. And I was here, Mintambra Biponoso.
1: Oh, okay.
2: I am far green. Now, Obi, or a blessing to this country. Unim, now there are some controversies on some of the health policies. Odi by I'd wanted to set record straight by writing some book. Odi doctor chair, I say doc, to make yourself, a politician? Nyambebo amawako, the very top no.
1: Yes.
2: Let them know that you know other things apart from health.
0: Mm-hmm.
2: So speak to some of the things we did, not only in health, but also education. Mm-hmm. Let them know how we can get food security.
0: Mm-hmm.
2: Let them understand how you can improve the social well-being of the human being. How you can create opportunities. And all kind about offering support. Say, those people must be your friends. We must get more of them. They create wealth and help others and help employ others. Mm-hmm. Obi. In fact, me free or no man say Juma no so or share me places or say me yeah. So I mean anytime you go to him, Nyamia Asha.
1: But he showed that in his leadership as well. I mean that deliberateness to want to build millionaires
2: was
1: a key part of the administration, which is good. Yeah. I think he did that together with Obasanjo did same for Nigeria.
2: Yes.
1: And anon so here for Ghana. And that's how come the Zoom Lions of our country, even the celebrated Ibrahim Mahama and all of those people thrived very well under him. Very well under him.
2: Teacher, all gone for an hour. We shall teach our own matisse old boy home on the
0: other. Oh, but more for a concept. I said, now I come. I said, who said? I can't send
1: me. What was South Africa?
0: My call, best instance. A bloom.
1: Oh, sir. I will call a chow.
0: Oh, media me took a min chow. Mimi send your name in park went to.
1: Yes, I won't share down quite now. Hose, oh,
0: yeah, the meaning to not bridge the baby and chay.
1: Okay.
0: Me school have a corner bridge grammy and online.
1: Oh, okay.
0: Mimi Pabrici, so ya me fearful, ya me pen the mount cotna.
1: Maybe
0: I'm a callie days in a mamba. My sister say no to US, to UK.
1: Oh, okay.
0: Or back, or be setting it be the baby. I broach it and I am meeting.
1: It's a South Africa, where they are the other
0: crowd. There be me to be crumb paddy, yet, dear mammy.
1: It's a well for long common of
0: no, dear, of course, we sell no more brobbery and grove one.
1: Oh.
0: Na I mean, see, I'm fan chair my for now. I'm fan chair my for Facebook. Now, me and Mompire, my black stars, and as they say, World Cup, and I ask. And none, I may share as a more jan. Now, me clips, and I'm say, ah, mamma,
1: oh,
0: I mean, I come quite to try home. Those days, or more bobble leap out, Miss Spirited. They were fighting for the niche. Yes, Ramon Muku, ya heart attack be out. Munko na munko boadi ni na mufa glory mreye. What you say? You will be me catcher. Say me call Uganda.
1: Yes.
0: Because she are a friend is a black princess. Say me catcher.
1: Yes.
0: I'm call bomb pie ma om. Yes. And now omu timi share omu wa be call Portugal. Yes. Ramu are them pie. Bobe tell me chiba. Yes. Ramu. Nye la ke desi kampa cho, o pase bon na pase, mu obi obe she go no. Nye se u nshe go nye striker. Nye su bon u di be dia gross hape se o koshe. Yes, se mu ye defender, South Africa,
1: dear. And yes,
0: South Africa. Asamoja go no say no.
1: Yeah, say South Africa.
0: South Africa World Cup no.
1: Yeah.
0: Missy Obi mentimi and shabo bio.
1: Oh.
0: And tida samoja kwa nem huna na menche no kra. 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
0: Lottery ni bi.
1: And okay, when you're Juma, what
0: you're Juma, when you're no.
1: Okay,
0: what do you
1: say? Or the competitor, no,
0: yeah, your Hannah's way, manager. But the competitor, no, yeah, well, Hannah. No, baby, we are better to the rent, and then the one you're Winifie. And so, the kind of effort you put in. A bian is xenophobic attacking. He said, cry xenophobia, meaning, say, a brofuno so I become why because Trump was all J. White, South Africans as refugees. And we see and then you know I'm going to edit play music from Namzi. Hey, is it there be before many a bre? Omo pama ho was happy. But you see, it's an indictment on Ramaphosa.
1: The president.
0: Yes, the president of South Africa to think say, oh yeah, your friend is saying. Hey, first na me make us away the Nkabanya simunim because nipa na yes sadian. But Ramaphosa no, me dream huwa na mse ah. But Ramaphosa so ye ANC nkola ni bio.
1: Yes.
0: Awu ye freedom fighter. Nti obi awu ye freedom fighter no. Ese saa ne ma weti hia. Nti na me boyfriend Julius Malema otimi twabo ne saa no. First Julius twabo na na mente ase.
1: Na we kra we see yes Julius asen ye twabo mebunu na eye saa.
0: Yes, the point, yes.
1: Na wasan so akase I say Ghana your reaction no so no.
0: Enye.
1: Your money boss. So I say you painted the whole South Africa so munyina na tesa. That's his argument.
0: No, but see and for ho chire wo mo.
1: Sure.
0: Julius say me sweetheart, but
1: oh, yeah. No, where do you trouble mo say?
0: Eh.
1: See a Ghana for 300 every mo mining.
0: Mm.
1: Have you created 300 jobs? Because mo ji mo adwuma.
0: Yes.
1: If you mo call your money adwuma 300.
0: Me me was Ghana Ghana for na ye adwuma.
1: Yes.
0: What is your Ghana for na ye adwuma? Intin say mo ma pam Ghana for 300 wo mo ko. It is not a good sign because time a ye ye your friend is saying apartheid time kai the whole world stood with you.
1: Yes.
0: Me dey me ya ne say Winnie Madikela Mandela wie ye obaya wo mo amano on a bia achire no mo bayi ka se wo kwa kokum stompe a enu nti no wo mo etan ni. What I say? I'm not going to
1: treat not your mentor growing up.
0: Ah, maybe because who no cramp or so wait to me. Because South Africa, one of them. Because Sano, maybe my men are not me penasempa. Winnie Madikela Mandela. Because me niya sanka man. Winnie niwa anka Mandela obede muache. Winnie niwa anka South African independence. I'm telling you, because she was the symbol and the face of the struggle. And if Stompe no no a traitor at that time, no, obi a traitor. Won't me and Minkas won't know, but won't me and Nada no and Fanning because it was a very serious struggle.
1: Yeah.
0: And Winnie was the would it be a mistress and it was here raising in sir. Now what turn you know, probably molesting no, because we think a winning a cool prison, Babananka Mandela rather ten. Now won't my way, Chile. But Winnie Tina
1: said, you saw the allegation.
0: At the allegation, your children, you call no call worry, you uncle worry, oh baby no. So ko ware no eh dem kwa na win ye ye ntia wo ko ware obi su su an se nka win no ye young woman ho ye fe
1: anko
0: yes nko be forget about struggle no akwako bonebra but she did not and I was happy when she died no malema said it boldly ah Julius dey dey be amika but Ramaphosa should look back and see what happened say time a struggle no buy for apartheid
1: but it's been said sir. Sisi, if you want from a poster to actor on your day, because the youth no and Utie or Muko Somalia embassy was South Africa, I think Enra almost say they will be visiting all embassies. Omuko no matter from embassy name, and they told the ambassador, say, Omono, they are many, say, Omu, your majesty, Omu, see streets, so police BNT means to a more South Africa.
0: Omu, a sure time and abro for no bro, Omono, no me a many. Time and now we see street to so and now apartheid police with dogs bro no more many ana because the black man is not their enemy. So to say the black man, whether a friend is saying western black, eastern blacks, southern blacks, northern blacks, we are not their enemies. The fact that we are not their enemies, we are friends, we are allies. We all want to ensure say BBI are okay with them. Me ka bi bia sese wo kọ ye friend ne say when you go to South Africa you me call Midrand hotel me de me ba.
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0: I see what happened. I'm saying the black Africans are here. Now, what did you say? The black Africans are here. What you say? Yeah, crown. No more here. Say you're black Africans.
1: Yes.
0: Do you understand?
1: Yes.
0: So I am saying that they should understand because I believe they are part of the AU.
1: Sure, they are.
0: And Omo was sadek. He was sadek when you were my ECOWAS. What did I say? But you know, you're one body under one umbrella. And this should not happen. Because me, I don't know the antecedents of this molestation.
1: Yes.
0: Won't you mean you're a pepper? You see, you see, you're a man, I your girlfriends. No, I bet your girlfriend, but home body and one your girlfriend. What is it? You're a man, you're a man. So, what can I hear? You're a man, you're a. Do you get it? And right was, but me, the issue in my mind was that. No, pay me friend Felix beside because na me name for Papa na me friend Felix. Honorable Mitchell. And then beside, I say, what are the issues? Say, me no idea about what me about me teams. I hope these people are real. In Kofaye molestum. Yes, will be a person or Beth, you know, than Huako frame.
1: No, I think what happened after, say, one or two Ghanaians were captured on camera, say, ye molested your mono. The government of Ghana then decided
0: that they say,

0: Omoba.
1: Then voluntary repatriation. Ugana ni bia who feel say you feel threatened on your comfortable now person will bar. It didn't necessarily or more ye attack your musis.
0: Okay.
1: It was open to everybody.
0: But I was my sister yinta I wasn't following. Into omo mu ye gani and yen you be a war bas and menya holiday na me ban a mesanko.
1: Oh Dabby.
0: Oh my dreams.
1: 800 the call register when embassy say
0: on
1: person want to relocate.
0: Come back home.
1: Come back home. In the first 300 naba. Honorable Foreign Affairs Minister said in the coming weeks, the others would come.
0: Now, when he said this is not the first time, it keeps happening.
1: Mm-hmm.
0: But to me, I don't know whether it's happening in the black areas. Because me, I'm calling
1: it essentially in the black areas.
0: Yeah, I'm calling it Cape Town right now. My friend, I'm
1: saying Cape Town.
0: It's a Abrofu, yes, Abrofu area. What do you say? So, we shouldn't do this. The image of the black man should not look like this. Do you get me?
1: My worry is that some of us say unconfirmed Juma Juma. A difference say sebi ya abaya Juma. Ena abaya Juma no. Other Africans ne wohono na enya abaya Juma ye. You cannot give so much Juma Juma. Ba me maba ukrom. Me ame de me capital. Ebi me ame Juma. Me wo barbering shop. Ame yinko.
0: Yes. Ebi num bob tre. Ebi num ye nails.
1: Ose ma ba Juma Juma.
0: Ma saying because
1: who? We also could be a barbering shop.
0: Ebi na who ye bi ana. Ose asie. Who ye be an? I mean, I think say fundamentally, all more girls and also so can because any no pa me mentia says will be a nails, will be botry, will be a pamata dear.
1: Yes,
0: Ninina so is building your economy. Also, I do what you meant to open.
1: How?
0: And they attack people, and I don't understand. Me, I've been trying to get in touch with Julius. Now I'm finding out what it is. Michiano, baby, na or so open myself. Arise Ghana 4-year program.
1: Hey, Julius, baby.
0: Malema.
1: Oh, okay.
0: To catch you, be so permanent, and see if I'm a number. And man, I'm
1: a word which
0: ain't you know. I try to get in touch with him to find a woman was your person. Ghana for one among whom may you on which I mean or catch you almost.
1: Yeah, you knew my cracker by now.
0: I'm catching or catch him so much. Me, pana.
1: Julius Malema, be president, and first lady,
0: and come a real mukra. Oka James o munhwe mi ye pa. Ze jagana de emfa menye hwe ntino. Ntino, I'll try and get in touch with him and see exactly what they because it, as you said, no, to the simple mind, it does not make sense.
1: It doesn't.
0: I mean, the ordinary mind, it does not make sense what is going on. And I'm also saying say yes, yeah, but Ramaphosa so bo, but ono de na ono so obeye.
1: Because unless I've got a woman, police for ATS himself.
0: No, but then there should be some sensitization for the young ones to know, say, for South Africa to be free, for them to do this. Because that what the white people did to you and you didn't like, you are doing it to your fellow Africans. Ultimately,
1: yes.
0: Time and South Africa, a year, a year, a year, a happy. So why do you then do it to your fellow Africans? I mean, that one is unacceptable. It's a no-no area. Kwame Nkrumah wanted us to have a united Africa. One front, sure. One language, one currency, the equal. What am I say? They say, Yati Tim, Chadi, happy with Maghreb, if we, if anything, Arabs, I see so much, Chadi, Sahel, if we, so much, Africa is disintegrated by media. Yes, see, also, Yasheni power, Shechri. Most of these things, there is a superpower who wants to do something. How come all of a sudden America is saying says so mokofa why South Africans eba omukrum? Who is doing what? We need to go beyond the face of it to find out what is happening.
1: What is happening?
0: What am I saying? Again, why na show omukutupa? Why na e ka say mum pam Ghana for any other nationals no mum free mukrum? Who is doing it? And largely most of them no e Ghanaians.
1: And in
0: Nigeria. So who is doing this? As I said, beyond bringing them, no, we should also put some investigative in place to find out who is behind all this. Because when these things happen, no, Obisha Chira will push you. There is a dark horse behind the scenes pushing them with his head. So we need to look at it carefully.
1: Nana Medase, Dr. Okoboy Ebebem, but Alex Martinson, a lawyer ni Ewusuhum, or the Udin, I send him the laughing emoji account. Nana ya, a champim jantwa time, I can Julius Malema, a seminar. Not just say, yet to your new man, and Kenny, Nana ya, a champim jantwa Malema.
0: I can be commenting.
1: We say, Obi, tell Nana ya jantwa to focus on their flag bearer race ahead of the NDC and leave our Dr. Okoboy for us. Greater Accra needs a very vibrant, intelligent and hardworking chairman for the NPP Greater Accra. And we are winning with Okoboy. Greater Accra is going to vote massively for Dr. Okoboy. Hashtag win with Okoboy. Charles Niteiko Tego, strong member of Okoboy for Greater Accra.
0: Hey, Charles. Charles,
1: tell Nanaya that I greet him. Condolences to her too. But we need Okoboy to rescue this region for us. Obi, when Nanaya says, EM party, you know, which party is she talking about? The CPP or her newfound love, NDC? Good fellow, day of fair and able. Honorable Collins, Adomaku means. Yes. Or say, Obi, I was in Form 1 when Okoboy was in Form 3. Brilliant guy. Or that year for life. Eddie Collins, Adomaku Mensa, and on the way, I pray. Collins, Edase, we thank you so much. Where's the Obi? Please, we beg, don't speak against the rains. We need the rains for our farms, please. Where Dr. Amos Rutherford, as you know, or a CEO, Legacy Crop Improvement Center, and on the way, Abenti, Obi Akonodie, any Odumpo, and so on. Edase, papa, Doc. Where's the Obi? Good evening. Men continue to be described as unfaithful to their spouses, and Anaya sought to advance same regarding Madiba and Winnie's relationship. It is on record that Nelson Mandela cited Winnie's infidelity as a primary reason for their divorce. Following his release from prison in 1990, it was widely reported that Winnie was having an ongoing affair with her lawyer, Dali Impofu, while Mandela was in prison. Nelson Mandela officially filed for divorce, citing adultery, which led to their separation in 1992. They finally divorced in March 1996. Starsky in New York, and on the way, Abba. And of course, adultery are one of the grounds for divorce. Wesa Obi, Nanaya made a good point. We must not be bringing nationals who are just coming to Ghana for holidays. I don't think it's any part 300 now, but so be back for holidays, Pano, Asinga, Kobe, on Walo, Wala, Okona, Bibi, Kotoa, if you be. Where's Obi? Please tell Nanaya, the days of regional integration are all over the world. Countries are becoming more protective on trade and all economic aspects. Africa unity was a fallacy and unrealistic even 100 years to come. We should focus on our country and also build our economy without relying on the benefits of the dead dream of African unity. Frimpong, ewo Canada, and on the way, abre Frimpong, ye dasi. Finally, na Dr. Okoboyabem, we say, Obi, so CPP and the NDC have destroyed Nanaya, allow Okoboy, why? Sampine, ye dasi, for this one.
0: How have they destroyed you? Sampine, ebe can we? I didn't know they are destroying me.
1: That's fine. Make sure all the details.
0: Oh, be sure from point some more canon.
1: Yes.
0: Okasa say be me ya. Where is the EU now? Europe. Are they on their own? Are they splintered?
1: Like separate? No.
0: Yes, they are a group. Yeah, what do you say? That is why when Trump said, what the sanctions, if anything, the word is not even coming. Tariffs.
1: Yes.
0: Two money Amazon. They could stand because they are one body. Do you get me?
1: Yes.
0: The EU of the EU, the form and nature, the formula for the EU was what the Kwame Nkrumah, your friend is saying, said they obey. And that is what the EU is using now. One currency, one government. Into anybody who says unity, any idea about boy, the person doesn't know. America, I will know what you know. I have noticed.
1: Canada.
0: America, the United States of America. They have a federal government, Obia won the governor, but it is united as one. The United States of America, that is what is making them powerful. What am I saying? Yes, sorry, I see China. China was strength, but they obey Biara. America.
1: America. Yeah,
0: America. So you shouldn't say that.
1: Very well. Dr. Bernardo Koboy, incoming Greater Accra Regional Chairman, EBEBEM. 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Matters arising.
2: And so I'm going South Africa. No, I mean me bra back on chairman Asante. Oh no, yeah, constituency chairman or Kaku South.
1: Oh, okay.
2: Now, oh, you'll be a Oboa mi pa. In fact, me Nancy, I'm share chairman Stephen Ade.
1: Okay.
2: Oh no, yeah, chairman for Okanku North. Oh, so Okasa Kama, a shame in crying. Into all the constituency chairman of Greater Accra, me do mercy for the advice and support. Any every constituency executive, party for you na yefa, ahumbrasiye na buteri entutu niama na sena nyamima na na ya jantu amu anwo opposition forever. Ah, omunze omu omu omu omu omu omu inframa sana omu omu ba abamu ni oxygen no sana nyaminsu obekaye. Obi, my favorite story in the Bible, that of the Good Samaritan.
1: Yeah.
2: Now, the distinguishing feature about the story is that one man who on a normal day, only Jewish and you're fine, he distinguished himself by being a man of compassion.
1: Yeah.
2: Only pamobo. And the okay Bible na osofokra etrim. And Levite so. But Samaritans now only Jewish, you know, and Kankrano. He didn't only take him to a clinic, but I can say a cabia bebano.
1: Obetia.
2: Eti Obi, what is happening in South Africa no? A name of me, you know, or comfortably a moon through Yami. Because I agree with Julius, not all South Africans are wicked and heartless. The few of me, you know, Bebreno. Omoa sebi, omoa brabo, omoa bo. It's their parents and grandparents who suffered under the whites. Those who are misbehaving now, they had the opportunity to go to school.
1: Yeah. And some of them did not.
2: They did not. People who are blaming their frustration on Obia Onsa, on Ufrebi, Nanzo, on Insejuma, Obon, Omodin. Now, Nipa, what disappointed me, the African leader. See, this is their leader.
1: Who the
2: Ramaphosa? He's too slow for my liking.
1: Yeah.
2: ni kasa ohwe na oyɛ very uninspiring.
0: Now,
1: uninspiring. Crying. That's what it means.
2: Ah, Obi, you have your people caught on video doing this. What Julius Malema did is what he should have done.
1: Yeah. Malema was a strong leader.
2: Ah, he was blunt. He said, "Look, we are shamed." Can you imagine? He put himself in the shoes of these guys and begged for them. Oh, so, look, our biggest challenge in Africa, to be honest, is leadership. Because AU phone, then AC home. South Africa is a key. I think the three biggest economies in Africa.
0: The AU president now.
1: AU
0: chairman.
1: Is this your country, man?
2: Oh, be Yanko and Obi. The three biggest economies in Africa. I think South Africa is.
1: Yeah, South Africa is. In fact, the BRICS block. No? South Africa is the only African country in the BRICS.
2: See, Obi. And you see, there's a big difference between. Wasn't Nelson Mandela and the Zimbabwean guy who is gone?
1: Mugabe
2: treated those who hurt him in the past as enemies. Yeah. But Mandela said, let's treat them as human beings. So, a single behavior, distinguished behavior, and I must say, South African economy, Edgina and Nancy Chen Zimbabwe. Now, you see, Uchi Kodia, I don't know.
0: Uchi Kodia,
1: where in America?
2: Some of the whites were Sebi, racist, extremists. But there are whites who are compassionate.
1: Sure.
2: Yeah, if it's a moment with the Methodist, Bastard, yeah, bravo.
1: Yeah.
2: Obi. So, Sebi, whites, no. American, I mean, say, most of them, about innovation, how do you call it, developing business. In am bombarding. And to, I'm ni ebe pre, na ama Sebi, and I'm going to go and fix your country. As if I'm a country, I'm going to fix it here. So, Obi, all I want to say is that me and my senior Prisek, okay, to talk like a bomb or say, one more, you have more opportunity. I know he's doing it on behalf of the president. So, I'll commend the team, say, on my chair, say, will come for them. That is, these are some of the
0: leader of the team. Bodin.
2: Oh, Obi.
1: Also, could you talk it on behalf of the president?
2: Oh, Obi. Now, Sebi, Minister Bia, some our president and I'm.
1: Yes.
2: Enti Obi, me see team now, Bodin, the head of the team, no President Mahama.
0: I have no Bodin.
2: Now, Obi, Nyamina Midana say, ya mama best do asumdimu. Mempa Bonnie say, when all is said is done, the reason why we are in this studio is to see how one person somewhere would experience a better life than what was in the past.
1: Yeah.
2: Now, manya can we do before I may forget, you know, omo insio aye toyi, emo omo uchio omo njina ano, ye bompa ese nyami, embuana omo sof niho.
1: The pictures from Wager, no?
2: Unze mi senu.
1: Yeah, yeah, yeah. The video. Picture na medias, video na medias on the factors, you know.
2: It's terrible. They have the nurses.
1: Ah, he was a doctor. No,
2: I worked there for 4 years.
0: I know, yeah, Jumo.
1: Yeah, Chebi Hospital.
0: No wonder so put me far away.
2: Now, Obi.
0: Now, I've been in Matthias.
2: When he said, the party catch him say, ah, mommy, in cancer, I'm so why? Or since he's so toa, mim freeze away that I nice. Everyone's been doing with them. Because of the flooding and all that. So, heartbreaking. Now, I'm buying Obia MCs, PCs. See how you can come to the Jay no mess any no Momo. Now, no pay me sending 2000 co. Now, Kitabi in sir.
1: Yeah.
2: Now, or the Momo.
1: It's not looking good. I mean, I think, sir, it's an emergency. Just say, minim sir, by now, you be a nut moon penny for near day, Edruha, or Moshe Atotonium. And I a champion jump for a presidential staff and to an also the Krana Ebeko. The videos are really heartbreaking. Nana, intiminim in
0: so on. Obi, so what really, you see, government after government, years after years, every time and you better be experienced. Yes, America, ABC, UK, ABC. Do you get me? So you toss storms bar, air flooded and go full loose or more dining. But we need to find out exactly what it is. Na yen hwɛ de yen so so ye responsibility hwɛ obi ade ba kwa me feel say si e gya you see maybe I wanted to go to the EPA you see you na me be kwa kwa me sister yi ni escape me have to note it in my book as I say we should outdoor plastic bags
1: outlaw
0: you
1: use plastics you paper bags
0: who call me call Uganda na say paper bag it me degrading them plastics ni she Yeah. Mm. Friend drainage muni ade, otemase. So I think that's say maybe nyaha ne se mekano me my year management se mekano ho. They say Brian Kluche, right? Doctor Professor Brian Kluche.
1: Yeah. Is it Brian?
0: Is it was it something Kluche?
1: Or your bar? Kluche, sure.
0: Okay.
1: Or your bar. Yeah, benya Brian.
0: Okay.
1: Ede.
0: Brown Kluche.
1: Professor Brown.
0: Professor Brown. Or your professor so the obete ase.
1: Oh no, physics professor. Physics,
0: I being yeah, yes, so I've been said ja. Into no boy juma so so. Into no me kon ho na mne na kwa kwa cancer assembly. Because me too kwa too kwa to be a copy paper.
1: Yeah.
0: So black plastics no. Yema wo mo produce and turn it into paper. And this ye be take you out of work.
1: Mm-hmm.
0: Na afi so by laws no should work. Bylaws,
1: assembly
0: bylaws, it should work. So, what's my sister? Excellency Muhammad, your Nobel Foundation for everything to work. Yeah, yeah, what form they see, make sure say a year, Juma. Because time over time, they be and a year, young Casaso, so there's a certain perimeter that you cannot build. But close to even the dam, yes, what is here? So, immediately there's a spillage. I must even go a dam, nibu. Bibia sine dam na bo everybody is at risk nti sad the necessity itimi ne ehwe na ye make sure say emra ne say menye Uganda water ama o ma me kaita ma mo priority de bia ko ye education the next year obekon kwa na OBC foundation otemase so we need to seriously obekon no OBC foundation nti necessity itimi hwe sa ne ma we nya ye yan kasa what can we also do to help government. Meme can ho be can ho co boy can. What can we do to help? Because sometimes no Ebapenia de politics. I think that we should take the politics out of it and have a holistic view of what is happening.
1: Yeah.
0: Because I ain't fan of me call ya na in suyo thought there's a drainage, but then you no co drainage, no. There was a bigger than you no qua nep. I was like, what is this? Me jina ho na me hwe sa me me kemu na me hwe nsuo no kwa na san return on the street nsuo no kwa na san return. So I was like, what is this? what kind of architectural design is this? E dey be na e kwoso of form ho nsuo no kwa na san return na be good street no so I kwa na return. It will be we need to really have a holistic view of this. Sa plastic rubbish no. Omo yes sir plastic and make sure as I say you did levy be to there's a dean before it you did levy be to a so that we use this levy to clear the plastic waste because especially black rabbits no, they are flying all over the place into your top no money now congregating into a drainage. What did I mean? Mm-hmm. So we need because me obi kache me say Ghana water did not sensitize the people. And I mean, board meeting. And
1: I mean,
0: wrote.
1: Okay.
0: What I said because I was going to use regulatory sanctions against them. See, your board meeting, I was going to moot that we use. But they actually sensitize the people. But so sensitized, so my hoy and a permanent abode, dear nobe. There's not much that they can do. But we need to be very careful because activity along yes, your waterways, your dams, and yard waterways, crunko for CC diocese. Obi says, oh, yes, we can't quack or boost, you see, because the politics.
1: You see, baby, I may in all of this, baby, a hot flood, I am a decker. Eye down summon snit flat
0: echihono
1: omo wo wetland area bia akoye se eye receptacle bia nsuo ni we ya na akota
0: ho
1: nana se wudu na ohwa ya feel ho a Oma feeling baby out.
0: No, I'm the CC down.
1: Oh, almost see a die. Mass, massy area.
0: I'm minimal.
1: As a Ramsar, a close to Pambros. Pambros.
0: Oh, my feeling when you're
1: feeling when you're
0: not. Now, why not Toma? Oh,
1: my uncle. In so not half a woman and tell you,
0: I found almost. Said your man a pay because the honey a massy area. And I'm a boy.
1: Yes. Very much. Very. And then you say a dying year, you see a dying TTO. Correct a dying power.
0: So Obi, I say it. So now this is becoming a systemic problem. It is a saying you need to make sure. What is the issue? Any bianti a new business up a pay or your rent control ya na or case. I think say one or ye. Maybe a rent no so so na door so do. What you must say? What you binum rent a womu tia? Obi, sometimes you wonder what is it. Within every 2 years, be a quack with Tracy Kaka CB and a crampo, yes, 1 bedroom crampo be 1,000, 1,002. 1 bedroom keke, no porch, a kitu ebuwe, common toilet. So when you see these things, that will fear us to me, sorry, no, there will be two.
1: Yeah.
0: What am I saying? Electricity or Jisika won't could you? I'm with 1 year, bitch. Do you get me? All these things are frustrating. See, at the end of the day, no, not. In his frustration, no, not or the aqua quire day, I could sit down with baby. I believe, sir, some of my rent control by panic can obey to me. I had the so near to me. I bring his sanity into a rent house. Now, yet to me, I shall say, yen to me, Sissini, because who sit down here? We are first 3 years, me sure so at Oka. Why is it that after first 2-3 years, maybe I won't yen a monthly? Nini, I had the association. And no, so so can who be, and then for the apre koko si dan. Yes. Yes, because 2 years the baby now yem chisho. Ultimately, the government is doing their best to say Kumasi say a estate housing for more ye green housing. Government is doing our best to say yes, so ye be providing. But government and private sector are always working together. It is a whole private sector, government a yen aside to provide that. Private sector also says, oh, to me, your side. Obi and say private sector will be regulated private sector and obi by stop private sector. But you should also be reasonable. So that o funny say we are won't crawl for and I won't know more than a year. And I won't know who provide the accommodation. Intinu there's a way that you do it and nipa hunsu bed then ebe harano. Ultimacy.
1: Yes.
0: Obi back to this xenophobic attack. You should also know me try ni fan me trabunkum. You should also not forget, we are condemning them, but you should also not forget their culture, what they have been through. What did I say? What my genuinity, maybe, your truth and reconciliation, it was a friend is targeted at your mushroom, ANC for other people, no, or my mad down. So maybe there's a fear, so much show, say, a group of people will come and take over again. What am I saying? Because a dear Bakwa may have a problem with Nelson Mandela and any team. And they say, when they got the freedom, they didn't have a roadmap for economic power for the black people.
1: The black economic empowerment.
0: Yes, the black program, people empowerment programmer. You better build the millionaires. Now, when you go to South Africa, as you say, Cape Town is predominantly a Sikafo area.
1: Yeah, yeah.
0: And Abrofun and Sikana still warm. They still have the economic power.
1: Land ownership in South Africa, 70-80% of land.
0: White. That South is Africa, the point. Yeah. Of course, we are saying, but they've also benefited largely.
1: Extremely.
0: As I said, there should have been a plan to make sure, say, you create some avenue for at least 40% blacks to be rich. Because almost 40% black are richness on what you want to own him, so that me draw. What is happening, even though all my co school, most of them are working for white enterprises.
1: They are
0: working for white enterprises, whereby at the end of the day, no, so over cost require in promotion, no, maybe your car level will be a winning cubby. So that is also something that has to be looked at. And for me, that is one thing that I had a beef with most of the South African presidents. Say, from Nelson Mandela down. Nelson Mandela became Truth and Reconciliation. He decided not to help the white people. But that was not it. at the end of the day the nurses will tell me on no crown point me and yeah because one child so no after no your Tabo in Becky. Tabo in Becky was a younger person uncle betty me I draws our plan no, for the people say deliberate intentional plan to make sure say 40% of black women and black men are if anything enriched economically. That contracts, land and things should be given to them. I did not even mind taking lands from the white people to give it to the blacks. So that you empower them economically. Because if you empower me politically where I can vote, where I can have a say in who is my president, at the end of the day, I don't have the power, say economic power, I mean, say at the table. So you become fearful, you become jittery. You wonder in your head, are these people going to take over? But the only thing that they've done it in a negative way, by attacking them, but the fear is there.
1: Genuine fear.
0: A genuine fear that the president should deal with. Me, Ramaphosa, I'm a person I can't know. Ramaphosa, I'm a person I can't but on a day, Bakubi no so buy her, but worry, ma. Events, Zuma, you Zuma, maybe I was
1: Zuluma.
0: I was Zuluma, you know, a couple and baby atna. And that was very unfortunate. That after you have been given independence, you are not developing your people economically, you are not making them financially viable, you are not making them independent of the white man. That industry should be built by the black Africans. As a conglomerate should be built by the black Africans so that at the end of the day, no be a bit me who say, a be before no so it me a ye be.
1: Etimi a ye be. Emrena Akano Isa, my main farmer, Dr. Okobo, and a yintie, any other business. Na
0: yeah, sorry.
1: Eko si, sense, the higher sempa, 94.7 FM. Doc, we say, okay, Obi, please ask Dr. Okobo. What is your plan regarding the dilapidated state of the NPP Greater Accra Secretariat at Pig Farm? It urgently needs a facelift. Nicholas Entry, also a volunteer, our NPP Greater Accra Regional Secretariat. Doc, it as you conclude, and that way, you know,
2: okay,
1: yes,
2: into you. Aminda Basi, Naminda Ecosystem Team Nunsu, Muye, proudly. Biased, yes. Okay, boy.
1: Oh, sure.
2: And as he says, you know, a bemono, the me why and anaya, it's my son, sir. Oh,
1: yeah.
2: I think, say, politicians, you know, Nima will so encourage you and I work hard at creating opportunities. You work hard now, you maximize the use of Sebu resources, new revenues, I buy and sem. You invest in. New areas are ethnic creative development. Any jobs? Obi, Mintia said that the entire Ethiopia, Kita the biggest airline in Africa. Ah, yeah, yes, 30 airlines. And so Ethiopia, who aviation, you know. Ah, yeah, ni a vibrant commercial airline. Obi, it's food for thought. The last time, it transport minister say, yeah, working on one. Now, can be beer, Maka will show where you say, in practice and theory, no, when a country is a major or majority shareholder, the airline doesn't survive. It will collapse with time.
1: Yeah.
2: The Ghana was collapsing. Now, you're a majority shareholders. And the plane is about to go on train. Now, minister, Eba. Now, you're passengers and miss your activities. Now, next to a plane. But, okay, we say Ghana will be a minority shareholder.
0: Say Ethiopia, so, sir.
2: Obi, and Mimpai bo say industries are creating jobs in the thousands. That's what government must focus their attention on 24/7. Now we have to look at aviation and also the railway industry. Obi, look at Accra Kumasi. Obia kofa kwa bakusu. Meanwhile, we can have a rail or train network. You want trainer Obi? Me, if there were a trainer, mitinemua. Sebi o menya seat comfortable kakra atina. There is no way I would choose a vehicle or plane over train. Obi. Train obe wu sightseeing of the countryside. Risk of accident ever form. Planes we obi or sro na tiny move kakra. It's just a no answer was so seat. Unye bi obefa. Train there. Oh, just a what me bibi. And the obi train. It gives jobs to hundreds of thousands in most of the other countries. And Mr. the NC of South Africa in chair say you create more opportunity so that oh you've your school on catch and won't say oh me pe chinchina jisa my matukwan. Traveling is not a bad thing. But say you places are yet me proud. South Africa, Oksimin to Kwan South Africa, my security brief I'm called Geno, more hours than I stayed there. Is the most is one of the most is very risky.
1: Yeah.
2: You know, so but say nipa human beings, we are survivors. Say nipa and who ni the other nima. So I'm sure Afghanistan crowd obeko. And see, young politicians, we should be motivated. Now you invest in areas where create opportunities for the youth. Now you must set in, you know, and back from Kakra. Midas.
1: On, my name is Obey Greater Accra.
0: Headquarters,
1: in 30 seconds.
2: It's
1: been a great show. Many thanks to Naya Champim Jantua and Dr. Bernard Okoboy, incoming NPP regional chairman. Meeting your Saibonsu. We'll be back tomorrow with a Friday edition. Have a good evening. Asempa Itia is up next.

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1: oye ejuma kojo mi enti gamanje.
2: What we are asking is that government agencies and then also the regional minister and the MMDAs enforce the bylaw. Nobody should be allowed to build in the waterway. If it's wrong, it's wrong. We have to get to it. Demolitions are painful, and I give sympathies to that. But we would have to enforce it because this will continue to cause loss of lives, and this is something we cannot control because it's mother nature, you know.
3: Asempa FM.
2: So today, what I have for this press is that government agencies, MM chiefs, chiefs who are selling lands, you know, are flood-prone areas, and I mean sites where must be kept as green areas, must really be held accountable.
3: Asempa FM.
2: And it's important today that our bylaws are enforced to the fullest level.
1: Mm-hmm. It's a good. Na yes asem na wo kan wa na opening wa kan no
0: nti da meta me na na wo kadama sa no wo kwagina osoro wo ehwe ejina soro ho na sa ehwe eje paza ogun sunu ma
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0: 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I am for what to turn them and sassin, Nazano. Or there, a banner, Mamrano. Oh, yeah, Juma.
1: It's called your banner, regional minister, dear no cafe.
0: Ain't it, sir, regional minister, say, I'm work with good no down, so I shall day. Oh, no, so I found, we may be noise with riding.
1: At what? Oh, okay.
0: But wash a gamancha, what day? A summer work canoe. Was a bit busy, Juma. Nasia or Cassidy, or there, what boy do my mom for, and so I found Ubu and so I found answer on your night window before.
1: Or Tim,
0: and to when Fu also not saying, Pano, oh, and I did be
1: a
0: banya. This is an old to Srenad move for there. One could do number the woman would do now, man, for enticing you in here there, or the way you want to work for the meantime. No, I'm a one coffee who was a man and famba.
1: And yet, Yentia, a year and crying, Mantemusa for Mamma Linda Ukru, one of some somewhere at Waditoga.
4: I think you have to bring the public, I mean, the communities. Honorable Dennis. You have to let the community know what you just gave the media. And so that, I mean, they would agree to the evacuation. Because it looks as if evacuating them is also a kind of problem we are facing. So let's sensitize the community so that at least they can help evacuate them. And I don't know whether you've gotten some safer...
5: Yes, we have some safe havens that we've identified already. NADMO, we know these places are part of our major flood-prone area, so we've already done our
3: preparedness.
5: So we have the safe havens. Yeah. Yesterday, all those we evacuated, we've sent them there. All right.
1: It's called your way, Enkraman Temuswafo.
0: Yes. Original NADMO director. A question to know their answer.
1: Oh, okay.
0: Does it end that minimum of Kofu binumo? One more a canoe, or baby, or how was one okay? And see, a de say a own two news in Chancellor. A empinus or ground on us all year, more the way, and see, or their own ebionino. What can one effort no? Was it boom? Ama, I had a inamma, inamma, Yelke say day. Schools are all on schools been more
3: ha, FM,
0: Equahorn, Suno, Wafa school nibby. So goes good than nibby or ha. Nsu wa danimu, school danimu. 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

0: And compound one, you saw a compound wolf alpha. In this accident from Robert Scooper, what's not craftsman? What is the former?
1: And yeah, you
0: soon man over Quakosi. In the Oblogo MAD and the Obianco school.
1: A Crabian Tiago,
0: no. What quail no teacher for now over Bachelon as the minimum to cry.
1: It's not following
0: that. And I'm from Manoso over Bessie as an assault.
1: It's not from the other
0: one book in Adi.
1: It's a book number two. It's what I call
0: you, but my from market tickets to be our Cacra or Ben. The teacher will be a neighbor, send you a bell catching there. Into me, your school, my head.
1: And ye. 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
4: so bi
7: 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central region will benefit from that place in the yenya se bi a o you got a mind on that you've been your home as well as in Kuala Referral Center and a place that be a war to the air is a politics that you be a politics at us that you could be with your hospital and man was Cecilia and I was a
1: Enti anya uba YouTube asempa 94.7 na ayara sabi ya no ne daso no Metro Journalist adawro ma wadi atoso enye video no edem se ya asempa 94.7 YouTube uba ababe huwe niswa diyanye adiyan diye uwe dana 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
7: se weja children hospital kwala hospital na yes MPP C ye enya covid ewie ye what ban for
4: ka asempa FM
7: Ghana bank has said the ebenya bia na de bibe ye e japan ye si won chi ban hu se covid bag di bag ya di bi ya japade e wo apondin asua ye moni ne sem na anya mpp ya anka weje hospital no chude hospital see because ya dia ya na ya di ya dwen ba ya say okay ya pese ya yesa dia we ti so mbe boye ya monya ma ya inti akodu be bia pepe nso akoye say eye politics ye ko bia akoye say
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8: 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So the road minister can, you know, let us own the projects. If I want to buy a lawyer, I will clone in every one. And to open now, when I contract on the king and answer, you may be a lawyer, you know, M1 ma, a human in charge. Let us know what is happening. If you don't know, everything will demand to be able to work. Projects under common funds, school, buildings, any hospital, health centers, nature compounds, we do our initiative, as I mentioned, you know, next time you have got in so near who stay there. So the bear, when you are holding her accountable, you know exactly what to request of her.
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0: Inti ye you were the blaster see you say there now here.
1: E me dey.
0: Say me no na call South Africa. Ye buy no me you were the. Na o man you were the.
1: Eh. Oh, ya na dum. Aka ka e wo. Eh, chance ya dey kan ka ka ka. Ye go so.
0: Okay, inti na say coaching course now here.
1: Oh, my year one or two attachments, kaka on outside.
0: Oh, sir, within this period, no.
1: Oh, yeah.
0: What am I going in here?
1: Oh, any day. Yeah. We say, I mean, my quiet, no, I mean, no, I like it that way.
0: Okay. Stephen, baby, you name my infant, no, sir.
1: What's it?
0: Well, Stephen, baby, you name the infant, sir. I mean, find you one income.
1: Oh, that's it. But we, as a result of the beer. Me, more of indoor and about outside on the field. Okay.
0: Then I said, refresher course and I said, as certificated, Ubinian cat, be a chess away, yes, Anyaman.
1: Walk out on Dua and let me that chess.
0: As a new civil answer, Quan Air Course Road, now young Quan Manusuna, your name, a former Blasters coach, former Kumasi Asanero coach,
2: okay.
0: And then the former Blasters captain, so. Hey, fan slipper, I said, oh, we are down too much. Oh, sir. It's what you quite sick, and that's the same. So, who's happy doing the same security?
1: Oh, we will be laughing. What is the call? Olympic training grounds. And on whom you have been, I'm not old. Oh, what is it? It's called New Fundy Oka.
0: But first of all, see video, we are disappointed, Kaka.
1: Oh, Charlie, you know, part of we know.
0: As that time, I'm out for a while, you know, we, I'm at you. No, I could call so. As a question, yeah.
1: Hey, the new baba, Olympics, no more correlation to my wife. The
0: but no, say arrangement, but that's arrangement. Now we go contrary to the arrangement. Anything no team, we say we stand safe. We are very kind.

0: Yen kwa manusuna yene aye former Blasters coach. Former Kumasi Asante Roko coach.
1: Okay.
0: And then the betrayal former Blasters captain so. And then the betrayal woman. He didn't chance Fabina Akono. And the nickname is CK. What is it? Fans neck. Hey, CK. Oh, fans. Oh, stand swimmer. Next to him, some bank.
1: Quite CK.
0: Hey, quite CK.
1: Yeah.
0: Ono ni anele babeka sa. Oh, heavy man pa. CK Akono yamajo.
2: You too.
0: Yeah, come on, yeah.
2: Yeah, the man the move. Yeah, okay.
0: Hey. Fans nipple, I say, move. Oh, we are down too much.
2: Say, why?
0: Oh, sir. It's what they quite seek, and that's the same. So, who's happy doing the same security?
2: Oh, we will be laughing. Why is the call? Olympic training grounds. And on whom I feel I'm going to lose it all. Oh, what it is, it's called New Yorker.
0: But first of all, TV, you know, we are disappointed, Kakra.
2: Oh, actually, you know, part of we know.
0: As I turn, I'm far away. Wait, I'm at you. No, I go call so. As a question, hey.
2: The neighbor about Olympics, no more correlation. My wife, the brother, senior.
0: But no, it's arrangement, but that's arrangements. Now we go contrary to the arrangement. Anything no team must have a stance. We have a guy. That's on the net, yeah. I'm saying that there was a formal arrangement. Oh. My arrangement has to go contrary to the arrangement. That's what Tia was trying to say. What's he?
2: My cousin, my
0: cousin. Cousin, I'm not. Hey, Eddie.
2: It's one of those things.
0: It's one of those things.
2: I'm not.

0: Ashi. Asempe from UCL Fun Day. 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

0: 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The Havana Park and Restaurant. 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Jaga 4 Bites. Laughing Mouth Wash. Aqua Dot Mineral Water. 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
1: 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Adai.
2: 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Doctor Simenya hepatitis B.
1: 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Na se bibi dru foko akansi. Wo no na je hepatitis award. Wo je ti bi wo America. Ni UK abrochi mem. Na ka so je ne kwa.
2: Sa.
1: Na fatal liver mu ofra ye donjon.
2: Ah.
1: Ebeko. Prostate se kompa ju. My boss for and all set it say what seco to genuine goso goso gra fuck up power specialist herbal hospital oh we're drunk sir and you went qua oh say you do what do me
2: oba unchira me hose me bre
1: come on say what will fail yes the level some two road just for filling station over six and grind kobenya pokuyasi scp quantum bonus for takra day energy estates energy ma primary school is any more telephone 0244-544-422-0200-38-3831 WhatsApp 0555-797878 Power!

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1: Did you know that Ghana currently spends more than 8 billion Ghana cedis annually importing food that can be produced locally? 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Week 2 explores research, innovation, mechanization and live coverage of the Ghana Horticulture Expo 2026 from the 11th to the 13th of June at the State House Forecourt. 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
0: Arsenal versus PSG.
1: Yes, sure. Giants Chris.
0: No life coming to Yasuwa to my family as
1: and perfect. 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
1: Yampo, se a quantum with them. 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The outia wani beji and it your rubber who
2: cry your womb. 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
1: Where are you from? NNT, Tia Komo, Akwa Kwa Mankwa, Akunte Jo, Eddie Bro Wasempa, 94.7 FM. So,
3: you dream in Dana, say, you know, Mwaman on it. You almost see a cacra. 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Yes, you are here. You need Nasia. Yeah, Kabum.
4: Memory Debia, a bonusia, a Pemusia, a question of what you change lay your home, our approach, said the Akumu, any diabet drifty, the Yahu, near her, the Ye, near the Abba, the Yeniano, and you can say,
3: yeah, say. 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
7: 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Omo Kuran also program. No more to project. No more.
1: Shannon, say a minute de bia. 6 p.m. Bogan near Abu Chukumuni.

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1: I had the grand finale.
0: Arsenal versus PSG.
1: Yeah, sure. Giants Chris or
0: not. Live commentary.
1: Yes, what to my FM? Yes, I'm perfect.
0: Why, Winnie?
1: That's a match in a banner.

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1: And some of what is singing now. And what can see, what's out to be a Asempe it.

4 PM. I had the grand finale. Arsenal versus PSG. Yeah, sure. Giants, Chris, or no? Live commentary. Yes, what? Do my family as I'm perfect. Twine and Weenie. That's a match in a panorama. Yeah,

0: Vanna Park and Restaurant,
1: DSTV,
0: Jaga 4 Peters,
1: Laughing Mouthwash,
0: Aqua Dot Mineral Water,
1: LPG,
0: Asimpe from UCL Fun Day, Malaysia.
2: 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Week 2 explores research, innovation, mechanization and live coverage of the Ghana Horticulture Expo 2026 from the 11th to the 13th of June at the State House Forecourt. Week 3 examines infrastructure, value addition, youth participation and agricultural financing, while Week 4 highlights opportunities across key horticulture value chains. The final week looks at consumer power and Ghana's roadmap to food sovereignty by 2030. 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
3: There has been structures to aid such activities. But Ebia in Ghana, we've not yet thought of that. Say Asore Benya Onoane Club. It be a football club or basketball club or volleyball or any kind of sporting club. What you see? But the church also plays its role individually. What you see? And you know, I think it's something that the church can look at and see how best, you know, we can also come out with a team or a club to feature. When churches had their schools, churches had teams. When the schools were taken from the churches lost the teams. That was when it started. So if then the churches, the schools will be reverted to the church, then the church can take over the talents and nurture it and come out with a club. Do you know I even said it at our program? I said a time is going to come that we will have our football club. And that club will be winning trophies, not only in Ghana, but internationally. All these depends.

welcome to once again another great and exciting edition of Sports Night. I still ASEMPA Asempa 94.7 FM. So I'm also good to know. Meaning the Prof EK Wallace, good day catch back up. The only nomenclature the professor's degree in sports, the Al Reginald Wallace, the nation's presenter, and the messing kunya equano quantum quantum small dress. And then you may so ever gana good him 8 years. Catch up with your phone number for yere oma or facet for nana mukrumo and on plan food nasa prof and ya transibium. I sign them commodity ever gana good him 8 years. Bro, and then have a bendy cabendy jeans, Mr. O. And my joining as Empa FM Live, oh, YouTube, and after Facebook, Nada, Sabitian Sakai, or subscribe, or like, and I share now for the comment. No, Etienne Tato, me per major bray, now Etienne Sakai, I'm a month or so, Etienne Atimus, can't out media, ye dear so. Channel's mom said, don't call me bad, and if you're doma, seahorse, a ultra cuculant, or monaba, and seahorse ultra cuculant from paying for, as a upper coolant, papa pay bit and sabo more canna, I work effectively and efficiently. Mechanism. Say woman in 18 to 2 year, dear Madia, a Seahorse Ultra Cool Coolant, but more the other son, Sabitian Cabby, say a private car, and as a commercial car, truck, and as a bus, Mr. Heavy duty and light duty engines, and require different air level of coolant protection. But more the other son, Sabaka Seahorse Ultra Cool Coolant, baby, or Nambia, or a taxi driver, young driver, Uber driver, on set me Kibia, a bit in a boat, me in a summit train. Obey friend was 0244 577 559. Now on a Seahorse Ultra Cool Coolant, Indians also the right additives and they make it the right coolant. But more the other, say on Sabitia Kebinabua, and me na Yasum Agwe Okruma. Wapo Modun Sem Air Debaqua, Atoba Hadia, Namekan for Power Specialist Eba Hospital Area Mount, and Hepatitis Air Debaqua, Yoni A, B, C, D, Encopim Yi, Nin Nada, Oko Power Specialist Eba Hospital Fakacha, Ebetian Sancho, Abu Motian Saint Regional Nancy Waka, Yo Siatica, Tritis, Nafi Gunria, Syphilis, Nafi Broken Bones, Ubia Dum Pinabuno, or more Ewo Dum Pimusu. Glue on my decan, and the bomber don't pin us out to us after fair come at the amount. I feel also hernia and okay, they take one after kidney problems in a power specialist at my hospital. Befe Abua Amaniama attend to the amount. Your Cobina off ACP road, no, I feel Kumasi Fias Lake Bosom Tree Road, a just pro filling station, Sabitia Kain. I feel Takra then so over a Naji Estate, our opposite the Naji MA Primary Square, a Tyro Sabotria, yeah, Jama for shop near Boa, a Mama Pomo don't some etching a ye. 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
1: 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Na asempa FM, UCL Fan Day 2026, Jumediano, ebe de dede, ebe doko doko, ebe frim, tibia ubia, and bebia ujibian, na washing so ya mame. Football fans across the length and breadth of this country. And yet on Sunday, from another, some will be a crowd. Now, the ultimate UEFA Champions League final experience, no, also be Tiansa Beckham will be. Patcho, as Empire FM, officially, yet on Sunday, from who I would hear me say, on your squad, on Mumra, as Empire FM UCL Fan Day 2026. It happened on Saturday, 30th of May 2026. El baby, a first T Havana, Uti T Havana, and your crew for Nemo, baby, say Benyadro, ye na ye kubo chinku honum, na yashe a game no our tema committee 9 at 9 a.m. sharp near be upon their two martins and pants in quakasia and then ketwe nabisu into baby will be himself but more than that's all beating account who support to PSG and as also support to Arsenal Manchester United fans are most momentum could be more finals Chelsea and Barcelona for Real Madrid for more moon nada into me into an amount for money to San Chim Oba na washa o club no AJC kama event we air for all football lovers na fi kra o san love any other thing na so person o bi kra na ti avana beje o come na ebe enjoy live Champions League viewing experience and aye de ebro no screen no e bagaya afi e bobo 5 aside football competitions na fi fan games e ba so ye de music nwom pa na e betia san dia to fem dia mawo ene ye hwese mexico so a ba ku mienu miensa e na e bi dia sa e me pa cho bo modia da so do ni betia san Jim a non-stop entertainment and yede ebro but more than that so don't be to answer Jimmy we na PSG any Arsenal why and a baby ni a man for baby na a castle red team no where cinema is a course as a mobile or so is an saying chibi a magic league into the Mexico so be to answer pija it be so has an immense course of PSG we home to my DNA in your mouth and said it before let me be a tremu one echo five mess me net and sabba send come boa and my name and turn kuyi and far more now so it's when you a feed it and yadi on beat answer upon home so ujina PSG chia jina chiyi na hobe de come na be represented o club no na fi so has cinema is a course of maoni a new bedroom through Asempa 94.7 FM. Now winning exciting prizes. Yeah, the television sets ever. Go go go. It's your team some Paris and Messi Kosha. Who be a womb and rap the coco be them who create TV. Cacravers and Messi Kosha team Sampa. TV any that will come up. I feel Ushuma. Yes, a rice cookers and so ho. Nothing so called deep air fries and no. Say, dear Napesawachi. Electronic ions. Oh ho. And I feel many more juicy air give ups and giveaways. And I hear the amount. Abusia. Obersa or register now. Secure sport. Yeah. 0242-376-445 0242-376-445 register now. Now secure a spot for a 5 aside game no and other activities a between Sabaso. Then you have a big chance and a big win. Oh, search medium. Maybe I show venue no. Send me some cowboy at Havana. Our tema comedy 9 and I should medium a basso. Remember that on the 30th of May 2026. Now say, remember that day in the year and I should medium a 9 a.m. sharp. Now you medium 8 to film. There are Asempa FM UCL Fan Games 2026. 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Say your best bet for sports betting. Di digital me patro efie DNA and afi case condom. 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I say condom there. Who you soon once I know how to watch ni. Ubu a you condom afi na wokosi condom no. I had to know ya the peg assume. I'm an awoke a cran sana. Wasan you for the next match.

0: 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you're trustworthy, any eco friendly choice. And I'm the man, bra. Na show Jesse no, na bring your squad because Western Mexico so your football meeting ke sepa pure entertainment. And I'm the bro. Asempa FM UCL Air Fan Games. And I'm the science chanson kunu 18 bro. A live commentary. And I'm the betting time. So how bad the day date himself? Maybe I will be ano. Yeah, na wait me. Aba na fe oni 18 besum. Yeah, kano na me. Sabon Kaise, Ufuma, Joy Business, and SMS Agri Business, month, Anomadebano, Joy Business, and SMS Agri Business, month, no, and Yedemano, June 2026, and a science on Kuni 18 Namsi, did you know that Ghana currently spend more than 8 billion Ghana cedis annually importing food that can be produced locally? Adiania seven yard, you betting, I hear what you crumb, and yet you're to me, crafty baby, Neka, the boy bono, 8 billion Afibia, and a science on Kuni 22 Now, that is why this June, Joy Business and our Super Morning Show, no, partner with a Federation of Association of Ghanaian Exporters, and from say FAG, FAG. Now, I'm bringing you the Joy Agri Business Month 2026 under the theme. I'm say from soil to sovereignty, from soil to sovereignty. Now, say from S to S into Western Mexico. So, if he S back who in S, still are S in the gym. It is from soil to sovereignty, building Ghana's agriculture self. Through innovation. And to join it, the Joy Super Morning Show, our Joy News, across a Joy Business platform, no, for month-long national air conversation on Ghana's food security and then agribusiness future. And see, week one, I'm so focus on government policies, trade, and finance for food sovereignty. And I think so, week two, no, I'm going to explore research, innovations, and have a mechanization, and then live air coverage of the Ghana Air Horticulture Expo 2026 from June 11th to 13th in Team Cell, El State House, Four Quarter, and Ajumedi Air Basso. Now, week three, no, I'm going to examine infrastructure. What I said, dining, Yama SCCDSO, Afi Sukrano Air Value Addition, and Afi Youth Air Participation, and Afi Agriculture Financing. While week four, no, I'm going to highlight opportunities across air key horticulture air value chain. No, in the final air week, no, a look at air consumer power and Afi Ghana's roadmap to food air sovereignty by 2030. And stay tuned to Air Joy 99.7 FM and Joy News. And yeah, this is share some coin friends. Say Joy Air Business SMS Agri Business Air Month June 2026. And I Jumedian 18 Santo FM. And also Air Jumedia. A bear Nika Sabia Dubai, Dubai. And so I won't come on a bit near this and share some queen at Yamba. Now, I'm already fit that. Say, say, na no, da. You DM my memo that Mother's Day, no. And nay, Asempa FM. Papa Iku 2026 Father's Day and yeah this sound kumo kesi bro Adom Brands and Adom TV Asempa FM Adom FM and yeah fro se bomodi ada se uhe froa obaji so no wa join ye ni celebrity yeah papa mo el kwanson koso Adom TV and a pie a yeno ye bo a juma kama and afe so do a jamo so it mister bomodi ada now is the time for Asempa FM Adom TV Adom FM to say Papa Iku to our hero fathers or my idea pa let's do it for our fathers on Father's Day. It's a make it this year Asempa FM Ayiku Papa Ayiku 2026 no very special. 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Jumedi ne bede. It's why and na we cinema ACO so who do you pamper more? Your dad or your mom? you person never is it here. When na ya jigene so croco no pa o mami and I say, oh papa, how do you show love to your dad? E kwambe so na fa so chiro papa do, how do your dad show their love? Inti o papa so e kwambe so and ya chiro do. Afi, how do you view your dad now that you are a dad? And ya onso wabe e jano, papa esen e o sene nema is here cos no ya de and asen no asa ni wu a monomode wa show o ye ni na wesen messi kosa na yetimi edi san kumwe. How do you view your dad now that you sleep beside a dad? Into wrestling my is a question for the woman and they wrestling my city and they would have crunching also obi papa now than in channel or than in channel it was saying and they talk about a funny 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Bosnia and Herzegovina warm Ebebono Ewo Tonono in the rest in the name of Ebisiako England and Ghana 23rd of June and also Gillette Stadium and Asakins Kessin Ebitian Tuja Shannon my message team news Yabeni roster no team no release 26 man squad ahead of June 1st deadline no in the friendly sir El Tuja no Mexico and Australia Ebo 31st of May Ombebo and after US of E and Senegal and Sobebo now fin suka May 31st and also US of E and Germany and so the Bakinsi Bakuba Pem so on the 6th of June in Tiana Washington and so Edia Mami. Dia Congo home situation ye US require said 21 days isolation quarantine period in T Western Mexico so Ombeno, bubbling in Belgium before Ansana Oma enter due to Ebola outbreak. Ebaso with Dia Congo for Omkrum. Team no said no change to Oma schedule yet. Almost a sign the dia Efa Sena Oma Timi Esiomu Timpo Sombitia. Innovations are Ebani. Shana Somam said on the field. Ebenya compulsory hydration break. 3 minutes post midway through each half and a bit in Sabaso. Afia expanded Evano. Now, Ebe review 2 yellow cards and a corners. Ewa Kinsin AI 3D offside air technology so aba and also player no players best player scanning players no faster now fin so cra a clear a clear course oh media a bit pim no referees a bejina can see him no ma share ben ama can see na chassis no yeah the body cameras best show with referees no one more view open soon refina one more air footage no a bear life on broadcast a bear the dead day now fin small balls are a debable no where's in the Mexico so at this time it yeah, is smart balls a friend said trionda and a debable Benghazi for trionda no pebo only be fatus number a bono, I be bono, 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no Mexico cities no e cheapest US coastal air cities no e most expensive ti na watch no so afi US visa no a single World Cup visa 39 countries no FAC restrictions ewo jumedia and also 18 cpm inti West Mexico sa enye visa free ewo jumedia e kokodinu fans start start for air today and 14 days to ago no Spain will do the record of for the most successive penalty scored at the World Cup. And they, as Menoka say, Spain will do the record for the most successive penalty scored at World Cup. I'm not sure a World Cup's penalty to drop 14 from 1934 to 2006. From 1934 to 2006, you can't spin a woman and a share 14 on penalties per our record. Yeah, woman any kit. And this is the World Cup update. And a yeah, the Aja Union baby only on Sports Night. And a yeah, the update. It's a bit in a jaw now. One was in a yama is your coso. Ewa Yakudi in Tiana washing a song. Eddie Amaya Elwich Media Yugusu Edi Nimtino Ne Abanono Elho Na Minkumu Kakra Na Yemon Kumodia Na Eshenso Se Ohesana Setan Isitia Nese Jumedino Abe the dead Abe and Nikanika Ewo Ayan Shishai de Bro 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send a near my ACL call which made him. Abusia, I feel Shannon's mommy say, Upper Saw Johnny Friends of Wallace 0257023391 0257023391. Now, why Johnny? You adhere to say a descriptive content we are copying, say a bebo, it's a Teddy, a bit ensemble. Football Association, no, Omani Kumaba, Omani in partnership with the British High Commission in the United Kingdom, Coachene Club and I feel so Air Prince Lamona Air Consulting and Omni Search Medina Ba Ukwada May 26, 2026 and I almost to an impactful and interactive air appearance engagement session at the Ghana High Commission in the United States in the United Kingdom as part of our effort to strengthen Ghana's future national air team through early talent identification and integration into near Abano strategic engagement brought together parents of young footballers of Ghanaian heritage born in the United Kingdom, key football stakeholders, and have a prominent personalities, and are joining as the Football Association, Omo ADP, Omo commitment to building sustainable air pathways for dual national talents to represent Ghana at the national level, leading the high level engagement. You know, GFA President Kate Edwin Simon Okraku, or at nine, a long term vision. Of the Football Association, I'm identify normal nature, normal integrity, air talent, UK born players of Ghanaian descent into Ghana's national team structure no, at a much earlier stage. Into way, and Shisha, F. No paying for Eddie Abba. Ebisa, Ebeboa, Ebisa, Emboa, because we are saying, Emma, Asia Kosoa. Yet, you know, Motemu Krawano, Diana Akusi, and a name. Womo edi too far, edico UK. Say a correct ama talent no, Yama etia quid ya mom. Talents look a crown so cry conform fear buchi bano. Diana, what have we been able to make of them? Ewo omujumedia omudim to wear questions are when I'm kuma, a man for business, where's a messico so nya quen to sana. A man for we pesa or more course a keke, na or more equia because of him, Ernest and Yama is your cosna. Countries are doing a better a year, almost a share between Sabua, Emma, Uncle Fa, Womo efio mukumo nom tum kumono, or metinacia can edia mo. Yediye, wewe se mesiko swa fini, ya nina mabontin, zino, eni mwini efi no, obimese yose, eni mwini efi no, enfango yuki we, na mungo trahumu, na muligi nangasa, mungo shema enku ya, na mwene nambe 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tournament's air first choice, e sini so, see, ni boom foo. I was in a Yama Asia Cosno. I'm sorry. On open on between the Edino, in Tiano, because I seen this watch a chin hore. I was in a Yama Asia Cosno in Tiasari on air five, one of the five air goalkeepers currently on air wheels for air Ghana's pre World Cup air campano. Or say, trust each other, and it doesn't matter who starts, we will back air the person. Because we are united by one purpose, which is victory. If we're stressing in Mexico, so I say life is a race. Into Mr. Asare, race no FAA. Asare has started every air competitive air game since air making his debut against Chad in March 2025 at World Cup qualifiers. has a full goalkeeper offensive competition from his teammates. I will earn a club side Solomon Agbasi. On also wrestling Mexico, so Agbasi, Utidi Agbasi, I see out to Miss Ampeba, Ubejina Yi, Ayas, Starlet, Fencer, Airport Riverson, and Afenso, Saint Gallen, Oma Brantia, Lawrence Atizigi, and Saint Patrick Joseph Anan, one more Enin Kofa, one more Etienne BPM. In T Ghana, you will face Wills on the 2nd of June. Ewo Cardiff, international friendly, and also a beating album. My third story ni na uncle of Derek Kuhn, or also a friend say Eric Akwesi Eji, what this message claims that the defender and the absence from Ghana national team no was due to delay in switching his nationality from Germany to Ghana. Into say Nkuntumpuni Nabrabasem, and yes, Ebia, Nema Trinquian Swemra, na Ufi Germany, Womo Awusum, Ediaba Ghana, Awusum, Bibia, Nua, a delay, El Cinemasikoso, or Kasa, our interview soon, Ureji, Ese. Omission of the Ghana national air football team, no hopeful from Air Ghana's preliminary squad for the 2026 FIFA World Cup, was instead linked to influences from people connected to the Ghana Football Association. And according to him, the explanation that Kuhn's nationality switch had not been air completed was inaccurate. Or saying, "Yanokre in Kuntumpuni Nabraba SM Namanfo Air Cano." AJ insists, "Wofanu sending Wofasenu wofulfilling air the requirements and suggest external factors within Ghana's football air played a role in the defensive as." Friends exclusion from the squad. This comes after Kuhn's brother Michael Kuhn stated say his switch was complete. And Tibaba Rahman and Gideon Mensah were selected to the squad as the left fullback option as Ghana prepares to play England, Croatia, and Panama, slamming the decision to the to omit Derek Kuhn from the Blasters. Eric J. Ghana was bound to be unsuccessful in the upcoming World Cup. In the recent name is a question. Abrantia in the FA World Cup, no friend Derek Kuhn, and I know of fans, friend say Eric Eji, and I also this uncle Etienne Saba, Ewo Jumedia, I'll say F. Fonny Dia Dium, Ewo Omishi, Muntino, Blaster Selection, the Okaso Kamas, I'm your co worker, Naba Master, I was at Katuasua Cantino, Niabano. The management of the Black Queens B, Omu Timno, so Oma invited 24 players for 2 day air screening exercise. Omu Emuse, Ombe identified potential addition to Ghana's senior women's national team. In the Oma invitation consisted of 22 players for Mortar Guinness Women's Premier League. In the MA Premier League in the year, ye MA Fimom Kobo A senior national women team. No, na MMA the end year, ABA, and ye in the US and MA Asia Kosoa, 2 foreign based players and the Afetanka team. A continue effort to strengthen the national air setup no with emerging talent. Into the screening program, no, I'm be supervised by Black Queens B. Oma head coach, offensive Yusuf Basgi. With senior Black Air Queens coach, a friend say Kim Nash, on also back on. Now, for more expected somebody attending as part of Oma assessment process, no, in the exercise way, Oma schedule say be taking place on May 30th and then 31st. 2026. Now, if you place no expect some report to a camp, now if you so crano, I will Irata Hotel at 10 a.m. May 30th. And a sign channel by program way for more part of the ongoing talent identification. Any player assessment plans for the Ghana continue preparation for upcoming competition, including the women's African Cup of Nations in Tinia and also Abanon. Nations FC 4 almost on common year. Oma Tene Omu focus no to redemption after its 2025-2026 Ghana Premier League campaign end the in relegation. Into Abraham Kessi base side no Omu finish 16th and I feel so crown Omu close out season no with 1-0 win over Air Kerala United at the Alhaji Aliu Mahama Stadium, Ewo Tamale, but was not enough to preserve their top flight status. No, and the Nations FC 4 Ohemua Oma Tene Omu focus no to redemption after the 2025-2026 Ghana Premier League campaign and day in relegation. And the Ohemua ni Abano attention now Oma shifted to the chance of immediate response with Nations almost set up no a big face Dreams FC in the MTN FA Cup finals Sunday and the Bebaso 31st. Of May, our University of Ghana Stadium, Tibia Ubiano, and our relegation team, Obo MTN FA Cup. Victory will secure them a place in the next season's Air Cup Confederations Cup, offering a route to continental football despite Omo domestic setback. Amanyano, and the Dreams Football Club, former FA Cup winners. Almost air target a second air title while Nations FC so a some couple a turbulent air season with a first major trophy and a swift air statement of air intent. Into room, and it's an anima is a cosso and emani buha. I see a shed the other el gana ha in the fee and a daddy away dream dia you go so eat him tin away and then come her ne ya de beba a mohos and anima is a co el dreamedia you go so eat him tea go mwa gemma this year set dazzy ewa ha na ere set se bibia come at ye.
1: Oh, Namia dum bibia boko. Yeah, come on, bibia dan aqua mupa.
0: Baya, bibia come at ye.
2: Prof bibia boko.
0: Bibia come on. Come on, the bay nina, oh come with him.
2: GFS or more call and then Ghanaians are war outside a quakudi in Como. And yet a bad step. But then, baby, sir, I will say, your body may body free fee. And
0: talent. And I'm crying at the papa.
2: Yes, your boy, you're free fee.
0: Okay.
2: And talent in a war, Europe. No. There's a reason that FNA Junior Monomofi will say, omo betimi anyina ba beye enough quality to the level say betimi anyom wo in Black Stars nim and it's say wo Ghana ni ni e wo Ghana na papa no ma me nyina ye ye Ghana for the na e say wo de wadwene e ba Ghana but e mi say ho say what is the plan to bridge the gap between Ghana as a country any this indigenous are wo mo e wo outside because ye wo bi wo outside na say onyini na onyante kasa manadwe mu ndo ya ansa na wofa ka chen so oyegan ani a the vicinity na obenyi wo mne ho na nadwe ni se ofri so changing sa and the panadwe to come and align with yours no it takes a lot of effort and a lot of planning and the plotting to do that dey no maye so mbetime anything meaningful a yesa omutime ye bibi wo kroma but what you say where e be easy to synchronize the Ghanaian talent hunt no to abrochiri. So what can say the pool of talent are a wokroma say a wo Ghana for a wo bridge wo and cra 100 in a day. I can assure you, say, over Ghana higher, you wo 2,000 in a day. It means that in terms of ratio wise, you per talent, the possibility say a bit me 20 talents here as against almost 5, no, a very high. It's a when you be a bit me synchronizing your idea, no. Now, Hannah, some we are. How then do you go out there and convince Accra and say, the SC one catch up one, you've not been able to harness it properly? Or did the end of the cow, the other one, who bet so dear man? There should be something, I bet me, I told myself, look, any baby I make on, there's a pathway for growth, ever on them. And the other has been abysmal, very beyond failure. It's the end of the catch up, say, a mum ran on Messiah kind for my. Yeni bibia ase okwa adwama so se okodi dwana sika nhye wonsem ubehu niamana na efe no ride there but famiko no unyi bia ade kwa kwotonti ye mba bima amfa nkofi so the efe should do something proper and again so your time no any Black Stars national team call up no any especially Abraham versus Delicon issue no in terms of publicity any PR wise I'm warm because Semi ya owofo na mi gina ho na mi 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
0: Okay.
2: 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Prof Kumasi Asante kotoko wo. 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But we say there, I say the idea ni mono every nana nasi neba iti okoma wano si bebira wanya wahene kaseti ya iti obiye chuchene nasi odi ya no chunche ya wane se maka se bi ufiasa se kumase sante kono kono ye wa manfo mo constituency se wum and one of them eh Kwesiapia. 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Extremely bad. Your boy says we Kotoko. I did 10th. In terms of player purchasing, player contract extension, whatever. Be a
0: bazaar. Because your boy, oh, Akriver, oh, new kind of top player, we did 10th. See, other things we serious sense to say.
2: Exactly.
0: You understand?
2: Anytime you call top
0: or the top player.
2: You see, that be a
0: third our league name. And no man can no more day.
2: That be a cast and be a prof. No cleaning me and say, Sir Kotokwane has a dia, your football be dee. Sir Kotokwane, though, meaning, sir, one club, one man club ownership are those who crew my dear. He has a form. But there are some traditional clubs we cannot do the football without them, and one of them, Kumasa Sante Kotoko, because of Babi Mufriba Nintino, and Hassel, because of Omo tradition and Omo history as a football club, Nintino, we cannot do the football without them. But it looks like for the past 5-6 years, Omo Mianusu Nechwa Watapa, and the funny thing is that so and Niamo Mwankasa, Edi Bo Omo Kutianoa, no besides in modern day football, which reasonable football person and a baby Zan Komono, one and the JCF. Why not? Otia the players card do. Why not? Otia coach is card do. Now Otia coach is card do. Now say coach now Otia card do. And first sebi. And first so papa bi amrewa. So can Otia na say Otia. So Kumasa Sante Kotoko ni has to get strong. The earlier they get the administrative aspect of our club, no, any the coach are not right to flourish for the likes of Medeama, Adriana Stars, 11 Wonders, any woman can you know to follow suit and look at them as big boys and big brothers or meet me be from the better. And yes, I dear. They be a senior bear. Prof. Kotoko has age on my soa. Nessica Bay League in one. You will not even have your friend say, a corner say, what they quack with ball match fixing. Because at least there will be money coming in. Back then, now I agree that because somebody will come at all play me to and I say, oh, the chairman, no Kotoko has bow your mutual. And truly, or no bow your mutual. Because the numbers were there.
0: Okay.
2: But my name is wrong agenda now, start AP banner. MZ for some person, Matthias has a move from.
0: New House of Book.
2: Said the Matthias Shanty good, oh, for no. For me, for you, the house we know, would they talk going for Umberto or the ever from
0: now? Now, interestingly, MZ. South Africa for us new home squad no coach ni from a ebe could be obo ko work up no mo nko yin na we no na ma omo ko work up no okoyo ma too if you say a good guest if you say
2: ah na
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0: 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It's by no 30th May, Saturday, Ewo EPA Church, Ewo in the residence, Ewo Eye Nyagbo. Of voter region. Thanksgiving service in Babaso 31st, LEP Church. And see, almost on Saturday, for friends and sympathizers say, Omina, and far a year, and Nigeria, and Wawa, and Meta, and Machi, and Wasa, a year, and Hutui, Mosquito, and also Edwi, Ebijai. Set, so the Bibia Batentin, tell say, good evening, Prof. This FA is getting everything wrong in our football because they don't do proper air research and analysis, and they don't even know the history of Ghana in football because if they do, the president can't go to UK seeking and begging foreign players to come and represent Ghana, while 10 of the best air players to have ever played for Ghana have been developed here through the youth system, which of those air foreign players have been better than our best air players to ever play for Ghana. I'm Coach Seth Tainetti from Afinya, and you are always live here in TEDRC. Benedict Ochebu and Sudi Biyaba said several footballers FAC hear heavy criticism, abuse, and even threats whilst representing their nationality in their national teams, but still continue playing instead of resigning from international friendlies. Ukuma, Bukayo Sakamu, Ples Bibri, I just say, Ukuma, Inese, Rashford, Marcus Rashford, Mo, Harry Maguire, Mo, Vinicius Jr., Mo, Ana Lionel Messi, Mo, Cristiano Ronaldo, Mo, Mesut Ozil. It is a Paul Pogba, Romelu Lukaku, football often have intense air pressure because national air teams carry huge emotional importance for fans, but many continue playing out of pride and commitment to their country. We are in Kumuha Club, so I let me a fast and a Yama ACL call out media and also at TSPM. And see, lot of messages and a man for Edeba. Yeah, as I was with your phone, sir.
2: news.
0: Okay. As one for be US, Germany, Canada, near the idea.
2: Minimum be a whole.
0: Yes, I group run down family cobin to so.
2: Group the air.
0: Group now, or chat also.
2: Ah, Lumba group. And I'm a Lumba, you
0: dear. And I'm a museum per one. And you know, you know, I send you a group present for force, and you know,
2: you will be up.
0: Yes, I am. Fatus and Minikobi, Fatus, Fatus is here, private in any almost starting chat. Now, I'm saying allegations, Swedro, Aye Kotoko, Swedro Oblast, Nekotoko, allegations by as much a lady, and I feel go scoring as I know, say a judge lady.
2: Aye,
0: I focus in our aye place a butchery.
2: A butchery no.
0: Ena aye woke up na aye.
2: The car say, say your player was 19 goals. Then at least you deserve a look at. Even if say any agent said they make a crumpa. Ese place na diomo kwa mo mako the final head na coach na chairman so diomo kono. Ese nke ne kano. Say of major product as a football association at the Premier League. Now who a top scorer who has scored 19 goals in 34 games, then he deserves to be there. The moment one fan con, it raises concern for Obia to doubt boy Nadia Nawayan. For Kumasi Asante Kurokodi Swedro Blacks, friends, allegations, Nadia. Omomo handled issue, they handled it in a very childish and immature way. Because, Prof, yeah, what I say, police for Bakacho say they get tip offs, Omunya, crystal blowers. Normal Omar responded to Intel now on Monsa Akano. Then they get the final corporate no, to book. Young fan say player and I am passing will be contacted. No. Player no mubu ni dino. Young fan say I am will be contacted. No. Or a professional player, officer own team in the Omokas on Yano, and own team function no abu mama ni as empire for. No more kwaku cancer, no more body. Mobon didn't say, oh, one day player as soon as I see, I was saying, we say,
0: yeah, yes, I'm for the imagine check a crab bar.
2: It's so be a player, and be honest, I would play an inquiry, Eddie Agro.
0: Okay,
2: which any reasonable person will not act that way.
0: Okay, 030-221-6545, 030-221-6546, 0548-955-947, 0548-955-947. And see, Ubetia bar, now sports nice, you need to check a crab bar. Lost in the lemon bitters, extract of natural herbs in the plants. But more than down set to me, can't be wow. 0248619999. Year number few conquering us now, quoting and for the shame. I put to be near by a coat of vanina. Lost in the lemon bitters, it's anywhere there. Or see, you crabby, Ujina announced no yahoo and fro. But more than that, so between crabby and abois, and money, my etian quid, my uncle, our manus, my say, Mania air callers here. Hello,
3: hello, Wally.
0: Yeah, but join you.
3: Okay,
0: Kase.
3: Okay. Opened me. What can be part of the or is it West? But this is a reasonable country of football nation. Two big clubs, Omoha. Omoha, a journalist from all the journalists from the Bureau of Ghana. The Rugu Advance. Omunim Yale or from the Bureau. Omo hona mudi nyama wen hia na omodi ye gbe wona ni jesem beta sene die wona ni fiasi ka sene die ni nim se san dan ni we ala reform ni nim se omu ye sa die ara iji de ni san ko ko ni se omu ye sa die o ka an kwana sa die ni
0: e true e true but I say obi somra 0302216545 hello hello yeah macho ni
3: I'm going to go to the UK.
4: You know, the book has a blank ability. The gentleman can say, you are telling me, you need to have a cock of farm or work up with us. A best thing in a yakuina. Because you have to prepare for some bromocon, you can refuse to decide some bromocon. If I say, actually, yes, and then it was a strong, I'm not sure the fact I normally am a Ghana for supporters.
0: Hello. 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Our edge top FM or too much speed recovery and at me wash no. Minu ya pan no na cramba bona sa ibi o tino nana speed recovery wati. Oh we pick you I'll be picking it poom yeah or the issue or the casawati na what quality. Hello. Okay. T ni abanono. Angola, New Town Zongo Rice, see you. And so, yeah, wedding, oh, by fro, oh, Awure, heavy pa,
1: so cool. Our New Town College,
0: yeah, obey the,
1: Accra Station,
0: wow.
1: New Town College, Accra Station.
0: Sadan, a mo be free, so I say, Sadan, a pam wash it.
1: Where they are,
0: Just in Tukoku,
1: a police, a prince, or umbre, and you don't quite
0: MC just in Tukoku.
1: My producer, Mrana, and your
0: uncle. Hey, Damas, fat Dambaki. Fat Dambaki. And so, Salah, I maintain a kind. Trust my friend, I hear, but still, and see, fat Dambaki. There will be a fantastic Salah and come on.
1: I would do aba.
0: Fat Zambaki. See, fat Dambaki is my channel.
1: I would do aba.
0: See,
1: I would.
0: Fat Dambaki, maintaining catch a pop.
1: I would do bonga.
0: Na mochiro no ye ne fine guest ne ba onuma munufu sa mo mawu no onuma munufu no sa
1: ni o yare ba o
0: ti ke ye mwanu na nka
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1: ba onye dey ne frim
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5: and so about it we free
0: no no I'm saying anyway you want we saying what dey on kan. But I said, Lady Binso, I'm so friend, but Nina, all can say, on any papa, to see on any brain, mammy. Never parents, sir, Papa was cowboy, it's in a
1: boy convincing,
0: oh boy. So, never papa baba, which is an old town pound to a man,
1: I never buy a day.
0: And then da, what I say, never papa baba, and I'm cool with tail crab by and channel, okay. Now, events and send a name as it's, or every mammy cry.
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0: Yo, what up, my people? It's your boy SARKODRE, Sarkodio Bidibi Pompid, and I'm here chilling, listening to DJ Viper. Keep the hits coming. To DJ Viper, keep the hits coming.
1: Them day with them a time. 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You don't know, you're listening to DJ Viper. 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

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So you're the sorry near one quah, no more dead yet for sunny into some other but you're more not yet to me movie. Maybe be unto you, yeah. And the King of Kings, Lord of Lords, Alpha and Omega, our rock, our redeemer. And then may you was sit there anyway, yeah, and fell at the mouth. As I say to me for a sudden, the Nadia, we are man, or as a tribute, the amount by entry. Dear Radina Coupon, I am man, I said, yet to be at the Amor Badia. Yes, I mean,

Thursday, and then you want that with the ya, and now you're today is a Sunday. Happy, happy Sunday to you. And if you're celebrating a birthday today, happy birthday to you. And then I will do birthday, happy little birthday to you. Or tonight, I'll be celebrating ya. In advance to you, in advance, I come and be producer. Faye Johnson, Yami Adma, coming Saturday at your birthday. And you're betting a tea Havana. And what, and you're betting birthday, you know what I say? You're betting poppy champagne. Yeah, you bet the D, you bet no, you bet the BB. Abra, you see, I know, fan day, no question. Now, Prince Johnson, since celebrating the birthday, it's a happy birthday in advance to you, Prince Johnson. God bless you.

Yanko Bon Fonsier, and Fonsier, but I'm going to show I'm home. Now, Adia Bakua, Bibia, Missina, maybe some, maybe you want me to say. Yamia, some say, Yam, why Yando, and Yasia, who got to Sonia Watsina, and so Ubonia. But the engine out to me, Kobua, be not, I say, a woman walk on your problem. The engine out to me, Kobua, be not done a pony at the amount. DNT and not to me Kobuobi now walk up PFYASE. DNT and not to me Kobuobi. Nafi Nipano and the pony and the Tioka. But Namia Sam to say Yando and Yasia Honi and Buenia. And Radina Coupon and then maybe be so. Sir Yanian teacher Nasi. Anna Sanity. Quadi probably have one month for one more home. It's a so cobuano for the pony and the triwanka. I'm a junior year pal. I'm a junior year pal. Yabba set young coma say, Ahaya Sampa 94.7. What about joining on Facebook at Sampa 94.7? Asampa 94.7. Obed Johnny Mr. Sia na yamon komo.

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Before 31st May. 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So ufi Ghana, ufi Ethiopia, ufi Mali, ufi Belgium, bebia ufi bebia, de Cambodia for can ye. Sir, ye here foreigners bia. Ewo kruma. So I must leave our country now before 31st May or go to jail and pay $8,000 Cambodia to foreigners. So crack as a penny. I'm here foreigners be a I'm here be a so we are Ghana neo, we are Mali neo, we are Nigeria neo, we are UFI UK or USO ever Cambodia for say I'm here foreigners be a ewo mukrum enti ojun wa uzu se South Africa fo nie ma mo ye na ma other country so eye sana na e ba ko wie sen eno ene de ese de ye bi sen hu enti ene 28 May 2026 so nyamia dumo a atsina e 29th Saturday at 30th, Sunday at 31st, Cambodia for say by 31st May, Obianze send kukun kaka every Cambodia, omu here foreigners, our Cambodia, and we saw, sir, unia bi our Cambodia Benghazi, sir, uze sabi wa Cambodia, ana oye bi wa Cambodia, tunufo, no umbra Ghana before. A bit too late, Eddie Amano. And to the Cambodia for Sweden, a canon. A comment, ever who anything. For Facebook, may you see Asampa 94.7 FM. Asampa 94.7 FM. Sesia na Yan King Kai and from a Zenet to a Kinaso Pampey. Eti Utia, the Cambodia for Kaya. Why didn't you anything? Like the page, follow the page, and say, comment it. Na Yankinka FML. Frank, watching you live from Ivory Coast. I'm enjoying. God bless you, Frank. Also, Oshe Sono, our Ivory Coast. Nyami Shaw. Also, Ehefa, and our Oshe Sono, Pepper Facebook for me. Asampa, 94.7. 94.7.

0: Ghana, yefi Cambodia, niemra Ghana. I will not congratulate Aka Ebenezer because he didn't add me to his show and didn't congratulate me when I did mine. Aka Lewin, angry versus Aka Ebenezer. Lewin said, Abi, say Aka Ebenezer, a man was all, I am here, and Nunti, and Aka Ebenezer saw quite in the UK. All to Indigo. What to me, I'm a congrata. Auntie, the Nipeka. Cause, are you so? A brother Ibrahim Twali, a buyer. Are you so? The Bray. A Philip Conference Center. Emma, just a Nipper Busso. Why is couple of bare three shows are? Or be a man of congrats. And I can be this so aunt to me, I'm going to go. Lewin, congratulations. And see, it's what goes around comes around. The Udiano and no one sooner better than Ubecha. Now, Utubuaba, Ebawaso. And he said, Aka Ebenezer. And to me, I'm going to congrats the air. And the Onoso and Yadi of my congrats. So, need somebody ever to just say, I will not congratulate Aka Ebenezer because he didn't add me to his show. I see a very good show. No, you can show. No, I'm a very big boy. And I'm to four. I could support you. But Aka Ebenezer, Dr. Likey, one for Lewin and can show. And it's one for my can show. And I'm here. So I'm a man. Congratulate me. And it's a day. And I'm a for your congrats. If you Lewin ho. Say, son, a Lewin Kennedy, a prince. Say, son, a Lewin Kennedy, a man, a Lewin Yadin. Say, do me so one, say, and my idea, ne do so, but some because why I did ya. And ye, and ye, my Lewin Yamate. So, Unia, and so we are there, oh, yeah. But Obi, what the other band, and not obey Obi. And she said, oh, the comedians, Kuma actors, and actress. Eko so UK Indigo. Nese, one to me, and for man come with ya. Don't expect, say, me congratulate you. Dabi, and I miss me, yeah, me so no. One be can be and tell me, say, be a living congratulations. One be can be a, my three shows, Nini Nano, one to me and cash ya. I don't expect me, say, me can be a day. And friend show. And no. And the Lewin Eden Eka. One in the again. And now one in Lewin and Yagin. Not the voice, no, ha. But me to me play voice no, because, eh? In short, a woman. And to me, best me play voice, you know. But in some more, can you now? And the Amana angry. Nina and my brother tougher, Eddie Amano. And the son of Lorenzo Eka, who was doing it, and they say, on Facebook, Asampa 94.7, for four men, na yankin kain, and for man, and no, and the story, a tosumienua, but then who say a day, and the ebro, na galamse, nipa antifuo, gala, debia manfo wu, Petty Colasigua Manfoso, Nancy still. I'm so good in the other two, cause the Yakudi, Cash, Lazan. Et Nippa one, eh? Na Uko Piamu. I will club your friend Scoomu. Four young men, eh? Our Galamse Pit, a Colasigua Musso. A some way see Andra, afternoon. And a some way a see. Jaman Kwanta Ewa Amanse Central District. 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Ebro. Four young men. Ama shewo mkwa. O Ram on Facebook at Sampa 94.7 Sampa. Abra ye yomo. 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So, what journey on Facebook are? Na all the comments on Abba watching you live inside Kusu Kodokrom. I'm enjoying the show. Thank you very much. Wait, Udini dear Kusu Udini Anane Anane ba Udini was an alphabet not there no would be why the style be anti and yet clear ba Udino Anane and the message we buy. Frank, say, watching it live from Ivory Coast, Yakin, Canada. Jesse Mentor, Claire Jesse Mentor. Say, Cambodia are right. This is what Ghanaians are supposed to do to Nigerians here. They are really spoiling our children. Rough, especially the young girls. And no, and Claire Jesse Mentor, Eddie Abba. Also comment and say, Uriam on Facebook at Sampa 94.7, at Sampa 94.7. Na odo comment aba, na ya ken kai edi amount. Ram on Facebook, gam se video no. Aya Ramu Sam, aya very, very sad. Very, very sad. And no, and a Benghazi, edi atosuno. So, ube to me aba Facebook at Sampa 94.7. 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Or penny, you're being whiskey in them. Make my turn up, what say? My life in here, my turn up, what say? My young galam said that. Maybe the other say, who pay ba? No, my turn laptop amount. Who pay ba? No, my turn laptop amount. 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And you be what we are, Sibia, Opa, me, what be all. Maybe I don't know, but some you call ramming him. Ne do mrebi na me konye du anama galamsefo kwa bomo ni anwa ni moko anwa mo anu moko obu pie anama tete amo mo wi krima ji bisiga what as e na muza da bi de bi ame tete tie ni ni de wan hwe wan de me wura se o na mzo hey mami nyai enam dia beta me sopo dwe me ho ne sika ne ye cause a week ne betu mo 2000 a week. 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And no, any the Benjamin, oh, very, very sad. And no, any the Benjamin, so at the other. So, but to me, on Facebook at Sampa 94.7. Yeah, the video no at all. 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Yeah, kwa next story. 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Na where did the Moana police for betche no na abrante no onua kasa wo prepampo? They didn't call hospital. Police for escorting. They didn't call hospital. Question any BBA. Sir, Adia Ayen the sign in Dubonne. In Dubonne, yo. And then it's a drugs. Drugs. You can't say drugs in yet. In Dubonne, yet. Obey to be born Dubonne. And I do money about the team. One more hands on your back. Cutting the back. Most of armed robbers in the Bondu Bonnie. I'm on the phone, baby. A Bondu Bonnie, it's on a Bondu Bonnie in the sana. Oh, honey, pa, only so toy. Save you. And no, any dear lady, a month for me, Momuko, pre a month for a bubble, two ad you seek a babble robbeau. I yo near my arm, no man near my. I say MC Oko stage, don't want to tell me. Yo, presenters go about some chubby cransa. Omni swam, Oma to me a cassa. So, Sana Bimutio. And to Oma the Oma Bon Dubonne in Dubonne. Me Bessemen may say some of the drugs are Oma Bon. But in Dubonne, Omonom. And to Yahweh, I offended two city, Abu Bon Dubonne and Oko Kuninana. And I was saying, our 18 years old. 18 years. Yet not to so on Facebook as Sampa 94.7. Benghazi did not to so Cecilia as Sampa 94.7. Brabeche yao. Aye can ya braco. Say ya braco. Say braco. Oda so. Brabeche as Sampa 94.7. Yet ya out to so. Wanga say Ghana people and Galamse. And someone watching live from Tema Pong. Okay. And no any one got so the adding at the abba. Timmy so super to me the abana can carry a mouth. We say I'm watching live from Infestuaso. Hey, Maza, Crony be the young Ma, Crony be the young one. Yes, sir, Becca Cano, Obia comments bear voice through to. I say, it's a fantastic show. And only the Madame Frosier, Eka. Why are Benji? Yes, Benji, and the message way, a bye. Or say, show no a fantastic now. I enjoy pa. God bless you, Benji, and thanks for watching. What green chain is saying? Fanina FA Facebook FMA Asampa 94.7. Asampa 94.7. And the end of soba. Now, what I'm saying, Uba Ghana, sir, what the I will show our UK. Stone Boy, I will show our UK. Koku Smoke, I will show our UK. Shatawale, African Dancehall King. Pa pa pa pa pa pa pa pa pa pa pa pa pa pa pa pa pa pa pa pa pa pa pa pa pa pa pa pa pa pa pa pa pa pa pa pa pa pa pa when you talk about me, I go shine. My body no be only me way you try. You don't know, you're listening to DJ Viper. All right, so shut up, no. Charles ni ama waze ukwa PMU ewa UK na Charles kono ade anua anua chata jeto straight to UK na ade ama vwase satan tumi tu kwa ena satan tumi tu kwa ena satan tu kwa ena betchino ena satan adia nyen ena sensembe bre I say, hey, me, I don't take far. I say, he can't travel for, how are you? Entertainment Sebio Villages. And no, any day, Saturday, Abeka. Because, now I'm so, Saturday, I'm going to go. And I'm going to go. But so, now, I'll be post here. Say, you can go on a Saturday, I'm going to go U.S. By FBI, any UK for you, Mabomu. And tis a one of you care. Baby, I wouldn't have you can qua, you bet to me at you. But I say, and you guys any panel? And to me, call you at Bound Nam UK. No, I mean, yes, I don't think far. Cause, sir, we are pony our US. Now you at for Pawatua. One of you care. And said, I'm US now. Yabachu Sanate Yabachu, and you guys are depending to me to quine. Depending to me to quine. Nanny Panin to Quazo, I didn't see Uncle US, now you can quanoco. Nanny Panin question where you USA, a change as Uncle US Anna. Depending was so our UK, and also Uncle. It's a by force as Uncle US. Eh? Obi kwa ni obi, on US for problem kwa nam, se ebe jomo, se Holland o sayin kwa no, ye tumi kwenye na UK. O yebe so aw. 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Nishua obabe. Yes, eh, sanity, say FBI, uye FBI bone, now UK. Ya chio bi UK, na ko US. 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Ben mwa se, obi be di bone wa. No, go say US. I don't need it. I didn't know. More he, and you by force over call US, so I call you a US. Messi, Udi Bonia, one of UK, one of US. Prince Mebois, Udi Bonia, none of UK. A simple set a beer, a bet, cause minimum beer at Simo UK, and you copy more US. A brand a beer for tracking. Etisa, and a tea, and the shutter, or two, or call UK, Nishua, or Bebonum. And Hunsem, and a yede abro. 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Our funk was sent a boy no said that be boy in there, summa summa no no. Anna on in and him, and my name is ceremony. I'm a boy, Radia Gopo. 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What ye now, Oko secondary school, sir, and near man cranny and an ording. 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Okay party boy. 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See you. The first born, just some more catch them. Hey, have you seen who? See, I'm crying here. Me say, Obi and him bat it to you. And I'm going to pong and anything. Not dumb. Obi and him bat it to me. Obi and to me. Obi and to me. Because school, Obi and Shemmy reported that. Me ni mami bia. I'm going to say, oh, pie, oh, ma. Me ni papa bia. I'm going to say, oh, kwa dan hen. Me fi fi. 1 week, it me feel was a cobble shine. A doom quo. You call that train station. Be 3 months, 4 months. OBM, so I say, so woo, so I me moo, so I knew, but and near maybe one me who ye. Etty, I believe you're going to say, now coupon, do more, and ye, but okay, such a banal challenge as only batted ye. Shall I crab you, school, but Facebook, and be ready. Dear crabby, ayo school. 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I saw it in the radio, so say, I'm going to come masturbating once him. Masturbation, I'm going to come once him. And see, I know so was I know said I be. And he saw Conor called Tribe. I called Tribe, yeah. Why, yeah, for about 18 years. Be many a one debut. And see, the Ama Casano, I attended Siano. I am Mofra. Sisia, near my Mofani, your school, and what day. Near my Archer say, who control cry and control? Who control and control? So, bra Facebook Asampa 94.7. On Facebook Asampa 94.7. Now, on first, who goes to the class anyway? Off the figure in our classroom. Oh, she a near man and cranny and what thing? And what do you? Roman school, you call Roman school. Wama asoria yebebu o school. Wama asoria uko school yebebu kwa suwa ma asori. 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I say. 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I also like your program, pa, and you do all. Benjamin, and the message you by Benjamin Atta. 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Me ba so won de wey asem ne city e. 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So, enti, enyum tuwane die. Se, nya mi bie kwain edema wa. Na, wa shesu ye. Because of how men are behaving now, every lady needs to a standby man. So that, when your man cheats, you can also go to your standby man. If you bunny, then I'm internet also. No be a fat, no the attorney dream. 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So then Ajua Amelda. 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Amelda. Amelda. And then I say we have to do. So then we are men behaving and saying that. Uyo ba winye standby man. Send ya ba ukunu ana o boyfriend ko cheat ya. 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Na we obo send na mi internet no sa. 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Enti ya ba bedi nkomo. So wherever you find yourself staging, don't touch your dial. And because of internet, Tina Nyono, who's a gospel, every 2 minutes be a I'm international. Your network now inside and hiring. Timu Van Chain.
1: Them deal with them. 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
0: So yaba na se o na woni oba o se akitese kin na uko chichi no ga so uko chichi ya na se oba na wa kofa no aboka e kapa no ayen babo aboka oba nu kru chichi ya no zo chichi de be me so aboka

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What I say? Oko Nigeria for mu so hiti. What I say? And the same South Africa for so mu pe foreigners wa no. And tu tu say yes say any kwasi yes say hiamu ha na say ya de ya mu montena. Following activated. 0548955947 0548955947 eno ene na be fre na waba juwa de sai. Hey, Asampa, 94.7. And I was good day today.

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1: Hello.
0: Oh, best up, baby. 0548 955 947. Now, in Juba, baby, yes, South Africa for the Abuaga now. Abuaga now for Abuang, Ama, yes, to Timon for the Juma, yeah. Hello, good evening.
2: Good evening.
0: What do you know, Safi?
2: Lower
0: radio set, no, mommy. Now, what's some number can you hear me?
2: Okay. What do you know?
0: Yeah, me too, can't you?
2: Okay. Wait, South Africa phone. Like, you don't travel. I'm going to come home. I'm going to be here. I'm going to be here. And what are you doing? Yeah, Jerome.
0: Yes.
2: And Jerome. Like, they don't travel.
0: Yeah.
2: And I'm
0: going to tell you, man.
2: And change Jerome. Yeah, empty Ghana. Say employing Ghanaians.
0: Okay.
2: Yeah, to me, Saki. Yeah, because we the company that in Ghana. Yeah, Ghanaians na yeah Juma. Right. Company is now South Africa one. Money Juma no yeah because they are lazy. Money Juma. Yeah,
0: okay, thank you. Bibia Bibia.
2: Bibia.
0: Me that say. Mami Cha Eugenia. Eugenia, baby, I'll be a big shout to you. Eugenia, what's up? All right, so 0548 955 947. Hello, good evening. Good evening, Adai. Odoko Bright. Yes, what you do or doko to? Obi animu. Right, Bibia. Bibia.
3: Bibia,
0: see you.
3: South Africa for me, and almost as your own study. So, okay, I'm in Nigeria. I'm almost in the
0: moon. All right.
3: Yeah.
0: Okay, thank you, Bright. Good evening. Hello, good evening. Good evening. 0548 955 9547. Hello, good evening.
4: Good evening.
0: What do you know, Sophie?
4: Abiola.
0: Okay. Wife, you where?
4: Now, where are you?
0: Now, nigga.
4: Oh, I have a new year.
0: We are single. How many years?
4: Oh, no, 26 years.
0: And how soon you know?
2: Abiola,
0: big shout to you. Abiola, big shout to you. Bibia, Bibia.
2: Yeah,
0: you. Abiola,
2: into you.
0: Abiola, we are stubborn.
2: Just
0: in day. And in the other day, I figure out here.
2: Hey! DJ Viper.
0: Oh, me that's it. Professor, Mr. Professor. Professor.
2: One last.
0: Since you are one last, I'm very Viper, I'm very Jesse. All right, you.
2: Oh, Charlie. Charlie, I'm going to wear an idea in that crowd. I'm going to wear an
0: idea. Yeah, Samu.
2: Africa, now you only have business here, they're saying no. And the US is trying to say, I don't want to come here. Now, more I'm going to Africa, and I'm going to go. I don't know, yes, sir.
0: Yes,
2: sir. I'm going to buy my own, I'm going to buy my own, I'm going to buy my own, I'm going to buy my own, I'm going to buy my own.
0: Okay.
2: And I'm not a solution.
0: I'm going to say, 4,000. I don't want to mention the companies. Now.
1: Hello?
0: Yeah, hello. Good evening.
1: Good evening.
0: What do you know, Safi?
1: That's a Kojo Freedom. That's a Kojo man.
0: Kojo Freedom?
1: Yo.
0: Freedom?
1: Yeah.
0: Shata. Shata. Shata. Ada, what do you know, Shata, the boy, you know?
1: Oh, I'm going to say, you know.
0: Ah, the Freedom and Justice.
1: Yeah.
0: Bibia, Bibia.
1: Bibia, Umbi. Bibia, Umbi.
0: Bibia, Umbi. The end of the womb.
1: Oh. Any Jew womb. Yeah. About womb. A foot womb. Yeah.
0: All right, thank you. Thank you.
1: Yeah. I think, sometimes it's a phone. I don't know if it's a Omuko for Nibi or Ghana, Asiana.
0: It's
1: the best thing I say. It's too good. I'm going to say, I'm going to say, No.
0: Okay, Mati, eno ya wa jenche, waso diya ba, ba de meja nize, inya wa malayifu mamo. Hello, good evening. Chiba, 0548-945-947, hello, Chiba. Hello, good evening. Good evening. Hello, good evening.
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1: 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Yeah, okay.
0: Okay.
1: So katasa for no moment to coin.
0: Mhm.
1: Eh di se ta se bi di sa ta for. Sa ta for for Nigeria. Na se be come Nigeria for wa. Yen so Ghana for Ghana is bi o Nigeria. Mi se ma for Nigeria da ma wo so ka tra o. Ghana so for more than Nigeria se wa. 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
0: All right. Eja, you know, say no so the other bar. Okwa jibu siya, wentu miya venye juma, amaskara se, wabaka. Hello, good evening.
2: Hello.
0: Good evening.
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0: good evening. 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
1: Hello.
0: Good evening, Sophie.
1: This is Patrick Mukasa, Travel Junction.
0: Ever Junction?
1: As a Travel Junction.
0: Okay, Mr. Patrick. Bibi Abokodi.
1: Bibi Abokodi.
0: Now I feel in Kuala Nuhuye.
1: Bibia.
0: Me that say. Mr. Patrick, ain't you?
1: Boss. We be a young man in car. Na sometimes me say. Ebia so by be na Ghana phone we di chire omo no enti na omo so omo tumi gina sane ama no so
0: eh suban ben Mr. Patrick suban ben
1: oh se obi wo obi kroma Ghana phone anka sa no ye oye ma omo wana ye pese ye mfa wana nka won enye tu
0: one two
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0: Yeah,
1: you wanna die. And I ain't seeing ya, you know, me come over how cry. Bunijuman, I'm assuming, and you're gonna free me, Juma. Into your pomo, when did he say, everybody into your German and car?
0: Okay, yeah, that's it. Mr. Patrick,
1: that's
0: it.
2: Make them tell you.
0: 0548-945-947. Last caller. Now, be a call.
1: Hello.
0: Lower radio setting, mommy. Lower radio, no.
1: Asa.
0: Bibi, I'm a god here.
1: Bibi,
0: na son, what the ana, when I was the ana, when I'll be something, Bibi. Hey, and you wouldn't tell you, and I'm a missing this away. Bibi. Bina Sudina Gasafi.
1: I'm a summer.
0: Is here one?
1: I'm a summer Macedonia.
0: All right, thank you. Yet to have your chair.
1: About so, set up with a forum. Don't worry, and yet. But then, tell you, wanting to make crazy job will be on my youth. So, one crazy job on my idea. I was here, mom, we stay. The end thing for an also would come home, say, also one saying, a year.
0: All right, Mr. Che, thank you for also the idea. Yeah, we have a next segment now. You didn't come on, you didn't.

Monday to Thursday. Every Monday to Thursday bia. Into any da it chat or Monday, you be Monday, Tuesday, Wednesday, Thursday, Friday. Into most of the from 8:30 PM to 10 PM. And it is Jumadi away, Ebro. E dino a bibia bibia. And just so make up bibia bibia pe. Not what you soup bibia bi. Bibia bi om. As I say, I say light soup no. And a bofrun quino. We say abuano. Or we will rubbery. Near sudden toast in a duan in your mabby frat. Nessie, I able frunquine.

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Forest wo. 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Traffic no e slow kakra eho enti mo shele supa emfa emai enti traffic update no eno ene di abrewi.

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0: welcome back to the show. 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
1: Israel.
0: All right, Israel. 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
1: Pacho, asara na kosu na yere ofe pa ibi na yere pa kesi ke.
0: Oye na mama no wife on Gaza. 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Why Vivian Macquarie?
1: Of
0: it's mommy be so and dear dinner was so our real woman or you yeah who to me find Canada Ube Giano and Daddy.
1: I am sir Bible crack and piss me.
0: Uh-huh.
1: I'm also Christopher.
0: Uh-huh.
1: I say Gabambo.
0: Uh-huh.
1: So I can't be fool, I also been also ready fool.
0: Okay.
1: The person then be also not perfect.
0: All right.
1: Aha, and see so far and okay.
0: And no pet and no ya. Bounce on those so ya. Still, no better now. Hello, good evening.
2: Hello, bro.
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2: No. Media so, or ye bibi ya diya mien fami honba, or fami chipan diye, midiye. 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
0: All right. 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
2: Hello,
0: good evening.
2: Hello, good evening.
0: Udi na Josephine.
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2: Jesus, I do a pass over in a new video. So, who called you, Mother Bunny? Do it. Where do you do that?
0: Who called you, ma? Yeah, for it. What called you, ma? So, I eat out.
2: We eat
0: out. How to say,
2: just take care.
0: And the banana side, the Papa Co. Papa Co. Papa Co. Hello, good evening.
3: Hello.
0: Good evening. Yeah, I'm so happy I'm here, but lower radio the man. Nah, you need come on. Hey, Tommy. Lower radio the mommy. Yeah, what do you mean, eh?
3: I'm so happy I'm here, but lower
0: okay, so let's see. Bibia, Bibia.
3: Bibia,
0: Bibia. Yeah, see where?
3: Hey, I'm so happy. I'm so happy I'm here. I'm so happy I'm here. Hey, Bibia,
0: eh, si o su. I don't quite a bit too much about him. All right. Yet I sing. I'm a woman named Fowl. Baby, I will be a. Yes, I'm a Jumo, Quabby, and Chibian, so Jumadina Sooner.

0: Oh, Prince, last call out. Time now soon. Hello, Greeny.
1: Good evening.
0: Good evening, Safi.
1: It's not let me say it. It could have been a disease, Mr.
0: Yeah.
1: And soldier. Oh, yeah.
0: Yeah, soldier. Bibia, Bibia. Oh, yeah. Bibia, Bibia.
1: Bibia,
0: Bibia. May I see you?
1: MJ. Definitely, yeah. Your brother, which may not say, yeah, no, I get mine. But apart from that, you know, maybe there, I never have a bunch of we are meeting my first week, you know, or maybe, ultimately, you know, they do a new kuno, and I say, yeah, Bama, and it's a good animosity for to understand the man.
0: Okay.
1: Okay, and so, apart from so, it will be your man, and it's a meeting my fight, and so, it is your. Because our body, umbody, or about to cry, and yeah, Bama, and it's all them.
0: Okay, about the side of Abanaboka. All right, so happy birthday, Ekoma Sammy Kofi Mensah. Yes, happy birthday to you, Sammy Kofi Mensah, a staunch House of Folk fan. A very glorious happy birthday with a good health and long life from Mrs. Alagi Dede. And the message way, Ebay. I see and wish you happy birthday. And Ewawoda, God bless you. With long life and good health. Sammy Kofi Mensah, it's a birthday. Enjoy your day.

Master Sabah, so Jimmy and so, Mammy Chap Big Hits of Big Shout to you, Dr. Pounds. Miami Boss, Andy Dusty, big shout to you. 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God bless you, boss. 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Now, Kupo, Enshaw, Mammy. Yes, Mr. Atulinse. Doctor, and everything for the Chairman Linse. 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So, me boss ya me kana se mi yes ono ene ye, JL Properties, eno sa Chancellor ma Cape Coast Technical University, and also Ghana Real Estate President. Yes, Dr. James Atulinse. God bless you, boss. 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Yes. CEO Ma Soul Restaurant. 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White Restaurant. In Jackassel. DJ Mesa, big shout to you. Sako de DJ, big shout to you. I'm not so say a best way, Jimmy Dino. So, Skidos, Abaha, Benghazi, and the call Facebook, Prince Johnson, and I'm on Tennis and the Police Show. No. Grace, big shout to you, Grace Misa, and Jack and say, come on now. The superstar, Rich Nick, and I'm Yamini Asari. Na Yaboko. Yaboko, party boy, big shout to you, Yaboko.

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1: 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All right, Doc, I am Mr. Ofori in Newtown.
0: Newtown, Yaminsham Papa, Foster Home International School. Yaminsham Papa.
1: Okay, all right, okay.
0: Yo,
1: no, it was us, it is Annie Mawinina and 7 hour canning nano. 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
0: What's it? 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
0: 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And soon I may as well to me as I will be pain. And so, while my young son, what Tom Anna pain, Nancy, nay one cousin Tom Anna Nibu. Yes, a mirror of pets or pedia of a santo. And so, while my young son in him, dear, would be a man and be a dee. This young son is all the way into the Abbey and chain. To say, Obi Cochain, Uncle Point, and seven finds out to Ghana, hey, so who paid you my and ask him pie bona or bequa, while we have a bomb pie, we ambitious crew, and you mamma, and you might your quite fast with Reguma. Young pie bonk one at Reguma. Uba bompa ye de nenzo zo betu anamon so ho
1: pa
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0: Opposite Virgin Pap.
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0: Ye ya sorry Friday anopa 8 o'clock.
1: Yes.
0: Ni upon 12. Sunday so the same venue. Ye ye no 8 o'clock ni upon 12.
1: Yes.
0: Na wo ba. 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Sarah no. 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
0: 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Na uka in Hosea chapter 2 verse 21. Or see, in that day, the Lord declare, I will let the heaven respond to the earth.
1: Oh God.
0: And the earth will respond and bring forth wine and olive oil and grain. To Jezreel. 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

0: See, Father, we thank you. 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Oh, Maka Papa, we thank you for your compassion. 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As a few Adawasi, as a few Adawasi, as a few Adawasi, Adawasi, and you may, our Bamba no Cassia, our Jesus, Demo, and Nana G. Yan Papa Trasse.
1: Yes.
0: Name himself, what Trasse Quadre? This is a representative of God on this earth.
2: Yes, sir.
0: And Nana G. Yanko Pamba Fanny Mwakasa.
2: Yes, sir.
0: Obi Biara, Otumi Kasa, Sinibono, on a Yanko Pafreno. Because Yesu Sinibu Kachre, Obia said, many and Quane and Quino. Many a quiet about to my first work on Yanko Pon, nobody. Obian to me, you know.
2: Except.
0: HSA. Oy and Passa, Honor Quine Ampa. Nene, the representative of God is here.
1: Yes.
0: And you know, your Bible.
2: Welcome,
0: welcome, Papa. Papa, you are welcome.
2: Matiasim.
0: You are welcome today. Yes.
2: Matiasim.
0: Yes.
2: Onyamishreti.
0: Wow.
2: Onyamizu shiramuso. Mundi osiye yo yo.
0: Wow.
2: Three forecasts it was NCA.
0: Amen.
2: NCA and it's a seeing and also.
0: Wow. Wow.
2: It's not easy.
0: Yes.
2: Because there's attack when you say something to do.
0: Wow.
2: When you attack, when you make a vow.
0: Okay.
2: And be careful. When you vow for something, to vow it and also to do it,
0: they
2: are different.
0: Okay.
2: Everybody can vow it, but fulfill is not easy. Sometimes we need a lot of strength, a lot of power, and sometimes any womb.
0: Okay.
2: Okay.
0: Amen.
2: I'm talking about Prophet Frank.
0: Amen.
2: God richly bless
0: Amen.
2: You. You vow and you are doing.
0: Amen.
2: God continue calling you.
0: Yes.
2: Higher.
0: Amen.
2: I'm a power.
0: Amen.
2: Prophet, God bless you.
0: Yes.
2: Go by faith the same.
0: Yes.
2: Enjoy be more. Hey, sister, I won't cry. Yes, I know two is a dam, no. So, it was flooded. Yes, it was flooded. Me, wage and Casamitia, dam about my dream.
0: Yeah.
2: Yes. So, I will just try to tell him, check it, check it, check it. But now, I'm a man information, you know, I said, I'm be a crossing for. Two or something.
0: Okay.
2: For 20, I think from 2022.
0: Okay.
2: Then more that small
0: okay.
2: thing. But now they don't believe say, this thing. But then free church go home. Jesus. It was bad.
1: Oh God.
2: Yes, it was bad. That's the. It was everywhere in the whole world. But African here to me more
0: yeah.
2: Cause that area bit me a farm area.
0: Yeah.
2: Bit me something like. Something I wait me I shine spy. Nanke a madam na dino.
0: Yeah.
2: But Africa the pension must have a dance. Would they go God they'll build a house in the top of the dam. To break the dam.
0: Yeah.
2: Amen. This is where the Africans are called selfish people. You always be selfish. Say any dear, that's all right.
0: Yeah.
2: I don't care anybody.
0: Yeah.
2: Internet area but you won't say the papa could not block.
0: Yeah.
2: The people like where a street in Adam near town becoming a me pass. I said to be the me call baby. Now I look say that middle of the place. You know,
0: yeah.
2: I want a casting in our bit. Yeah. What's the mentor?
0: I'm
2: saying, am I crazy? I'm not mad, no pastor.
0: Yeah.
2: I don't also to cheat ordinary.
0: Okay.
2: Praise God.
0: Hallelujah.
2: May God bless a team.
0: Amen.
2: You didn't share you can see free ashing faith.
0: Amen.
2: The whole Ghana.
0: Yes.
2: And also the four corridor.
0: Okay.
2: I'm talking about the whole world.
0: Okay.
2: But the radio when the Kobe Bia. It be framing Africa, South Africa, Burkina. Go to US, go to Japan, go to Austria, every country. The whole Tonjana as well as the whole four corners.
0: The whole four corners.
2: May God take over.
0: Amen.
2: We give salute from Ashing
0: Jesus.
2: Through God.
0: Amen.
2: Titus Ashing Fire, the program we started was powerful.
0: Amen.
2: Today was rain.
0: Yeah.
2: But come and see. People pray.
0: Amen.
2: People pray.
0: Amen.
2: When I was there, they already pray in them. Inside of rain.
0: Amen.
2: And I joined them.
0: Mm.
2: It was so powerful.
0: Amen.
2: And it is you too.
0: Yes.
2: We are under the shed.
0: Amen.
2: We are not out of shed.
0: Yes.
2: We are auditorium.
0: Yes.
2: Ka-ambe-pa.
0: Amen.
2: It's a beau. Obiano, wow. We salute you and we call you. Say, there be our shepherd, remember, a channel tray, a program pilot,
3: yes,
2: the short direction, a course,
3: yes,
2: the oil for you to be blessed,
3: amen,
2: and also a course,
3: amen.
2: And I'm telling you, sir, you'll never regret,
3: amen.
2: I say, what you'll never regret. You'll just come and receive
3: amen.
2: The power, yes, and anointing,
3: amen,
2: of God, amen,
3: amen.
2: The more so, I'm on my dad, the Russian for the brain program, you know, we see order. We are ashamed, but when they be the shirt, but that does not make a Christian.
3: Okay.
2: Easy to vow, but to do it is not easy. Lot of things you bring in before your vow will be confirmed.
3: Okay.
2: Dear, be careful. Don't vow with God and disappoint God. Any announcement say we are doing program.
3: Okay.
2: Because I found because it's a month of where grace.
3: Grace.
2: And anybody that will attend to this program, I'm telling you, this year
3: is grace.
2: The grace walk out of person's strength. Out of person's ability and position.
3: Okay.
2: That may wear grace. It, you know, and you won't obey. God himself will follow people,
3: amen,
2: and do it for,
3: amen,
2: them. To ask him for your boy.
3: Amen.
2: Right now, sister, call a friend's Patricia.
3: Yeah.
2: And Pat. Oh, Susie's here. Who's on my view?
3: Yeah.
2: Why is serious? Oh, yeah, Juma be near the Pat. It's now one by the Ababa to
3: Yehua.
2: Come,
3: amen.
2: Yes, we are prayer.
3: Oh,
2: so I'm both from
3: Kakra.
2: I'm saying, Nema, I'm a dear, no, Jim,
3: Yehua,
2: baby, on the other. Nema, I'm a dear, Moka,
3: yeah.
2: Oh, and Tetrano could to do your teacher.
3: Oh,
2: yeah, you report.
3: I'm part
2: now. Hospital, I must have some moco. Anna,
3: yeah,
2: obi be a you crazy and van goes with
3: Ampa.
2: Yet not to ambulance. Konya me fear dear excuses. But yes, God is a healer more than the doctor.
3: Amen.
2: Etina, who be an in a bush and in
3: Ampa,
2: who background man in Zen school.
3: Yes,
2: not fan of bra. Amen.
3: Amen.
2: Papa, you are some creepy catcher man about pie. Only pantry.
3: Yeah.
2: And by force, I do all your own Utia with him.
3: Okay.
2: You can't with cinema, a where? Papa, who can't you have been to me, my
3: home?
2: Emmetima. So, who's to send all any tree and cinema on any panuco? You come with the Missacraco on my coin. Dear one, a your uncle told you.
3: Yes.
2: As a cinema, baby, I have fed you. Same baby, a tear in the moon,
3: baby.
2: Bani woyom pain for the order of Tia Usrim. Nina and say, or the phobia, na yod of
3: Yehua.
2: It's when you are praying sometime, Nina made a such word, Mawa, and so preaching Kasafam.
3: Amen.
2: No, the poem say, we are saying it in Yantimuka.
3: Okay.
2: Papa, we are saying Yantimuko.
3: Ampa.
2: Don't tell you, I call. I love him. I love him. Sometimes you are teaching about for Dian Yedru.
3: Yeah.
2: Amen.
3: Yeah.
2: And yet you say Adriana Mamodi.
3: Yes.
2: Benny Panchin Adriani into a bayare, Makoto drugs. But drugs is so containing poison.
3: Yeah.
2: What is it?
3: Yeah.
2: Any IAB be established, and IAD be at Tumabas. No, I'm Makatro say, I was sight in
3: fact.
2: That infected, Papa Eba, and also I say, baby.
3: Oh.
2: It didn't come to you as now we prepare the future and now.
3: Okay.
2: It's so prepare on the
3: future and now.
2: The now is important, the future
3: is also important.
2: I can tell you, past there sometime, and can you dream?
3: Yeah.
2: It becomes history.
3: Yes.
2: For others, yeah. All story.
3: Yeah.
2: But the now is not story. Now. Now can jail you.
3: Yes.
2: Now can put you to death.
3: Yes.
2: But the past there, you have become experience.
3: But
2: the future should become a destiny.
3: Wow.
2: Say destiny.
3: Destiny.
2: Sister, what did you do with was empowered man? We thank God that we are empowered for
3: us. Amen.
2: Telling your brother, your sister, we are in the Facebook live.
3: Yes.
2: Prophet Emmanuel. You just go there. Reverend Owusu Emmanuel. Who be whom life. Be my fe.
3: Wow.
2: Come in.
3: Amen.
2: One I can say no more time. I don't about them. Come in. Me on fe.
3: Amen.
2: Fe whatever to one. Me on fe. Catch up with your phone. You know I said Reverend Prophet Emmanuel.
3: Amen.
2: Oh la baby, I'm not sure. Oh, eh, you met in hotel.
3: Hotel.
2: Met in hotel. I come one. You know. baby benum and if for myself your myself be
3: yeah
2: baby seven my 11 myself be so baby okay
3: yeah.
2: My 11 more okay but myself near back
3: yes
2: achimota
3: yeah
2: achimota
3: yeah.
2: Who is achimota become popular before man?
3: yeah
2: hey achimota hey sisu amen and tell the master ko baby e popular be on amiko
3: yeah
2: amen and amen
3: amen
2: why? Myself,
3: yes,
2: my seven pack. Very close to OP7 said, also for Ousu Ebodina. OP7, who do OP7 so free? Be said, a crown, everybody who do OP7 no across,
3: yeah.
2: No advance left.
3: Yeah.
2: Ubo is so bones a bank here from the bank bio. What is it called? The bank?
3: Hey, Echo Bank.
2: Echo Bank. Echo Bank. Echo Bank. No furniture. One left. And I right.
3: Yeah.
2: Right. What to us who are bones? Friends saying watch base.
3: Yeah.
2: Can see a power. Let me throw be a number call off every time. No, sir. And you want another prophet, friends saying. Prophet,
3: Nijagizio.
2: I'm so, no, so, I'm so good. Watch it.
3: Amen.
2: Baby, I know that street in a batabola.
3: Yes.
2: They sent a torso collar pass. And so, a cool new boy town. Won't cook baby, baby, bear 300 meters away.
3: Yeah.
2: 300 meters away. The medicine hotel.
3: Yeah.
2: And the opposite is called Virgin Pump. Virgin Pump. You do a hotel man can say hotel the confounded down the way. I want any idea. Sorry,
3: amen.
2: You're 200 down, you know.
3: Yes, amen.
2: I saw the Aji hotel now. You say a jan, a jawum,
3: because
2: a jawum,
3: a jawum.
2: So, you know, the hotel, and you go to Empire Yetia because of winning. We want you to come and sit in the air conditioned place,
3: amen,
2: so that we bless you and you go home,
3: amen.
2: With joy, amen.
3: Amen.
2: Me sit near all you know, oh, Chia, we see on your tree. So, I was over one hour here,
3: yeah.
2: Pastor, who's been at 2 hours,
3: yes.
2: Frankie Bar won't son in the governor. Anna,
3: yeah.
2: Who do you crowd the woman named to?
3: Yes.
2: Anna,
3: yeah.
2: Papa, what caps? Nantuna, yeah, if any caps,
3: yeah. Yeah.
2: Betrini, Nantu.
3: Nantu.
2: And our crass now was so jazzy in it. That wouldn't be a young farmer.
3: Okay.
2: Jazzy be an Nantu near the.
3: Okay.
2: We shall say Jazzy and one of my book.
3: I'm sure Nantu.
2: Who Nantu could be a meco could.
3: Amen.
2: Hallelujah.
3: Amen.
2: Of course, we'll be Ankobia. Ankobia phoning in a 10 branding.
3: Okay.
2: Cause Oyena Unqua, Oyeno Echo Qua, never unity.
3: Okay.
2: TMFO, Bemme Bia and Ankobia. TMFO, Bia Chiankobia, and Odia Maganari. Womunia 10 branding.
3: Okay.
2: Naja City, only a senior. You're doing any cochrane. Or did Tuma, not the actor of mine.
3: Okay.
2: Turn over you, Coco Gra. Just inform me, Cocra and Cocra. The Jasin be a wood team out yet in Timmy Betu.
3: Yehoa
2: was come.
3: Amen.
2: Sube to me, I miss me too.
3: Come. Amen.
2: I'm a pack.
3: Amen.
2: Bancopy has to be a wood team, be a bit too.
3: Amen.
2: Because as I said, or in the chino, who owns or in a day as a funococum.
3: Yeah.
2: To in a chase, you will be a or yet favorable.
3: Okay.
2: Somebody and the nipper, the anit me pull fear. And you see Uncle Biaina, a shabushia. Omo ya blane.
3: Okay.
2: Na onkobia. Nzo onyere.
3: Ni
2: efe na onkobia
3: yene.
2: Onyera michire mu de chew kwa troto ho. Ebe kanya mi asem.
3: Amen.
2: Amen. You call the Mark chapter 14. Mark chapter really says no ecosystem. Emu nsem ne re bobo mpae. He na pa ye mpae pa ko program ye mpae. It is just to teaching the people to know said there's somebody who you close your life. Make us Otia Usrim. It can be a brother, can
3: Mark
2: be
3: 14.
2: A sister. Yeah, Mark 14, verses.
3: Verses.
2: Yeah, to 10, sir. Okay. Read it. Yes, I'm listening, okay. Sir. Yes.
3: Mark 14, verse 6.
2: Yes, sir.
3: Or say, leave her alone.
2: Leave her.
3: Say Jesus.
2: Say Jesus.
3: Why are you bothering her?
2: Why are you bothering her?
3: She has done a beautiful thing,
2: yeah,
3: to me.
2: That, I like you about how you read from where?
3: NIV.
2: NIV.
3: Yes.
2: The beautiful of the show, name.
3: Yes.
2: But you're talking about a woman.
3: Yes.
2: It is anytime you have a woman, you're incited.
3: Yes.
2: Know how to tell you a beautiful.
3: Hmm.
2: Hey, sister. Ah. Where's our baby ampio? Say, sister, you are beautiful. Jesus will make a sentence. Yeah. You are done a beautiful for. That's why you go beyond normal.
4: Yeah.
2: That's the way. What yeah. You say? You are done beautiful for. Now, because our children say he has expressed something that touch you. Express something that make you comfort. And after the tattoo, no, he can say you are done a beautiful
4: thing.
2: A beautiful like the marking point of your accident.
4: Okay.
2: Yeah, it is the end of marking.
4: Okay.
2: But use boy beautiful to somebody. I'm not why you be a man.
4: Okay.
2: What honor? No.
4: Okay.
2: What justify?
4: Yeah.
2: Sorry, I say.
4: Yeah.
2: My brother, me mean is come on. What justify? What more no? So what honor? No.
4: Okay.
2: Munyano. Because you have done a beautiful for me. Continue, sir.
3: Okay. The poor you will always have with you. And you can help them anytime you want. But you will not always have me.
2: You will not always have me.
3: She did what she could.
2: Why you will beat me?
3: She poured perfume on my body.
2: What dear do you have a
3: before to prepare for my
2: now,
3: burial. Truly, I tell you, whatever the gospel is preached throughout the world, what she has done,
2: yes, sir.
3: Also he told and in the memory
2: yes, sir.
3: Of her.
2: Yes, sir. Verse 10.
3: Then Judas Iscariot,
2: one of the twelve,
3: Went to the chief priest to betray Jesus to, betray to them. Jesus.
2: Amen. To be betrayed Jesus to them. To them.
3: They were delighted to hear this and promised to give him money.
2: Yes.
3: So he was watched for an opportunity
2: yes.
3: to hand him.
2: Yes.
4: Amen.
2: Judas. We thank God the Bible that didn't keep this. And he said, the one of the 12
4: one of disciples.
2: Who's a same said me was a woman.
4: Yeah.
2: One shall me betrayed here. I can't even mention.
4: Okay.
2: But me can generous speak.
4: Okay.
2: Say, oh, Mumu B. And I said, Ghana for
4: okay.
2: Mima. So, because I don't want to endorse for the community of the church.
4: Yeah.
2: Jesus was dealing about the community of the church in between the 12 apostles.
4: Okay.
2: What is it?
4: Yeah.
2: He has respect for them. He doesn't want the people in far to see anything wrong. I can't say my church
4: okay.
2: saying bad things
4: okay.
2: about the church.
4: Okay.
2: Maybe I'll make sure my church will be always in the front of the face of good.
4: Amen.
2: And I make them be proper.
4: Yeah. Amen.
2: But we say when anya Bible yes so because the one of the 12. One of the 12 were limited at the amba the society and the bones anya be the 12 no. One of them are betrayed. So that is
4: yeah.
2: It shows that God is a God of fact. He doesn't care how person you are sometimes obey you at him.
4: So
2: he doesn't fear you.
4: Okay.
2: Because he knows a new modern man, that's a good and okay. that's true. Yeah. There's nothing about lying. There's a woman that I call the Mary Mother. It's a Bible describes him, say, no, you're bad drama muffle.
4: Yeah.
2: Look at this. Who's a Christian attacker? Drama money bar or your crown for sometimes we reject set people,
4: okay.
2: telling them that they don't deserve.
4: Deserve.
2: But who came to Jesus and blessed Jesus even alabaster oil?
4: Oh yeah.
2: It was the prostitute
4: girl.
2: Be careful how you reject people.
4: Okay.
2: Since me preaching, I am very excited to preaching to somebody you are rejecting.
4: Oh.
2: I am very moved. Say moved.
4: Mood.
2: I am very moved to telling somebody you are assembly that will be negative that will be at so country. You don't deserve. Today I declare for you.
4: Amen.
2: You deserve.
4: You deserve.
2: Praise God.
4: Hallelujah.
2: Because we are seeing a woman or you the prostitute. The person who said he died in this came close
4: yeah.
2: when Jesus It was inside.
4: Yeah.
2: Bible said they prepare friends and that day was telling that a minimum dear do anyway. Minimum near do any say be a muda.
4: Okay.
2: This ella I was see more cotton if he. Now he was in joy. Now we saw baby drama money be a sense you know. No kuala basta Bible was a born. And yes, so she.
4: Yeah.
2: So she your wash and kobe jebi.
4: Yeah.
2: You can't be a she idea. Kobe jebi.
4: Yeah.
2: Your pen mesh or pen. He break the bottle. He break the anode muni in a good year. Bible say na a drone hiano a share down the muma. Now when after finishing and the nipa check is a drone boy say and the Bible say the monthly pay.
4: Yeah.
2: So 12 months.
4: 1 year.
2: 1 year pay. Obibe you should bluff for the 1 year ogis.
4: Yes.
2: And I mean
4: what? Yeah.
2: Ha ha. Pay.
4: Yes.
2: 1 year pay.
4: Ah,
2: what buono? And the team taught that perfume.
4: Perfume.
2: It shows that if you don't miss somebody the term and see how glory in Jesus are, you will not do that.
4: Amen.
2: Some of you, people are rejected by one abu and yami. May God bless you.
4: Amen.
2: People say a lot of things about you, but you respect your fellow woman.
4: Wow.
2: May God bless you.
4: Amen.
2: Listen, there's something I think last week I was saying here. Yeah. Your godly life.
4: Yes.
2: And your Christianity.
4: Yes.
2: Godly life is a nyamibo nipano. Or put something to God wisdom.
4: Yeah.
2: To human being.
4: Yeah.
2: To human being know to say me pacho. Human being know to say J. They know to say to do good because God doing good. It is that character. It's not that you are believing Jesus.
4: Okay.
2: It's about the normal thing. How nyankopon edia me wiase. Ah oni pe bi o wiase biara no. Wo practice onyamisu.
4: Okay.
2: Come pa.
4: Amen.
2: It is oba we ni nyamisu we no mu. Ba na believing Jesus no e no ma mu.
4: Okay.
2: But we Christian we reject those homo ember Christianity. You feel so many obi a. You feel say nyame ni, you feel say nyame no.
4: Yes.
2: And you are crying. It will be our Yamia genuine. Papa, Yamaya, Manu, Yamia,
4: amen.
2: Praise God.
4: Hallelujah.
2: Was a money on Yamedia.
4: Amen.
2: And we are critical. And look at the way we are suffering. To get your child's school fees, to prepare him, to make him to become a man or a woman like you, is always it.
4: It is
2: a godly life.
4: Okay.
2: And then I link you. I'm out here. And then I insight you. Multi me blessing. It will be obvious to be obi. And then I comfort be say, I comfort crani and bosom crano. So I'm your papa check Christopher. Yes, it can be because Nyankopa wasum or tons you go at the boy for
4: us.
2: No, I tons you go papa for us. Is it God? Is it God? Is it God rejected them?
4: No.
2: Now, Onyamima homi mobia.
4: Mobia
2: homi oxygen.
4: Yes.
2: So that he can hold in the system of life.
4: Yes.
2: Is it not true?
4: It's true.
2: Now, it is sound on the pebiati. But so person could have. This one, the Christ, yes, yeah, it is about finding some difficulty. We say, the teaching is a slight change. Because the change is that this year,
4: wolf,
2: and the people don't understand them. Because, like Nicodemus and John chapter 3, was a maiden, my communion, look at my age.
4: Wow.
2: So, but Jesus began to teach him. Because of a new change, you know, and your friend repentance.
4: Yes.
2: And your friend our fufro. For you to believe Jesus and see yourself, if your personal savior, making you repentant. Praise God.
4: Hallelujah.
2: For the days of banned the Now it is not easy.
4: It's not easy, Ampa.
2: Wasting. A money,
4: a year money,
2: a payment. That's a Ghana salary.
4: Yeah,
2: someone said 10 million pounds. Yeah. So for a year, they say
4: 120 million
2: cash.
4: Jesus,
2: old money.
4: Is
2: it easy?
4: Not
2: one
4: easy.
2: Perfume.
4: And
2: when you go, yes, you know, there's a room. Room when you say, when we did this, what you say. You win and come from mobile home from
4: okay.
2: It almost add in one cotton. They used were to waste him. Qua. Feed him. They don't know the powerful Jesus.
4: Amen.
2: But when you say, we are just going to check. Qua. Most of them saw them. No, so far, Jiji Musika. Praise. You don't know Jesus. Keep quiet.
4: Amen.
2: There's a power in that name.
4: Amen.
2: Praise God.
4: Hallelujah.
2: Bible says, yes, we didn't have to do
4: yes.
2: Yeah, you call Radi Fia, a one in Yaya spy, a one in Radi Yafra Dumu, a one in Yamed Dumuya, a one in Ami and Yarwa, Babu so be many Mifi and San Coca,
4: yes,
2: Babu Sibabi and Yamusun Sumuano, not far would
4: you,
2: sister, why you reject the cross or cross? We fear you come of Fungua, we fear about some Sum Fungua, you want your poor in cheer, near Kacho in as a who sell woman, no dear Sophon Kuala and Kuala. Brother, Bible say Mary Magdalene, yes, I know. Or dear, we have good years soon, as I know. Almost started some hunting, almost started some good and mass, almost started some seno. Or so for who tell me, Juma, we are people are destroy your name. People are destroy, telling you, Sir Wuka, Wunim near Woyo, or so for Abrantes Kadibi, or the Nisika Pussy Church be, Nipabis Wunim near Woyo. You are wasting the money. Listen to me, you are not wasted. Jesus, Munyano, na waye no betimi
4: fe
2: e wiase oba no obi a won obetimi
4: ayo
2: obi a won obetimi ayo na obi a so fulfill the vision obi a fulfill the purpose na o purpose nyame de amon no doing well
4: amen
2: fulfill well
4: yes
2: I'm
4: Lord.
2: Telling you Bible so nipa ni nyuma e bedi na chi na nyame betu obi aka said ni nyuma si e dey this woman sees a no holy that a bastard or yet half he deserves to give to Jesus. Then people started rumor and against him, including the one with the disciple named called Judas. He raised and said, this woman, you are stupid, you don't know. I guess I'll tongue near this guy. And then Jesus said, do a barn here, you know, and you're me wooda. Do a barn here, you know, and you're mirror, I'm sorry. Do a barn here, you know, it's a sign to show, say, I will die, and I will raise it up.
4: Wow.
2: Praise God.
4: Hallelujah.
2: And the sister, one man you have come, no, etchere wo dachi.
4: Wow.
2: One man you have come, no, etchere wo mpeja.
4: Jehovah.
2: I'm saying, the more another man you have come, how bigger is, and etchere how blessing, how nyami beshi.
4: Amen.
2: When you read the Romans of the verse 18, o se man you have name, no, eni no, debi, eni no, eni mnyama nyami beyi ne di.
4: Power.
2: The problem is little, but the blessing is a bigger. I pray for you.
4: Hey.
2: What beginning things, but it's not easy for you. And yes, she said, there's a Judas among your friend. Obi will fear wa, or you Judas be a canon kunwa say, a canon kunwa. When you have been promoted near Statia Suretia, when you have been lifted near Statia Brewase, by the Radisamba Canto say, and the Judas be a war problem, you will die.
4: And
2: the Judas be a problem, you will be destroyed.
4: Amen.
2: And the betrayer, say betrayer,
4: betrayer,
2: you die.
4: You die.
2: By fire.
4: By fire.
2: By tender.
4: By tender.
2: By latin.
4: By latin.
2: Right now.
4: Right now.
2: Right now.
4: Right now.
2: Say Judas.
4: Judas.
2: You die.
4: You die.
2: Judas is
4: Judas Iscariot.
2: It was a brimming personality.
4: Mm.
2: You always blaming people.
4: Okay.
2: Always making sure that San Kwaman one. San Yan dear.
4: Okay.
2: And yet, since I've been young couple on them, say anytime you're bed dressing, none of young can know that they are not dressing. One was seen is well, look to the mirror.
4: Okay.
2: He looks so beautiful. Well, look into the mirror. He looks so gorgeous. But this sister will never endorse it. Which they say, there's a Judas Iscariot.
4: Amen.
2: Would die, I was soon natural. There's a Judas monitor. Bible said, do that, can't say. She, dear, no, I.
4: Oh,
2: yeah, yes, the tea. Who you're crumb for? Sikano cry, crow, as a treasure, no, who we are. And was a media, and I would say,
4: offended.
2: Was able to say, well, Buddha, cause so fun paying for one ten. One of my betrayed Jesus, no, one of my good Jesus, and the apostles.
4: Okay.
2: I'm telling you, that's why I'm saying, what thankful, what you are with them.
4: Yehoah.
2: They are Christians. The amount of us,
4: yes,
2: I'm telling you, yes, you can say me Matthew 10, verse 34, 36. Also, you be fearful,
4: amen.
2: And I do, they may catch you in the morning now,
4: amen.
2: The all you only need,
4: yes,
2: no spirit on yet. You may dear, you may be a sentinel, obinun,
4: amen.
2: And pay your crown, obinun,
4: amen.
2: Say, who send you my course of Yasia and by enforce a new beala, any sand was so tatracha. Your cat was so tatracha. Who go to for a double dinner fashion. Sofo, a yabo mondi and kokuhibi.
4: Okay.
2: Kuhibi. So piano or bar. Sunday Christopher will get things and I come for them. And you can come for them. Go and experience when for any question. Or two for any year will be or so in tatrate.
4: Okay.
2: Yeah, I want to see a bonnet in it.
4: Okay.
2: So a bar only do a tune for him.
4: Okay.
2: One in a poor crowd.
4: Okay.
2: So two for one pony will be far. Tatrate and the man in a tatra will move.
4: Okay.
2: No man, you know, who is a counter at over cannon brothers? The fetus. Oh, the butterfly. Oh, piano. A fetus womb.
4: Okay.
2: Baby, it is our own side. You never and look inside.
4: Wow,
2: it is painful. And it will be any sand was so attractive. Numbers on which you answer it looks so attractive.
4: Okay,
2: it looks so
4: attractive.
2: When you become great man, you are attractive.
4: Okay,
2: demons, you'll be attractive. And the physical, you'll be attracted everywhere. Say, I want to know more. Oh, be a body. Sarah and the son of demons who are the fun way and means to destroy.
4: Okay,
2: and don't tell someone the dog. The Yassi
4: and now,
2: and I pray for you,
4: amen.
2: I dear Biala Yachitra,
4: yes,
2: how be a new Yassi, dear Kuti,
4: our
2: Pebin Waka, Nipebin Wasse, Safi was a womb through her. No hunter, may God curse him,
4: amen.
2: May God curse him,
4: amen.
2: Judas, a betrayed Jesus. Do that fun all means telling the whole world. So I will set this one. The Bible says, one could do no catch a soft one by force. Or the years to be my own woman,
4: Jehovah.
2: It was happiest day for their life.
4: Okay,
2: we are enemies, a group waiting for somebody close you to betray you for them. Your enemies are teaming up, needing somebody that influence somebody. Hallelujah.
4: Hallelujah.
2: The people wants and people are influence them.
4: Okay.
2: For you to be killed. For you to be died. But then influential biara influence somebody
4: Jesus.
2: For bringing you down. May God send them
4: down
2: to destroy them.
4: Yes, Lord.
2: Say amen.
4: Amen.
2: Say amen.
4: Amen.
2: Bible says that Jesus catch you and say, Mumu bako ye dumi yenu no, ebe yimi ama. Mumu bako ye dumi yenu no, ebe yimi ama. The Bible some bisa on say, hey, me, we send you me, and the Judas or no be Yesu Amano. Babs of free woman, Mokoton
4: Jesus.
2: He was able to say Jesus without to be a disciple. The word disciple means as somebody that you are learning from, and that person you are under him, and you have become disciples.
4: Yehoah.
2: A dis-

0: point to betray me. That's a system of life.
1: Jesus.
0: That's a system of life. It's a challenge. Life is challenge. If you don't know life, you're challenge. Somebody will kill you without your consent.
1: Jehovah.
0: If you don't know life, you're challenge. Somebody will bring you down without you don't know. But I don't want you to sit down and say you don't know. But first, I don't know. He's always at last. I don't want you to be at last. I want you to be a figure. I want you to be a great. Anybody that want you to become ordinary, may God punish them. The Mary Magdalene, it was a prostitute woman, but his senses said, did Jesus, he deserved glory. Jesus, he deserved honor. Did Jesus, he deserved respect.
1: Yes.
0: Do you believe Jesus deserved glory?
1: Yes.
0: Why are you sitting down on Sunday? Why are you in the room saying, say, me senior, I will not go to church? Why are you saying, me an animal bosom, no man, I'm a sum, who told you? And you need pants and regimen. You'll be in the DC, you'll be in fancy or never honey, never watching, never what die. Hey, Jesus,
1: Jesus,
0: Bible said, Nimunan Kongo,
1: Yehoah,
0: behind the Shesuma,
1: Yehoah,
0: Sumun Timmy,
1: amen.
0: I introduce Jesus to you.
1: Yes.

0: And what she shall say, you should have missed you. You should have made it for being a man's son. So go there and teach you the gospel of Jesus. I know one thing about you. You are very powerful man. You are very anointed man. But be see, I'm sorry, I will come. And Tamas is your bamboo. Be soon in your mini pebbing. And Tamas, who is a so funny and canoe. I am here to tell you there's a true pastor in life right now. Like as I'm standing here, you just look at where I'm doing it. You can hear the word of God. You can hear the details about the gospel. You can hear the power to display or the power to activate. And I'm telling you, any problem you are going through, Jesus, you just wake up and come to the premise of God. Prophet Emmanuel, Jesus, in the Mikato, in Nazareth, and Nanopa, a Tranopa, says, almost you are going to talk, a Tranopa, and Pai, a Wometin Huta, Ebeja, so Namedia Faconchema Bompai, and the Tran will release the glory, we are release the power into the chair. No Bibia will cheer with Sidoma, oh, deep one, you go, and Sawoma, and Sawumpeja, and do a Hawa 2 years old, and do a Hawa 2 Cruzero, God will deliver
1: him. Amen.

0: United. 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How can you live your set life? There's a somebody Judah. There's a somebody Judah. He doesn't want you to be loved. He doesn't want you to be happy.
1: Amen.
0: This life is a life that God has created.
1: Amen.
0: A very smooth life.
1: Amen.
0: A very nice life. Any opportunity be a mere creative our system.
1: Amen.
0: You must get your
1: power.
0: But anybody that say he will block you from the glory of God.
1: Amen.
0: God will block him. To Jesus to be having glory, Jesus to be having honor, then people rise and say, this is the time we don't give this set honor to Jesus to bring the perfume and make sure Jesus will be honored. No. Mama yanko tong. Yes, unkwani mnyam sheduru wani de. Obiso wam makwan. Yes, unpeja doing de. Obiso wam makwan. Including one of the disciples. But Bible say, the Judah betrayed Jesus. The end of the day. But I do know something. Before Jesus died, Judah died. Judah died before Jesus. Even the money that he take because of Jesus, he threw the money away. He didn't eat one seed. Yes, Obi be your fucking bonus. You die.
1: The
0: two for brandy. Don't do that call Sakawa. Don't do that call Bet. Don't do that call Chacha. Listen, all this, you know, I'm telling you, a Barbara Boma, they attracted demons, they attracted principality to kill you premature. Let God bless you. Let God bless you. Bible says, you're a bread, Juma, and the many power of
1: the
0: food.
1: Amen.
0: When you're a Shira,
1: Amen.
0: Yes. I want you just go to a church. You just go to a church Sunday. You just go there and take Jesus as your Lord and your prayer. Papa will preach. Maybe I said nothing. Man, corner so I mean, yeah, man, can't Joseph Brahma. Sorry, I'm sorry about Cooper Nidini Jesus.
1: Amen.
0: The child name called Jesus.
1: Jesus.
0: I seen in Roma and Pentecost is out of the church. You can go there, you can also find another church.
1: Amen.
0: The church is for you.
1: Yes.
0: You are the church.
1: Power.
0: Repent and take Jesus as your Lord.
1: Amen.
0: And your person. The names of the church in your auditorium, the names of the church in your location, but the real man I'm preaching about, his name called Jesus Christ. He is the church.
1: Yeah.
0: He is the last afodi our bar. He be mebiye. He be suni hobiye. Abraham afodi enyine chino. The last afodi enyami tiye ye. Hey, Jesus for who ye? No sound sorry. The action fe enye last afodi. But we thank God that the location for you to see Jesus,
1: Jesus.
0: It can also be action fe.
1: Follow
0: the location
1: Jesus.
0: For you to see Jesus, it can be assembly.
1: Amen.
0: It can be Pentecost.
1: Wow.
0: But the wretched was you.
1: Amen.
0: Was you are preaching to change and repent.
1: Amen.
0: Jesus loves you. I said, Jesus who
1: loves you.
0: He loves you into the point he said he died
1: Amen.
0: For your sin. Come to him. Then the Judah will die by
1: Amen.
0: Fire. Say in the name of Jesus.
1: In the name of Jesus.

Right now, right now, right now, right now, right now, right now, right now, right now, right now, right now, right now, right now, right now, right now, right now, right now, right now, right now, right now, right now, right now, right now, right now, right now, right now, right now, right now, right now, right now, right now, right now, right now, right now, right now, right now, right now, right now, right now, right now, right now, right now, right now, right now, right now, right now, right now, right now, right now, right now, right now, right now, right now, right now, right now, right now, right now, right now, right now, right now, right now, right now, right now, right now, right now, right now, right now, right now, right now, right now, right now, right now, right now, right now, right now, right now, right now, right now, right now, right now, right now, right now, right now, right now, right now, right now, right now, right now, right now, right now, right now, right now, right now, right now, right now, right now, right now, right now, right now, right now, right now, right now, right now, right now, right now, right now, right now, right now, right now, right now, right now, right now, right now, right now, right now, right now, right now, right now, right now, right now, right now, right now, right now, right now, right now, right now, right now

0: Holy Ghost. Fire. No more betting the Afro prophet Emmanuel. Hey, 0244 70 70 26 26 56 0244 70 26 56 0244 70 26 56 Fred prophet. Prenyamidi for.
1: Wow.
0: Prophet Emmanuel Owusu. 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
0: Nyame nsa aba mo so no.
1: Amen.
0: Cause spiritually, you know, somebody Judas Iscariot.
1: Wow.
0: I'm monitoring. But the children, that's why we have a program. Amen. For you. You just come there through the oil, through the anointing.
1: Hey.
0: You'll be sure.
1: Amen.
0: Be blessed.
1: Amen.
0: The Bible says surely.
1: Yes.
0: There's a surely.
1: Surely.
0: Psalm 23.
1: Yeah.
0: Surely. Goodness and mercy shall follow me. And as you prophet me, the country will say, you shall be blessed.
1: Yehovah.
0: All the monitor spirit, all the monitor spirit, all the invited demon, all the fallen demon, they will die.
1: They will die.

0: mira Ghana, ehi na mi beda, ehi na mi yoko, wina me do beba. She Jacob too kwain, wanfane sapain.
1: Ebi.
0: Ama, ebe kata kumpo, nwa ba Ghana.
1: Hey.
0: You just take Jesus.
1: Amen.
0: And only the privacy.
1: Oh.
0: And only the privacy.
1: Yeah.
0: Don't just choose a japadie.
1: Yeah.
0: You just choose a marriage.
1: Mm.
0: All is a part of life.
1: Amen.
0: But it's not privacy. Mm. The privacy to you to know Jesus
1: wow.
0: as your Lord power. And your personal power. Savior. Merely Madani, who choose to Jesus.
1: Jesus.
0: Invested to Jesus.
1: Yes.
0: Even a year pay.
1: Yeah.
0: Invested. To Jesus, so that the kingdom of Jesus will establish.
1: Amen.
0: People rise against him, but he didn't give up. Jesus said, "Why you no bet me? Aye, sister, who bear we as a ye no bet me? Aye, no bet me. Aye, that make you.
1: Wow.
0: And you do be aye. Do be aye. It can be anybody, but you." You are not just anybody.
1: Amen.
0: You are a strong person.
1: Amen.
0: Hello, Ofrefio did the same. This prophet, okay, will be fresh. Or so he said, no man who won't pepe. Now, no money demon, I don't hear an etching or bar. That's what from Quina.
1: Amen.
0: But no more between the prophet, man also, 0244 70 26 56 0244 70 26 56 0244 70 26 56 0244 70 26 56 0244 70 26 56 0244 70 26 56 0244 70 26 56 0244 70 26 56 0244 70 26 56 0244 70 26 56 0244 70 26 56 0244 70 26 56 0244 70 26 56 0244 70 26 56 0244 70 26 56 0244 70 26 56 0244 70 26 56 0244 70 26 56 0244 70 26 56 0244 70 26 56 0244 70 26 56 0244 70 26 56 0244 70 26 56 0244 70 26 56 0244 70 26 56 0244 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26 56 0244 70 26 56 0244 70 26 56 0244 70 26 bra bosso, you would die,
1: die
0: by fire,
1: fire,
0: by fire,
1: by fire.
0: Let your system and koye, but when yankopon have been more quiet,
1: amen.
0: What many prophet Edin Komo, I will feed you. Oof, if you did this, I did the prophet Emmanuel. Hello, that is it. They still try to get me, but the line system. Hello, hello, hello. Yeah, prophet in your few days. Me, but I'm one so crazy. Wow, tema come to 14. Prophet in the day, I'm so young. Father, in the name of, I pray for this man to be saved. I pray for nothing to come. And the Judas is called to pray with life as a man.
1: Amen. Amen.
0: Onyamripa, onyamensa wosopa.
1: Amen.
0: Na enyame bia yesi akwan bia no onyame yefo.
1: Amen.
0: But me introduce what was a china dumedi ameye no meeting hotel aye ma 7 atimota no. Bomodia na mento nka bra na me anonte why. God bless you. I love you. 0244-7026-5656. Hello, prophet. Ni Ashim Fetini. Who have you done this? Agunas Radio. Radio will be. Will be. Nana, do you say what you say? Nyanko Padua da Susha Agunas Radio. Prophet in the day, I say, I'm in Kabacho. Who did he say? Peter, God bless you. Then I go. Okay. May God open the door for you.
1: Amen.
0: Come on, door. Open.
1: Jesus.
0: In Jesus' name. Amen.
1: Amen.
0: Diabeto and Safro, oh, a craha, no pro being a bee.
1: A man
0: is a procassi a bee. A moon mother swab a pump, but time for solitary ados. When you travel, time for you.
1: Amen.
0: Tis a yamipa, brabbing who prophet, a china anopa, a nanopa, got 12 for boy. Me yet Juma can see the dindy, how a Timota man, 7 million with it. Cosiana submit to me about God bless you. We love you. Bye bye.
1: Amen.
0: 0244-7026-5656. Kasua. That's a central region, my boy. Now, who did say? I woke up, I'm dead to do, sister, my girl. Then, I'll be saying, Radin, your mom. For then, today, I break and ne Judas is come.
1: Amen.
0: Betray them, you betray the word, man. Die by fire.
1: Amen.
0: When I'm saying the men prayed for Bible said for when I'm here, son of Jacob, and may God give you incited grace.
1: Amen.
0: And also favor. You get everything back in Jesus' name. Amen.
2: Amen.
0: Everybody send you what should be, you get it back.
1: Amen.
0: It is my bun toy, Nemo, a china jumadino, may Tom and Safro.
1: You humphy.
0: Made in china ye juma, amenyamima. Yeah, made in china ye juma. It told you from Casuadiba, Frocabra, who discovered one more coffee, what is he? Medassi be bray, Maggie Medassi, God bless you. 0244 70 2656 5656 Prophet, now can see me. Oh God, the Jano Ye Juman Yes. And so, you only mean collaborate in the masses. And a man, you know, I ran around. Mark Mark and I'm a Google, me quarrel. Hello, who for you did the same? Prophet, Ousini, who for you did the same? Hello, Jose. Bodjas. Bodja. But then I ran in your mouth. Father, I pray for his mother. May God bless him and
1: heal
0: him. Anything you need, may God fulfill in Jesus' name. Amen. 0244 70 2656 5656 Prof. Kasa.
2: You know, make cancer daddy. Will be a what's here and car?
0: Yes, sir.
2: I'm watching Friday. Oh, my God, my dog phone. No one will be on my team and come on with you and car. Swa, swell, draw, even Cove Town.
0: What happened? I'm here, sir. But I'm one of kakra. We are brand here. Boom, boom. Okay. But of everything open then. Sir. But also of everything. Madina. Madina for free power. But I'm saying, go for all candy cromba. I tell him said before Muncha dental, somebody in a quadenta witchy. I'm the Kakria or the film of a seed dummy. We see Domia, who do Domia know do us all of you?
1: Crowd
0: over, over, but almost because the almost said, walk at him, he need the hand of God.
1: Amen.
0: Obina Domino. Obina Domino.
1: Oh,
0: baby. And our Domino. It in the life, no. Miss SM in the tenacity.
1: Yeah,
0: let me be in it.
1: Amen.
0: Let me break in him. Yes, Nimrini.
1: Yeah,
0: Nimri. Casemimrini. I brand your Casemimrini. Aha, Etiatrambe Tommy Safro. May God bless you.
1: Amen.
0: Okay, Obu has all man message. Now cutting because, and ya dear, because you'll be.
1: Yeah.
0: Ozi and Pranchin and Yako baby. And Obu, who John the Chidia, bear you what you know, I said.
1: Oh,
2: let me say,
1: oh,
0: yeah.
2: Sophobia and now number so walk Jama Buch,
0: yes.
2: Obey not so full.
0: Sir, I think Pastor Hajim. Sam will go to you. Why could they also say, yes, yes, yes, yes. Now, who's a door in your butcher? I walk on after news. Who's wanting
2: you?
0: I'm so boa. Who become my voice? So, I'm in the council. No, I said, Master Upo, hello, wonam a wo pevisa wo gonya visa wi afi usu adors na mija zo no wako mija nam se masa se san ko go chiro wo ko afu fro beba
2: wo gba do ba na adu wo de sofu mu wan
0: no me no yakupon nam odane no odane no
2: o se ne o wa bo chine ne o jiri nyina asa
0: yes yes yes Womrin, Womrin,
2: Womrin,
0: yeah, Pastor Frank, who will be catching?
1: Ah, Papa,
0: you're
1: going to
0: cut 3 minutes.
1: Yes,
0: and a crumble,
1: and you may none of pay.
0: Yes, sir.
1: Near you, who you know, never brought you an empty, I say, sir. Intimidim, sir. Ni sequence na na ekoyani sequence no
0: yes.
1: So be pama taria ana a journey of 1,000 miles begin yes. with begin one step, okay. Inti we no ya ba hai ya starting the journey no
0: yeah.
1: Inti ochira no pa na misira ne se wa wo call ye wa wo tie ye no antumi an call bla bra ho bra ma 7 meti hotel
0: join the pastor
1: na bra
0: so that you all see the glory of God. God bless you.
1: God bless you.
0: Yes, he gives
1: me. Yes,
0: that's 5,000.
1: Nipa 5,000.
0: Looking to five bread.
1: It's how five bread.
0: Mathematics better than my answer.
1: Debbie,
0: how can you give
1: go five? Beyond mathematics.
0: No, five bread. Giving to 5,000. We say we learn mathematics because it's necessary.
1: Yeah.
0: That's why mathematics will be important. Nipa Brabunya was mathematics. Yes. It, how can you share five bread to 5,000 people? But Onungu do.
1: Yeah.
0: Who run your room? A child to enter.
1: Yes.
0: You just come to church. You just come to the ministry. Also, find church. Believe in church. Join it. Yes. We are not come here for auditorium. We are not come here for only church. Mm-hmm. We are came here for Christ. That is in you.
1: Yes.
0: Who was the hope of glory. May God bless you.
1: Amen.
0: We are moving out from here. We are going home. But one thing I can have for you. I will have time for you today.
1: Amen.
0: To receive your call.
1: It
0: is calling me. Calling the prophet.
1: 0244.
0: 0244. 70. 70. 26. 56. 56. Ghana. I think so. I'm going to say Ghana. The can time best for Gozaba. It says that we are not serious. The prayer they choose them, almost so four pet and a yes standard for World Cup prayers. Now, me say, I want some Makanda. I can understand you. Say, me want some Ghana for a couple World Cup. Normally, contain as well goes.
1: Yeah.
0: What do you mean? What is it? I guess I'm the same prayers force. Nanka, oh yeah. I just, GFA chairman, you know. We by boom some papa. Name when you are near the assemble papa to a dear assemble assemble. Because this is not a man. This is not a man. Mesusa. Is it the prayers? This is last year our friendly match.
1: Yeah.
0: Who wants to Omenya go? Never you imagine so many go with this team. And Omenya go wake up. Papa assemble. So coaching them is a very brilliant coach. Anka Ghana intimidating a good coach, but to hand the team to this coach, how much you feel in him? And no more choose to romp us. Ah, my God, have mercy. Guy be on what Germany, et me a ba, but say Ghana Jesse. On the last or possible, me to say Germany. How much you feel? What is this? Natural person. A German for Yanu. No one is a Ghana just in a case this time. Wouldn't that shepherd?
1: Oh, ah,
0: look at the sound Kevin Watting. One money ball with Germany. Boy, life, I say. But with time going there, you are taking Jesus as Lord. Yeah, Kevin now is a Christian.
1: Okay.
0: Now he was practicing to be a pastor.
1: Amen.
0: That's life. I mean, that's where God is going to shine him. But Ghana, they said, that's say, boy, you know, to nature. We pray for Ghana for this work. We are still praying. Say Kenya down so my revival be a banaka mosquito by a chobo to be Nanka Mapedi and be a man dynamical. Come, my
1: God.
0: But revival now, my baby, my mono so I'm gonna
2: get
0: by
2: Danea.
0: Oh, God, why?
2: Born,
0: ah, when you are more dear, many chickens. You Ghana, you are Muslim. No matter how you go for fees, a Ghana economy, you go and go as how. There's no money in the people's pocket. So we need football. That's why Bani invested. We are still working for you. You're invested. for Ghanaians to come and do good. Look at him, Kalebi Guguso. Come, my Yehua. Hallelujah. We buy Missy Mosquito, and you'll put your trouble in a good form. Now, I'm doing your mama bronze. When I miss your Michael Krogan, all my name, you'll mean.